0: Australian research shows that natural regeneration is best for tropical reforestation. Researchers from the University of Queensland and the University of Newcastle in Australia recently published a study in the Nature Ecology and Evolution Journal, revealing that natural forest regeneration may be up to 96% cheaper than planting trees in degraded forests. Natural revitalization also provides biodiversity and significant carbon storage benefits. The team created an interactive map that spans tropical rainforests worldwide. Their findings indicate that checking the land for invasive species and removing them, ensuring sufficient seed sources, and establishing protection from fire, humans, and animal people makes the renewal mostly self-supporting. Rainforests absorb massive amounts of carbon and are essential to life on Earth. Wonderful news, University of Queensland and University of Newcastle team on your findings. In heaven's inspiration, may we all work to restore the world's forests to their magnificent splendor.
1: Funding now available to help England, UK farmers. A £30 million fund has been created in the United Kingdom to help farmers in England create stronger businesses by collaborating with each other and gaining access to important information. Specialist advice will be provided in crucial areas such as soil health. The funds will be provided through different organisations such as local authorities, non-governmental organisations, charities and more. Another £1.5 million will also be given through a farmer welfare grant programme over 3 years to help growers by supporting specific projects that strengthen their resilience. The United Kingdom has a total of 6 Shining World Leadership Awards to date for animal protection, caring, kindness, wise leadership and wise governance. Way to go, United Kingdom, on your helpful assistance to England's farmers. In the Most High's blessings, may your endeavours help your food producers to prosper and thrive.
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4: We sincerely thank all the reporters, journalists, photographers, camera persons, individuals, groups, companies everywhere in the world for all your involved contributions of news that inform and bring hope to the people from both human and animal kingdoms, as well as countless other beings, thus uplifting the atmosphere of our planet. May heaven bless your noble endeavors and protect you always, especially while on challenging duty.
5: Daily News Stream, September 6th, 2026.
6: Russian President Vladimir Putin said there is still a chance of reaching a peace agreement to end the war in Ukraine, or Ukraine, and said the U.S., China, and other countries could help support a settlement. He said Russia and Ukraine, or Ukraine, ultimately need to resolve the conflict themselves. President Putin also denied that Russia needs a new mobilization, saying the country has no shortage of military personnel.
5: Russian aerial attacks disrupted the first day of the new school year in Kyiv, Ukraine or Ukraine, on September 1st, with air raid sirens forcing students to leave their classrooms and continue their first lessons in underground shelters. The attacks came as Russia struck Kyiv for a sixth consecutive day, while schools across Ukraine or Ukraine prepared for in-person, hybrid, or fully remote learning depending on security conditions. Iran fired missiles and drones at Kuwait on September 3rd in retaliation for recent U.S. strikes on Iran, with Kuwaiti air defenses intercepting the attack.
6: China deployed a record 244 Coast Guard, research and other government vessels around Taiwan or Formosa in July, averaging nearly 8 ships a day, according to Taiwan or Formosa's Coast Guard Administration. The figure was up sharply from 55 in June and 30 in May. Taiwanese or Formosan officials and analysts say the growing activity is part of China's efforts to assert control over surrounding waters and collect oceanographic data that could support submarine and anti-submarine warfare.
5: Kyrgyzstan and China have signed a treaty on everlasting good neighborliness, friendship, and cooperation following talks between Kyrgyz President Sadir Japarov and Chinese President Xi Jinping in Bishkek, Kyrgyzstan. The treaty was among 32 documents signed by the two countries, covering areas including border cooperation, trade, transport, agriculture, education, culture, and media.
6: Russian President Vladimir Putin warned Armenian Prime Minister Nikol Pashinyan that Armenia's push toward EU or European Union membership could disrupt trade with Russia and complicate its continued membership in the Russia-led Eurasian Economic Union. Prime Minister Pashinyan said Armenia has not violated its obligations to Russia or the Eurasian bloc and does not currently plan to leave it, while maintaining that closer integration with the EU remains an option.
5: Taiwan or Formosa's population is projected to shrink by nearly half over the next 5 decades, falling from about 23.4 million today to 12.15 million by 2075, according to Taiwan or Formosa's National Development Council. By then, people aged 65 or older are expected to make up 52.9% of the population, while the working age population would fall to 42.3%, intensifying labor shortages and pressure on public finances. The government is responding with measures to support childbirth and childcare, encourage older people to remain in the workforce, attract overseas talent, and increase automation and productivity.
6: Poland will launch a nationwide media literacy program on September 17th to help students aged 10 to 19 identify fake news, media manipulation, and AI or artificial intelligence-generated deepfakes. The program will teach students how to verify sources, recognize manipulation techniques, and better understand media context through lectures, film screenings, and practical workshops.
5: Iran's currency has fallen to a record low of 2.2 million rials to the US dollar, losing about 10% of its value in the past week. The rial has lost roughly half its value so far this year amid US and Israeli attacks and tighter US sanctions. For comparison, 70 rials were worth $1 in 1979, the year of Iran's revolution.
6: Dog folks often drink less during colder weather because they lose less fluid and feel less thirsty. But dry indoor air can still increase the risk of dehydration. Veterinarian Dr. James Greenwood recommends offering room temperature or lukewarm tap water, which some dog individuals may find more appealing than cold water. Caregivers can also increase hydration by providing wet food, placing several water bowls around the home, or using pet folk water fountains and interactive water toys. Persistent reluctance to drink should be checked by a veterinarian because it could indicate an underlying health problem.
5: A rare brain-eating amoeba killed a North Carolina, U.S. teenager this week. The deadly parasite enters through the nose during freshwater swimming and attacks brain tissue rapidly. Health experts warn that the infection carries a near 100% mortality rate. Initial symptoms include severe headaches, high fever, and sudden vomiting. Doctors urge swimmers to wear nose clips in warm, stagnant waters.
6: Experts recommend 6 types of frozen vegetables for blood sugar management: mixed vegetables, cauliflower, broccoli, spinach, kale, and sweet potatoes. Their fiber and nutrient content can support a healthy diet for glucose control. They advise choosing products without added sugar, sauces, or excess sodium, and pairing them with protein and healthy fats for balanced meals.
5: The United Nations warns that the developing El Niño could become the strongest in more than 70 years and last until at least February 2027, intensifying extreme weather already worsened by human-caused climate change. Sea surface temperatures in the key central and eastern tropical Pacific monitoring region could rise to nearly 4 degrees Celsius above average, bringing drought and wildfires to parts of Southeast Asia, Central America, and Northern South America, while increasing flooding, typhoons, and landslide risks elsewhere. Indonesia is battling widespread wildfires, China is preparing for more typhoons, and Panama is reducing traffic through the Panama Canal in anticipation of lower rainfall. Governments and aid organizations are strengthening early warning systems and deploying preventive assistance, but vulnerable communities remain at serious risk because of fragile housing, healthcare, water, and sanitation systems.
6: Nepal's Prime Minister Balindra Shah tells the House of Representatives on September 2nd that the August 26th Bhotakashi flood is a warning of growing climate risks in the Himalayan region and says mitigating those impacts is a shared responsibility of the international community. Experts attribute the flood to a massive rock slide. Nepal has approached the United Nations Fund for responding to loss and damage for support and compensation.
5: Wildfire haze moves 1.43 million students in Indonesia to remote learning from August 31st to September 4th, affecting 12,874 schools in 6 provinces. West Kalimantan accounts for 1.1 million. Air pollution exceeds 1,000 on Indonesia's air quality classification system in places. The nation treats readings above 300 as hazardous.
6: El Niño warmed tropical water is pushing a coastally trapped Kelvin wave, or large-scale ocean wave, north and is expected to raise sea levels along the California-U.S. coast by about 30 centimeters between late September and early October. The rise is temporary and sits atop long-term rise. It also weakens upwelling, further warming nearshore water.
5: A new study estimates that about 46% of the world's farmers and farm workers experience unintentional acute pesticide poisoning annually, amounting to roughly 402 million to 433 million cases worldwide. The authors are calling for highly hazardous pesticides to be phased out and for farmers to be given safer alternatives.
7: Cats be made pregnant to produce milk.
8: I didn't know, no.
9: It's a species-specific growth-promoting fluid, not ideal for human children.
6: Vegan campaign group Viva will premiere its new documentary, What Do You Really Know About Dairy, at the Prince Charles Cinema in London, UK, on September 10th. The film challenges dairy industry claims that dairy is natural, necessary for health, and harmless to cow people and cows, using expert testimony and investigative dairy sector footage to examine modern dairy factories and product marketing. The screening will be followed by a live expert panel discussion with an optional VIP reception afterward at Vantra, a vegan restaurant near the cinema, where vegan food will be served.
5: Sweet Vegan Chocolates of New York City, U.S. secures second place in the Snacks and Treats Chocolate category at the 2026 Artisan Flav Awards for its Raspberry Royale Truffle, reinforcing its reputation for top-tier, allergy-friendly vegan confectionery.
10: That's good.
11: Yeah, yeah. Good.
6: Yeah. PETA, or People for the Ethical Treatment of Animals, UK, handed out vegan chicken at London, UK's Notting Hill Carnival, urging attendees to avoid eating poultry people and adopt vegan choices. The campaign highlighted chicken folks' capacity to experience pain, fear, and joy while criticizing their intensive raising that causes animal individual suffering and pollution.
12: So I'm opening a tiramisu shop.
5: Giuseppe's Tiramisu will open a vegan shop in the London, UK district of Box Park, Shoreditch, next week, offering innovative vegan flavors and cold brews following successful pop-ups across the UK by founder Giuseppe Federici, vegan.
6: At 91 years young, Dale Greybeard Sanders has reclaimed his record as the oldest person to complete the 3,530-kilometer Appalachian Trail in the U.S., despite falling 71 times and briefly requiring hospitalization for a pinched nerve. Mr. Sanders persevered. He said his journey has become less about the record and more about inspiring and encouraging others.
5: The Cape of Good Hope Society for the Prevention of Cruelty to Animals, or SPCA, provided preventative care to 40 dog people in a gang-affected Cape Town, South Africa community after footage highlighted poor living conditions. 12 puppies and 28 adult dog folk received treatment, while 3 canine citizens were neutered and 2 entered permanent SPCA care. Teams also identified dog individuals needing veterinary treatment, including suspected fractures and wounds.
6: Andalusia, Spain, has launched a specialist care network for children facing major amputations, coordinating surgery, rehabilitation, and prosthetic care. The initiative followed a campaign by the family of adaptive surfing champion, Sarah Amagro, who lost her limbs after meningitis. Her father, Ismael, hopes the new system will help other families avoid similar challenges.
5: Enlightening quote of the day. Silence at the proper season is wisdom and better than any speech. The venerated enlightened master Plutarch, vegetarian.
6: Previously, in this multi-part series on Ian McCormick's near-death experience, Ian was stung 5 times by 5 box jellyfish people while night diving off Mauritius when he was 26 years old. After the venom paralyzed his right leg, an unseen voice warned him to remain awake and later told him to beg 3 taxi drivers for his life. One driver agreed to take Ian to the hospital, but later abandoned him outside a small hotel. By then, both of Ian's legs were paralyzed. When one of the hotel's owners refused to drive him to the hospital, Ian tried to strike the man, but the voice warned that the resulting adrenal rush would kill him. After his friend Daniel finally helped get him into an ambulance, Ian felt the venom strike his lungs, heart, and mind. With his entire life flashing before his eyes, Ian, still an atheist, wondered whether anything awaited him after death and resigned himself to finding out.
13: The next minute, unbeknown to me on the other side of the world, my mother, who was the only believer in our family, for the second time in her entire life, she'd heard the audible voice of God speak to her as a believer and said, your elder son, Ian, is nearly dead. Pray for him now. I have an open vision of her in her bedroom praying. Suddenly it's like this realm opens up. What am I seeing? Mum's praying for me. I could hear her. And then in this vision, she looks straight up at me as like she can see me and said, son, no matter how far from God you may be, Ian, no matter what you've done wrong in your life, if you call out to God from your heart, God will hear you and God will forgive you. Oh, I am shaken. I am so far from any belief in God. As I tried to pray, my mind went completely blank. And as I'm lying there dying, my mother seemed to know what was happening, looked at me again and said, son, don't pray from your head. Pray from your heart, son. Call out to God from your heart. I thought, my heart, mother, it's so cynical. It's so unbelieving. It's like a heart of stone. I don't even know if there's anything good in that. I said, but God, if you exist, if you can hear a man like me, please help me to pray. I can't remember the simplest of prayers, the Lord's Prayer. As I said that, immediately words of light appeared in the ambulance. Forgive us our trespasses and sins. I said, well, God, I don't know how you could forgive me by saying these simple words. I am nearly dead. But if you can forgive me, I sincerely ask you, please forgive me of all my sins. I have no time to list them because there are just so many. But if you can somehow forgive me, I sincerely ask you to forgive me all that I've done wrong in my life. The words just disappeared. Fresh words instantly appeared in front of me. Forgive those who have trespassed and sinned against you. I said, well, I can do that. I'm by nature not revengeful. I can forgive anyone no matter what they've done to me, Lord. If you are out there, I forgive them. As I said that, the face of the Indian taxi driver appeared a foot away from me. And next minute, I hear the voice again that I've been hearing all night say, will you forgive this man for pushing you out of his taxi tonight and leaving you for dead in front of the hotel? I thought, no, definitely not this one. Up came the Chinese hotel owner. Look at these two men's faces in front of me. I heard the voice going, will you forgive this man for not taking his car tonight? So I'm lying here going, God, if that's you, you give me one good reason why I should forgive these miserable human beings for the horrendous things that they've done tonight. There's a silence.
6: In the silence, Ian realized that he had recited the Lord's Prayer countless times as a meaningless repetition, but now he had to pray it from his heart. Forgiving the two men would not make what they had done right, but it would allow God to remove the bitterness and anger within him and heal his heart.
13: Well, I'm lying here going, well, I don't want to forgive them. Why should I? And I said, but God, if you could forgive me, which would be an absolute miracle, unbelievable, I will find compassion in my heart to forgive my fellow man. I forgive them. As I said that, I said, I'll never touch them. I'll never harm them. I'll never seek them out. Their faces disappeared.
6: In part four, after Ian finds the compassion to forgive, the Lord's Prayer continues unfolding before him, and the presence of God floods the ambulance. But his body continues to fail. At the hospital, despite the doctor's efforts to save him, Ian faces a final decision.
13: And the old doctor looked at me and said, son, I'm afraid that's all we can do for you. You need to keep your eyes open or you will die.
6: Join us tomorrow for part four of this multi-part series on Ian McCormick's near-death experience.
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11: Greetings, Your Majesty, King, Ru of Pi. Yes, in English we spell it R-O-O, Your Majesty. We are so honored and privileged to receive you here today. 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
14: 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Oh, King of Kings of Kings of Kings, it will be peaceful. 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
0: Indian and Chinese troops began withdrawing from a disputed Himalayan border following an agreement and the bettering of relations between the two nations.

0: By creating peace, we all can make a loving, serene, and prosperous world.
1: The time to choose our future has arrived. We have the choice. If you, the nations of this earth, provoke another great war, the Hopi believe that humans will burn and be reduced to ashes.
2: Please continue watching Prophecy Part 417, Awaken True Love with the Savior to Dissolve Calamity.

0: that. Swing it. There it is. Remember, keep your eye on the ball. Try it again. Try it again. Eye on the ball. Swing it. Eye on the ball. Yep. Go.
1: Vegan, the best world citizens.
2: It's a no-go to lower the standards. It's a no-go not to change the situation.
3: Millions of people in Europe are calling for better animal welfare. And millions are calling for higher standards, for animal husbandry, for transport. Let all speak out together. Let's bring the voices of the animals to the parliament.
4: The heat today is unbearable. I can only imagine what, billions of animals, because it's 1.6 billions of animals transported every year in Europe, are experiencing even right now. We have to do something. This is unacceptable.

Benign viewers, Osio, I'm Seilu, the Corn Mother in Cherokee First Nation mythology. In the Cherokee First Nation language, Osio, meaning hollow, expresses a deep spirit of welcoming and hospitality. Every year, around midsummer, the Cherokee First Nation people gather to celebrate the Green Corn Festival and ensure a good harvest. The week-long celebration involves fasting, purification rituals, and sacred dances. It's also an occasion for spiritual renewal, reconciliation, and Thanksgiving.

The contented Cherokee First Nation people wish you happy times with family and friends under the protective watch of the Great Spirit. With humanity confronting the imminent danger of world destruction, will we succumb to the numbing slavery of the dark force or rise to the challenge with our God-given spirit of compassion? As our hearts yearn to know our destiny, we turn to the clues and messages left by seers, saints, and prophets of the past and present, as well as from the stars. While their prophecies contain different cultural references and historical context, they share a common theme that when the final battle of light and darkness takes place in the end times, a powerful Savior or Messiah or Holy King will return to guide us out of calamity.

The question is, how do we recognize the Savior when he, she is here? And what is our role in this critical time of the earth? In our series, Awaken True Love with the Savior to Dissolve Calamity, we will compare different prophecies and find the answers together.

For the last few decades, a large portion of the world's population has been sinking deeper and deeper into the illusory realm of physical reality. Overly engrossed in material pursuits, many have forgotten to cultivate inner spiritual development, uphold moral integrity, and protect the planet.

0: In the midst of spiritual confusion and darkness, the indigenous people have stayed awake. They have been speaking out against the injustice imposed on the weak and innocent, warning people about the dangerous direction we're heading in, and sharing their ancient wisdom and prophecies.
1: The way things are going, and the things that we are doing right now, well, it's not that way. Mother Earth, she has a fever. Man has gone too far. Disrespect everything. Sacred sites have been destroyed. Eagles are flying into trash pits. When I go outside our community into the world, you know, this is a strange world that can't succeed. We have come to a time and a place of great urgency. Even scientists are saying that we are at the point of no return. People are so spiritually disconnected. We need to reconnect with spirit. Mother Earth is a spirit. Mother Earth is a source of life, not a resource.
2: And when you say resources, you're talking about our relatives, you're talking about our family. Fish are our family. It's not a resource, it's family. It requires all the respect. The earth is all powerful. Wasn't made here for human beings. He said, we're part of it. But we don't have to be here because the earth has its own process. And if it becomes to the point where you destroy yourself as human beings and you destroy life and finally leave this earth, the earth's not going to disappear. There's not going to be an end of the world. That's really a very interesting concept to us. No, the world won't end. People's life on it will. So it's not the end of the world you're talking about, it's the end of us. And the world, no matter what damage you think you've done to it, will regenerate, will re-green, will redo everything that was here at one time, except there won't be any people.
3: We argue, fight, and hurt each other, and we hurt the Mother Earth. Now we will all have to live with that. It is too late to stop the Mother, who has to cleanse herself from all our ways of no respect.

0: Our old people were always concerned that we didn't understand that one day, they said, down the road, in the future, evilness is going to become very strong. The evil one is going to have many helpers, and he's going to be very strong in the way that he influences people, and they will work against the Dene and effort to destroy all things that is good and all things that is right.
1: The Hopi knew that humans would develop many powerful technologies that would be misused. In this 20th century, we've seen World War I and then World War II with the ash gourd of our visions that you call the atomic bomb, which fell from the sky, creating great destruction. Many thousands were killed in Hiroshima and Nagasaki. In the years that followed, the fear and danger of a third world war was great. Hopi believed that the Gulf War marked the beginning of this third world war, but it was stopped and the worst weapons of destruction were not used. The time to choose our future has arrived. We have the choice. If you, the nations of this earth, provoke another great war, the Hopi believe that humans will burn and be reduced to ashes.

0: etc.
1: One of the leading First Nations voices for peace and unity is the Honorable Chief Phil Lane Jr., vegan, a member of the Ankh-Tawin, Dakota, and Chickasaw First Nations. In 1982, Chief Lane founded the Four Worlds International Institute, which has become a global leader in the holistic development of Indigenous communities. He has received many accolades for his work, such as the Windstar Award, the Swiss Foundation for Freedom and Human Rights International Award, and the 2023 Stellar Award for Service to the Human Family. An active facilitator of various First Nations forums fostering peace, unity, and enlightenment, Chief Lane has on several occasions extended sincere invitations to our most beloved Supreme Master Ching Hai, vegan, to speak at various Indigenous events. Although unable to attend due to her intensive meditation retreat, Master has graciously recorded heartfelt messages in past years.
2: The wisdom of old has never been lost in the community of the Indigenous people. And you know well, according to that wisdom, we cannot expect full happiness, full joy, if we cause sorrow to others, including our earth co-tenants, the sweet animals, and all other beings around us. They are the blessing sent from heaven to help us in our sojourn on this planet. We should appreciate them, protect them, and be grateful for their presence. I guess many guests would have more wise words and compassionate messages to share. So my simple message is, be vegan, make peace. Thank you all for doing your part to save our world. All my love and God bless.
3: Greetings all the great First Nations in the world, all the Indigenous people, beloved of the creation. I'm very honored to be with you today, but I feel like we always are together, no matter how long, how far the physical distance, because that doesn't matter to the souls.
4: I'm thanking you for still keeping your traditions and skills in revering Mother Earth and saving many, many occasions during your life to pay respect to her and to pay obeisance to all the nature's blessings, advice, and order by the grace of God. And the First Nations people know it best, because you are always trying to connect with all that surrounds you in a spiritual way, in the most respectful way, and with the most sincerity in your heart.
1: This year, 2026, Chief Lane organized the worldwide event 99 Days of Peace Through Unity, Choose Peace, Live Peace, End War, which began on June 21st and will conclude on September 27th. He once again kindly invited Master to participate, stating in his letter, "The event will continue for 99 days as people, communities, spiritual traditions, youth, elders, artists, healers, and peace builders come together to deepen peace in our own lives, our families, our communities, and throughout the world." Master thus provided the following message for this auspicious event.
4: Ahoy, respected and beloved Chief Phil Lane. Thank you for inviting me to your gathering of 99 days of praying for peace. I am very touched that you organize such a very big event for the world. You must be very, very busy, but you still remember me for the love of your people, the Indigenous people, and all the Indigenous people in the world. I send you my best greetings and love. And in the name of God, I wish all of you the best from our most beloved God Almighty, our one and only parents. I also send my best wishes and all my love to all participants and the audience and viewers of your project. Dear Chief Ling, it is so good of you to spend your precious time and resources to organize such a beautiful event. God must be very pleased to know that you and your people care for the wellness of His creations, including the whole wonderful planet and all His children and creatures who are living on it. Even though I'm very busy, I cannot refuse your invitation because I love you people so much. The indigenous people in America, Canada, as well as everywhere else in all the countries of this world. I love them so much. Their simple life, their pure faith, their absolute belief in the Creator, the Most High, and their humble gratitude daily for whatever they need that has been bestowed upon them because God loves them so much. I love them also because they are a minority in many countries and they have suffered so much in pain and sorrow of oppression and deprivation and separation from their loved ones, like their children, for example. I pray for them. I'm glad their lives have been more protected and respected now, but I pray for them so that nothing tragic will happen to them ever again and that their lives will just be as a dignified symbol of God's children and their devotion to the divinity, their tradition, and their love for their tradition, their well-respectful lifestyle, and also being respectful to all around them. Their protection of the environment, of their helpless animal people, all that God loves and protects, they also love and protect. They have respected, revered, and loved Mother Earth over millions of years, and their harmonious lifestyle should serve as the exemplary fashion for many other cultures in the world. I'm glad you gathered together and pray for peace. I pray also that God will hear me and bestow upon you whatever you wish to have and protect you, your loved ones, and your environment as well, so that you can live a peaceful, simple, but dignified life and have abundance of all things that nurture your body and soul. Thank you again for your invitation. I'm wishing you again all the best. Wishing your gathering a big success and that you all enjoy the time to be together for a good cause. May the Lord bestow upon all of us peace and a benevolent life for all beings on this planet. In the name of the Lord, in the grace of God, love you all. Amen.
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4: 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We thank, love, and praise them who are the representatives of God for our spiritual elevation.

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8: 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Give me some cat about that, I believe.
9: We cannot give life to anybody. It is the sole discretion of the Lord. So, it will be shameless arrogance and heinous sinfulness on our part if we snatch life from others. It is my firm belief that if people adopt this practice of ahimsa or non-violence by universal consensus, everlasting peace and all-around happiness will descend on this earth, and human suffering in all its forms will become a thing of the past. His Holiness Gyabje Shetral Rinpoche, vegetarian

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3: 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We thank, love, and praise them, who are the representatives of God, for our spiritual elevation.

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0: We sincerely thank all the reporters, journalists, photographers, camera persons, individuals, groups, companies, everywhere in the world, for all your involved contributions of news that inform and bring hope to the people from both human and animal kingdoms, as well as countless other beings, thus uplifting the atmosphere of our planet. May heaven bless your noble endeavors and protect you always, especially while on challenging duty.
1: Every child is a little mystery box. 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

0: Join us for a moment to give thanks for our magnificent cosmos. With radiant stars in the night sky blessing our splendid little planet with their brilliance from afar. We are like a tiny speck encompassed by the creativeness of the universe. Surrounded by billions of glorious galaxies, all interwoven together by the thread of universal love. May we always rejoice and be forever grateful for our place in the cosmos.
1: Vegan, because we all know the consequences of the animal people livestock industry.

as you live to spend the day in the presence of animal folk like the endearing Blessbok persons at Mililwani Wildlife Sanctuary in ever-regent Eswatini, your mom waves and calls Hambagali. That's safe travels in Siswati, an official language of the Southern African Kingdom. Its life-loving people practice high-energy traditional dances like the sibaka at gatherings and celebrations, accompanied by music on instruments like the makweane, famously played by beloved musicians Smiles Makama and Tobile Magagula. My name is Notando. The more we work for the benefit of others, the more we appreciate all we are given in life. The ever cheerful people of Eswatini are inspired by your joyful service and radiant positivity. May your dedicated spirit be ever secure in the compassionate care of the divine.

A hearty welcome, cherished viewers, from our Royal United Kingdom. My name is Oliver, and I enjoy life in picturesque Maidstone in southeast England, where beautiful walkways line the River Medway as it winds through charming streets. Our region is steeped in history and culture, with landmarks such as the magnificent Leeds Castle, a testament to centuries of British heritage. Our county of Kent, known as the Garden of England, is also blessed with sunshine and mild weather that nourish our pears, apples, berries, and other fresh produce. Beholding sunlit woodlands, clear chalk streams, and softly rolling downs stirs our hearts with wonder and gratitude. Our earth-loving British citizens join you in honoring these countless gifts of nature. In the splendor of the celestial realms, may humanity always treasure the divine beauty of the natural world. Welcome to Noteworthy News, righteous news for a conscientious world.

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2: Peace is happening around our world. Peace News number 138 of many and counting. There are many countries promoting peace and fostering amity among peoples and governments, etc.

0: November 2024. For the first time since 1971, a direct maritime link is established between Bangladesh and Pakistan with the cargo ship from Karachi docking in Chittagong. Pakistan's High Commissioner to Bangladesh, His Excellency Syed Ahmed Maruf, states more such shipping activities should occur, saying the system will help to take forward the eco-social relations of the two countries. By creating peace, we all can make a loving, serene, and prosperous world.
1: In today's news, Switzerland supports humanitarian programs in Afghanistan through the United Nations High Commissioner for Refugees, or UNHCR. U.S. study links early air pollution exposure to childhood obesity. Study finds natural regrowth is essential to renewing tropical rainforests. United Kingdom introduces new funding to help farmers in England thrive. Beneficiary of charity aiding vulnerable children in Alat or Vietnam returns to organization to serve others. US and China alternative sugar companies collaborate to offer new sugar replacement. And Uganda relocates endangered giraffe people from wildlife park due to new oil drilling project. All this and more on Supreme Master Television, your constructive global TV channel.
2: His Majesty's name is King Nai, N-I, and his exceptionally glorious spiritual plane is Li, L-E. Greetings, Your Majesty, King Nai of Li. What an honor for us to receive you today. The people, the inhabitants on this planet, love to know anything new outside of their earth. Please shed light on the name of your Buddha land. From here to our land, it is about 3 gazillion plus light years, etc. Of course, we don't want to burden you with too many numbers. And you could come here just like that. Was it difficult to arrive here, sir? Wow, it's wonderful for our people here to hear of such a thing, such an invention like that. Whoever believes in my power and calls on my name with sincerity, purity of body, speech, and mind, they will be free from worry and fear, wherever they go, whatever they do, whoever they are.
3: Please continue watching to find out more about His Majesty's selfless vow, what He is benevolently offering beings on Earth, how residents of King Nai's planet obtain things they want, etc. On Friday, August 14th, 2026, our most loving Supreme Master Ching Hai, vegan, met with His Majesty King Nai of Li and kindly recorded her insightful conversation with him for humankind. His Majesty graciously explained the purpose of his visit to our planet and expressed his tremendous appreciation and love for Master.
2: Today is the 14th of August, 2026. We have the honor to receive a new king who visits our world. Well, he is not new. He has been Buddha since all time, immemorial. What I mean by new is that we have not had the honor to see him in our conversations and meetings. So today he's here to give us the honor of seeing him, talking to him. His Majesty's name is King Nai, N-I, and his exceptionally glorious country, I mean plane of spiritual existence, a spiritual plane, is Li, L-E. Greetings, Your Majesty, King Nai of Li. What an honor for us to receive you today. And we thank taking toll apiece again for arranging all this. Otherwise, I'd probably never have the time, even though I would love to see all the kings who came from such a long, long, long far distance to be here to bless us and to give us a chance to even see them personally. Above all, we thank God Almighty for all this incredible honor. Thank you, Sire. We love you, Sire. We love you forever. Our Mapa, the best, the highest, most benevolent, the most merciful, the most compassionate. You are everything to us. May you be well always, sir. Amen. Sir, we would like to learn what the meaning of your great name is, Nai. Could you please let us know? Oh yes. Greetings, by the way. Greetings, your majesty, King of Kings, of Kings, of Kings. It is our honor to come here and pay obeisance to you. Myself and my entourage, as well as my people in our spiritual plane, would like to express our gratitude, our respect, and our love for you and whatever you do for this planet and the universe. Oh, sir. This is quite too much for me to hear, actually. This is all God's grace, God's blessing, and God's love. Here in this physical world, I'm just a humble vehicle, and not as perfect a vehicle as I would like to be. But thank you, sir, for the honor bestowed on me. And in the name of all the co-inhabitants on this planet, that's including humans, animal people, smaller animal people, fish people, insects, trees, plants, flowers, the earth herself, I thank you. I thank you deeply for your visit. And thank you for any help that you have bestowed upon us. May God forever, forever bless you and your people. Amen, sir. We thank our God, the Almighty, the one and only parents who are so kind, so benevolent, so loving. May us be well forever as well, sir. Amen. Oh yes, I forgot. Your name, your great name Nai, means zero worry, translated into English. Thank you, sir. And what about your Buddha land with his name Li? Could you also enlighten us? The people, the inhabitants on this planet love to know anything new outside of their earth. Please shed light on the name of your Buddha land. Thank you. Oh, the name Li means free from fear. Our people in our Buddha land are never fearful of anything of any kind for any reason at all. And that was due to your vow before you established the Buddha land in your care, right? Oh, yes. That was even before I had the fortune to become a Buddha. I vowed that whatever merit I had earned, whatever attainment I had in that lifetime and many lifetimes in the future would be bestowed upon whoever believes in me to have the ability to be free from worry and free from fear. Thus, my name is Nai and my Buddha land name is Li. Oh, thank you, sir. Thank you ever so much. Very eye-opening for us. Yes, and the reason we came here today, like many Buddhas who came to visit you before me and hereafter, is that We would like to offer our support more practically. So we came here as we wished to work through your power of acceptance to offer the beings on this planet no fear, zero fear, to be free from fear and free from worry. So whoever believes in my power and calls on my name with sincerity, purity of body, speech and mind, they will be free from worry and fear wherever they go, whatever they do, whoever they are. And eventually, at the time of departure from this world, we will accept them into our spiritual plane, if that's what they wish. Otherwise, they could live anywhere else, free from worry and fear. Oh, wow. Oh, so wonderful, wonderful, wonderful. Thank you, Your Majesty Buddha King Nai. We are deeply, deeply grateful. In the name of all inhabitants here, we express our sincere thanks to you for your generosity in sharing your merit and power with the people, with the beings on this planet. May God bless you forevermore. Thank you, Sai. Of course, I myself would be honored and happy to receive your blessing and distribute it all over the world so that people may benefit from your great power and generosity. We thank you forever, sir. May God bestow on you even more so, more and more, as time goes by. Oh, you're welcome, King of Kings, of Kings, of Kings. We admire you, we worship you, we love you. No need to mention it. What we do is just a little humble contribution to your great work. It's nothing compared to anything, even a fraction of your blessing to this planet and the universe. We, myself and my people, also deeply thank you and are happy for whomever could be accepted in your protective power and blessing. Thank you, Your Majesty Buddha King Nai. My heart is open, and whatever fortune I have in spiritual attainments, I'm all willing to give to anyone who would like to receive it in faith. It's just that if they don't want to receive it, then I cannot give that much. Maybe some, but not completely. Just the people that came into my life and would like to have initiation and guidance for me, blessed be God's grace, I'm willing to do anything for them. I wish more of them would do that, so they can be away from suffering. But up to now, sir, it's still not easy, due to the fact that humanity especially has been so contaminated by the negative force who has robbed them of this planet and poisoned them with all kinds of substances, visibly and invisibly, that they could hardly remember who they are and what they're doing here. Only a number of people who are blessed by a spiritual enlightened master could be free from the clutch of this negative force. I myself and heavenly force are trying our best and praying for them. And with such a supportive blessing like yours, we are hoping to deliver more and more souls out of the darkness pit, from all the traps set everywhere on this planet, and free the souls so that they can return to their own power, their own glory as the children of God. We thank you again and again for coming here to bless this planet and to support our work with your power and blessing, which is abundant. which is limitless. It's just the beings here on Earth could not find themselves to receive it. It's a very sad thing. And it really burdens my heart day and night, as if somebody is so hungry and hasn't eaten for a long time. And the food was right in front of them, but they couldn't see it. They couldn't smell it. They could not feel it. They could not reach it. And even if it's already offered into their mouth, they could not even chew or swallow it. We are trying, sir. We are trying. Whatever the blessing from you that I could assimilate today, I will find a way to distribute it all over this planet and in hell as well, if possible. May you be blessed forevermore, sir, and your people receive abundant bliss, happiness, and always be free from all the sorrow or fear like what we have in this world. And may you stay long on this planet so your blessing could be more abundant and more multiplied for all the suffering beings here, if possible, sir. Or we could stay maybe like 14 days more, and then we have to go home because my people also need more of my guidance and teachings, which they cannot receive from so far away. Oh, yes, sir, how far? How far from our planet to yours? Yes, from here to our land, it is about 3 gazillion plus light years, etc., of course, now. We don't want to burden you with too many numbers. Oh, no, sir, oh, no, sir, you will never burden us in any way. It's just that, you know, the people here will be so eager to know. My God, 3 gazillion plus, oh, we could never imagine it, the people here on the planet. It's just like, forever far from us. And you could come here just like that. Was it difficult to arrive here, sir? Oh, no, no, it's very easy. We in our land are full of facilities. As we think of anything, it will manifest to us. There's no burden at all, no laborious work or anything. And we come here to you as if we have not come. And then we will go back to our land as if we have never left our land. We have not come, we have not left. It's like that. Wow, it's wonderful for our people here to hear of such a thing, such an invention like that. Wow, I don't know how many more eons after the end of this cycle of life here on the physical plane that humanity could even dream of inventing such an instrument to travel around the universe. Wow. The humans here, thank you so much. Yes. For letting us have such eye-opening knowledge that we could only dream of. The beings on Earth can only dream about it, if they would even dare to dream. But who knows, you know, in the forever evolution cycle of life, of different levels of spiritual consciousness, maybe any being can evolve. We did evolve into Buddhahood, so they can also evolve. No matter how long it takes, it will come, right, sir? Yes, yes, of course, of course. Of course. You, the enlightened Maitreya Buddha, would know about that best. Oh, in this world, you know, people have a saying that you better have a dream, because if you don't have a dream, how would you have a dream come true? So, I hope all beings here, hearing your teaching, your advice, your enlightening story of your Buddha land, will also have a dream like that. We must dream big, all people. I myself and all our people wish your Earth citizens' dreams to come true, no matter how long it takes. each individual will find their dream in their own time come true. Amen. We thank our God Almighty, loving Mapa, for all the wisdom, knowledge, and blessing brought to our earth by different great enlightened Buddha and the wishing of their people. We also wish the best for your Buddha land, the people on it, and for you to continue forever, guiding whoever comes under your wing. Thank you, Sire, King Nai, Majesty King of Li. We do hope to be able to see you again, and very, very sincerely apologize for the time that you had to wait. I would come to you in a nanosecond to meet you. It's just, you know well, sir, this planet is full of obstacles and the negative power is gripping all beings on this planet so tightly that it creates like a great wall around them, around us, and it creates a lot of difficulty for myself and the heavenly workforce here on this planet. So please do forgive me. Forgive us. Oh, no, no, no, no. You, King of Kings of Kings of Kings, Maitreya Buddha and Jesus Christ's reappearance on this planet, you have nothing to apologize for. All of us from our land, as well as many Buddha lands that I know, always respect, worship, and are forever grateful for what you do everywhere in the universe. Sir, as I said before and many times, and any time, forever, it's all God's grace and God's blessing and God's love, which is all greater than anything we can imagine. What would we do without God? We should forever sing praise to love and worship God Almighty. I forever remember that God is the only one that does everything. We only follow instructions, follow the right way that's led down to us, and can only be forever grateful. We concluded our meeting with His Majesty King Nai of Li in such jubilance, happiness, blessing, bliss, and anything you cannot even imagine or have words to describe. His Majesty will stay in our world for another fortnight, and we do hope to see him again, either on this planet or any other world. We thank you, our greatest and only parents, Mapa, God Almighty, utmost powerful God, and His Trinity, for everything bestowed upon us, and for any king who has come to visit and bless this world. May you, Mapa, forever be happy seeing us growing up and doing your will. Amen. Bless you, Sire. Love you, Sire. Worship you, Sire. Praise you, Sire. Every other language that we could imagine to praise you in. In the last few days, it's good that I could see the kings and record it in the daylight, not in the dark. So it's much better. My voice is better and clearer. And it's less hot for me to sit outside in the cool shade than sit in a hot tent. Thank God for that.
3: 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We thank you so much for agreeing to distribute King Nai's blessings globally, as that will undoubtedly help many more souls remember their glorious heritage as the children of God. May Master always have stability, wellness, and comfort in the loving protection of Almighty God and all glorious heavens. Please tune in on Sunday, September 13th, 2026 on Between Master and Disciples for the broadcast of this message with more subtitles. Also, for your reference, please check out the previous related messages such as His Majesty King Po of We Land, His Majesty King Clay of Flo, His Majesty King Louis of Khan, His Majesty King Piu of the Friendship World, King Lo's Meeting with Supreme Master Ching Hai, Vegan, etc. To view these and more related Between Master

0: vulnerable areas receive timely aid and assistance. The contribution reflects Switzerland's enduring commitment to global solidarity and its partnership with international organizations striving to uphold human dignity and stability in crisis regions. The funds will be directed toward improving living conditions and strengthening resilience among Afghan citizens facing severe economic and social challenges. Switzerland has a total of 13 SHINee World Leadership Awards to date for health protection, compassion, generosity, caring, and humanitarianism. 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
1: Study finds early exposure to air pollution may affect children's self-regulation and increase obesity risk. Researchers analyzed data from 434 children in Mexico City, Mexico, and found that infants exposed to higher levels of fine particulate air pollution, known as PM2.5, during their first year of life were more likely to have difficulty with self-control by age 4. These changes were later linked to higher body mass index, additional body fat, and increased weight gain between the ages of 4 and 8. The researchers found no evidence that exposure during pregnancy had the same effect, suggesting that infancy may be a particularly sensitive period for brain development. Our appreciation, all researchers involved, for revealing the significant negative impact of air pollution on children's health. In divine wisdom, may humanity swiftly embrace green energy and cleaner air, helping all children grow up healthy and thrive.
0: Vegan, the harvester of merit.
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3: Today's feel-good moment comes from an Ohio construction crew who rescued a kitten they found trapped inside their heavy equipment. Workers named the tiny cat Komatsu, or Sue for short, after finding her hiding deep inside their Komatsu brand excavator. Workers say they couldn't find the tiny feline's mother, so they made her part of their crew. Oh, complete with a tiny construction hat and vest sent by the equipment company. Sue was nursed back to health for 2 weeks before she was adopted by the crew's shop mechanic, who plans to bring her to work full time when she's old enough.
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Hi there, I'm Gideon, a vegan chef from the Greater Christian Kingdom. 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Here is the tip on how to make dairy-free Parmesan cheese that delivers a savory, salty, cheesy flavor and a texture that's remarkably similar to the original. First, combine 150 grams or 1 cup of raw cashews.

3 tablespoons, approximately 20 grams of nutritional yeast, 1.5 grams or 1/2 teaspoon of garlic powder, 1.5 grams or 1/2 teaspoon of onion powder, and 3 grams or 1/2 teaspoon of salt in a food processor. Next, pulse until the mixture reaches a fine, crumbly texture that resembles grated Parmesan. Transfer the mixture to an airtight container and store it in the refrigerator for up to 1 month. This quick, flavorful topping is an easy way to add a cheesy finish to your favorite pasta, salads, roasted vegetables, and more without any dairy. Lots of love for being veg and going green to save the planet. For all humans and us all co-inhabitants alike. And thank you for watching. Now, the weather around the world.

0: the most powerful daily prayer for any time and before meditation, which is the order from God, and Supreme Master Ching Hai shares with us by His blessed grace.
1: We humbly worship, praise, thank, obey, and love God Almighty, the Most High, the Greatest, for world vegan, world peace, and our soul liberation. We thank, love, praise the only Son of God, who is the ultimate Master, for our salvation. We follow the teaching of all the saints and sages. We thank, love, and praise them who are the representatives of God for our spiritual elevation.

0: Australian research shows that natural regeneration is best for tropical reforestation. Researchers from the University of Queensland and the University of Newcastle in Australia recently published a study in the Nature Ecology and Evolution Journal, revealing that natural forest regeneration may be up to 96% cheaper than planting trees in degraded forests. Natural revitalization also provides biodiversity and significant carbon storage benefits. The team created an interactive map that spans tropical rainforests worldwide. Their findings indicate that checking the land for invasive species and removing them, ensuring sufficient seed sources, and establishing protection from fire, humans, and animal people makes the renewal mostly self-supporting. Rainforests absorb massive amounts of carbon and are essential to life on Earth. Wonderful news, University of Queensland and University of Newcastle team on your findings. In heaven's inspiration, may we all work to restore the world's forests to their magnificent splendor.
1: Funding now available to help England, UK farmers. A £30 million fund has been created in the United Kingdom to help farmers in England create stronger businesses by collaborating with each other and gaining access to important information. Specialist advice will be provided in crucial areas such as soil health. The funds will be provided through different organisations such as local authorities, non-governmental organisations, charities and more. Another £1.5 million will also be given through a farmer welfare grant program over 3 years to help growers by supporting specific projects that strengthen their resilience. The United Kingdom has a total of 6 Shining World Leadership Awards to date for animal protection, caring, kindness, wise leadership, and wise governance. Way to go, United Kingdom, on your helpful assistance to England's farmers. In the Most High's blessings, may your endeavours help your food producers to prosper and thrive.
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1: Welcome back to Noteworthy News, thoughtful news for a hopeful world. New sugar replacement produced through collaboration of alternative sugar manufacturers. 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Utilizing the results of precision fermentation of a protein from Hungarian honey truffles and a proprietary Reb-M stevia ingredient, results in a blended sweetener that does not have the metallic or bitter flavors commonly found in other non-sugar sweeteners. Well done, Microtechnology and Adorva Biotechnology, for your wise partnership resulting in a healthier option for consumers. May all food manufacturers seek out and implement ways to produce wholesome and nourishing vegan alternatives for the benefit of the world in the almighty splendor.
2: Conservationists moved Nubian giraffe people to protect species from industrial activity. In July, Ugandan wildlife authorities and conservation organizations initiated a relocation program to move 12 endangered Nubian giraffe people out of Murchison Falls National Park. The move to Ajayi Wildlife Reserve, 106 kilometers away, was completed in a few days. The operation aimed to mitigate ecological threats posed by an oil drilling project being developed inside the park. Environmental concerns have been raised regarding potential habitat disruption and stress caused by ongoing industrial activity and infrastructure development. By translocating the giraffe people to Ajayi Wildlife Reserve, wildlife managers intend to establish a stable secondary population in a safer environment, ensuring the long-term protection and survival of the endangered species away from industrial operational zones. Up to date, Uganda is a laureate of Shining World Leadership Awards for Peace and Compassion. Our heartfelt thanks, Uganda and conservation organizations, for your efforts to protect our cherished wildlife citizens. May all the giraffe people benefit from your work in God's tender care.
1: Now it's time to get into the laughter hammock, as the joke of the day is swinging our way, called Something to Declare.
3: Nathaniel arrived at customs struggling with four enormous suitcases while his wife walked beside him.
4: Do you have anything to declare?
5: Yes, my wife was right. We packed too much.
6: And now we have a heartline in French with multiple language subtitles from disciples in France.
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8: 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God Almighty is merciful and generous. 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Love you all forever.
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4: We sincerely thank all the reporters, journalists, photographers, camera persons, individuals, groups, companies everywhere in the world for all your involved contributions of news that inform and bring hope to the people from both human and animal kingdoms, as well as countless other beings, thus uplifting the atmosphere of our planet. May heaven bless your noble endeavors and protect you always, especially while on challenging duty.
5: Daily News Stream, September 6th, 2026.
6: Russian President Vladimir Putin said there is still a chance of reaching a peace agreement to end the war in Ukraine, or Ukraine, and said the U.S., China, and other countries could help support a settlement. He said Russia and Ukraine, or Ukraine, ultimately need to resolve the conflict themselves. President Putin also denied that Russia needs a new mobilization, saying the country has no shortage of military personnel.
5: Russian aerial attacks disrupted the first day of the new school year in Kyiv, Ukraine or Ukraine, on September 1st, with air raid sirens forcing students to leave their classrooms and continue their first lessons in underground shelters. The attacks came as Russia struck Kyiv for a sixth consecutive day, while schools across Ukraine or Ukraine prepared for in-person, hybrid, or fully remote learning depending on security conditions. Iran fired missiles and drones at Kuwait on September 3rd in retaliation for recent U.S. strikes on Iran, with Kuwaiti air defenses intercepting the attack.
6: China deployed a record 244 Coast Guard, research and other government vessels around Taiwan or Formosa in July, averaging nearly 8 ships a day, according to Taiwan or Formosa's Coast Guard Administration. The figure was up sharply from 55 in June and 30 in May. Taiwanese or Formosan officials and analysts say the growing activity is part of China's efforts to assert control over surrounding waters and collect oceanographic data that could support submarine and anti-submarine warfare.
5: Kyrgyzstan and China have signed a treaty on everlasting good neighborliness, friendship, and cooperation following talks between Kyrgyz President Sadir Japarov and Chinese President Xi Jinping in Bishkek, Kyrgyzstan. The treaty was among 32 documents signed by the two countries, covering areas including border cooperation, trade, transport, agriculture, education, culture, and media.
6: Russian President Vladimir Putin warned Armenian Prime Minister Nikol Pashinyan that Armenia's push toward EU or European Union membership could disrupt trade with Russia and complicate its continued membership in the Russia-led Eurasian Economic Union. Prime Minister Pashinyan said Armenia has not violated its obligations to Russia or the Eurasian bloc and does not currently plan to leave it, while maintaining that closer integration with the EU remains an option.
5: Taiwan or Formosa's population is projected to shrink by nearly half over the next 5 decades, falling from about 23.4 million today to 12.15 million by 2075, according to Taiwan or Formosa's National Development Council. By then, people aged 65 or older are expected to make up 52.9% of the population, while the working age population would fall to 42.3%, intensifying labor shortages and pressure on public finances. The government is responding with measures to support childbirth and childcare, encourage older people to remain in the workforce, attract overseas talent, and increase automation and productivity.
6: Poland will launch a nationwide media literacy program on September 17th to help students aged 10 to 19 identify fake news, media manipulation, and AI or artificial intelligence-generated deepfakes. The program will teach students how to verify sources, recognize manipulation techniques, and better understand media context through lectures, film screenings, and practical workshops.
5: Iran's currency has fallen to a record low of 2.2 million rials to the US dollar, losing about 10% of its value in the past week. The rial has lost roughly half its value so far this year amid US and Israeli attacks and tighter US sanctions. For comparison, 70 rials were worth $1 in 1979, the year of Iran's revolution.
6: Dog folks often drink less during colder weather because they lose less fluid and feel less thirsty. But dry indoor air can still increase the risk of dehydration. Veterinarian Dr. James Greenwood recommends offering room temperature or lukewarm tap water, which some dog individuals may find more appealing than cold water. Caregivers can also increase hydration by providing wet food, placing several water bowls around the home, or using pet folk water fountains and interactive water toys. Persistent reluctance to drink should be checked by a veterinarian because it could indicate an underlying health problem.
5: A rare brain-eating amoeba killed a North Carolina, U.S. teenager this week. The deadly parasite enters through the nose during freshwater swimming and attacks brain tissue rapidly. Health experts warn that the infection carries a near 100% mortality rate. Initial symptoms include severe headaches, high fever, and sudden vomiting. Doctors urge swimmers to wear nose clips in warm, stagnant waters.
6: Experts recommend 6 types of frozen vegetables for blood sugar management: mixed vegetables, cauliflower, broccoli, spinach, kale, and sweet potatoes. Their fiber and nutrient content can support a healthy diet for glucose control. They advise choosing products without added sugar, sauces, or excess sodium, and pairing them with protein and healthy fats for balanced meals.
5: The United Nations warns that the developing El Niño could become the strongest in more than 70 years and last until at least February 2027, intensifying extreme weather already worsened by human-caused climate change. Sea surface temperatures in the key central and eastern tropical Pacific monitoring region could rise to nearly 4 degrees Celsius above average, bringing drought and wildfires to parts of Southeast Asia, Central America, and Northern South America, while increasing flooding, typhoons, and landslide risks elsewhere. Indonesia is battling widespread wildfires, China is preparing for more typhoons, and Panama is reducing traffic through the Panama Canal in anticipation of lower rainfall. Governments and aid organizations are strengthening early warning systems and deploying preventive assistance. But vulnerable communities remain at serious risk because of fragile housing, healthcare, water, and sanitation systems.
6: Nepal's Prime Minister Balindra Shah tells the House of Representatives on September 2nd that the August 26th Botikashi flood is a warning of growing climate risks in the Himalayan region and says mitigating those impacts is a shared responsibility of the international community. Experts attribute the flood to a massive rock slide. Nepal has approached the United Nations Fund for responding to loss and damage for support and compensation.
5: Wildfire haze moves 1.43 million students in Indonesia to remote learning from August 31st to September 4th, affecting 12,874 schools in 6 provinces. West Kalimantan accounts for 1.1 million. Air pollution exceeds 1,000 on Indonesia's air quality classification system in places. The nation treats readings above 300 as hazardous.
6: El Niño-warmed tropical water is pushing a coastally trapped Kelvin wave, or large-scale ocean wave, north and is expected to raise sea levels along the California-U.S. coast by about 30 centimeters between late September and early October. The rise is temporary and sits atop long-term rise. It also weakens upwelling, further warming nearshore water.
5: A new study estimates that about 46% of the world's farmers and farm workers experience unintentional acute pesticide poisoning annually, amounting to roughly 402 million to 433 million cases worldwide. The authors are calling for highly hazardous pesticides to be phased out and for farmers to be given safer alternatives.
7: Cats be made pregnant to produce milk.
8: It's a species-specific growth-promoting fluid, not ideal for human children.
6: Vegan campaign group Viva will premiere its new documentary, What Do You Really Know About Dairy, at the Prince Charles Cinema in London, UK, on September 10th. The film challenges dairy industry claims that dairy is natural, necessary for health, and harmless to cow people and cows, using expert testimony and investigative dairy sector footage to examine modern dairy factories and product marketing. The screening will be followed by a live expert panel discussion with an optional VIP reception afterward at Vantra, a vegan restaurant near the cinema, where vegan food will be served.
9: Sweet Vegan Chocolates of New York City, U.S. secures second place in the Snacks and Treats Chocolate category at the 2026 Artisan Flav Awards for its Raspberry Royale Truffle, reinforcing its reputation for top-tier, allergy-friendly vegan confectionery.
10: That's good.
11: Yeah, good.
12: Pretty tasty like chicken.
6: Yeah. PETA, or People for the Ethical Treatment of Animals, UK, handed out vegan chicken at London, UK's Notting Hill Carnival, urging attendees to avoid eating poultry people and adopt vegan choices. The campaign highlighted chicken folks' capacity to experience pain, fear, and joy while criticizing their intensive raising that causes animal individual suffering and pollution.
13: So I'm opening a tiramisu shop.
9: Giuseppe's Tiramisu will open a vegan shop in the London, UK district of Box Park, Shoreditch, next week, offering innovative vegan flavors and cold brews following successful pop-ups across the UK by founder Giuseppe Federici, vegan.
6: At 91 years young, Dale Greybeard Sanders has reclaimed his record as the oldest person to complete the 3,530-kilometer Appalachian Trail in the U.S., despite falling 71 times and briefly requiring hospitalization for a pinched nerve. Mr. Sanders persevered. He said his journey has become less about the record and more about inspiring and encouraging others.
9: The Cape of Good Hope Society for the Prevention of Cruelty to Animals, or SPCA, provided preventative care to 40 dog people in a gang-affected Cape Town, South Africa community after footage highlighted poor living conditions. 12 puppies and 28 adult dog folk received treatment, while 3 canine citizens were neutered and 2 entered permanent SPCA care. Teams also identified dog individuals needing veterinary treatment, including suspected fractures and wounds.
6: Andalusia, Spain, has launched a specialist care network for children facing major amputations, coordinating surgery, rehabilitation, and prosthetic care. The initiative followed a campaign by the family of adaptive surfing champion Sarah Amagro, who lost her limbs after meningitis. Her father, Ismael, hopes the new system will help other families avoid similar challenges.
9: Enlightening quote of the day: silence at the proper season is wisdom and better than any speech. The venerated enlightened master Plutarch, vegetarian.
6: Previously, in this multi-part series on Ian McCormick's near-death experience, Ian was stung 5 times by 5 box jellyfish people while night diving off Mauritius when he was 26 years old. After the venom paralyzed his right leg, an unseen voice warned him to remain awake and later told him to beg 3 taxi drivers for his life. One driver agreed to take Ian to the hospital, but later abandoned him outside a small hotel. By then, both of Ian's legs were paralyzed. When one of the hotel's owners refused to drive him to the hospital, Ian tried to strike the man, but the voice warned that the resulting adrenal rush would kill him. After his friend Daniel finally helped get him into an ambulance, Ian felt the venom strike his lungs, heart, and mind. With his entire life flashing before his eyes, Ian, still an atheist, wondered whether anything awaited him after death and resigned himself to finding out.
14: And next minute, unbeknown to me on the other side of the world, my mother, who was the only believer in our family, for the second time in her entire life, she'd hear the audible voice of God speak to her as a believer and said, your elder son, Ian, is nearly dead. Pray for him now. I have an open vision of her in her bedroom praying. Suddenly it's like this realm opens up. What am I seeing? Mum's praying for me. I could hear her. And then in this vision, she looks straight up at me as like she can see me and said, son, No matter how far from God you may be, Ian, no matter what you've done wrong in your life, if you call out to God from your heart, God will hear you and God will forgive you. Oh, I am shaken. I am so far from any belief in God. As I tried to pray, my mind went completely blank. And as I'm lying there dying, my mother seemed to know what was happening. Look at me again and said, son, don't pray from your head. Pray from your heart, son. Call out to God from your heart. Look, my heart, mother, it's so cynical. It's so unbelieving. It's like a heart of stone. I don't even know if there's anything good in that. I said, but God, if you exist, if you can hear a man like me, please help me to pray. I can't remember the simplest of prayers, the Lord's Prayer. As I said that, immediately words of light appeared in the ambulance. Forgive us our trespasses and sins. I said, well, God, I don't know how you could forgive me by saying these simple words. I am nearly dead. But if you can forgive me, I sincerely ask you, please forgive me of all my sins. I have no time to list them because there are just so many. But if you can somehow forgive me, I sincerely ask you to forgive me all that I've done wrong in my life. The words just disappeared. Fresh words instantly appeared in front of me. Forgive those who have trespassed and sinned against you. I said, well, I can do that. I'm by nature not revengeful. I can forgive anyone no matter what they've done to me, Lord. If you are out there, I forgive them. As I said that, the face of the Indian taxi driver appeared a foot away from me. And next minute, I hear the voice again that I've been hearing all night say, will you forgive this man for pushing you out of his taxi tonight and leaving you for dead in front of the hotel? I thought, no, definitely not this one. Up came the Chinese hotel owner. Look at these two men's faces in front of me. I heard the voice going, will you forgive this man for not taking his car tonight? So I'm lying here going, God, if that's you, you give me one good reason why I should forgive these miserable human beings for the horrendous things that they've done tonight. There's a silence.
6: In the silence, Ian realized that he had recited the Lord's Prayer countless times as a meaningless repetition, but now he had to pray it from his heart. Forgiving the two men would not make what they had done right, but it would allow God to remove the bitterness and anger within him and heal his heart.
14: Well, I'm lying here going, well, I don't want to forgive them. Why should I? And I said, but God, if you could forgive me, which would be an absolute miracle, unbelievable, I will find compassion in my heart to forgive my fellow man. I forgive them. As I said that, I said, I'll never touch them. I'll never harm them. I'll never seek them out. Their faces disappeared.
6: In part four, after Ian finds the compassion to forgive, the Lord's Prayer continues unfolding before him, and the presence of God floods the ambulance, but his body continues to fail. At the hospital, despite the doctor's efforts to save him, Ian faces a final decision.
14: And the old doctor looked at me and said, son, I'm afraid that's all we can do for you. You need to keep your eyes open or you will die.
6: Join us tomorrow for part four of this multi-part series on Ian McCormick's near-death experience.
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11: Greetings, Your Majesty, King. Rule of Peace. Yes, in English we spell it R-O-O. Your Majesty, we are so honored and privileged to receive you here today. Was it all well with your travel from such a faraway land? The name of my land is Pi, which means free from sadness. And it is so in our kingdom. There is not even a name for sadness in our language. Oh, King of Kings of Kings of Kings, it will be peaceful. People will be awakened and this earthly kingdom will turn into God's kingdom. The kingdom that will belong to God. And no more suffering, no more negative influence. We wish it could be faster for your mission to be accomplished. But if all of us use all our strength, together with all your strength, then this planet will be destroyed immediately, and all the beings here will be annihilated. That's why we have to be patient, supporting you in a way that is not harmful to all beings and to this benevolent planet Earth as well.
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15: Peace is happening around our world. Peace News number 137 of many and counting. There are many countries promoting peace and fostering amity among peoples and governments, etc.

October 2024. At a high-level conference between China and Japan regarding maritime-related issues, the two sides agreed to make the East China Sea a place of peace, cooperation, and friendship. By creating peace, we all can make a loving, serene, and prosperous world.

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Soon, he became a regular guest, and the family always welcomed him with treats.

0: Sometimes, he just waits patiently right at the front door. And then, surprisingly, one day, he brought his whole family along to visit.
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0: 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Launched in San Francisco in the year 2000, Veg News is an award-winning global media brand focusing on the vegan or plant-based lifestyle. 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Every year, Veg News publishes a list of the most popular vegan recipes created by its contributors, and in 2025, we had the honor of showcasing the 2024 winners on our show. This year, we're pleased to bring you 2025's winning recipes. Today, we're putting a vegan spin on a total classic, vegan pecan maple pie with a vegan shortbread crust. We're starting with a flaky, buttery vegan shortbread crust that's lightly crisp and holds together beautifully. Inside, we'll fill it with a rich maple filling packed with pecans and toffee flavor. Think heavy caramel with warm, buttery toasted sugar notes. From keeping your food processor chilled for the perfect dough to baking the filling until it's beautifully set and golden brown, we'll guide you through every step of making this vegan crowd pleaser. By the time it comes out of the oven, golden and warm, your kitchen will smell absolutely incredible. Let's get right into it. We'll make a vegan shortbread crust, beginning with our vegan butter. Cut half a cup of chilled vegan butter and vegan shortening into cubes smaller than an inch. The vegan butter we're using makes the vegan crust a bit too soft on its own, so we're mixing in some vegan shortening to give it better structure. If the brand of vegan butter you're using softens quickly, or if you aren't using it immediately, just pop the cubes back into the fridge after cutting them. Next, we'll use a food processor. The bowl has been chilled in the fridge for at least 30 minutes. Into the chilled bowl, we'll add our dry ingredients in sequence. 1¾ cups of whole wheat pastry flour, 1/4 cup of powdered vegan sugar, 1/4 teaspoon of salt. Give it a quick stir to make sure the salt is evenly distributed. Then add the freshly cut cubes of vegan butter and vegan shortening. Secure the lid and blend on high speed. Once well combined, stop blending and open the lid. Next, pour in 1 tablespoon of olive oil and 2 tablespoons of cold water. Put the lid back on and blend at high speed one more time just until the dough forms. To roll it out, place the dough right onto a 12 by 18 inch sheet of parchment paper and shape it slightly into a ball with your hands. Take another sheet of parchment paper to cover the dough. Gently flatten it with the palm of your hand, and then use a rolling pin to shape it into a 5-inch round disc. Finally, leave the disc between the 2 sheets of parchment paper and transfer it directly onto a baking tray. Place the tray in the fridge for at least 2 hours, though overnight is best. We want to keep this dough as cold as possible to prevent it from cracking or shrinking later on. Once it's thoroughly chilled, take the dough disc out while keeping it in between the parchment papers and gently roll it out with a rolling pin. Here's a handy trick. Use a ruler to secure the parchment paper on both sides, creating a guide that allows you to roll the dough evenly to a precise 4 mm thickness. Place the rolled vegan crust, still between the sheets of parchment paper, back onto a baking tray and return it to the refrigerator for at least 3 minutes to firm it up. Then gently peel away the top sheets of parchment paper. To transfer the dough without tearing it, gently roll the vegan crust around your rolling pin. Then slowly unroll it directly over your 12-inch tart mold. Using your fingertips, gently press the dough down to ensure it adheres tightly to every single corner of the mold. For a clean, even edge, simply roll your rolling pin right across the top of the tart mold and remove any excess vegan crust. Then gently reshape the edges by hand, making sure the dough is snug. Next, prick several holes across the bottom of the vegan crust with a fork and return it to the refrigerator one last time for 30 minutes. Before it hits the oven, lay a fresh sheet of parchment paper over the chilled vegan crust, smoothing it out with your hand so it follows the shape of the crust perfectly. Fill it all the way to the top with baking stones, though you can also use baking beans, chickpeas, or rice. Finally, bake it in the oven at 170 degrees Celsius for 25 minutes.
1: Vegan, 'cause it's inhumane otherwise.
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6: 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We follow the teaching of all the saints and sages. We thank, love, and praise them who are the representatives of God for our spiritual elevation.

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0: Peaceful viewers, thank you very much for spending time with us today. 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
7: Master gives protective warning to all interested in Kuan Yin spiritual practice. Because of much abuse of our generosity and leniency by ignorant people and demons hidden in human form, from this day on, the 21st of August, 2024, before this and after this day, anyone who fakes Kuan Yin messengers or tries to teach the Kuan Yin method without official permission from Master and confirmation from Central FG must be avoided. To protect yourself from being harmed in any way. If you knowingly try the opposite, we are not responsible for any harm done to you or and yours. You may be not accepted if you come to us after for new initiation. This caution must be applied by all contact persons, all meditation centers, all initiates, all future initiates, and all should report to M as soon as possible if such a malign event ever happens again.

0: love, worship, praise, obey the three reunited, one utmost powerful, God, Tim Quo Tu, and the Son of God.
1: Dylan, where are you? 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
2: We're playing hide and seek here, and Lily is so good at this game, I don't know where she is.
3: We cannot give life to anybody. It is the sole discretion of the Lord. So it will be shameless arrogance and heinous sinfulness on our part if we snatch life from others. It is my firm belief that if people adopt this practice of ahimsa or non-violence by universal consensus, everlasting peace and all-around happiness will descend on this earth, and human suffering in all its forms will become a thing of the past. His Holiness Gyabje Shetral Rinpoche, vegetarian

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3: 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We thank, love, praise the only Son of God, who is the ultimate Master, for our salvation. We follow the teaching of all the saints and sages. We thank, love, and praise them, who are the representatives of God, for our spiritual elevation.

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0: We sincerely thank all the reporters, journalists, photographers, camera persons, individuals, groups, companies, everywhere in the world, for all your involved contributions of news that inform and bring hope to the people from both human and animal kingdoms, as well as countless other beings, thus uplifting the atmosphere of our planet. May heaven bless your noble endeavors and protect you always, especially while on challenging duty.
1: Every child is a little mystery box. 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

0: Join us for a moment to give thanks for our magnificent cosmos. With radiant stars in the night sky blessing our splendid little planet with their brilliance from afar. We are like a tiny speck encompassed by the creativeness of the universe. Surrounded by billions of glorious galaxies, all interwoven together by the thread of universal love. May we always rejoice and be forever grateful for our place in the cosmos.
1: Vegan, because we all know the consequences of the animal people livestock industry.

As you live to spend the day in the presence of animal folk like the endearing Blesbok persons at Mililwani Wildlife Sanctuary in ever-regent Eswatini, your mom waves and calls Hambagali. That's safe travels in Siswati, an official language of the Southern African Kingdom. Its life-loving people practice high-energy traditional dances like the sibaka at gatherings and celebrations, accompanied by music on instruments like the makweane, famously played by beloved musicians Smiles Makama and Tobile Magagula. My name is Notando. The more we work for the benefit of others, the more we appreciate all we are given in life. The ever cheerful people of Eswatini are inspired by your joyful service and radiant positivity. May your dedicated spirit be ever secure in the compassionate care of the divine.

A hearty welcome, cherished viewers, from our Royal United Kingdom. My name is Oliver, and I enjoy life in picturesque Maidstone in southeast England, where beautiful walkways line the River Medway as it winds through charming streets. Our region is steeped in history and culture, with landmarks such as the magnificent Leeds Castle, a testament to centuries of British heritage. Our county of Kent, known as the Garden of England, is also blessed with sunshine and mild weather that nourish our pears, apples, berries, and other fresh produce. Beholding sunlit woodlands, clear chalk streams, and softly rolling downs stirs our hearts with wonder and gratitude. Our earth-loving British citizens join you in honoring these countless gifts of nature. In the splendor of the celestial realms, may humanity always treasure the divine beauty of the natural world. Welcome to Noteworthy News, righteous news for a conscientious world.

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2: Peace is happening around our world. Peace News number 138 of many and counting. There are many countries promoting peace and fostering amity among peoples and governments, etc.

0: November 2024. For the first time since 1971, a direct maritime link is established between Bangladesh and Pakistan with a cargo ship from Karachi docking in Chittagong. Pakistan's High Commissioner to Bangladesh, His Excellency Syed Ahmed Maruf, states more such shipping activities should occur, saying the system will help to take forward the eco-social relations of the two countries. By creating peace, we all can make a loving, serene, and prosperous world.
1: In today's news, Switzerland supports humanitarian programs in Afghanistan through the United Nations High Commissioner for Refugees, or UNHCR. U.S. study links early air pollution exposure to childhood obesity. Study finds natural regrowth is essential to renewing tropical rainforests. United Kingdom introduces new funding to help farmers in England thrive. Beneficiary of charity aiding vulnerable children in Alak or Vietnam returns to organization to serve others. US and China alternative sugar companies collaborate to offer new sugar replacement. And Uganda relocates endangered giraffe people from wildlife park due to new oil drilling project. All this and more on Supreme Master Television, your constructive global TV channel.
2: His Majesty's name is King Nai, N-I, and his exceptionally glorious spiritual plane is Li, L-E. Greetings, Your Majesty, King Nai of Li. What an honor for us to receive you today. The people, the inhabitants on this planet love to know anything new outside of their earth. Please shed light on the name of your Buddha land. From here to our land, it is about 3 gazillion plus light years, etc. Of course, we don't want to burden you with too many numbers. And you could come here just like that. Was it difficult to arrive here, sir? Wow, it's wonderful for our people here to hear of such a thing, such an invention like that. Whoever believes in my power and calls on my name with sincerity, purity of body, speech, and mind, they will be free from worry and fear, wherever they go, whatever they do, whoever they are.
3: Please continue watching to find out more about His Majesty's selfless vow, what He is benevolently offering beings on Earth, how residents of King Nai's planet obtain things they want, etc. On Friday, August 14th, 2026, our most loving Supreme Master Ching Hai, vegan, met with His Majesty King Nai of Li and kindly recorded her insightful conversation with him for humankind. His Majesty graciously explained the purpose of his visit to our planet and expressed his tremendous appreciation and love for Master.
2: Today is the 14th of August, 2026. We have the honor to receive a new king who visits our world. Well, he is not new. He has been Buddha since all time, immemorial. What I mean by new is that we have not had the honor to see him in our conversations and meetings. So today, he's here to give us the honor of seeing him, talking to him. His Majesty's name is King Nai, N-I, and his exceptionally glorious country, I mean plane of spiritual existence, a spiritual plane, is Li, L-E. Greetings, Your Majesty, King Nai of Li. What an honor for us to receive you today. And we thank K King toll a piece again for arranging all this. Otherwise, I'd probably never have the time, even though I would love to see all the kings who came from such a long, long, long far distance to be here to bless us and to give us a chance to even see them personally. Above all, we thank God Almighty for all this incredible honor. Thank you, Sire. We love you, Sire. We love you forever. Our Mapa, the best, the highest, most benevolent, the most merciful, the most compassionate. You are everything to us. May you be well always, sir. Amen. Sir, we would like to learn what the meaning of your great name, Miss Nai. Could you please let us know? Oh, yes, oh, yes. Greetings, by the way. Greetings, Your Majesty, King of Kings, of Kings, of Kings. It is our honor to come here and pay obeisance to you. Myself and my entourage, as well as my people in our spiritual plane, would like to express our gratitude, our respect, and our love for you and whatever you do for this planet and the universe. Oh, sir. This is quite too much for me to hear, actually. This is all God's grace, God's blessing, and God's love. Here in this physical world, I'm just a humble vehicle, and not as perfect a vehicle as I would like to be. But thank you, sir, for the honor bestowed on me. And in the name of all the co-inhabitants on this planet, that's including humans, animal people, smaller animal people, fish people, insects, trees, plants, flowers, the earth herself, I thank you. I thank you deeply for your visit. And thank you for any help that you have bestowed upon us. May God forever, forever bless you and your people. Amen, sir. We thank our God, the Almighty, the one and only parents who are so kind, so benevolent, so loving. May us be well forever as well, sir. Amen. Oh yes, I forgot. Your name, your great name Nai, means zero worry, translated into English. Thank you, sir. And what about your Buddha land with his name Li? Could you also enlighten us? The people, the inhabitants on this planet love to know anything new outside of their earth. Please shed light on the name of your Buddha land. Thank you. Oh, the name Li means free from fear. Our people in our Buddha land are never fearful of anything of any kind for any reason at all. And that was due to your vow before you established the Buddha land in your care, right? Oh, yes, yes. That was even before I had the fortune to become a Buddha. I vowed that whatever merit I had earned, whatever attainment I had in that lifetime and many lifetimes in the future would be bestowed upon whoever believes in me to have the ability to be free from worry and free from fear. Thus, my name is Nai and my Buddha land name is Li. Oh, thank you, sir. Thank you ever so much. Very eye-opening for us. Yes, and the reason we came here today, like many Buddhas who came to visit you before me and hereafter, is that we would like to offer our support more practically. So we came here as we wished to work through your power of acceptance to offer the beings on this planet no fear, zero fear, to be free from fear and free from worry. So whoever believes in my power and calls on my name with sincerity, purity of body, speech and mind, they will be free from worry and fear wherever they go, whatever they do, whoever they are. And eventually, at the time of departure from this world, we will accept them into our spiritual plane, if that's what they wish. Otherwise, they could live anywhere else free from worry and fear. Oh, wow. Oh, so wonderful, wonderful, wonderful. Thank you, Your Majesty Buddha King Nai. We are deeply, deeply grateful. In the name of all inhabitants here, we express our sincere thanks to you for your generosity in sharing your merit and power with the people, with the beings on this planet. May God bless you forevermore. Thank you, Sai. Of course, I myself would be honored and happy to receive your blessing and distribute it all over the world so that people may benefit from your great power and generosity. We thank you forever, sir. May God bestow on you even more so, more and more, as time goes by. Oh, you're welcome, King of Kings, of Kings, of Kings. We admire you, we worship you, we love you. No need to mention it. What we do is just a little humble contribution to your great work. It's nothing compared to anything, even a fraction of your blessing to this planet and the universe. We, myself and my people, also deeply thank you and are happy for whomever could be accepted in your protective power and blessing. Thank you, Your Majesty Buddha King Nai. My heart is open, and whatever fortune I have in spiritual attainments, I'm all willing to give to anyone who would like to receive it in faith. It's just that if they don't want to receive it, then I cannot give that much. Maybe some, but not completely. Just the people that came into my life and would like to have initiation and guidance for me, blessed be God's grace, I'm willing to do anything for them. I wish more of them would do that, so they can be away from suffering. But up to now, sir, it's still not easy due to the fact that humanity especially has been so contaminated by the negative force who has robbed them of this planet and poisoned them with all kinds of substances, visibly and invisibly, that they could hardly remember who they are and what they're doing here. Only a number of people who are blessed by a spiritual enlightened master could be free from the clutch of this negative force. I myself and heavenly force are trying our best. I'm praying for them. And with such a supportive blessing like yours, we are hoping to deliver more and more souls out of the darkness pit, from all the traps set everywhere on this planet, and free the souls so that they can return to their own power, their own glory as the children of God. We thank you again and again for coming here to bless this planet and to support our work with your power and blessing. which is abundant, which is limitless. It's just the beings here on earth could not find themselves to receive it. It's a very sad thing, and it really burdens my heart day and night, as if somebody is so hungry and hasn't eaten for a long time, and the food was right in front of them, but they couldn't see it, they couldn't smell it, they could not feel it, they could not reach it. And even if it's already offered into their mouth, they could not even chew or swallow it. We are trying, sir, we are trying. Whatever the blessing from you that I could assimilate today, I will find a way to distribute it all over this planet and in hell as well, if possible. May you be blessed forevermore, sir, and your people receive abundant bliss, happiness, and always be free from all the sorrow or fear like what we have in this world. And may you stay long on this planet so your blessing could be more abundant and more multiplied for all the suffering beings here, if possible, sir. Or we could stay maybe like 14 days more, and then we have to go home because my people also need more of my guidance and teachings, which they cannot receive from so far away. Oh, yes, sir, how far? How far from our planet to yours? Yes, from here to our land, it is about 3 gazillion plus light years, etc., of course, now. We don't want to burden you with too many numbers. Oh, no, sir, oh, no, sir, you will never burden us in any way. It's just that, you know, the people here will be so eager to know. My God, 3 gazillion plus, oh, we could never imagine it, the people here on the planet. It's just like, forever far from us. And you could come here just like that. Was it difficult to arrive here, sir? Oh, no, no, it's very easy. We in our land are full of facilities. As we think of anything, it will manifest to us. There's no burden at all, no laborious work or anything. And we come here to you as if we have not come. And then we will go back to our land as if we have never left our land. We have not come, we have not left. It's like that. Wow, it's wonderful for our people here to hear of such a thing, such an invention like that. Wow, I don't know how many more eons after the end of this cycle of life here on the physical plane that humanity could even dream of inventing such an instrument to travel around the universe. Wow. The humans here, thank you so much. Yes. For letting us have such eye-opening knowledge that we could only dream of. The beings on Earth can only dream about it, if they would even dare to dream. But who knows, you know, in the forever evolution cycle of life, of different levels of spiritual consciousness, maybe any being can evolve. We did evolve into Buddhahood, so they can also evolve. No matter how long it takes, it will come, right, sir? Yes, yes, of course, of course. Of course. You, the enlightened Maitreya Buddha, would know about that best. Oh, in this world, you know, people have a saying that you better have a dream, because if you don't have a dream, how would you have a dream come true? So, I hope all beings here, hearing your teaching, your advice, your enlightening story of your Buddha land, will also have a dream like that. We must dream big, all people. I myself and all our people wish your Earth citizens' dreams to come true, no matter how long it takes. each individual will find their dream in their own time come true. Amen. We thank our God Almighty, loving Mapa, for all the wisdom, knowledge, and blessing brought to our earth by different great enlightened Buddha and the wishing of their people. We also wish the best for your Buddha land, the people on it, and for you to continue forever, guiding whoever comes under your wing. Thank you, Sire, King Nai, Majesty King of Li. We do hope to be able to see you again, and very, very sincerely apologize for the time that you had to wait. I would come to you in a nanosecond to meet you. It's just, you know well, sir. This planet is full of obstacles, and the negative power is gripping all beings on this planet so tightly that it creates like a great wall around them, around us, and it creates a lot of difficulty for myself and the heavenly workforce here on this planet. So please do forgive me. Forgive us. Oh, no, no, no, no. You, King of Kings of Kings of Kings, Maitreya Buddha, and Jesus Christ's reappearance on this planet. You have nothing to apologize for. All of us from our land, as well as many Buddha lands that I know, always respect, worship, and are forever grateful for what you do everywhere in the universe. Sir, as I said before and many times, and any time, forever, it's all God's grace and God's blessing and God's love, which is all greater than anything we can imagine. What would we do without God? We should forever sing praise to love and worship God Almighty. I forever remember that God is the only one that does everything. We only follow instructions, follow the right way that's laid down to us, and can only be forever grateful. We concluded our meeting with His Majesty King Nai of Li in such jubilance, happiness, blessing, bliss, and anything you cannot even imagine or have words to describe.

0: In the last few days, it's good that I could see the kings and record it in the daylight, not in the dark. So it's much better. My voice is better and clearer. And it's less hot for me to sit outside in the cool shade than sit in a hot tent. Thank God for that.
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2: Funding strengthens United Nations High Commissioner for Refugees, or UNHCR, relief operations across Afghanistan. A recent contribution of $2.4 million from Switzerland will enable UNHCR to quickly deliver relief to communities in need across Afghanistan and reintegrate individuals newly returned from neighboring countries. The donation will help provide shelter, protection, and essential services to families affected by ongoing hardships. This support also enables UNHCR to continue its work, ensuring that vulnerable areas receive timely aid and assistance. The contribution reflects Switzerland's enduring commitment to global solidarity and its partnership with international organizations striving to uphold human dignity and stability in crisis regions. The funds will be directed toward improving living conditions and strengthening resilience among Afghan citizens facing severe economic and social challenges. Switzerland has a total of 13 Shiny World Leadership Awards to date for health protection, compassion, generosity, caring, and humanitarianism. Our gratitude, Switzerland and UNHCR, for your compassionate assistance. May the beneficiary families find renewed hope and strength in the love of the Providence.
3: Study finds early exposure to air pollution may affect children's self-regulation and increase obesity risk. Researchers analyzed data from 434 children in Mexico City, Mexico, and found that infants exposed to higher levels of fine particulate air pollution, known as PM2.5, during their first year of life were more likely to have difficulty with self-control by age 4. These changes were later linked to higher body mass index, additional body fat, and increased weight gain between the ages of 4 and 8. The researchers found no evidence that exposure during pregnancy had the same effect, suggesting that infancy may be a particularly sensitive period for brain development. Our appreciation, all researchers involved, for revealing the significant negative impact of air pollution on children's health. In divine wisdom, may humanity swiftly embrace green energy and cleaner air, helping all children grow up healthy and thrive.
2: Vegan, the harvester of merit.
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3: Today's feel-good moment comes from an Ohio construction crew who rescued a kitten they found trapped inside their heavy equipment. Workers named the tiny cat Komatsu, or Sue for short, after finding her hiding deep inside their Komatsu brand excavator. Workers say they couldn't find the tiny feline's mother, so they made her part of their crew. Oh, complete with a tiny construction hat and vest sent by the equipment company. Sue was nursed back to health for 2 weeks before she was adopted by the crew's shop mechanic, who plans to bring her to work full time when she's old enough.
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Hi there, I'm Gideon, a vegan chef from the Greater Christian Kingdom. Looking for a special vegan toast to your next meal? Here is a tip on how to make dairy-free Parmesan cheese that delivers a savory, salty, cheesy flavor and a texture that's remarkably similar to the original. First, combine 150 grams or 1 cup of raw cashews, 3 tablespoons, approximately 20 grams of nutritional yeast, 1.5 grams or 1/2 teaspoon of garlic powder, 1.5 grams or 1/2 teaspoon of onion powder, and 3 grams or 1/2 teaspoon of salt in a food processor. Next, pulse until the mixture reaches a fine, crumbly texture that resembles grated Parmesan. Transfer the mixture to an airtight container and store it in the refrigerator for up to 1 month. This quick, flavorful topping is an easy way to add a cheesy finish to your favorite pasta, salads, roasted vegetables, and more, without any dairy. Lots of love for being veg and going green to save the planet. For all humans and us all co-inhabitants alike. And thank you for watching. Now, the weather around the world.

0: the most powerful daily prayer for any time and before meditation, which is the order from God, and Supreme Master Ching Hai shares with us by His blessed grace.
1: We humbly worship, praise, thank, obey, and love God Almighty, the Most High, the Greatest, for world vegan, world peace, and our soul liberation. We thank, love, praise the only Son of God, who is the ultimate Master, for our salvation. We follow the teaching of all the saints and sages. We thank, love, and praise them who are the representatives of God for our spiritual elevation.

0: Australian research shows that natural regeneration is best for tropical reforestation. Researchers from the University of Queensland and the University of Newcastle in Australia recently published a study in the Nature Ecology and Evolution Journal, revealing that natural forest regeneration may be up to 96% cheaper than planting trees in degraded forests. Natural revitalization also provides biodiversity and significant carbon storage benefits. The team created an interactive map that spans tropical rainforests worldwide. Their findings indicate that checking the land for invasive species and removing them, ensuring sufficient seed sources, and establishing protection from fire, humans, and animal people makes the renewal mostly self-supporting. Rainforests absorb massive amounts of carbon and are essential to life on Earth. Wonderful news, University of Queensland and University of Newcastle team on your findings. In heaven's inspiration, may we all work to restore the world's forests to their magnificent splendor.
1: Funding now available to help England, UK farmers. A £30 million fund has been created in the United Kingdom to help farmers in England create stronger businesses by collaborating with each other and gaining access to important information. Specialist advice will be provided in crucial areas such as soil health. The funds will be provided through different organisations, such as local authorities, non-governmental organisations, charities, and more. Another £1.5 million will also be given through a farmer welfare grant programme over 3 years to help growers by supporting specific projects that strengthen their resilience. The United Kingdom has a total of 6 Shining World Leadership Awards to date for animal protection, caring, kindness, wise leadership, and wise governance. Way to go, United Kingdom, on your helpful assistance to England's farmers. In the Most High's blessings, may your endeavours help your food producers to prosper and thrive.
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4: We sincerely thank all the reporters, journalists, photographers, camera persons, individuals, groups, companies everywhere in the world for all your involved contributions of news that inform and bring hope to the people from both human and animal kingdoms, as well as countless other beings, thus uplifting the atmosphere of our planet. May heaven bless your noble endeavors and protect you always, especially while on challenging duty.
5: Daily News Stream, September 6th, 2026.
6: Russian President Vladimir Putin said there is still a chance of reaching a peace agreement to end the war in Ukraine, or Ukraine, and said the U.S., China, and other countries could help support a settlement. He said Russia and Ukraine, or Ukraine, ultimately need to resolve the conflict themselves. President Putin also denied that Russia needs a new mobilization, saying the country has no shortage of military personnel.
5: Russian aerial attacks disrupted the first day of the new school year in Kyiv, Ukraine or Ukraine, on September 1st, with air raid sirens forcing students to leave their classrooms and continue their first lessons in underground shelters. The attacks came as Russia struck Kyiv for a sixth consecutive day, while schools across Ukraine or Ukraine prepared for in-person, hybrid, or fully remote learning depending on security conditions. Iran fired missiles and drones at Kuwait on September 3rd in retaliation for recent U.S. strikes on Iran, with Kuwaiti air defenses intercepting the attack.
6: China deployed a record 244 Coast Guard, research and other government vessels around Taiwan or Formosa in July, averaging nearly 8 ships a day, according to Taiwan or Formosa's Coast Guard Administration. The figure was up sharply from 55 in June and 30 in May. Taiwanese or Formosan officials and analysts say the growing activity is part of China's efforts to assert control over surrounding waters and collect oceanographic data that could support submarine and anti-submarine warfare.
5: Kyrgyzstan and China have signed a treaty on everlasting good neighborliness, friendship, and cooperation following talks between Kyrgyz President Sadir Japarov and Chinese President Xi Jinping in Bishkek, Kyrgyzstan. The treaty was among 32 documents signed by the two countries, covering areas including border cooperation, trade, transport, agriculture, education, culture, and media.
6: Russian President Vladimir Putin warned Armenian Prime Minister Nikol Pashinyan that Armenia's push toward EU or European Union membership could disrupt trade with Russia and complicate its continued membership in the Russia-led Eurasian Economic Union. Prime Minister Pashinyan said Armenia has not violated its obligations to Russia or the Eurasian bloc and does not currently plan to leave it, while maintaining that closer integration with the EU remains an option.
5: Taiwan or Formosa's population is projected to shrink by nearly half over the next 5 decades, falling from about 23.4 million today to 12.15 million by 2075, according to Taiwan or Formosa's National Development Council. By then, people aged 65 or older are expected to make up 52.9% of the population, while the working age population would fall to 42.3%, intensifying labor shortages and pressure on public finances. The government is responding with measures to support childbirth and childcare, encourage older people to remain in the workforce, attract overseas talent, and increase automation and productivity.
6: Poland will launch a nationwide media literacy program on September 17th to help students aged 10 to 19 identify fake news, media manipulation, and AI or artificial intelligence-generated deepfakes. The program will teach students how to verify sources, recognize manipulation techniques, and better understand media context through lectures, film screenings, and practical workshops.
5: Iran's currency has fallen to a record low of 2.2 million rials to the US dollar, losing about 10% of its value in the past week. The rial has lost roughly half its value so far this year amid US and Israeli attacks and tighter US sanctions. For comparison, 70 rials were worth $1 in 1979, the year of Iran's revolution.
6: Dog folks often drink less during colder weather because they lose less fluid and feel less thirsty. But dry indoor air can still increase the risk of dehydration. Veterinarian Dr. James Greenwood recommends offering room temperature or lukewarm tap water, which some dog individuals may find more appealing than cold water. Caregivers can also increase hydration by providing wet food, placing several water bowls around the home, or using pet folk water fountains and interactive water toys. Persistent reluctance to drink should be checked by a veterinarian because it could indicate an underlying health problem.
5: A rare brain-eating amoeba killed a North Carolina, U.S. teenager this week. The deadly parasite enters through the nose during freshwater swimming and attacks brain tissue rapidly. Health experts warn that the infection carries a near 100% mortality rate. Initial symptoms include severe headaches, high fever, and sudden vomiting. Doctors urge swimmers to wear nose clips in warm, stagnant waters.
6: Experts recommend 6 types of frozen vegetables for blood sugar management: mixed vegetables, cauliflower, broccoli, spinach, kale, and sweet potatoes. Their fiber and nutrient content can support a healthy diet for glucose control. They advise choosing products without added sugar, sauces, or excess sodium, and pairing them with protein and healthy fats for balanced meals.
5: The United Nations warns that the developing El Niño could become the strongest in more than 70 years and last until at least February 2027. Intensifying extreme weather already worsened by human-caused climate change. Sea surface temperatures in the key central and eastern tropical Pacific monitoring region could rise to nearly 4 degrees Celsius above average, bringing drought and wildfires to parts of Southeast Asia, Central America, and Northern South America, while increasing flooding, typhoons, and landslide risks elsewhere. Indonesia is battling widespread wildfires, China is preparing for more typhoons, and Panama is reducing traffic through the Panama Canal in anticipation of lower rainfall. Governments and aid organizations are strengthening early warning systems and deploying preventive assistance, but vulnerable communities remain at serious risk because of fragile housing, healthcare, water, and sanitation systems.
6: Nepal's Prime Minister Balindra Shah tells the House of Representatives on September 2nd that the August 26th Bhotikashi flood is a warning of growing climate risks in the Himalayan region and says mitigating those impacts is a shared responsibility of the international community. Experts attribute the flood to a massive rock slide. Nepal has approached the United Nations Fund for responding to loss and damage for support and compensation.
5: Wildfire haze moves 1.43 million students in Indonesia to remote learning from August 31st to September 4th, affecting 12,874 schools in 6 provinces. West Kalimantan accounts for 1.1 million. Air pollution exceeds 1,000 on Indonesia's air quality classification system in places. The nation treats readings above 300 as hazardous.
6: El Niño-warmed tropical water is pushing a coastally trapped Kelvin wave, or large-scale ocean wave, north and is expected to raise sea levels along the California-U.S. coast by about 30 centimeters between late September and early October. The rise is temporary and sits atop long-term rise. It also weakens upwelling, further warming nearshore water.
5: A new study estimates that about 46% of the world's farmers and farm workers experience unintentional acute pesticide poisoning annually, amounting to roughly 402 million to 433 million cases worldwide. The authors are calling for highly hazardous pesticides to be phased out and for farmers to be given safer alternatives.
7: Cats be made pregnant to produce milk.
8: It's a species-specific growth-promoting fluid, not ideal for human children.
6: Vegan campaign group Viva will premiere its new documentary, What Do You Really Know About Dairy, at the Prince Charles Cinema in London, UK, on September 10th. The film challenges dairy industry claims that dairy is natural, necessary for health, and harmless to cow people and cows, using expert testimony and investigative dairy sector footage to examine modern dairy factories and product marketing. The screening will be followed by a live expert panel discussion with an optional VIP reception afterward at Vantra, a vegan restaurant near the cinema, where vegan food will be served.
5: Sweet Vegan Chocolates of New York City, U.S. secures second place in the Snacks and Treats Chocolate category at the 2026 Artisan Flav Awards for its Raspberry Royale Truffle, reinforcing its reputation for top-tier, allergy-friendly vegan confectionery.
9: That's good.
10: Yeah.
11: PETA, or People for the Ethical Treatment of Animals, UK, handed out vegan chicken at London, UK's Notting Hill Carnival, urging attendees to avoid eating poultry people and adopt vegan choices. The campaign highlighted chicken folks' capacity to experience pain, fear, and joy while criticizing their intensive raising that causes animal individual suffering and pollution.
12: So I'm opening a tiramisu shop.
5: Giuseppe's Tiramisu will open a vegan shop in the London, UK district of Box Park, Shoreditch next week, offering innovative vegan flavors and cold brews following successful pop-ups across the UK by founder Giuseppe Federici, vegan.
6: At 91 years young, Dale Greybeard Sanders has reclaimed his record as the oldest person to complete the 3,530-kilometer Appalachian Trail in the U.S., despite falling 71 times and briefly requiring hospitalization for a pinched nerve. Mr. Sanders persevered. He said his journey has become less about the record and more about inspiring and encouraging others.
5: The Cape of Good Hope Society for the Prevention of Cruelty to Animals, or SPCA, provided preventative care to 40 dog people in a gang-affected Cape Town, South Africa community after footage highlighted poor living conditions. 12 puppies and 28 adult dog folk received treatment, while 3 canine citizens were neutered and 2 entered permanent SPCA care. Teams also identified dog individuals needing veterinary treatment, including suspected fractures and wounds.
6: Andalusia, Spain, has launched a specialist care network for children facing major amputations, coordinating surgery, rehabilitation, and prosthetic care. The initiative followed a campaign by the family of adaptive surfing champion, Sarah Amagro, who lost her limbs after meningitis. Her father, Ismael, hopes the new system will help other families avoid similar challenges.
5: Enlightening quote of the day. Silence at the proper season is wisdom and better than any speech. The venerated enlightened master Plutarch, vegetarian.
6: Previously, in this multi-part series on Ian McCormick's near-death experience, Ian was stung 5 times by 5 box jellyfish people while night diving off Mauritius when he was 26 years old. After the venom paralyzed his right leg, an unseen voice warned him to remain awake and later told him to beg 3 taxi drivers for his life. One driver agreed to take Ian to the hospital, but later abandoned him outside a small hotel. By then, both of Ian's legs were paralyzed. When one of the hotel's owners refused to drive him to the hospital, Ian tried to strike the man, but the voice warned that the resulting adrenal rush would kill him. After his friend Daniel finally helped get him into an ambulance, Ian felt the venom strike his lungs, heart, and mind. With his entire life flashing before his eyes, Ian, still an atheist, wondered whether anything awaited him after death and resigned himself to finding out.
13: And next minute, unbeknown to me on the other side of the world, my mother, who was the only believer in our family, for the second time in her entire life, she'd hear the audible voice of God speak to her as a believer and said, your eldest son, Ian, is nearly dead. Pray for him now. I have an open vision of her in her bedroom praying. Suddenly it's like this realm opens up. What am I seeing? Mum's praying for me. I could hear her. And then in this vision, she looks straight up at me as like she can see me and said, son, no matter how far from God you may be, Ian, no matter what you've done wrong in your life, if you call out to God from your heart, God will hear you and God will forgive you. Oh, I am shaken. I am so far from any belief in God. As I tried to pray, my mind went completely blank. And as I'm lying there dying, my mother seemed to know what was happening, looked at me again and said, son, don't pray from your head. Pray from your heart, son. Call out to God from your heart. But my heart, mother, it's so cynical. It's so unbelieving. It's like a heart of stone. I don't even know if there's anything good in that. I said, but God, if you exist, if you can hear a man like me, please help me to pray. I can't remember the simplest of prayers, the Lord's Prayer. As I said that, immediately words of light appeared in the ambulance. forgive us our trespasses and sins. I said, well, God, I don't know how you could forgive me by saying these simple words. I am nearly dead. But if you can forgive me, I sincerely ask you, please forgive me of all my sins. I have no time to list them because there are just so many. But if you can somehow forgive me, I sincerely ask you to forgive me all that I've done wrong in my life. The words just disappeared. Fresh words instantly appeared in front of me. Forgive those who have trespassed and sinned against you. I said, well, I can do that. I'm by nature not revengeful. I can forgive anyone no matter what they've done to me, Lord. If you are out there, I forgive them. As I said that, the face of the Indian taxi driver appeared a foot away from me. And next minute, I hear the voice again that I've been hearing all night say, will you forgive this man for pushing you out of his taxi tonight and leaving you for dead in front of the hotel? I thought, no, definitely not this one. Up came the Chinese hotel owner. Look at these two men's faces in front of me. I heard the voice going, will you forgive this man for not taking his car tonight? So I'm lying here going, God, if that's you, you give me one good reason why I should forgive these miserable human beings for the horrendous things that they've done tonight. There's a silence.
6: In the silence, Ian realized that he had recited the Lord's Prayer countless times as a meaningless repetition, but now he had to pray it from his heart. Forgiving the two men would not make what they had done right, but it would allow God to remove the bitterness and anger within him and heal his heart.
13: Well, I'm lying here going, well, I don't want to forgive them. Why should I? And I said, but God, if you could forgive me, which would be an absolute miracle, unbelievable, I will find compassion in my heart to forgive my fellow man. I forgive them. As I said that, I said, I'll never touch them. I'll never harm them. I'll never seek them out. Their faces disappeared.
6: In part four, after Ian finds the compassion to forgive, the Lord's Prayer continues unfolding before him, and the presence of God floods the ambulance. But his body continues to fail. At the hospital, despite the doctor's efforts to save him, Ian faces a final decision.
13: And the old doctor looked at me and said, son, I'm afraid that's all we can do for you. You need to keep your eyes open or you will die.
6: Join us tomorrow for part four of this multi-part series on Ian McCormick's near-death experience.
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10: Greetings, Your Majesty, King, Ru of P. Yes, in English we spell it R-O-O, Your Majesty. We are so honored and privileged to receive you here today. Was it all well with your travel from such a faraway land? The name of my land is P, which means free from sadness. And it is so in our kingdom. There is not even a name for sadness in our language. Oh, King of Kings of Kings of Kings, it will be peaceful. People will be awakened, and this earthly kingdom will turn into God's kingdom, the kingdom that will belong to God, and no more suffering, no more negative influence. We wish it could be faster for your mission to be accomplished. But if all of us use all our strength, together with all your strength, then this planet will be destroyed immediately, and all the beings here will be annihilated. That's why we have to be patient, supporting you in a way that is not harmful to all beings, and to this benevolent planet Earth as well.
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16: Oakland firefighters were responding to a vehicle fire when a pigeon person approached them, apparently after inhaling smoke. The crew gave the bird friend oxygen to help clear his or her lungs. 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
17: Peace is happening around our world.
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17: There are many countries promoting peace and fostering amity among peoples and governments. Etc.
19: October 2024. Indian and Chinese troops begin withdrawing from a disputed Himalayan border following an agreement and the bettering of relations between the two nations.

0: By creating peace, we all can make a loving, serene, and prosperous world.
1: The time to choose our future has arrived. We have the choice. If you, the nations of this earth, provoke another great war, the Hopi believe that humans will burn and be reduced to ashes.
2: Please continue watching Prophecy Part 417, Awaken True Love with the Savior to Dissolve Calamity.

0: set, swing it. There it is. Remember, keep your eye on the ball. Try it again. Eye on the ball. Swing it. Eye on the ball. Yep. Go.
1: Vegan, the best world citizens.
2: It's a no-go to lower the standards. It's a no-go not to change the situation.
3: Millions of people in Europe are calling for better animal welfare. And millions are calling for higher standards for animal husbandry, for transport. Let all speak out together. Let's bring the voices of the animals to the parliament.
4: The heat today is unbearable. I can only imagine what, billions of animals, because it's 1.6 billions of animals transported every year in Europe, are experiencing even right now. We have to do something. This is unacceptable.

Benign viewers, Osio, I'm Seilu, the Corn Mother in Cherokee First Nation mythology. In the Cherokee First Nation language, Osio, meaning hollow, expresses a deep spirit of welcoming and hospitality. Every year, around midsummer, the Cherokee First Nation people gather to celebrate the Green Corn Festival and ensure a good harvest. The week-long celebration involves fasting, purification rituals, and sacred dances. It's also an occasion for spiritual renewal, reconciliation, and thanksgiving.

The contented Cherokee First Nation people wish you happy times with family and friends under the protective watch of the Great Spirit. With humanity confronting the imminent danger of world destruction, will we succumb to the numbing slavery of the dark force or rise to the challenge with our God-given spirit of compassion? As our hearts yearn to know our destiny, we turn to the clues and messages left by seers, saints, and prophets of the past and present, as well as from the stars. While their prophecies contain different cultural references and historical context, they share a common theme that when the final battle of light and darkness takes place in the end times, a powerful Savior or Messiah or Holy King will return to guide us out of calamity.

The question is, how do we recognize the Savior when he, she is here? And what is our role in this critical time of the earth? In our series, Awaken True Love with the Savior to Dissolve Calamity, we will compare different prophecies and find the answers together.

For the last few decades, a large portion of the world's population has been sinking deeper and deeper into the illusory realm of physical reality. Overly engrossed in material pursuits, many have forgotten to cultivate inner spiritual development, uphold moral integrity, and protect the planet.

0: the midst of spiritual confusion and darkness, the indigenous people have stayed awake. They have been speaking out against the injustice imposed on the weak and innocent, warning people about the dangerous direction we're heading in, and sharing their ancient wisdom and prophecies.
1: The way things are going and the things that we are doing right now, well, it's not that way. Mother Earth, she has a fever. Man has gone too far. Disrespect everything. Sacred sites have been destroyed. Eagles are flying into trash pits. When I go outside our community into the world, you know, this is a strange world that can't succeed. We have come to a time and a place of great urgency. Even scientists are saying that we are at the point of no return. People are so spiritually disconnected. We need to reconnect with spirit. Mother Earth is a spirit. Mother Earth is a source of life, not a resource.
2: And when you say resources, you're talking about our relatives. You're talking about our family. Fish are our family. It's not a resource. It's a family. It requires all the respect. The earth is all powerful. It wasn't made here for human beings. He said, we're part of it. But we don't have to be here because the earth has its own process. And if it becomes to the point where you destroy yourself as human beings and you destroy life and finally leave this earth, the earth's not going to disappear. There's not going to be an end of the world. That's really a very interesting concept to us. No, the world won't end. People's life on it will. So it's not the end of the world you're talking about, it's the end of us. And the world, no matter what damage you think you've done to it, will regenerate, will re-green, will redo everything that was here at one time, except there won't be any people.
3: We argue, fight, and hurt each other, and we hurt the Mother Earth. Now we will all have to live with that. It is too late to stop the Mother, who has to cleanse herself from all our ways of no respect.

0: Our old people were always concerned that we didn't understand that one day, they said, down the road, in the future, evilness is going to become very strong. The evil one is going to have many helpers, and he's going to be very strong in the way that he influences people, and they will work against the Dene and effort to destroy all things that is good and all things that is right.
1: The Hopi knew that humans would develop many powerful technologies that would be misused. In this 20th century, we've seen World War I and then World War II with the ash gourd of our visions that you call the atomic bomb, which fell from the sky, creating great destruction. Many thousands were killed in Hiroshima and Nagasaki. In the years that followed, the fear and danger of a Third World War was great. Hopi believed that the Gulf War marked the beginning of this Third World War, but it was stopped, and the worst weapons of destruction

0: etc.
1: One of the leading First Nations voices for peace and unity is the Honorable Chief Phil Lane Jr., vegan, a member of the Ankh-Tawin, Dakota, and Chickasaw First Nations. In 1982, Chief Lane founded the Four Worlds International Institute, which has become a global leader in the holistic development of Indigenous communities. He has received many accolades for his work, such as the WinStar Award, the Swiss Foundation for Freedom and Human Rights International Award, and the 2023 Stellar Award for Service to the Human Family. An active facilitator of various First Nations forums fostering peace, unity, and enlightenment, Chief Lane has on several occasions extended sincere invitations to our most beloved Supreme Master Ching-Hai, vegan, to speak at various Indigenous events. Although unable to attend due to her intensive meditation retreat, Master has graciously recorded heartfelt messages in past years.
2: The wisdom of old has never been lost in the community of the Indigenous people. And you know well, according to that wisdom, we cannot expect full happiness, full joy, if we cause sorrow to others, including our earth co-tenants, the sweet animals, and all other beings around us. They are the blessing sent from heaven to help us in our sojourn on this planet. We should appreciate them, protect them, and be grateful for their presence. I guess many guests would have more wise words and compassionate messages to share. So my simple message is, be vegan, make peace. Thank you all for doing your part to save our world. All my love and God bless.
3: Greetings, all the great First Nations in the world, all the Indigenous people, beloved of the creation. I'm very honored to be with you today, but I feel like we always are together, no matter how long, how far the physical distance, because that doesn't matter to the souls.
4: I'm thanking you for still keeping your traditions and skills in revering Mother Earth and saving many, many occasions during your life to pay respect to her and to pay obeisance to all the nature's blessings, advice, and order by the grace of God. And the First Nations people know it best, because you are always trying to connect with all that surrounds you in a spiritual way, in the most respectful way, and with the most sincerity in your heart.
1: This year, 2026, Chief Lane organized the worldwide event 99 Days of Peace Through Unity, Choose Peace, Live Peace, End War, which began on June 21st and will conclude on September 27th. He once again kindly invited Master to participate, stating in his letter, the event will continue for 99 days as people, communities, spiritual traditions, youth, elders, artists, healers, and peace builders come together to deepen peace in our own lives, our families, our communities, and throughout the world. Master thus provided the following message for this auspicious event.
4: Ahoy, respected and beloved Chief Phil Lane. Thank you for inviting me to your gathering of 99 days of praying for peace. I am very touched that you organized such a very big event for the world. You must be very, very busy, but you still remember me. For the love of your people, the Indigenous people, and all the Indigenous people in the world, I send you my best greetings and love. And in the name of God, I wish all of you the best from our most beloved God Almighty, our one and only parents. I also

0: send my best wishes and all my love to all participants and the audience and viewers of your project. Dear Chief Ling, it is so good of you to spend your precious time and resources to organize such a beautiful event. God must be very pleased to know that you and your people care for the wellness of His creations, including the whole wonderful planet and all His children and creatures who are living on it. Even though I'm very busy, I cannot refuse your invitation because I love you people so much. The indigenous people, in America, Canada, as well as everywhere else in all the countries of this world. I love them so much. Their simple life, their pure faith, their absolute belief in the Creator, the Most High, and their humble gratitude daily for whatever they need that has been bestowed upon them because God loves them so much. I love them also because they are a minority in many countries and they have suffered so much in pain and sorrow of oppression and deprivation and separation from their loved ones, like their children, for example. I pray for them. I'm glad their lives have been more protected and respected now, but I pray for them so that nothing tragic will happen to them ever again and that their lives will just be as a dignified symbol of God's children and their devotion to the divinity, their tradition, and their love for their tradition, their well-respectful lifestyle, and also being respectful to all around them. Their protection of the environment, of the helpless animal people, all that God loves and protects. They also love and protect. They have respected, revered, and loved Mother Earth over millions of years, and their harmonious lifestyle should serve as the exemplary fashion for many other cultures in the world. I'm glad you gathered together and pray for peace. I pray also that God will hear me and bestow upon you whatever you wish to have and protect you, your loved ones, and your environments as well so that you can live a peaceful, simple, but dignified life and have abundance of all things that nurture your body and soul. Thank you again for your invitation and wishing you again all the best. Wishing your gathering a big success and that you all enjoy the time to be together for a good cause. May the Lord bestow upon all of us peace and a benevolent life for all beings on this planet. In the name of the Lord, in the grace of God, love you all. Amen.
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0: We humbly worship, praise, thank, obey, and love God Almighty, the Most High, the Greatest, for world vegan, world peace, and our soul liberation. We thank, love, praise the only Son of God, who is the ultimate Master, for our salvation. We follow the teaching of all the saints and sages. We thank, love, and praise them who are the representatives of God for our spiritual elevation.

0: 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Twyla Francois, vegan.
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9: We cannot give life to anybody. It is the sole discretion of the Lord. So, it will be shameless arrogance and heinous sinfulness on our part if we snatch life from others. It is my firm belief that if people adopt this practice of ahimsa or non-violence by universal consensus, everlasting peace and all-around happiness will descend on this earth, and human suffering in all its forms will become a thing of the past. His Holiness Gyabje Shetral Rinpoche, vegetarian

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3: 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We thank, love, and praise them, who are the representatives of God, for our spiritual elevation.

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0: We sincerely thank all the reporters, journalists, photographers, camera persons, individuals, groups, companies, everywhere in the world, for all your involved contributions of news that inform and bring hope to the people from both human and animal kingdoms, as well as countless other beings, thus uplifting the atmosphere of our planet. May heaven bless your noble endeavors and protect you always, especially while on challenging duty.
1: Every child is a little mystery box. We happen to open an artist,

0: with radiant stars in the night sky blessing our splendid little planet with their brilliance from afar. We are like a tiny speck encompassed by the creativeness of the universe. Surrounded by billions of glorious galaxies, all interwoven together by the thread of universal love. May we always rejoice and be forever grateful for our place in the cosmos.
1: Vegan, because we all know the consequences of the animal people livestock industry.

as you live to spend the day in the presence of animal folk like the endearing blessed persons at Mililwani Wildlife Sanctuary in ever-regent Eswatini, your mom waves and calls Hambagali. That's safe travels in Siswati, an official language of the Southern African Kingdom. Its life-loving people practice high-energy traditional dances like the sibaka at gatherings and celebrations, accompanied by music on instruments like the makweyane, famously played by beloved musicians Smiles Makama and Tobile Magagula. My name is Notando. The more we work for the benefit of others, the more we appreciate all we are given in life. The ever cheerful people of Eswatini are inspired by your joyful service and radiant positivity. May your dedicated spirit be ever secure in the compassionate care of the divine.

A hearty welcome, cherished viewers, from our Royal United Kingdom. My name is Oliver, and I enjoy life in picturesque Maidstone in southeast England, where beautiful walkways line the River Medway as it winds through charming streets. Our region is steeped in history and culture, with landmarks such as the magnificent Leeds Castle, a testament to centuries of British heritage. Our county of Kent, known as the Garden of England, is also blessed with sunshine and mild weather that nourish our pears, apples, berries, and other fresh produce. Beholding sunlit woodlands, clear chalk streams, and softly rolling downs stirs our hearts with wonder and gratitude. Our earth-loving British citizens join you in honoring these countless gifts of nature. In the splendor of the celestial realms, may humanity always treasure the divine beauty of the natural world. Welcome to Noteworthy News, righteous news for a conscientious world,

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2: Peace is happening around our world. Peace News number 138 of many and counting. There are many countries promoting peace and fostering amity among peoples and governments, etc.

0: November 2024. For the first time since 1971, a direct maritime link is established between Bangladesh and Pakistan with a cargo ship from Karachi docking in Chittagong. Pakistan's High Commissioner to Bangladesh, His Excellency Syed Ahmed Maruf, states more such shipping activities should occur, saying the system will help to take forward the eco-social relations of the two countries. By creating peace, we all can make a loving, serene, and prosperous world.
1: In today's news, Switzerland supports humanitarian programs in Afghanistan through the United Nations High Commissioner for Refugees, or UNHCR. U.S. study links early air pollution exposure to childhood obesity. Study finds natural regrowth is essential to renewing tropical rainforests. United Kingdom introduces new funding to help farmers in England thrive. Beneficiary of charity aiding vulnerable children in Allah or Vietnam returns to organization to serve others. US and China alternative sugar companies collaborate to offer new sugar replacement. And Uganda relocates endangered giraffe people from wildlife park due to new oil drilling project. All this and more on Supreme Master Television, your constructive global TV channel.
2: His Majesty's name is King Nai, N-I, and his exceptionally glorious spiritual plane is Li, L-E. Greetings, Your Majesty, King Nai of Li. What an honor for us to receive you today. The people, the inhabitants on this planet love to know anything new outside of their earth. Please shed light on the name of your Buddha land. From here to our land, it is about 3 gazillion plus light years, etc. Of course, we don't want to burden you with too many numbers. And you could come here just like that. Was it difficult to arrive here, sir? Wow, it's wonderful for our people here to hear of such a thing, such an invention like that. Whoever believes in my power and calls on my name with sincerity, purity of body, speech, and mind, they will be free from worry and fear, wherever they go, whatever they do, whoever they are.
3: Please continue watching to find out more about His Majesty's selfless vow, what He is benevolently offering beings on Earth, how residents of King Nai's planet obtain things they want, etc. On Friday, August 14th, 2026, our most loving Supreme Master Ching Hai, vegan, met with His Majesty King Nai of Li and kindly recorded her insightful conversation with him for humankind. His Majesty graciously explained the purpose of his visit to our planet and expressed his tremendous appreciation and love for Master.
2: Today is the 14th of August, 2026. We have the honor to receive a new king who visits our world. Well, he is not new. He has been Buddha since all time, immemorial. What I mean by new is that we have not had the honor to see him in our conversations and meetings. So today, he's here to give us the honor of seeing him, talking to him. His Majesty's name is King Nai, N-I, and his exceptionally glorious country, I mean plane of spiritual existence, a spiritual plane, is Li, L-E. Greetings, Your Majesty, King Nai of Li. What an honor for us to receive you today. And we thank taking toll a piece again for arranging all this. Otherwise, I probably never have the time, even though I would love to see all the kings who came from such a long, long, long far distance to be here to bless us and to give us a chance to even see them personally. Above all, we thank God Almighty for all this incredible honor. Thank you, Sire. We love you, Sire. We love you forever. Our Mapa, the best, the highest, the most benevolent, the most merciful, the most compassionate. You are everything to us. May you be well always, sir. Amen. Sir, we would like to learn what the meaning of your great name is, Nai. Could you please let us know? Oh yes. Greetings. By the way, greetings, Your Majesty, King of Kings, of Kings, of Kings. It is our honor to come here and pay obeisance to you. Myself and my entourage, as well as my people in our spiritual plane, would like to express our gratitude, our respect, and our love for you. And whatever you do for this planet and the universe. Oh, sir. This is quite too much for me to hear, actually. This is all God's grace, God's blessing, and God's love. Here in this physical world, I'm just a humble vehicle. And not as perfect a vehicle as I would like to be. But thank you, sir, for the honor bestowed on me. And in the name of all the co-inhabitants on this planet, that's including humans, animal people, smaller animal people, fish people, insects, trees, plants, flowers, the earth herself, I thank you. Thank you deeply for your visit. And thank you for any help that you have bestowed upon us. May God forever, forever bless you and your people. Amen, sir. We thank our God, the Almighty, the one and only parents who are so kind, so benevolent, so loving. May us be well forever as well, sir. Amen. Oh yes, I forgot. Your name, your great name Nai, means zero worry, translated into English. Thank you, sir. And what about your Buddha land with his name Li? Could you also enlighten us? The people, the inhabitants on this planet love to know anything new outside of their earth. Please shed light on the name of your Buddha land. Thank you. Oh, the name Li means free from fear. Our people in our Buddha land are never fearful of anything of any kind for any reason at all. And that was due to your vow before you established the Buddha land in your care, right? Oh, yes. That was even before I had the fortune to become a Buddha. I vowed that whatever merit I had earned, whatever attainment I had in that lifetime and many lifetimes in the future would be bestowed upon whoever believes in me, to have the ability to be free from worry and free from fear. Thus, my name is Nai, and my Buddha land name is Li. Oh, thank you, sir. Thank you ever so much. Very eye-opening for us. Yes, and the reason we came here today, like many Buddhas who came to visit you before me, and hereafter is that We would like to offer our support more practically. So we came here as we wished to work through your power of acceptance to offer the beings on this planet no fear, zero fear, to be free from fear and free from worry. So whoever believes in my power and calls on my name with sincerity, purity of body, speech and mind, they will be free from worry and fear wherever they go, whatever they do, whoever they are. And eventually, at the time of departure from this world, we will accept them into our spiritual plane, if that's what they wish. Otherwise, they could live anywhere else, free from worry and fear. Oh, wow. Oh, so wonderful, wonderful, wonderful. Thank you, Your Majesty Buddha King Nai. We are deeply, deeply grateful. In the name of all inhabitants here, we express our sincere thanks to you for your generosity in sharing your merit and power with the people, with the beings on this planet. May God bless you forevermore. Thank you, Sai. Of course, I myself would be honored and happy to receive your blessing and distribute it all over the world so that people may benefit from your great power and generosity. We thank you forever, sir. May God bestow on you even more so, more and more, as time goes by. Oh, you're welcome, King of Kings, Kings of Kings. We admire you, we worship you, we love you. No need to mention it. What we do is just a little humble contribution to your great work. It's nothing compared to anything, even a fraction of your blessing to this planet and the universe. We, myself and my people, also deeply thank you and are happy for whomever could be accepted in your protective power and blessing. Thank you, Your Majesty Buddha King Nai. My heart is open, and whatever fortune I have in spiritual attainment, I'm all willing to give to anyone who would like to receive it in faith. It's just that if they don't want to receive it, then I cannot give that much. Maybe some, but not completely. Just the people that came into my life and would like to have initiation and guidance from me, blessed be God's grace, I'm willing to do anything for them. I wish more of them would do that, so they can be away from suffering. But up to now, sir, it's still not easy due to the fact that humanity especially have been so contaminated by the negative force who has robbed them of this planet and poisoned them with all kinds of substances, visibly and invisibly, that they could hardly remember who they are and what they're doing here. Only a number of people who are blessed by a spiritual enlightened master could be free from the clutch of this negative force. I myself and heavenly force are trying our best and praying for them. And with such a supportive blessing like yours, we are hoping to deliver more and more souls out of the darkness

couldn't see it. They couldn't smell it. They could not feel it. They could not reach it. And even if it's already offered into their mouth, they could not even chew or swallow it. We are trying, sir. We are trying. Whatever the blessing from you that I could assimilate today, I will find a way to distribute it all over this planet and in hell as well, if possible. May you be blessed forevermore, sir, and your people receive abundant bliss, happiness, and always be free from all the sorrow or fear like what we have in this world. And may you stay long on this planet so your blessing could be more abundant and more multiplied for all the suffering beings here, if possible, sir. Or we could stay maybe like 14 days more, and then we have to go home because my people also need more of my guidance and teachings, which they cannot receive from so far away. Oh, yes, sir, how far? How far from our planet to yours? Yes, from here to our land, it is about 3 gazillion plus light years, etc., of course, now. We don't want to burden you with too many numbers. Oh, no, sir, you will never burden us in any way. It's just that, you know, the people here will be so eager to know. My God, 3 gazillion plus, oh, we could never imagine it, the people here on the planet. It's just like, forever far from us. And you could come here just like that. Was it difficult to arrive here, sir? Oh, no, it's very easy. We in our land are full of facilities. As we think of anything, it will manifest to us. There's no burden at all, no laborious work or anything. And we come here to you as if we have not come. And then we will go back to our land as if we have never left our land. We have not come, we have not left. It's like that. Wow, it's wonderful for our people here to hear of such a thing, such an invention like that. Wow, I don't know how many more eons after the end of this cycle of life here on the physical plane that humanity could even dream of inventing such an instrument to travel around the universe. Wow. The humans here, thank you so much. Yes. For letting us have such eye-opening knowledge that we could only dream of. The beings on Earth can only dream about it, if they would even dare to dream. But who knows, you know, in the forever evolution cycle of life, of different levels of spiritual consciousness, maybe any being can evolve. We did evolve into Buddhahood, so they can also evolve. No matter how long it takes, it will come, right, sir? Yes, of course. You, the enlightened Maitreya Buddha, would know about that best. Oh, in this world, you know, people have a saying that you better have a dream, because if you don't have a dream, how would you have a dream come true? So, I hope all beings here, hearing your teaching, your advice, your enlightening story of your Buddha land, will also have a dream like that. We must dream big, all people. I myself and all our people wish your Earth citizens' dreams to come true, no matter how long it takes. Each individual will find their dream in their own time come true. Amen. We thank our God Almighty, loving Mapa, for all the wisdom, knowledge, and blessing brought to our Earth by different great enlightened Buddha and the wishing of their people. We also wish the best for your Buddha land, the peace.

0: people on it, and for you to continue forever, guiding whoever comes under your wing. Thank you, Sire, King Nai, Majesty King of Li. We do hope to be able to see you again, and very, very sincerely apologize for the time that you had to wait. I would come to you in a nanosecond to meet you. It's just, you know well, sir. This planet is full of obstacles, and the negative power is gripping all beings on this planet so tightly that it creates like a great wall around them, around us, and it creates a lot of difficulty for myself and the heavenly workforce here on this planet. So please do forgive me. Forgive us. Oh, no, no, no, no. You, King of Kings of Kings of Kings, Maitreya Buddha and Jesus Christ, reappearance on this planet. You have nothing to apologize for. All of us from our land, as well as many Buddha lands that I know, always respect, worship, and are forever grateful for what you do everywhere in the universe. Sir, as I said before, and many times, and any time, forever, it's all God's grace and God's blessing and God's love, which is all greater than anything we can imagine. What would we do without God? We should forever sing praise to love and worship God Almighty. I forever remember that God is the only one that does everything. We only follow instructions, follow the right way that's led down to us, and can only be forever grateful. We concluded our meeting with His Majesty King Nai of Li in such jubilance, happiness, blessing, bliss, and anything you cannot even imagine or have words to describe. His Majesty will stay in our world for another fortnight, and we do hope to see him again, either on this planet or any other world. We thank you, our greatest and only parents, Mapa, God Almighty, utmost powerful God, and His Trinity, for everything bestowed upon us, and for any king who has come to visit and bless this world. May you, Mapa, forever be happy seeing us growing up and doing your will. Amen. Bless you, Sire. Love you, Sire. Worship you, Sire. Praise you, Sire. Every other language that we could imagine to praise you in. In the last few days, it's good that I could see the kings and record it in the daylight, not in the dark. So it's much better. My voice is better and clearer. And it's less hot for me to sit outside in the cool shade than sit in a hot tent. Thank God for that.
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2: Funding strengthens United Nations High Commissioner for Refugees, or UNHCR, relief operations across Afghanistan. A recent contribution of $2.4 million from Switzerland will enable UNHCR to quickly deliver relief to communities in need across Afghanistan and reintegrate individuals newly returned from neighboring countries. The donation will help provide shelter, protection, and essential services to families affected by ongoing hardships. This support also enables UNHCR to continue its work, ensuring that vulnerable areas receive timely aid and assistance. The contribution reflects Switzerland's enduring commitment to global solidarity and its partnership with international organizations striving to uphold human dignity and stability in crisis regions. The funds will be directed toward improving living conditions and strengthening resilience among Afghan citizens facing severe economic and social challenges. Switzerland has a total of 13 Shiny World Leadership Awards to date for health protection, compassion, generosity, caring, and humanitarianism. Our gratitude, Switzerland and UNHCR, for your compassionate assistance. May the beneficiary families find renewed hope and strength in the love of the Providence.
3: Study finds early exposure to air pollution may affect children's self-regulation and increase obesity risk. Researchers analyzed data from 434 children in Mexico City, Mexico, and found that infants exposed to higher levels of fine particulate air pollution, known as PM2.5, during their first year of life were more likely to have difficulty with self-control by age 4. These changes were later linked to higher body mass index, additional body fat, and increased weight gain between the ages of 4 and 8. The researchers found no evidence that exposure during pregnancy had the same effect, suggesting that infancy may be a particularly sensitive period for brain development. Our appreciation, all researchers involved, for revealing the significant negative impact of air pollution on children's health. In divine wisdom, may humanity swiftly embrace green energy and cleaner air, helping all children grow up healthy and thrive.
2: Vegan, the harvester of merit.
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3: Today's feel-good moment comes from an Ohio construction crew who rescued a kitten they found trapped inside their heavy equipment. Workers named the tiny cat Komatsu, or Sue for short, after finding her hiding deep inside their Komatsu brand excavator. Workers say they couldn't find the tiny feline's mother, so they made her part of their crew, all complete with a tiny construction hat and vest sent by the equipment company. Sue was nursed back to health for 2 weeks before she was adopted by the crew's shop mechanic, who plans to bring her to work full-time when she's old enough.
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Hi there, I'm Gideon, a vegan chef from the Greater Christian Kingdom. Looking for a special vegan touch to your next meal? Here is the tip on how to make dairy-free Parmesan cheese that delivers a savory, salty, cheesy flavor and a texture that's remarkably similar to the original. First, combine 150 grams or 1 cup of raw cashews, 3 tablespoons, approximately 20 grams of nutritional yeast, 1.5 grams or 1/2 teaspoon of garlic powder, 1.5 grams or 1/2 teaspoon of onion powder, and 3 grams or 1/2 teaspoon of salt in a food processor. Next, pulse until the mixture reaches a fine, crumbly texture that resembles grated Parmesan. Transfer the mixture to an airtight container and store it in the refrigerator for up to 1 month. This quick, flavorful topping is an easy way to add a cheesy finish to your favorite pasta, salads, roasted vegetables, and more without any dairy. Lots of love for being veg and going green to save the planet, for all humans and us all co-inhabitants alike. And thank you for watching. Now, the weather around the world.

0: the most powerful daily prayer for any time and before meditation, which is the order from God, and Supreme Master Ching Hai shares with us by His blessed grace.
1: We humbly worship, praise, thank, obey, and love God Almighty, the Most High, the Greatest, for world vegan, world peace, and our soul liberation. We thank, love, praise the only Son of God, who is the ultimate Master, for our salvation. We follow the teaching of all the saints and sages. We thank, love, and praise them who are the representatives of God for our spiritual elevation.

0: Australian research shows that natural regeneration is best for tropical reforestation. Researchers from the University of Queensland and the University of Newcastle in Australia recently published a study in the Nature Ecology and Evolution Journal, revealing that natural forest regeneration may be up to 96% cheaper than planting trees in degraded forests. Natural revitalization also provides biodiversity and significant carbon storage benefits. The team created an interactive map that spans tropical rainforests worldwide. Their findings indicate that checking the land for invasive species and removing them, ensuring sufficient seed sources, and establishing protection from fire, humans, and animal people makes the renewal mostly self-supporting. Rainforests absorb massive amounts of carbon and are essential to life on Earth. Wonderful news, University of Queensland and University of Newcastle team on your findings. In heaven's inspiration, may we all work to restore the world's forests to their magnificent splendor.
1: Funding now available to help England, UK farmers. A £30 million fund has been created in the United Kingdom to help farmers in England create stronger businesses by collaborating with each other and gaining access to important information. Specialist advice will be provided in crucial areas such as soil health. The funds will be provided through different organisations, such as local authorities, non-governmental organisations, charities, and more. Another £1.5 million will also be given through a farmer welfare grant programme over 3 years to help growers by supporting specific projects that strengthen their resilience. The United Kingdom has a total of 6 Shining World Leadership Awards to date for animal protection, caring, kindness, wise leadership, and wise governance. Way to go, United Kingdom, on your helpful assistance to England's farmers. In the Most High's blessings, may your endeavours help your food producers to prosper and thrive.
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1: Welcome back to Noteworthy News, thoughtful news for a hopeful world. 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Utilizing the results of precision fermentation of a protein from Hungarian honey truffles and a proprietary Reb-M stevia ingredient results in a blended sweetener that does not have the metallic or bitter flavors commonly found in other non-sugar sweeteners. Well done, Microtechnology and Adorva Biotechnology, for your wise partnership resulting in a healthier option for consumers. May all food manufacturers seek out and implement ways to produce wholesome and nourishing vegan alternatives for the benefit of the world in the almighty splendor.
2: Conservationists moved Nubian giraffe people to protect species from industrial activity. In July, Ugandan wildlife authorities and conservation organizations initiated a relocation program to move 12 endangered Nubian giraffe people out of Murchison Falls National Park. The move to Ajayi Wildlife Reserve, 106 kilometers away, was completed in a few days. The operation aimed to mitigate ecological threats posed by an oil drilling project being developed inside the park. Environmental concerns have been raised regarding potential habitat disruption and stress caused by ongoing industrial activity and infrastructure development. By translocating the giraffe people to Ajayi Wildlife Reserve, wildlife managers intend to establish a stable secondary population in a safer environment, ensuring the long-term protection and survival of the endangered species away from industrial operational zones. Up to date, Uganda is a laureate of Shining World Leadership Awards for Peace and Compassion. Our heartfelt thanks, Uganda and conservation organizations, for your efforts to protect our cherished wildlife citizens. May all the giraffe people benefit from your work in God's tender care.
1: Now it's time to get into the laughter hammock, as the joke of the day is swinging our way, called Something to Declare.
3: Nathaniel arrived at customs struggling with four enormous suitcases while his wife walked beside him.
4: Do you have anything to declare?
5: Yes, my wife was right. We packed too much.
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8: 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P.S. Master has these kind words just for you. Precious God's disciples, your enthusiasm and love are a delight. Thank you all, much merit. Please do not concern yourselves about so-called sacrifices. God Almighty is merciful and generous. A tent in the woods is so peaceful, with the company of the many beautiful animal folk and bird people's songs. It is a blessing. Remain elevated in divine light, and may you and cultured France know true liberation for eternity. Love you all forever.
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4: We sincerely thank all the reporters, journalists, photographers, camera persons, individuals, groups, companies everywhere in the world for all your involved contributions of news that inform and bring hope to the people from both human and animal kingdoms, as well as countless other beings, thus uplifting the atmosphere of our planet. May heaven bless your noble endeavors and protect you always, especially while on challenging duty.
5: Daily News Stream, September 6th, 2026.
6: Russian President Vladimir Putin said there is still a chance of reaching a peace agreement to end the war in Ukraine, or Ukraine, and said the U.S., China, and other countries could help support a settlement. He said Russia and Ukraine, or Ukraine, ultimately need to resolve the conflict themselves. President Putin also denied that Russia needs a new mobilization, saying the country has no shortage of military personnel.
5: Russian aerial attacks disrupted the first day of the new school year in Kyiv, Ukraine or Ukraine, on September 1st, with air raid sirens forcing students to leave their classrooms and continue their first lessons in underground shelters. The attacks came as Russia struck Kyiv for a sixth consecutive day, while schools across Ukraine or Ukraine prepared for in-person, hybrid, or fully remote learning depending on security conditions. Iran fired missiles and drones at Kuwait on September 3rd in retaliation for recent U.S. strikes on Iran, with Kuwaiti air defenses intercepting the attack.
6: China deployed a record 244 Coast Guard, research and other government vessels around Taiwan or Formosa in July, averaging nearly 8 ships a day, according to Taiwan or Formosa's Coast Guard Administration. The figure was up sharply from 55 in June and 30 in May. Taiwanese or Formosan officials and analysts say the growing activity is part of China's efforts to assert control over surrounding waters and collect oceanographic data that could support submarine and anti-submarine warfare.
5: Kyrgyzstan and China have signed a treaty on everlasting good neighborliness, friendship, and cooperation following talks between Kyrgyz President Sadir Japarov and Chinese President Xi Jinping in Bishkek, Kyrgyzstan. The treaty was among 32 documents signed by the two countries, covering areas including border cooperation, trade, transport, agriculture, education, culture, and media.
6: Russian President Vladimir Putin warned Armenian Prime Minister Nikol Pashinyan that Armenia's push toward EU or European Union membership could disrupt trade with Russia and complicate its continued membership in the Russia-led Eurasian Economic Union. Prime Minister Pashinyan said Armenia has not violated its obligations to Russia or the Eurasian bloc and does not currently plan to leave it, while maintaining that closer integration with the EU remains an option.
5: Taiwan or Formosa's population is projected to shrink by nearly half over the next 5 decades, falling from about 23.4 million today to 12.15 million by 2075, according to Taiwan or Formosa's National Development Council. By then, people aged 65 or older are expected to make up 52.9% of the population, while the working age population would fall to 42.3%, intensifying labor shortages and pressure on public finances. The government is responding with measures to support childbirth and childcare, encourage older people to remain in the workforce, attract overseas talent, and increase automation and productivity.
6: Poland will launch a nationwide media literacy program on September 17th to help students aged 10 to 19 identify fake news, media manipulation, and AI or artificial intelligence-generated deepfakes. The program will teach students how to verify sources, recognize manipulation techniques, and better understand media context through lectures, film screenings, and practical workshops.
5: Iran's currency has fallen to a record low of 2.2 million rials to the US dollar, losing about 10% of its value in the past week. The rial has lost roughly half its value so far this year amid US and Israeli attacks and tighter US sanctions. For comparison, 70 rials were worth $1 in 1979, the year of Iran's revolution.
6: Dog folks often drink less during colder weather because they lose less fluid and feel less thirsty. But dry indoor air can still increase the risk of dehydration. Veterinarian Dr. James Greenwood recommends offering room temperature or lukewarm tap water, which some dog individuals may find more appealing than cold water. Caregivers can also increase hydration by providing wet food, placing several water bowls around the home, or using pet folk water fountains and interactive water toys. Persistent reluctance to drink should be checked by a veterinarian because it could indicate an underlying health problem.
5: A rare brain-eating amoeba killed a North Carolina, U.S. teenager this week. The deadly parasite enters through the nose during freshwater swimming and attacks brain tissue rapidly. Health experts warn that the infection carries a near 100% mortality rate. Initial symptoms include severe headaches, high fever, and sudden vomiting. Doctors urge swimmers to wear nose clips in warm, stagnant waters.
6: Experts recommend 6 types of frozen vegetables for blood sugar management: mixed vegetables, cauliflower, broccoli, spinach, kale, and sweet potatoes. Their fiber and nutrient content can support a healthy diet for glucose control. They advise choosing products without added sugar, sauces, or excess sodium, and pairing them with protein and healthy fats for balanced meals.
5: The United Nations warns that the developing El Niño could become the strongest in more than 70 years and last until at least February 2027. Intensifying extreme weather already worsened by human-caused climate change. Sea surface temperatures in the key central and eastern tropical Pacific monitoring region could rise to nearly 4 degrees Celsius above average, bringing drought and wildfires to parts of Southeast Asia, Central America, and Northern South America, while increasing flooding, typhoons, and landslide risks elsewhere. Indonesia is battling widespread wildfires, China is preparing for more typhoons, and Panama is reducing traffic through the Panama Canal in anticipation of lower rainfall. Governments and aid organizations are strengthening early warning systems and deploying preventive assistance, but vulnerable communities remain at serious risk because of fragile housing, healthcare, water, and sanitation systems.
6: Nepal's Prime Minister Balindra Shah tells the House of Representatives on September 2nd that the August 26th Bhotikashi flood is a warning of growing climate risks in the Himalayan region and says mitigating those impacts is a shared responsibility of the international community. Experts attribute the flood to a massive rock slide. Nepal has approached the United Nations Fund for responding to loss and damage for support and compensation.
5: Wildfire haze moves 1.43 million students in Indonesia to remote learning from August 31st to September 4th, affecting 12,874 schools in 6 provinces. West Kalimantan accounts for 1.1 million. Air pollution exceeds 1,000 on Indonesia's air quality classification system in places. The nation treats readings above 300 as hazardous.
6: El Niño-warmed tropical water is pushing a coastally trapped Kelvin wave, or large-scale ocean wave, north and is expected to raise sea levels along the California-U.S. coast by about 30 centimeters between late September and early October. The rise is temporary and sits atop long-term rise. It also weakens upwelling, further warming nearshore water.
5: A new study estimates that about 46% of the world's farmers and farm workers experience unintentional acute pesticide poisoning annually, amounting to roughly 402 million to 433 million cases worldwide. The authors are calling for highly hazardous pesticides to be phased out and for farmers to be given safer alternatives.
7: Cats be made pregnant to produce milk.
8: I didn't know.
9: It's a species-specific growth-promoting fluid, not ideal for human children.
6: Vegan campaign group Viva will premiere its new documentary, What Do You Really Know About Dairy, at the Prince Charles Cinema in London, UK, on September 10th. The film challenges dairy industry claims that dairy is natural, necessary for health, and harmless to cow people and cows, using expert testimony and investigative dairy sector footage to examine modern dairy factories and product marketing. The screening will be followed by a live expert panel discussion with an optional VIP reception afterward at Vantra, a vegan restaurant near the cinema where vegan food will be served.
5: Sweet Vegan Chocolates of New York City, U.S. secures second place in the Snacks and Treats Chocolate category at the 2026 Artisan Flav Awards for its Raspberry Royale Truffle, reinforcing its reputation for top-tier, allergy-friendly vegan confectionery.
10: That's good.
11: Good. Ready to taste like chicken.
6: Yeah. PETA, or People for the Ethical Treatment of Animals, UK, handed out vegan chicken at London, UK's Notting Hill Carnival, urging attendees to avoid eating poultry people and adopt vegan choices. The campaign highlighted chicken folks' capacity to experience pain, fear, and joy while criticizing their intensive raising that causes animal individual suffering and pollution.
12: So I'm opening a tiramisu shop.
5: Giuseppe's Tiramisu will open a vegan shop in the London, UK district of Box Park, Shoreditch next week, offering innovative vegan flavors and cold brews following successful pop-ups across the UK by founder Giuseppe Federici, vegan.
6: At 91 years young, Dale Greybeard Sanders has reclaimed his record as the oldest person to complete the 3,530-kilometer Appalachian Trail in the U.S., despite falling 71 times and briefly requiring hospitalization for a pinched nerve. Mr. Sanders persevered. He said his journey has become less about the record and more about inspiring and encouraging others.
5: The Cape of Good Hope Society for the Prevention of Cruelty to Animals, or SPCA, provided preventative care to 40 dog people in a gang-affected Cape Town, South Africa community after footage highlighted poor living conditions. 12 puppies and 28 adult dog folk received treatment, while 3 canine citizens were neutered and 2 entered permanent SPCA care. Teams also identified dog individuals needing veterinary treatment, including suspected fractures and wounds.
6: Andalusia, Spain, has launched a specialist care network for children facing major amputations, coordinating surgery, rehabilitation, and prosthetic care. The initiative followed a campaign by the family of adaptive surfing champion, Sarah Amagro, who lost her limbs after meningitis. Her father, Ismael, hopes the new system will help other families avoid similar challenges.
5: Enlightening quote of the day. Silence at the proper season is wisdom and better than any speech. The venerated enlightened master Plutarch, vegetarian.
6: Previously, in this multi-part series on Ian McCormick's near-death experience, Ian was stung 5 times by 5 box jellyfish people while night diving off Mauritius when he was 26 years old. After the venom paralyzed his right leg, an unseen voice warned him to remain awake and later told him to beg 3 taxi drivers for his life. One driver agreed to take Ian to the hospital, but later abandoned him outside a small hotel. By then, both of Ian's legs were paralyzed. When one of the hotel's owners refused to drive him to the hospital, Ian tried to strike the man, but the voice warned that the resulting adrenal rush would kill him. After his friend Daniel finally helped get him into an ambulance, Ian felt the venom strike his lungs, heart, and mind. With his entire life flashing before his eyes, Ian, still an atheist, wondered whether anything awaited him after death and resigned himself to finding out.
13: The next minute, unbeknown to me on the other side of the world, my mother, who was the only believer in our family, for the second time in her entire life, she'd hear the audible voice of God speak to her as a believer and said, your elder son, Ian, is nearly dead. Pray for him now. I have an open vision of her in her bedroom praying. Suddenly it's like this realm opens up. What am I seeing? Mum's praying for me. I could hear her. And then in this vision, she looks straight up at me. It's like she can see me and said, son, No matter how far from God you may be, Ian, no matter what you've done wrong in your life, if you call out to God from your heart, God will hear you and God will forgive you. Oh, I am shaken. I am so far from any belief in God. As I tried to pray, my mind went completely blank. And as I'm lying there dying, my mother seemed to know what was happening. Look at me again and said, son, don't pray from your head. Pray from your heart, son. Call out to God from your heart. I thought, my heart, mother, it's so cynical. It's so unbelieving. It's like a heart of stone. I don't even know if there's anything good in that. I said, but God, if you exist, if you can hear a man like me, please help me to pray. I can't remember the simplest of prayers. The Lord's Prayer. As I said that, immediately words of light appeared in the ambulance. forgive us our trespasses and sins. I said, well, God, I don't know how you could forgive me by saying these simple words. I am nearly dead. But if you can forgive me, I sincerely ask you, please forgive me of all my sins. I have no time to list them because there's just so many. But if you can somehow forgive me, I sincerely ask you to forgive me all that I've done wrong in my life. The words just disappeared. Fresh words instantly appeared in front of me. Forgive those who have trespassed and sinned against you. I said, well, I can do that. I'm by nature not revengeful. I can forgive anyone no matter what they've done to me, Lord. If you are out there, I forgive them. As I said that, the face of the Indian taxi driver appeared a foot away from me. And next minute, I hear the voice again that I've been hearing all night say, will you forgive this man for pushing you out of his taxi tonight and leaving you for dead in front of the hotel? I thought, no, definitely not this one. Up came the Chinese hotel owner. Look at these two men's faces in front of me. I heard the voice going, will you forgive this man for not taking his car tonight? So I'm lying here going, God, if that's you, you give me one good reason why I should forgive these miserable human beings for the horrendous things that they've done tonight. There's a silence.
6: In the silence, Ian realized that he had recited the Lord's Prayer countless times as a meaningless repetition, but now he had to pray it from his heart. Forgiving the two men would not make what they had done right, but it would allow God to remove the bitterness and anger within him and heal his heart.
13: Well, I'm lying here going, well, I don't want to forgive them. Why should I? And I said, but God, if you could forgive me, which would be an absolute miracle, unbelievable, I will find compassion in my heart to forgive my fellow man. I forgive them. As I said that, I said, I'll never touch them. I'll never harm them. I'll never seek them out. Their faces disappeared.
6: In part four, after Ian finds the compassion to forgive, the Lord's Prayer continues unfolding before him, and the presence of God floods the ambulance. But his body continues to fail. At the hospital, despite the doctor's efforts to save him, Ian faces a final decision.
13: And the old doctor looked at me and said, son, I'm afraid that's all we can do for you. You need to keep your eyes open or you will die.
6: Join us tomorrow for part four of this multi-part series on Ian McCormick's near-death experience.
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14: Greetings, Your Majesty, King. Rule of Peace. Yes, in English we spell it R-O-O, Your Majesty. We are so honored and privileged to receive you here today. Was it all well with your travel from such a faraway land? The name of my land is P, which means free from sadness. And it is so in our kingdom. There is not even a name for sadness in our language. Oh, King of Kings of Kings of Kings, it will be peaceful. People will be awakened, and this earthly kingdom will turn into God's kingdom, the kingdom that will belong to God. And no more suffering, no more negative influence. We wish it could be faster for your mission to be accomplished. But if all of us use all our strength, together with all your strength, then this planet will be destroyed immediately, and all the beings here will be annihilated. That's why we have to be patient, supporting you in a way that is not harmful to all beings, and to this benevolent planet Earth as well.
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16: Peace is happening around our world. Peace News number 137 of many and counting. There are many countries promoting peace and fostering amity among peoples and governments, etc.

October 2024, at a high-level conference between China and Japan regarding maritime-related issues, the two sides agreed to make the East China Sea a place of peace, cooperation, and friendship. By creating peace, we all can make a loving, serene, and prosperous world.

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He came back to visit. Soon, he became a regular guest, and the family always welcomed him with treats.

0: Sometimes he just waits patiently right at the front door. And then, surprisingly, one day, he brought his whole family along to visit.
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1: 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The most powerful daily prayer can be viewed similarly, with even more Max screens surrounding it. Combo. 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

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Launched in San Francisco in the year 2000, Veg News is an award-winning global media brand focusing on the vegan or plant-based lifestyle. Through its flagship magazine, website, and podcast, Veg News covers a wide range of topics related to veganism, including news, fashion, travel, and celebrity interviews, and offers millions of worldwide readers a wealth of vegan lifestyle tips and recipes. Every year, Veg News publishes a list of the most popular vegan recipes created by its contributors, and in 2025, we had the honor of showcasing the 2024 winners on our show. This year, we're pleased to bring you 2025's winning recipes. Today, we're putting a vegan spin on a total classic, vegan pecan maple pie with a vegan shortbread crust. We're starting with a flaky, buttery vegan shortbread crust that's lightly crisp and holds together beautifully. Inside, we'll fill it with a rich maple filling packed with pecans and toffee flavor. Think heavy caramel with warm, buttery toasted sugar notes. From keeping your food processor chilled for the perfect dough to baking the filling until it's beautifully set and golden brown, we'll guide you through every step of making this vegan crowd pleaser. By the time it comes out of the oven, golden and warm, your kitchen will smell absolutely incredible. Let's get right into it. We'll make a vegan shortbread crust, beginning with our vegan butter. Cut half a cup of chilled vegan butter and vegan shortening into cubes smaller than an inch. The vegan butter we're using makes the vegan crust a bit too soft on its own, so we're mixing in some vegan shortening to give it better structure. If the brand of vegan butter you're using softens quickly, or if you aren't using it immediately, just pop the cubes back into the fridge after cutting them. Next, we'll use a food processor. The bowl has been chilled in the fridge for at least 30 minutes. Into the chilled bowl, we'll add our dry ingredients in sequence. 1¾ cups of whole wheat pastry flour. 1/4 cup of powdered vegan sugar, 1/4 teaspoon of salt. Give it a quick stir to make sure the salt is evenly distributed. Then add the freshly cut cubes of vegan butter and vegan shortening. Secure the lid and blend on high speed. Once well combined, stop blending and open the lid. Next, pour in 1 tablespoon of olive oil and 2 tablespoons of cold water. Put the lid back on and blend at high speed one more time just until the dough forms. To roll it out, place the dough right onto a 12 by 18 inch sheet of parchment paper and shape it slightly into a ball with your hands. Take another sheet of parchment paper to cover the dough. Gently flatten it with the palm of your hand. And then use a rolling pin to shape it into a 5-inch round disc. Finally, leave the disc between the 2 sheets of parchment paper and transfer it directly onto a baking tray. Place the tray in the fridge for at least 2 hours, though overnight is best. We want to keep this dough as cold as possible to prevent it from cracking or shrinking later on. Once it's thoroughly chilled, take the dough disc out while keeping it in between the parchment papers and gently roll it out with a rolling pin. Here's a handy trick. Use a ruler to secure the parchment paper on both sides, creating a guide that allows you to roll the dough evenly to a precise 4 mm thickness. Place the rolled vegan crust, still between the sheets of parchment paper, back onto a baking tray and return it to the refrigerator for at least 3 minutes to firm it up. Then gently peel away the top sheets of parchment paper. To transfer the dough without tearing it, gently roll the vegan crust around your rolling pin. Then slowly unroll it directly over your 12-inch tart mold. Using your fingertips, gently press the dough down to ensure it adheres tightly to every single corner of the mold. For a clean, even edge, simply roll your rolling pin right across the top of the tart mold and remove any excess vegan crust. Then gently reshape the edges by hand, making sure the dough is snug. Next,

0: several holes across the bottom of the vegan crust with a fork and return it to the refrigerator one last time for 30 minutes. 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
6: We humbly worship, praise, thank, obey, and love God Almighty, the Most High, the Greatest, for world vegan, world peace, and our soul liberation. We thank, love, praise the only Son of God, who is the ultimate Master, for our salvation. We follow the teaching of all the saints and sages. We thank, love, and praise them, who are the representatives of God, for our spiritual elevation.

0: Welcome back to our show, Veg News 25 Most Popular Recipes of 2025, Part 4 of 13, Vegan Pecan Maple Pie with Vegan Shortbread Crust. 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Sourdough has a slight natural tang that cuts through the richness of the maple and molasses. Meanwhile, the breadcrumbs absorb all those rich syrups, giving the filling a dense, chewy texture. Then, add 2 tablespoons of alcohol-free vanilla extract, 2 tablespoons of blackstrap molasses, 2 teaspoons of ground cinnamon, and 1/2 teaspoon of salt. 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To finish, add 2 cups plus 2 tablespoons of chopped pecans and mix everything together well. Our vegan shortbread crust is baked, so let's take it out of the oven. Carefully lift out the parchment paper and baking stones. Now take a close look at your vegan crust. If you see any small holes or tears, patch them with a little of the leftover trimmed dough. The vegan crust must be completely free of any holes, otherwise that gorgeous vegan filling will leak right through. Once the crust has been patched, pop it back into the oven for another 5 minutes to set the repairs. Now pour the rich vegan filling directly into the baked vegan shortbread crust. Gently smooth out the surface and arrange your pecan halves nicely right on top. Put it in the oven. After about 30 minutes, when you pull the vegan pie out, you're looking for a slight jiggle right in the very center, while the edges should be completely set. The filling will continue to firm up as the pie cools. Once the pie is cool enough to handle, it's so tempting to dive right in, but trust me, it's actually even better the next day. Letting it sit in the fridge overnight gives those rich toffee and maple flavors time to fully deepen, while giving the filling time to set completely so every slice comes out clean and beautiful. Just warm it up slightly before serving. Let's finally have a taste of the vegan pecan maple pie with vegan shortbread crust. Just look at that. The crust is perfectly flaky, slightly crisp, and firm, while the filling delivers a rich, buttery toffee flavor with that incredible hint of pecan aroma. You are absolutely going to love this one.
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2: Vegan, the enemy of hell. 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
0: Peaceful viewers, thank you very much for spending time with us today. 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
9: 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And Lily is so good at this game, I don't know where she is.
10: Hide under it. 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
11: We cannot give life to anybody. It is the sole discretion of the Lord. So, it will be shameless arrogance and heinous sinfulness on our part if we snatch life from others. It is my firm belief that if people adopt this practice of ahimsa or non-violence by universal consensus, everlasting peace and all-around happiness will descend on this earth, and human suffering in all its forms will become a thing of the past. His Holiness Gyabje Shetral Rinpoche, vegetarian

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3: 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We follow the teaching of all the saints and sages. We thank, love, and praise them, who are the representatives of God, for our spiritual elevation.

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0: We sincerely thank all the reporters, journalists, photographers, camera persons, individuals, groups, companies, everywhere in the world, for all your involved contributions of news that inform and bring hope to the people from both human and animal kingdoms, as well as countless other beings, thus uplifting the atmosphere of our planet. May heaven bless your noble endeavors and protect you always, especially while on challenging duty.
1: Every child is a little mystery box. We happen to open an artist,

0: Join us for a moment to give thanks for our magnificent cosmos. With radiant stars in the night sky blessing our splendid little planet with their brilliance from afar. We are like a tiny speck encompassed by the creativeness of the universe. Surrounded by billions of glorious galaxies, all interwoven together by the thread of universal love. May we always rejoice and be forever grateful for our place in the cosmos.
1: Vegan, because we all know the consequences of the animal people livestock industry.

as you live to spend the day in the presence of animal folk like the endearing Blessbok persons at Mililwani Wildlife Sanctuary in ever-regent Eswatini, your mom waves and calls Hambagali. That's safe travels in Siswati, an official language of the Southern African Kingdom. Its life-loving people practice high-energy traditional dances like the sibaka at gatherings and celebrations, accompanied by music on instruments like the makweane, famously played by beloved musicians Smiles Makama and Tobile Magagula. My name is Notando. The more we work for the benefit of others, the more we appreciate all we are given in life. The ever cheerful people of Eswatini are inspired by your joyful service and radiant positivity. May your dedicated spirit be ever secure in the compassionate care of the divine.

A hearty welcome, cherished viewers, from our Royal United Kingdom. My name is Oliver, and I enjoy life in picturesque Maidstone in southeast England, where beautiful walkways line the River Medway as it winds through charming streets. Our region is steeped in history and culture, with landmarks such as the magnificent Leeds Castle, a testament to centuries of British heritage. Our county of Kent, known as the Garden of England, is also blessed with sunshine and mild weather that nourish our pears, apples, berries, and other fresh produce. Beholding sunlit woodlands, clear chalk streams, and softly rolling downs stirs our hearts with wonder and gratitude. Our earth-loving British citizens join you in honoring these countless gifts of nature. In the splendor of the celestial realms, may humanity always treasure the divine beauty of the natural world. Welcome to Noteworthy News, righteous news for a conscientious world.

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2: Peace is happening around our world. Peace News number 138 of many and counting. There are many countries promoting peace and fostering amity among peoples and governments, etc.

0: November 2024. For the first time since 1971, a direct maritime link is established between Bangladesh and Pakistan with the cargo ship from Karachi docking in Chittagong. Pakistan's High Commissioner to Bangladesh, His Excellency Syed Ahmed Maruf, states more such shipping activities should occur, saying the system will help to take forward the eco-social relations of the two countries. By creating peace, we all can make a loving, serene, and prosperous world.
1: In today's news, Switzerland supports humanitarian programs in Afghanistan through the United Nations High Commissioner for Refugees, or UNHCR. U.S. study links early air pollution exposure to childhood obesity. Study finds natural regrowth is essential to renewing tropical rainforests. United Kingdom introduces new funding to help farmers in England thrive. Beneficiary of charity aiding vulnerable children in Allah or Vietnam returns to organization to serve others. US and China alternative sugar companies collaborate to offer new sugar replacement. And Uganda relocates endangered giraffe people from wildlife park due to new oil drilling project. All this and more on Supreme Master Television, your constructive global TV channel.
2: His Majesty's name is King Nai, N-I, and his exceptionally glorious spiritual plane is Li, L-E. Greetings, Your Majesty, King Nai of Li. What an honor for us to receive you today. The people, the inhabitants on this planet, love to know anything new outside of their earth. Please shed light on the name of your Buddha land. From here to our land, it is about 3 gazillion plus light years, etc. Of course, we don't want to burden you with too many numbers. And you could come here just like that. Was it difficult to arrive here, sir? Wow, it's wonderful for our people here to hear of such a thing, such an invention like that. Whoever believes in my power and calls on my name with sincerity, purity of body, speech, and mind, they will be free from worry and fear, wherever they go, whatever they do, whoever they are.
3: Please continue watching to find out more about His Majesty's selfless vow, what He is benevolently offering beings on Earth, how residents of King Nai's planet obtain things they want, etc. On Friday, August 14th, 2026, our most loving Supreme Master Ching Hai, vegan, met with His Majesty King Nai of Li and kindly recorded her insightful conversation with him for humankind. His Majesty graciously explained the purpose of his visit to our planet and expressed his tremendous appreciation and love for Master.
2: Today is the 14th of August, 2026. We have the honor to receive a new king who visits our world. Well, he is not new. He has been Buddha since all time, immemorial. What I mean by new is that we have not had the honor to see him in our conversations and meetings. So today, he's here to give us the honor of seeing him, talking to him. His Majesty's name is King Nai, N-I, and his exceptionally glorious country, I mean plane of spiritual existence, a spiritual plane, is Li, L-E. Greetings, Your Majesty, King Nai of Li. What an honor for us to receive you today. And we thank King toll a piece again for arranging all this. Otherwise, I'd probably never have the time, even though I would love to see all the kings who came from such a long, long, long far distance to be here to bless us and to give us a chance to even see them personally. Above all, we thank God Almighty for all this incredible honor. Thank you, Sire. We love you, Sire. We love you forever. Our Mapa, the best, the highest, most benevolent, the most merciful, the most compassionate. You are everything to us. May you be well always, sir. Amen. Sir, we would like to learn what the meaning of your great name is, Nai. Could you please let us know? Oh, yes, oh, yes. Greetings, by the way. Greetings, Your Majesty, King of Kings, of Kings, of Kings. It is our honor to come here and pay obeisance to you. Myself and my entourage, as well as my people in our spiritual plane, would like to express our gratitude, our respect, and our love for you and whatever you do for this planet and the universe. Oh, sir. This is quite too much for me to hear, actually. This is all God's grace, God's blessing, and God's love. Here in this physical world, I'm just a humble vehicle, and not as perfect a vehicle as I would like to be. But thank you, sir, for the honor bestowed on me. And in the name of all the co-inhabitants on this planet, that's including humans, animal people, smaller animal people, fish people, insects, trees, plants, flowers, the earth herself, I thank you. I thank you deeply for your visit. And thank you for any help that you have bestowed upon us. May God forever, forever bless you and your people. Amen, sir. We thank our God, the Almighty, the one and only parents who are so kind, so benevolent, so loving. May us be well forever as well, sir. Amen. Oh yes, I forgot. Your name, your great name Nai, means zero worry, translated into English. Thank you, sir. And what about your Buddha clan with his name Li? Could you also enlighten us? The people, the inhabitants on this planet love to know anything new outside of their earth. Please shed light on the name of your Buddha clan. Thank you. Oh, the name Li means free from fear. Our people in our Buddha land are never fearful of anything of any kind for any reason at all. And that was due to your vow before you established the Buddha land in your care, right? Oh, yes, yes. That was even before I had the fortune to become a Buddha. I vowed that whatever merit I had earned, whatever attainment I had in that lifetime and many lifetimes in the future would be bestowed upon whoever believes in me to have the ability to be free from worry and free from fear. Thus, my name is Nai and my Buddha land name is Li. Oh, thank you, sir. Thank you ever so much. Very eye-opening for us. Yes, and the reason we came here today, like many Buddhas who came to visit you before me and hereafter, is that We would like to offer our support more practically. So we came here as we wished to work through your power of acceptance to offer the beings on this planet no fear, zero fear, to be free from fear and free from worry. So whoever believes in my power and calls on my name with sincerity, purity of body, speech, and mind, they will be free from worry and fear wherever they go, whatever they do, whoever they are. And eventually, at the time of departure from this world, we will accept them into our spiritual plane, if that's what they wish. Otherwise, they could live anywhere else, free from worry and fear. Oh, wow. Oh, so wonderful, wonderful, wonderful. Thank you, Your Majesty Buddha King Nai. We are deeply, deeply grateful. In the name of all inhabitants here, we express our sincere thanks to you for your generosity in sharing your merit and power with the people, with the beings on this planet. May God bless you forevermore. Thank you, Sai. Of course, I myself would be honored and happy to receive your blessing and distribute it all over the world so that people may benefit from your great power and generosity. We thank you forever, sir. May God bestow on you even more so, more and more, as time goes by. Oh, you're welcome, King of Kings, of Kings, of Kings. We admire you, we worship you, we love you. No need to mention it. What we do is just a little humble contribution to your great work. It's nothing compared to anything, even a fraction of your blessing to this planet and the universe. We, myself and my people, also deeply thank you and are happy for whomever could be accepted in your protective power and blessing. Thank you, Your Majesty Buddha King Nai. My heart is open, and whatever fortune I have in spiritual attainments, I'm all willing to give to anyone who would like to receive it in faith. It's just that if they don't want to receive it, then I cannot give that

Pali remember who they are and what they're doing here. Only a number of people who are blessed by a spiritual enlightened master could be free from the clutch of this negative force. I myself and heavenly force are trying our best and praying for them. And with such a supportive blessing like yours, we are hoping to deliver more and more souls out of the darkness pit, from all the traps set everywhere on this planet, and free the souls so that they can return to their own power, their own glory as the children of God. We thank you again and again for coming here to bless this planet and to support our work with your power and blessing, which is abundant, which is limitless. It's just the beings here on Earth could not find themselves to receive it. It's a very sad thing, and it really burdens my heart day and night, as if somebody is so hungry and hasn't eaten for a long time, and the food was right in front of them, but they couldn't see it, they couldn't smell it, they could not feel it, they could not reach it. And even if it's already offered into their mouth, they could not even chew or swallow it. We are trying, sir, we are trying. Whatever the blessing from you that I could assimilate today, I will find a way to distribute it all over this planet and in hell as well, if possible. May you be blessed forevermore, sir, and your people receive abundant bliss, happiness, and always be free from all the sorrow or fear like what we have in this world. And may you stay long on this planet so your blessing could be more abundant and more multiplied for all the suffering beings here, if possible, sir. Or we could stay maybe like 14 days more, and then we have to go home because my people also need more of my guidance and teachings, which they cannot receive from so far away. Oh, yes, sir, how far? How far from our planet to yours? Yes, from here to our land, it is about 3 gazillion plus light years, etc., of course, now. We don't want to burden you with too many numbers. Oh, no, sir, oh, no, sir. You will never burden us in any way. It's just that, you know, the people here will be so eager to know. My God, 3 gazillion plus, oh, we could never imagine it, the people here on the planet. It's just like, forever far from us. And you could come here just like that. Was it difficult to arrive here, sir? Oh, no, no, it's very easy. We in our land are full of facilities. As we think of anything, it will manifest to us. There's no burden at all, no laborious work or anything. And we come here to you as if we have not come. And then we will go back to our land as if we have never left our land. We have not come, we have not left. It's like that. Wow, it's wonderful for our people here to hear of such a thing, such an invention like that. Wow, I don't know how many more eons after the end of this cycle of life here on the physical plane that humanity could even dream of inventing such an instrument to travel around the universe. Wow. The humans here, thank you so much, yes, for letting us have such eye-opening knowledge that we could only dream of. The beings on Earth can only dream about it, if they would even dare to dream. But who knows, you know, in the forever evolution cycle of life, of different levels of spiritual consciousness, maybe any being can evolve

0: We did evolve into Buddhahood, so they can also evolve. No matter how long it takes, it will come, right, sir? Yes, yes, of course, of course. Of course. You, the enlightened Maitreya Buddha, would know about that best. Oh, in this world, you know, people have a saying that you better have a dream, because if you don't have a dream, how would you have a dream come true? So, I hope all beings here, hearing your teaching, your advice, your enlightening story of your Buddha land, will also have a dream like that. We must dream big, all people. I myself and all our people wish your Earth citizens' dreams to come true, no matter how long it takes. Each individual will find their dream in their own time come true. Amen. We thank our God Almighty, loving Mapa, for all the wisdom, knowledge, and blessing brought to our Earth by different great enlightened Buddha and the wishing of their people. We also wish the best for your Buddha land, the people on it, and for you to continue forever, guiding whoever comes under your wing. Thank you, Sire, King Nai, Majestic King of Li. We do hope to be able to see you again, and very, very sincerely apologize for the time that you had to wait. I would come to you in a nanosecond to meet you. It's just, you know well, sir. This planet is full of obstacles, and the negative power is gripping all beings on this planet so tightly that it creates like a great wall around them, around us, and it creates a lot of difficulty for myself and the heavenly workforce here on this planet. So please do forgive me. Forgive us. Oh, no, no, no, no. You, King of Kings of Kings of Kings, Maitreya Buddha and Jesus Christ, reappearance on this planet. You have nothing to apologize for. All of us from our land, as well as many Buddha lands that I know, always respect, worship, and are forever grateful for what you do everywhere in the universe. Sir, as I said before and many times, and any time, forever, it's all God's grace and God's blessing and God's love, which is all greater than anything we can imagine. What would we do without God? We should forever sing praise to love and worship God Almighty. I forever remember that God is the only one that does everything. We only follow instructions, follow the right way that's laid down to us, and can only be forever grateful. We concluded our meeting with His Majesty King Nai of Li in such jubilance, happiness, blessing, bliss, and anything you cannot even imagine or have words to describe. His Majesty will stay in our world for another fortnight, and we do hope to see him again, either on this planet or any other world. We thank you, our greatest and only parents, Mapa, God Almighty, utmost powerful God, and His Trinity, for everything bestowed upon us, and for any king who has come to visit and bless this world. May you, Mapa, forever be happy seeing us growing up and doing your will. Amen. Bless you, Sire. Love you, Sire. Worship you, Sire. Praise you, Sire. Every other language that we could imagine to praise you in. In the last few days, it's good that I could see the kings and record it in the daylight, not in the dark. So it's much better. My voice is better and clearer. and it's less hot for me to sit outside in the cool shade than sit in a hot tent. Thank God for that.
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2: Funding strengthens United Nations High Commissioner for Refugees, or UNHCR, relief operations across Afghanistan. 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The donation will help provide shelter, protection, and essential services to families affected by ongoing hardships. 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The contribution reflects Switzerland's enduring commitment to global solidarity and its partnership with international organizations striving to uphold human dignity and stability in crisis regions. The funds will be directed toward improving living conditions and strengthening resilience among Afghan citizens facing severe economic and social challenges. Switzerland has a total of 13 Shiny World Leadership Awards to date for health protection, compassion, generosity, caring, and humanitarianism. Our gratitude, Switzerland and UNHCR, for your compassionate assistance. May the beneficiary families find renewed hope and strength in the love of the Providence.
3: Study finds early exposure to air pollution may affect children's self-regulation and increase obesity risk. Researchers analyzed data from 434 children in Mexico City, Mexico, and found that infants exposed to higher levels of fine particulate air pollution, known as PM2.5, during their first year of life were more likely to have difficulty with self-control by age 4. These changes were later linked to higher body mass index, additional body fat, and increased weight gain between the ages of 4 and 8. The researchers found no evidence that exposure during pregnancy had the same effect, suggesting that infancy may be a particularly sensitive period for brain development. Our appreciation, all researchers involved, for revealing the significant negative impact of air pollution on children's health. In divine wisdom, may humanity swiftly embrace green energy and cleaner air, helping all children grow up healthy and thrive.
2: Vegan, the harvester of merit.
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3: Today's feel-good moment comes from an Ohio construction crew who rescued a kitten they found trapped inside their heavy equipment. Workers named the tiny cat Komatsu, or Sue for short, after finding her hiding deep inside their Komatsu brand excavator. 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Oh, complete with a tiny construction hat and vest sent by the equipment company. Sue was nursed back to health for 2 weeks before she was adopted by the crew's shop mechanic, who plans to bring her to work full time when she's old enough.
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Hi there, I'm Gideon, a vegan chef from the Greater Christian Kingdom. Looking for a special vegan toast to your next meal? Here is the tip on how to make dairy-free Parmesan cheese that delivers a savory, salty, cheesy flavor and a texture that's remarkably similar to the original. First, combine 150 grams or 1 cup of raw cashews, 3 tablespoons, approximately 20 grams of nutritional yeast, 1.5 grams or 1/2 teaspoon of garlic powder, 1.5 grams or 1/2 teaspoon of onion powder, and 3 grams or 1/2 teaspoon of salt in a food processor. Next, pulse until the mixture reaches a fine, crumbly texture that resembles grated Parmesan. Transfer the mixture to an airtight container and store it in the refrigerator for up to 1 month. This quick, flavorful topping is an easy way to add a cheesy finish to your favorite pasta, salads, roasted vegetables, and more without any dairy. Lots of love for being veg and going green to save the planet. For all humans and us all co-inhabitants alike. And thank you for watching. Now, the weather around the world.

0: the most powerful daily prayer for any time and before meditation, which is the order from God and Supreme Master Ching Hai, shares with us by His blessed grace.
1: We humbly worship, praise, thank, obey, and love God Almighty, the Most High, the Greatest, for world vegan, world peace, and our soul liberation. We thank, love, praise the only Son of God, who is the ultimate Master, for our salvation. We follow the teaching of all the saints and sages. We thank, love, and praise them who are the representatives of God for our spiritual elevation.

0: Australian research shows that natural regeneration is best for tropical reforestation. Researchers from the University of Queensland and the University of Newcastle in Australia recently published a study in the Nature Ecology and Evolution Journal, revealing that natural forest regeneration may be up to 96% cheaper than planting trees in degraded forests. Natural revitalization also provides biodiversity and significant carbon storage benefits. The team created an interactive map that spans tropical rainforests worldwide. Their findings indicate that checking the land for invasive species and removing them, ensuring sufficient seed sources, and establishing protection from fire, humans, and animal people makes the renewal mostly self-supporting. Rainforests absorb massive amounts of carbon and are essential to life on Earth. Wonderful news, University of Queensland and University of Newcastle team on your findings. In heaven's inspiration, may we all work to restore the world's forests to their magnificent splendor.
1: Funding now available to help England, UK farmers. A £30 million fund has been created in the United Kingdom to help farmers in England create stronger businesses by collaborating with each other and gaining access to important information. Specialist advice will be provided in crucial areas such as soil health. The funds will be provided through different organisations such as local authorities, non-governmental organisations, charities and more. Another £1.5 million will also be given through a farmer welfare grant programme over 3 years to help growers by supporting specific projects that strengthen their resilience. The United Kingdom has a total of 6 Shining World Leadership Awards to date for animal protection, caring, kindness, wise leadership and wise governance. Way to go, United Kingdom, on your helpful assistance to England's farmers. In the Most High's blessings, may your endeavours help your food producers to prosper and thrive.
2: 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Today, as a co-CEO, he leads Blue Dragon's mission nationwide. 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It means they are safe and happy. 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
4: We sincerely thank all the reporters, journalists, photographers, camera persons, individuals, groups, companies everywhere in the world for all your involved contributions of news that inform and bring hope to the people from both human and animal kingdoms, as well as countless other beings, thus uplifting the atmosphere of our planet. May heaven bless your noble endeavors and protect you always, especially while on challenging duty.
5: Daily News Stream, September 6th, 2026.
6: Russian President Vladimir Putin said there is still a chance of reaching a peace agreement to end the war in Ukraine, or Ukraine, and said the U.S., China, and other countries could help support a settlement. He said Russia and Ukraine, or Ukraine, ultimately need to resolve the conflict themselves. President Putin also denied that Russia needs a new mobilization, saying the country has no shortage of military personnel.
5: Russian aerial attacks disrupted the first day of the new school year in Kyiv, Ukraine or Ukraine, on September 1st, with air raid sirens forcing students to leave their classrooms and continue their first lessons in underground shelters. The attacks came as Russia struck Kyiv for a sixth consecutive day, while schools across Ukraine or Ukraine prepared for in-person, hybrid, or fully remote learning depending on security conditions. Iran fired missiles and drones at Kuwait on September 3rd in retaliation for recent U.S. strikes on Iran, with Kuwaiti air defenses intercepting the attack.
6: China deployed a record 244 Coast Guard, research and other government vessels around Taiwan or Formosa in July, averaging nearly 8 ships a day, according to Taiwan or Formosa's Coast Guard Administration. The figure was up sharply from 55 in June and 30 in May. Taiwanese or Formosan officials and analysts say the growing activity is part of China's efforts to assert control over surrounding waters and collect oceanographic data that could support submarine and anti-submarine warfare.
5: Kyrgyzstan and China have signed a treaty on everlasting good neighborliness, friendship, and cooperation following talks between Kyrgyz President Sadir Japarov and Chinese President Xi Jinping in Bishkek, Kyrgyzstan. The treaty was among 32 documents signed by the two countries, covering areas including border cooperation, trade, transport, agriculture, education, culture, and media.
6: Russian President Vladimir Putin warned Armenian Prime Minister Nikol Pashinyan that Armenia's push toward EU or European Union membership could disrupt trade with Russia and complicate its continued membership in the Russia-led Eurasian Economic Union. Prime Minister Pashinyan said Armenia has not violated its obligations to Russia or the Eurasian bloc and does not currently plan to leave it, while maintaining that closer integration with the EU remains an option.
5: Taiwan or Formosa's population is projected to shrink by nearly half over the next 5 decades, falling from about 23.4 million today to 12.15 million by 2075, according to Taiwan or Formosa's National Development Council. By then, people aged 65 or older are expected to make up 52.9% of the population, while the working age population would fall to 42.3%, intensifying labor shortages and pressure on public finances. The government is responding with measures to support childbirth and childcare, encourage older people to remain in the workforce, attract overseas talent, and increase automation and productivity.
6: Poland will launch a nationwide media literacy program on September 17th to help students aged 10 to 19 identify fake news, media manipulation, and AI or artificial intelligence-generated deepfakes. The program will teach students how to verify sources, recognize manipulation techniques, and better understand media context through lectures, film screenings, and practical workshops.
5: Iran's currency has fallen to a record low of 2.2 million rials to the US dollar, losing about 10% of its value in the past week. The rial has lost roughly half its value so far this year amid US and Israeli attacks and tighter US sanctions. For comparison, 70 rials were worth $1 in 1979, the year of Iran's revolution.
6: Dark folks often drink less during colder weather because they lose less fluid and feel less thirsty. But dry indoor air can still increase the risk of dehydration. Veterinarian Dr. James Greenwood recommends offering room temperature or lukewarm tap water, which some dog individuals may find more appealing than cold water. Caregivers can also increase hydration by providing wet food, placing several water bowls around the home, or using pet folk water fountains and interactive water toys. Persistent reluctance to drink should be checked by a veterinarian because it could indicate an underlying health problem.
5: A rare brain-eating amoeba killed a North Carolina, U.S. teenager this week. The deadly parasite enters through the nose during freshwater swimming and attacks brain tissue rapidly. Health experts warn that the infection carries a near 100% mortality rate. Initial symptoms include severe headaches, high fever, and sudden vomiting. Doctors urge swimmers to wear nose clips in warm, stagnant waters.
6: Experts recommend 6 types of frozen vegetables for blood sugar management: mixed vegetables, cauliflower, broccoli, spinach, kale, and sweet potatoes. Their fiber and nutrient content can support a healthy diet for glucose control. They advise choosing products without added sugar, sauces, or excess sodium, and pairing them with protein and healthy fats for balanced meals.
5: The United Nations warns that the developing El Niño could become the strongest in more than 70 years and last until at least February 2027. Intensifying extreme weather already worsened by human-caused climate change. Sea surface temperatures in the key central and eastern tropical Pacific monitoring region could rise to nearly 4 degrees Celsius above average, bringing drought and wildfires to parts of Southeast Asia, Central America, and Northern South America, while increasing flooding, typhoons, and landslide risks elsewhere. Indonesia is battling widespread wildfires, China is preparing for more typhoons, and Panama is reducing traffic through the Panama Canal in anticipation of lower rainfall. Governments and aid organizations are strengthening early warning systems and deploying preventive assistance, but vulnerable communities remain at serious risk because of fragile housing, healthcare, water, and sanitation systems.
6: Nepal's Prime Minister Balindra Shah tells the House of Representatives on September 2nd that the August 26th Bhotakashi flood is a warning of growing climate risks in the Himalayan region and says mitigating those impacts is a shared responsibility of the international community. Experts attribute the flood to a massive rock slide. Nepal has approached the United Nations Fund for responding to loss and damage for support and compensation.
5: Wildfire haze moves 1.43 million students in Indonesia to remote learning from August 31st to September 4th, affecting 12,874 schools in 6 provinces. West Kalimantan accounts for 1.1 million. Air pollution exceeds 1,000 on Indonesia's air quality classification system in places. The nation treats readings above 300 as hazardous.
6: El Niño warmed tropical water is pushing a coastally trapped Kelvin wave, or large-scale ocean wave, north and is expected to raise sea levels along the California-U.S. coast by about 30 centimeters between late September and early October. The rise is temporary and sits atop long-term rise. It also weakens upwelling, further warming nearshore water.
5: A new study estimates that about 46% of the world's farmers and farm workers experience unintentional acute pesticide poisoning annually, amounting to roughly 402 million to 433 million cases worldwide. The authors are calling for highly hazardous pesticides to be phased out and for farmers to be given safer alternatives.
7: Cats are made pregnant to produce milk.
8: I didn't know, no.
9: It's a species-specific growth-promoting fluid, not ideal for human children.
6: Vegan campaign group Viva will premiere its new documentary, What Do You Really Know About Dairy, at the Prince Charles Cinema in London, UK, on September 10th. The film challenges dairy industry claims that dairy is natural, necessary for health, and harmless to cow people and cows, using expert testimony and investigative dairy sector footage to examine modern dairy factories and product marketing. The screening will be followed by a live expert panel discussion with an optional VIP reception afterward at Vantra, a vegan restaurant near the cinema where vegan food will be served.
5: Sweet Vegan Chocolates of New York City, U.S. secures second place in the Snacks and Treats Chocolate category at the 2026 Artisan Flav Awards for its Raspberry Royale Truffle, reinforcing its reputation for top-tier, allergy-friendly vegan confectionery.
10: That's good.
11: Good.
12: Ready to taste like chicken.
6: Yeah. PETA, or People for the Ethical Treatment of Animals, UK, handed out vegan chicken at London, UK's Notting Hill Carnival, urging attendees to avoid eating poultry people and adopt vegan choices. The campaign highlighted chicken folks' capacity to experience pain, fear, and joy while criticizing their intensive raising that causes animal individual suffering and pollution.
13: So I'm opening a tiramisu shop.
5: Giuseppe's Tiramisu will open a vegan shop in the London, UK district of Box Park, Shoreditch next week, offering innovative vegan flavors and cold brews following successful pop-ups across the UK by founder Giuseppe Federici, vegan.
6: At 91 years young, Dale Greybeard Sanders has reclaimed his record as the oldest person to complete the 3,530-kilometer Appalachian Trail in the U.S., despite falling 71 times and briefly requiring hospitalization for a pinched nerve. Mr. Sanders persevered. He said his journey has become less about the record and more about inspiring and encouraging others.
5: The Cape of Good Hope Society for the Prevention of Cruelty to Animals, or SPCA, provided preventative care to 40 dog people in a gang-affected Cape Town, South Africa community after footage highlighted poor living conditions. 12 puppies and 28 adult dog folk received treatment, while 3 canine citizens were neutered and 2 entered permanent SPCA care. Teams also identified dog individuals needing veterinary treatment, including suspected fractures and wounds.
6: Andalusia, Spain, has launched a specialist care network for children facing major amputations, coordinating surgery, rehabilitation, and prosthetic care. The initiative followed a campaign by the family of adaptive surfing champion, Sarah Amagro, who lost her limbs after meningitis. Her father, Ismael, hopes the new system will help other families avoid similar challenges.
5: Enlightening quote of the day. Silence at the proper season is wisdom and better than any speech. The venerated enlightened master Plutarch, vegetarian.
6: Previously, in this multi-part series on Ian McCormick's near-death experience, Ian was stung 5 times by 5 box jellyfish people while night diving off Mauritius when he was 26 years old. After the venom paralyzed his right leg, an unseen voice warned him to remain awake and later told him to beg 3 taxi drivers for his life. One driver agreed to take Ian to the hospital, but later abandoned him outside a small hotel. By then, both of Ian's legs were paralyzed. When one of the hotel's owners refused to drive him to the hospital, Ian tried to strike the man, but the voice warned that the resulting adrenal rush would kill him. After his friend Daniel finally helped get him into an ambulance, Ian felt the venom strike his lungs, heart, and mind. With his entire life flashing before his eyes, Ian, still an atheist, wondered whether anything awaited him after death and resigned himself to finding out.
14: And next minute, unbeknown to me on the other side of the world, my mother, who was the only believer in our family, for the second time in her entire life, she'd hear the audible voice of God speak to her as a believer and said, your elder son, Ian, is nearly dead. Pray for him now. I have an open vision of her in her bedroom praying. Suddenly it's like this realm opens up. What am I seeing? Mum's praying for me. I could hear her. And then in this vision, she looks straight up at me. It's like she can see me and said, son, No matter how far from God you may be, Ian, no matter what you've done wrong in your life, if you call out to God from your heart, God will hear you and God will forgive you. Oh, I am shaken. I am so far from any belief in God. As I tried to pray, my mind went completely blank. And as I'm lying there dying, my mother seemed to know what was happening. Look at me again and said, son, don't pray from your head. Pray from your heart, son. Call out to God from your heart. But my heart, mother, it's so cynical. It's so unbelieving. It's like a heart of stone. I don't even know if there's anything good in that. I said, but God, if you exist, if you can hear a man like me, please help me to pray. I can't remember the simplest of prayers. The Lord's Prayer. As I said that, immediately words of light appeared in the ambulance. forgive us our trespasses and sins. I said, well, God, I don't know how you could forgive me by saying these simple words. I am nearly dead. But if you can forgive me, I sincerely ask you, please forgive me of all my sins. I have no time to list them because there are just so many. But if you can somehow forgive me, I sincerely ask you to forgive me all that I've done wrong in my life. The words just disappeared. Fresh words instantly appeared in front of me. Forgive those who have trespassed and sinned against you. I said, well, I can do that. I'm by nature not revengeful. I can forgive anyone no matter what they've done to me, Lord. If you are out there, I forgive them. As I said that, the face of the Indian taxi driver appeared a foot away from me. And next minute, I hear the voice again that I've been hearing all night say, will you forgive this man for pushing you out of his taxi tonight and leaving you for dead in front of the hotel? I thought, no, definitely not this one. Up came the Chinese hotel owner. Look at these two men's faces in front of me. I heard the voice going, will you forgive this man for not taking his car tonight? So I'm lying here going, God, if that's you, you give me one good reason why I should forgive these miserable human beings for the horrendous things that they've done tonight. There's a silence.
6: In the silence, Ian realized that he had recited the Lord's Prayer countless times as a meaningless repetition, but now he had to pray it from his heart. Forgiving the two men would not make what they had done right, but it would allow God to remove the bitterness and anger within him and heal his heart.
14: Well, I'm lying here going, well, I don't want to forgive them. Why should I? And I said, but God, if you could forgive me, which would be an absolute miracle, unbelievable, I will find compassion in my heart to forgive my fellow man. I forgive them. As I said that, I said, I'll never touch them. I'll never harm them. I'll never seek them out. Their faces disappeared.
6: In part four, after Ian finds the compassion to forgive, the Lord's Prayer continues unfolding before him, and the presence of God floods the ambulance. But his body continues to fail. At the hospital, despite the doctor's efforts to save him, Ian faces a final decision.
14: And the old doctor looked at me and said, son, I'm afraid that's all we can do for you. You need to keep your eyes open or you will die.
6: Join us tomorrow for part four of this multi-part series on Ian McCormick's near-death experience.
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11: Greetings, Your Majesty, King. Rule of Peace. Yes, in English we spell it R-O-O. Your Majesty, we are so honored and privileged to receive you here today. Was it all well with your travel from such a faraway land? The name of my land is P, which means free from sadness. And it is so in our kingdom. There is not even a name for sadness in our language. Oh, King of Kings of Kings of Kings, it will be peaceful. People will be awakened and this earthly kingdom will turn into God's kingdom. The kingdom that will belong to God. And no more suffering, no more negative influence. We wish it could be faster for your mission to be accomplished. But if all of us use all our strength, together with all your strength, then this planet will be destroyed immediately, and all the beings here will be annihilated. That's why we have to be patient, supporting you in a way that is not harmful to all beings, and to this benevolent planet Earth as well.
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16: Oakland firefighters were responding to a vehicle fire when a pigeon person approached them, apparently after inhaling smoke. The crew gave the bird friend oxygen to help clear his or her lungs. Once recovered, the little friend flew away, safe and free.
17: Peace is happening around our world.
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17: There are many countries promoting peace and fostering amity among peoples and governments. Etc.
19: October 2024. Indian and Chinese troops begin withdrawing from a disputed Himalayan border following an agreement and the bettering of relations between the two nations.

0: By creating peace, we all can make a loving, serene, and prosperous world.
1: The time to choose our future has arrived. We have the choice. If you, the nations of this earth, provoke another great war, the Hopi believe that humans will burn and be reduced to ashes.
2: Please continue watching Prophecy Part 417, Awaken True Love with the Savior to Dissolve Calamity.

Imagine what not millions, billions of animals, because it's 1.6 billions of animals transported every year in Europe, are experiencing even right now. We have to do something. This is unacceptable. Welcome.

Benign viewers, Osio, I'm Seilu, the Corn Mother in Cherokee First Nation mythology. In the Cherokee First Nation language, Osio, meaning hollow, expresses a deep spirit of welcoming and hospitality. Every year, around midsummer, the Cherokee First Nation people gather to celebrate the Green Corn Festival and ensure a good harvest. The week-long celebration involves fasting, purification rituals, and sacred dances. It's also an occasion for spiritual renewal, reconciliation, and Thanksgiving.

The contented Cherokee First Nation people wish you happy times with family and friends under the protective watch of the Great Spirit. With humanity confronting the imminent danger of world destruction, will we succumb to the numbing slavery of the dark force or rise to the challenge with our God-given spirit of compassion? As our hearts yearn to know our destiny, we turn to the clues and messages left by seers, saints, and prophets of the past and present, as well as from the stars. While their prophecies contain different cultural references and historical context, they share a common theme that when the final battle of light and darkness takes place in the end times, a powerful Savior or Messiah or Holy King will return to guide us out of calamity.

The question is, how do we recognize the Savior when he, she is here? And what is our role in this critical time of the earth? In our series, Awaken True Love with the Savior to Dissolve Calamity, we will compare different prophecies and find the answers together.

For the last few decades, a large portion of the world's population has been sinking deeper and deeper into the illusory realm of physical reality. Overly engrossed in material pursuits, many have forgotten to cultivate inner spiritual development, uphold moral integrity, and protect the planet.

0: In the midst of spiritual confusion and darkness, the indigenous people have stayed awake. They have been speaking out against the injustice imposed on the weak and innocent, warning people about the dangerous direction we're heading in, and sharing their ancient wisdom and prophecies.
1: The way things are going and the things that we are doing right now, well, it's not that way. Mother Earth, she has a fever. Man has gone too far. Disrespect everything. Sacred site's been destroyed.

0: eagles are flying into trash pits. When I go outside our community into the world, you know, this is a strange world that can't succeed. We have come to a time and a place of great urgency. Even scientists are saying that we are at the point of no return. People are so spiritually disconnected. We need to reconnect with spirit. Mother Earth is a spirit. Mother Earth is a source of life, not a resource.
1: And when you say resources, you're talking about our relatives. You're talking about our family. Fish are our family. It's not a resource. It's a family. It requires all the respect. The earth is all powerful. Wasn't made here for human beings. He said, we're part of it. But we don't have to be here because the earth has its own process. And if it becomes to the point where you destroy yourself as human beings and you destroy life and finally leave this earth, the earth's not going to disappear. There's not going to be an end of the world. That's really a very interesting concept to us. No, the world won't end. People's life on it will. So it's not the end of the world you're talking about, it's the end of us. And the world, no matter what damage you think you've done to it, will regenerate, will re-green, will redo everything that was here at one time, except there won't be any people.
2: We argue, fight, and hurt each other, and we hurt the Mother Earth. Now we will all have to live with that. It is too late to stop the Mother, who has to cleanse herself from all our ways of no respect.

0: Our old people were always concerned that we didn't understand that one day, they said, down the road, in the future, evilness is going to become very strong. The evil one is going to have many helpers, and he's going to be very strong in the way that he influences people, and they will work against the Dineh and effort to destroy all things that is good and all things that is right.
1: The Hopi knew that humans would develop many powerful technologies that would be misused. In this 20th century, we've seen World War I and then World War II with the ash gourd of our visions that you call the atomic bomb, which fell from the sky, creating great destruction. Many thousands were killed in Hiroshima and Nagasaki. In the years that followed, the fear and danger of a third world war was great. Hopi believed that the Gulf War marked the beginning of this third world war, but it was stopped and the worst weapons of destruction were not used. The time to choose our future has arrived. We have the choice. If you, the nations of this earth, provoke another great war, the Hopi believe that humans will burn and be reduced to ashes.

0: etc.
1: One of the leading First Nations voices for peace and unity is the Honorable Chief Phil Lane Jr., vegan, a member of the Ankh-Tawin, Dakota, and Chickasaw First Nations. In 1982, Chief Lane founded the Four Worlds International Institute, which has become a global leader in the holistic development of Indigenous communities. He has received many accolades for his work, such as the Windstar Award, the Swiss Foundation for Freedom and Human Rights International Award, and the 2023 Stellar Award for Service to the Human Family. An active facilitator of various First Nations forums fostering peace, unity, and enlightenment, Chief Lane has on several occasions extended sincere invitations to our most beloved Supreme Master Ching Hai, vegan, to speak at various Indigenous events. Although unable to attend due to her intensive meditation retreat, Master has graciously recorded heartfelt messages in past years.
2: The wisdom of old has never been lost in the community of the Indigenous people. And you know well, according to that wisdom, we cannot expect full happiness, full joy, if we cause sorrow to others, including our earth co-tenants, the sweet animals, and all other beings around us. They are the blessing sent from heaven to help us in our sojourn on this planet. We should appreciate them, protect them, and be grateful for their presence. I guess many guests would have more wise words and compassionate messages to share. So my simple message is, be vegan, make peace. Thank you all for doing your part to save our world. All my love and God bless.
3: Greetings, all the great First Nations in the world, all the Indigenous people, beloved of the creation. I'm very honored to be with you today, but I feel like we always are together. No matter how long, how far the physical distance, because that doesn't matter to the souls.
4: I'm thanking you for still keeping your traditions and skills in revering Mother Earth and saving many, many occasions during your life to pay respect to her and to pay obeisance to all the nature's blessings, advice, and order. By the grace of God, and the First Nations people know it best, because you are always trying to connect with all that surrounds you in a spiritual way, in the most respectful way, and with the most sincerity in your heart.
1: This year, 2026, Chief Lane organized the worldwide event 99 Days of Peace Through Unity, Choose Peace, Live Peace, End War, which began on June 21st and will conclude on September 27th. He once again kindly invited Master to participate, stating in his letter, the event will continue for 99 days as people, communities, spiritual traditions, youth, elders, artists, healers, and peace builders come together to deepen peace in our own lives, our families, our communities, and throughout the world. Master thus provided the following message for this auspicious event.
4: Ahoy, respected and beloved Chief Phil Lane. Thank you for inviting me to your gathering of 99 days of praying for peace. I am very touched that you organized such a very big event for the world. You must be very, very busy, but you still remember me. For the love of your people, the Indigenous people, and all the Indigenous people in the world, I send you my best greetings and love. And in the name of God, I wish all of you the best from our most beloved God Almighty, our one and only parents. I also send my best wishes and all my love to all participants and the audience and viewers of your project. Dear Chief Ling, it is so good of you to spend your precious time and resources to organize such a beautiful event. God must be very pleased to know that you and your people care for the wellness of his creations, including the whole wonderful planet and all his children and creatures who are living on it. Even though I'm very busy, I cannot refuse your invitation because I love you people so much. The indigenous people, in America, Canada, as well as everywhere else in all the countries of this world. I love them so much. Their simple life, their pure faith, their absolute belief in the Creator, the Most High, and their humble gratitude daily for whatever they need that has been bestowed upon them because God loves them so much. I love them also because they are a minority in many countries and they have suffered so much in pain and sorrow of oppression and deprivation and separation from their loved ones, like their children, for example. I pray for them. I'm glad their lives have been more protected and respected now, but I pray for them so that nothing tragic will happen to them ever again and that their lives will just be as a dignified symbol of God's children and their devotion to the divinity, their tradition, and their love for their tradition, their well-respectful lifestyle, and also being respectful to all around them, their protection of the environment, of their helpless animal people, all that God loves and protects, they also love and protect, that have respected, revered, and loved Mother Earth over millions of years, and their harmonious lifestyle should serve as the exemplary fashion for many other cultures in the world. I'm glad you gathered together and pray for peace. I pray also that God will hear me and bestow upon you whatever you wish to have and protect you, your loved ones, and your environments as well, so that you can live a peaceful, simple, but dignified life and have abundance of all things that nurture your body and soul. Thank you again for your invitation and wishing you again all the best. Wishing your gathering a big success and that you all enjoy the time to be together for a good cause. May the Lord bestow upon all of us peace and a benevolent life for all beings on this planet. In the name of the Lord, in the grace of God, love you all. Amen.
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4: We humbly worship, praise, thank, obey, and love God Almighty, the Most High, the Greatest, for world vegan, world peace, and our soul liberation. We thank, love, praise the only Son of God, who is the ultimate Master for our salvation. We follow the teaching of all the saints and sages. We thank, love, and praise them who are the representatives of God for our spiritual elevation.

0: 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Twyla Francois, vegan.
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10: about that, I believe. Oh,
11: we cannot give life to anybody. It is the sole discretion of the Lord. So, it will be shameless arrogance and heinous sinfulness on our part if we snatch life from others. It is my firm belief that if people adopt this practice of ahimsa or non-violence by universal consensus, everlasting peace and all-around happiness will descend on this earth, and human suffering in all its forms will become a thing of the past. His Holiness Gyabje Shetral Rinpoche, vegetarian

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3: 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We thank, love, and praise them, who are the representatives of God, for our spiritual elevation.

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0: We sincerely thank all the reporters, journalists, photographers, camera persons, individuals, groups, companies, everywhere in the world, for all your involved contributions of news that inform and bring hope to the people from both human and animal kingdoms, as well as countless other beings, thus uplifting the atmosphere of our planet. May heaven bless your noble endeavors and protect you always, especially while on challenging duty.
1: Every child is a little mystery box. We happen to open an artist,

0: Join us for a moment to give thanks for our magnificent cosmos. With radiant stars in the night sky blessing our splendid little planet with their brilliance from afar. We are like a tiny speck encompassed by the creativeness of the universe. Surrounded by billions of glorious galaxies, all interwoven together by the thread of universal love. May we always rejoice and be forever grateful for our place in the cosmos.
1: Vegan, because we all know the consequences of the animal people livestock industry.

as you live to spend the day in the presence of animal folk like the endearing blessed persons at Mililwani Wildlife Sanctuary in ever-regent Eswatini, your mom waves and calls Hambagali. That's safe travels in Siswati, an official language of the Southern African Kingdom. Its life-loving people practice high-energy traditional dances like the sibaka at gatherings and celebrations, accompanied by music on instruments like the makweane, famously played by beloved musicians Smiles Makama and Tobile Magagula. My name is Notando. The more we work for the benefit of others, the more we appreciate all we are given in life. The ever cheerful people of Eswatini are inspired by your joyful service and radiant positivity. May your dedicated spirit be ever secure in the compassionate care of the divine.

A hearty welcome, cherished viewers, from our Royal United Kingdom. My name is Oliver, and I enjoy life in picturesque Maidstone in southeast England, where beautiful walkways line the River Medway as it winds through charming streets. Our region is steeped in history and culture, with landmarks such as the magnificent Leeds Castle, a testament to centuries of British heritage. Our county of Kent, known as the Garden of England, is also blessed with sunshine and mild weather that nourish our pears, apples, berries, and other fresh produce. Beholding sunlit woodlands, clear chalk streams, and softly rolling downs stirs our hearts with wonder and gratitude. Our earth-loving British citizens join you in honoring these countless gifts of nature. In the splendor of the celestial realms, may humanity always treasure the divine beauty of the natural world. Welcome to Noteworthy News, righteous news for a conscientious world.

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2: Peace is happening around our world. Peace News number 138 of many and counting. There are many countries promoting peace and fostering amity among peoples and governments, etc.

0: November 2024. For the first time since 1971, a direct maritime link is established between Bangladesh and Pakistan, with the cargo ship from Karachi docking in Chittagong. Pakistan's High Commissioner to Bangladesh, His Excellency Syed Ahmed Maruf, states more such shipping activities should occur, saying the system will help to take forward the eco-social relations of the two countries. By creating peace, we all can make a loving, serene, and prosperous world.
1: In today's news, Switzerland supports humanitarian programs in Afghanistan through the United Nations High Commissioner for Refugees, or UNHCR. U.S. study links early air pollution exposure to childhood obesity. Study finds natural regrowth is essential to renewing tropical rainforests. United Kingdom introduces new funding to help farmers in England thrive. Beneficiary of charity aiding vulnerable children in Allah or Vietnam returns to organization to serve others. US and China alternative sugar companies collaborate to offer new sugar replacement. And Uganda relocates endangered giraffe people from wildlife park due to new oil drilling project. All this and more on Supreme Master Television, your constructive global TV channel.
2: His Majesty's name is King Nai, N-I, and his exceptionally glorious spiritual plane is Li, L-E. Greetings, Your Majesty, King Nai of Li. What an honor for us to receive you today. The people, the inhabitants on this planet, love to know anything new outside of their earth. Please shed light on the name of your Buddha land. From here to our land, it is about 3 gazillion plus light years, etc. Of course, we don't want to burden you with too many numbers. And you could come here just like that. Was it difficult to arrive here, sir? Wow, it's wonderful for our people here to hear of such a thing, such an invention like that. Whoever believes in my power and calls on my name with sincerity, purity of body, speech, and mind, they will be free from worry and fear, wherever they go, whatever they do, whoever they are.
3: Please continue watching to find out more about His Majesty's selfless vow, what He is benevolently offering beings on Earth, how residents of King Nai's planet obtain things they want, etc. On Friday, August 14th, 2026, our most loving Supreme Master Ching Hai, vegan, met with His Majesty King Nai of Li and kindly recorded her insightful conversation with him for humankind. His Majesty graciously explained the purpose of his visit to our planet and expressed his tremendous appreciation and love for Master.
2: Today is the 14th of August, 2026. We have the honor to receive a new king who visits our world. Well, he is not new. He has been Buddha since all time, immemorial. What I mean by new is that we have not had the honor to see him in our conversations and meetings. So today, he's here.

distance to be here, to bless us, and to give us a chance to even see them personally. Above all, we thank God Almighty for all this incredible honor. Thank you, Sire. We love you, Sire. We love you forever. Our Mapa, the best, the highest, most benevolent, the most merciful, the most compassionate. You are everything to us. May you be well always, sir. Amen. Sir, we would like to learn what the meaning of your great name is, Nai. Could you please let us know? Oh yes. Greetings, by the way. Greetings, your majesty, King of Kings, of Kings of Kings. It is our honor to come here and pay obeisance to you. Myself and my entourage, as well as my people in our spiritual plane, would like to express our gratitude, our respect, and our love for you and whatever you do for this planet and the universe. Oh, sir. This is quite too much for me to hear, actually. This is all God's grace, God's blessing, and God's love. Here in this physical world, I'm just a humble vehicle, and not as perfect a vehicle as I would like to be. But thank you, sir, for the honor bestowed on me. And in the name of all the co-inhabitants on this planet, that's including humans, animal people, smaller animal people, fish people, insects, trees, plants, flowers, the earth herself, I thank you. Thank you deeply for your visit. And thank you for any help that you have bestowed upon us. May God forever, forever bless you and your people. Amen, sir. We thank our God, the Almighty, the one and only parents who are so kind, so benevolent, so loving. May us be well forever as well, sir. Amen. Oh yes, I forgot. Your name, your great name Nai, means zero worry, translated into English. Thank you, sir. And what about your Buddha land with his name Li? Could you also enlighten us? The people, the inhabitants on this planet love to know anything new outside of their earth. Please shed light on the name of your Buddha land. Thank you. Oh, the name Li means free from fear. Our people in our Buddha land are never fearful of anything of any kind for any reason at all. And that was due to your vow before you established the Buddha land in your care, right? Oh, yes. That was even before I had the fortune to become a Buddha. I vowed that whatever merit I had earned, whatever attainment I had in that lifetime and many lifetimes in the future would be bestowed upon whoever believes in me to have the ability to be free from worry and free from fear. Thus, my name is Nai and my Buddha land name is Li. Oh, thank you, sir. Thank you ever so much. Very eye-opening for us. Yes, and the reason we came here today, like many Buddhas who came to visit you before me and hereafter, is that we would like to offer our support more practically. So we came here as we wished to work through your power of acceptance, to offer

0: the beings on this planet, no fear, zero fear, to be free from fear and free from worry. So whoever believes in my power and calls on my name with sincerity, purity of body, speech and mind, they will be free from worry and fear wherever they go, whatever they do, whoever they are. And eventually, at the time of departure from this world, we will accept them into our spiritual plane, if that's what they wish. Otherwise, they could live anywhere else, free from worry and fear. Oh, wow. Oh, so wonderful, wonderful, wonderful. Thank you, Your Majesty Buddha King Nai. We are deeply, deeply grateful. In the name of all inhabitants here, we express our sincere thanks to you for your generosity in sharing your merit and power with the people, with the beings on this planet. May God bless you forevermore. Thank you, Sai. Of course, I myself would be honored and happy to receive your blessing and distribute it all over the world so that people may benefit from your great power and generosity. We thank you forever, sir. May God bestow on you even more so, more and more, as time goes by. Oh, you are welcome, King of Kings, of Kings, of Kings. We admire you, we worship you, we love you. No need to mention it. What we do is just a little humble contribution to your great work. It's nothing compared to anything, even a fraction of your blessing to this planet and the universe. We, myself and my people, also deeply thank you and are happy for whomever could be accepted in your protective power and blessing. Thank you, Your Majesty Buddha King Nai. My heart is open, and whatever fortune I have in spiritual attainments, I'm all willing to give to anyone who would like to receive it in faith. It's just that if they don't want to receive it, then I cannot give that much. Maybe some, but not completely. Just the people that came into my life and would like to have initiation and guidance from me, blessed be God's grace, I'm willing to do anything for them. I wish more of them would do that, so they can be away from suffering. But up to now, sir, it's still not easy, due to the fact that humanity especially has been so contaminated by the negative force who has robbed them of this planet and poisoned them with all kinds of substances, visibly and invisibly, that they could hardly remember who they are and what they're doing here. Only a number of people who are blessed by a spiritual enlightened master could be free from the clutch of this negative force. I myself and the heavenly force are trying our best and praying for them. And with such a supportive blessing like yours, we are hoping to deliver more and more souls out of the darkness pit, from all the traps set everywhere on this planet, and free the souls so that they can return to their own power, their own glory as the children of God. We thank you again and again for coming here to bless this planet and to support our work with your power and blessing, which is abundant, which is limitless. It's just the beings here on Earth could not find themselves to receive it. It's a very sad thing, and it really burdens my heart day and night as if somebody is so hungry and hasn't eaten for a long time. And the food was right in front of them, but they couldn't see it. They couldn't smell it. They could not feel it. They could not reach it. And even if it's already offered into their mouth, they could not even chew or swallow it. We are trying, sir, we are trying. Whatever the blessing from you that I could assimilate today, I will find a way to distribute it all over this planet and in hell as well, if possible. May you be blessed forevermore, sir, and your people receive abundant bliss, happiness, and always be free from all the sorrow or fear like what we have in this world. And may you stay long on this planet so your blessing could be more abundant and more multiplied for all the suffering beings here, if possible, sir. Or we could stay maybe like 14 days more, and then we have to go home because my people also need more of my guidance and teachings, which they cannot receive from so far away. Oh, yes, sir, how far? How far from our planet to yours? Yes, from here to our land, it is about 3 gazillion plus light years, etc., of course, now. We don't want to burden you with too many numbers. Oh, no, sir, you will never burden us in any way. It's just that, you know, the people here will be so eager to know. My God, 3 gazillion plus, oh, we could never imagine it, the people here on the planet. It's just like, forever far from us. And you could come here just like that. Was it difficult to arrive here, sir? Oh, no, no, it's very easy. We in our land are full of facilities. As we think of anything, it will manifest to us. There's no burden at all, no laborious work or anything. And we come here to you as if we have not come. And then we will go back to our land as if we have never left our land. We have not come, we have not left. It's like that. Wow, it's wonderful for our people here to hear of such a thing, such an invention like that. Wow, I don't know how many more eons after the end of this cycle of life here on the physical plane that humanity could even dream of inventing such an instrument to travel around the universe. Wow. The humans here, thank you so much. Yes. For letting us have such eye-opening knowledge that we could only dream of. The beings on Earth can only dream about it, if they would even dare to dream. But who knows, you know, in the forever evolution cycle of life, of different levels of spiritual consciousness, maybe any being can evolve. We did evolve into Buddhahood, so they can also evolve. No matter how long it takes, it will come, right, sir? Yes, yes, of course, of course. Of course. You, the enlightened Maitreya Buddha, would know about that best. Oh, in this world, you know, people have a saying that you better have a dream, because if you don't have a dream, how would you have a dream come true? So, I hope all beings here, hearing your teaching, your advice, your enlightening story of your Buddha land, will also have a dream like that. We must dream big, all people. I myself and all our people wish your Earth citizens' dreams to come true, no matter how long it takes. Each individual will find their dream in their own time come true. Amen. We thank our God Almighty, loving Mapa, for all the wisdom, knowledge, and blessing brought to our earth by different great enlightened Buddhas and wishing of their people. We also wish the best for your Buddha land, the people on it, and for you to continue forever, guiding whoever comes under your wing. Thank you, Sire, King Nai, Majesty King of Li. We do hope to be able to see you again, and very, very sincerely apologize for the time that you had to wait. I would come to you in a nanosecond to meet you. It's just, you know well, sir, this planet is full of obstacles and the negative power is gripping all beings on this planet so tightly that it creates like a great wall around them, around us, and it creates a lot of difficulty for myself and the heavenly workforce here on this planet. So please do forgive me. Forgive us. Oh, no, no, no, no. You, King of Kings of Kings of Kings, Maitreya Buddha, and Jesus Christ's reappearance on this planet. You have nothing to apologize for. All of us from our land, as well as many Buddha lands that I know, always respect, worship, and are forever grateful for what you do everywhere in the universe. Ah, sir, as I said before, and many times, and any time, forever, it's all God's grace and God's blessing and God's love, which is all greater than anything we can imagine. What would we do without God? We should forever sing praise to love and worship God Almighty. I forever remember that. That God is the only one that does everything. We only follow instructions, follow the right way that's laid down to us, and can only be forever grateful. We concluded our meeting with His Majesty King Nai of Li in such jubilance, happiness, blessing, bliss, and anything you cannot even imagine or have words to describe. His Majesty will stay in our world for another fortnight, and we do hope to see him again, either on this planet or any other world. We thank you, our greatest and only parents, Mapa, God Almighty, utmost powerful God, and His Trinity, for everything bestowed upon us, and for any king who has come to visit and bless this world. May you, Mapa, forever be happy seeing us growing up and doing your will. Amen. Bless you, Sire. Love you, Sire. Worship you, Sire. Praise you, Sire. Every other language that we could imagine to praise you in. In the last few days, it's good that I could see the kings and record it in the daylight, not in the dark. So it's much better. My voice is better and clearer. And it's less hot for me to sit outside in the cool shade than sit in a hot tent. Thank God for that.
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2: 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The donation will help provide shelter, protection, and essential services to families affected by ongoing hardships. 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The contribution reflects Switzerland's enduring commitment to global solidarity and its partnership with international organizations striving to uphold human dignity and stability in crisis regions. The funds will be directed toward improving living conditions and strengthening resilience among Afghan citizens facing severe economic and social challenges. Switzerland has a total of 13 Shiny World Leadership Awards to date for health protection, compassion, generosity, caring, and humanitarianism. Our gratitude, Switzerland and UNHCR, for your compassionate assistance. May the beneficiary families find renewed hope and strength in the love of the Providence.
3: Study finds early exposure to air pollution may affect children's self-regulation and increase obesity risk. Researchers analyzed data from 434 children in Mexico City, Mexico, and found that infants exposed to higher levels of fine particulate air pollution, known as PM2.5, during their first year of life, were more likely to have difficulty with self-control by age 4. These changes were later linked to higher body mass index, additional body fat, and increased weight gain between the ages of 4 and 8. The researchers found no evidence that exposure during pregnancy had the same effect, suggesting that infancy may be a particularly sensitive period for brain development. Our appreciation, all researchers involved, for revealing the significant negative impact of air pollution on children's health. In divine wisdom, may humanity swiftly embrace green energy and cleaner air, helping all children grow up healthy and thrive.
2: Vegan, the harvester of merit.
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3: Today's feel-good moment comes from an Ohio construction crew who rescued a kitten they found trapped inside their heavy equipment. Workers named the tiny cat Komatsu, or Sue for short, after finding her hiding deep inside their Komatsu brand excavator. Workers say they couldn't find the tiny feline's mother, so they made her part of their crew. Oh, complete with a tiny construction hat and vest sent by the equipment company. Sue was nursed back to health for 2 weeks before she was adopted by the crew's shop mechanic, who plans to bring her to work full time when she's old enough.
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Hi there, I'm Gideon, a vegan chef from the Greater Christian Kingdom. Looking for a special vegan toast to your next meal? Here is the tip on how to make dairy-free Parmesan cheese that delivers a savory, salty, cheesy flavor and a texture that's remarkably similar to the original. First, combine 150 grams or 1 cup of raw cashews, 3 tablespoons, approximately 20 grams of nutritional yeast, 1.5 grams or 1/2 teaspoon of garlic powder, 1.5 grams or 1/2 teaspoon of onion powder, and 3 grams or 1/2 teaspoon of salt in a food processor. Next, pulse until the mixture reaches a fine, crumbly texture that resembles grated Parmesan. Transfer the mixture to an airtight container and store it in the refrigerator for up to 1 month. This quick, flavorful topping is an easy way to add a cheesy finish to your favorite pasta, salads, roasted vegetables, and more without any dairy. Lots of love for being veg and going green to save the planet. For all humans and us all co-inhabitants alike. And thank you for watching. Now, the weather around the world.

0: the most powerful daily prayer for any time and before meditation, which is the order from God, and Supreme Master Ching Hai shares with us by His blessed grace.
1: We humbly worship, praise, thank, obey, and love God Almighty, the Most High, the Greatest, for world vegan, world peace, and our soul liberation. We thank, love, praise the only Son of God, who is the ultimate Master, for our salvation. We follow the teaching of all the saints and sages. We thank, love, and praise them who are the representatives of God for our spiritual elevation.

0: Australian research shows that natural regeneration is best for tropical reforestation. Researchers from the University of Queensland and the University of Newcastle in Australia recently published a study in the Nature Ecology and Evolution Journal, revealing that natural forest regeneration may be up to 96% cheaper than planting trees in degraded forests. Natural revitalization also provides biodiversity and significant carbon storage benefits. The team created an interactive map that spans tropical rainforests worldwide. Their findings indicate that checking the land for invasive species and removing them, ensuring sufficient seed sources, and establishing protection from fire, humans, and animal people makes the renewal mostly self-supporting. Rainforests absorb massive amounts of carbon and are essential to life on Earth. Wonderful news, University of Queensland and University of Newcastle team on your findings. In heaven's inspiration, may we all work to restore the world's forests to their magnificent splendor.
1: Funding now available to help England, UK farmers. A £30 million fund has been created in the United Kingdom to help farmers in England create stronger businesses by collaborating with each other and gaining access to important information. Specialist advice will be provided in crucial areas such as soil health. The funds will be provided through different organisations, such as local authorities, non-governmental organisations, charities, and more. Another £1.5 million will also be given through a farmer welfare grant programme over 3 years to help growers by supporting specific projects that strengthen their resilience. The United Kingdom has a total of 6 Shining World Leadership Awards to date for animal protection, caring, kindness, wise leadership, and wise governance. Way to go, United Kingdom, on your helpful assistance to England's farmers. In the Most High's blessings, may your endeavours help your food producers to prosper and thrive.
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4: We sincerely thank all the reporters, journalists, photographers, camera persons, individuals, groups, companies everywhere in the world for all your involved contributions of news that inform and bring hope to the people from both human and animal kingdoms, as well as countless other beings, thus uplifting the atmosphere of our planet. May heaven bless your noble endeavors and protect you always, especially while on challenging duty.
5: Daily News Stream, September 6th, 2026.
6: Russian President Vladimir Putin said there is still a chance of reaching a peace agreement to end the war in Ukraine, or Ukraine, and said the U.S., China, and other countries could help support a settlement. He said Russia and Ukraine, or Ukraine, ultimately need to resolve the conflict themselves. President Putin also denied that Russia needs a new mobilization, saying the country has no shortage of military personnel.
5: Russian aerial attacks disrupted the first day of the new school year in Kyiv, Ukraine or Ukraine, on September 1st, with air raid sirens forcing students to leave their classrooms and continue their first lessons in underground shelters. The attacks came as Russia struck Kyiv for a sixth consecutive day, while schools across Ukraine or Ukraine prepared for in-person, hybrid, or fully remote learning depending on security conditions. Iran fired missiles and drones at Kuwait on September 3rd in retaliation for recent U.S. strikes on Iran, with Kuwaiti air defenses intercepting the attack.
6: China deployed a record 244 Coast Guard, research and other government vessels around Taiwan or Formosa in July, averaging nearly 8 ships a day, according to Taiwan or Formosa's Coast Guard Administration. The figure was up sharply from 55 in June and 30 in May. Taiwanese or Formosan officials and analysts say the growing activity is part of China's efforts to assert control over surrounding waters and collect oceanographic data that could support submarine and anti-submarine warfare.
5: Kyrgyzstan and China have signed a treaty on everlasting good neighborliness, friendship, and cooperation following talks between Kyrgyz President Sadir Japarov and Chinese President Xi Jinping in Bishkek, Kyrgyzstan. The treaty was among 32 documents signed by the two countries, covering areas including border cooperation, trade, transport, agriculture, education, culture, and media.
6: Russian President Vladimir Putin warned Armenian Prime Minister Nikol Pashinyan that Armenia's push toward EU or European Union membership could disrupt trade with Russia and complicate its continued membership in the Russia-led Eurasian Economic Union. Prime Minister Pashinyan said Armenia has not violated its obligations to Russia or the Eurasian bloc and does not currently plan to leave it, while maintaining that closer integration with the EU remains an option.
5: Taiwan or Formosa's population is projected to shrink by nearly half over the next 5 decades, falling from about 23.4 million today to 12.15 million by 2075, according to Taiwan or Formosa's National Development Council. By then, people aged 65 or older are expected to make up 52.9% of the population, while the working age population would fall to 42.3%, intensifying labor shortages and pressure on public finances. The government is responding with measures to support childbirth and childcare, encourage older people to remain in the workforce, attract overseas talent, and increase automation and productivity.
6: Poland will launch a nationwide media literacy program on September 17th to help students aged 10 to 19 identify fake news, media manipulation, and AI or artificial intelligence-generated deepfakes. The program will teach students how to verify sources, recognize manipulation techniques, and better understand media context through lectures, film screenings, and practical workshops.
5: Iran's currency has fallen to a record low of 2.2 million rials to the US dollar, losing about 10% of its value in the past week. The rial has lost roughly half its value so far this year amid US and Israeli attacks and tighter US sanctions. For comparison, 70 rials were worth $1 in 1979, the year of Iran's revolution.
6: Dog folks often drink less during colder weather because they lose less fluid and feel less thirsty. But dry indoor air can still increase the risk of dehydration. Veterinarian Dr. James Greenwood recommends offering room temperature or lukewarm tap water, which some dog individuals may find more appealing than cold water. Caregivers can also increase hydration by providing wet food, placing several water bowls around the home, or using pet folk water fountains and interactive water toys. Persistent reluctance to drink should be checked by a veterinarian because it could indicate an underlying health problem.
5: A rare brain-eating amoeba killed a North Carolina, U.S. teenager this week. The deadly parasite enters through the nose during freshwater swimming and attacks brain tissue rapidly. Health experts warn that the infection carries a near 100% mortality rate. Initial symptoms include severe headaches, high fever, and sudden vomiting. Doctors urge swimmers to wear nose clips in warm, stagnant waters.
6: Experts recommend 6 types of frozen vegetables for blood sugar management: mixed vegetables, cauliflower, broccoli, spinach, kale, and sweet potatoes. Their fiber and nutrient content can support a healthy diet for glucose control. They advise choosing products without added sugar, sauces, or excess sodium, and pairing them with protein and healthy fats for balanced meals.
5: The United Nations warns that the developing El Niño could become the strongest in more than 70 years and last until at least February 2027, intensifying extreme weather already worsened by human-caused climate change. Sea surface temperatures in the key central and eastern tropical Pacific monitoring region could rise to nearly 4 degrees Celsius above average, bringing drought and wildfires to parts of Southeast Asia, Central America, and Northern South America, while increasing flooding, typhoons, and landslide risks elsewhere. Indonesia is battling widespread wildfires, China is preparing for more typhoons, and Panama is reducing traffic through the Panama Canal in anticipation of lower rainfall. Governments and aid organizations are strengthening early warning systems and deploying preventive assistance, but vulnerable communities remain at serious risk because of fragile housing, healthcare, water, and sanitation systems.
6: Nepal's Prime Minister Balindra Shah tells the House of Representatives on September 2nd that the August 26th Bhotikashi flood is a warning of growing climate risks in the Himalayan region and says mitigating those impacts is a shared responsibility of the international community. Experts attribute the flood to a massive rock slide. Nepal has approached the United Nations Fund for responding to loss and damage for support and compensation.
5: Wildfire haze moves 1.43 million students in Indonesia to remote learning from August 31st to September 4th, affecting 12,874 schools in 6 provinces. West Kalimantan accounts for 1.1 million. Air pollution exceeds 1,000 on Indonesia's air quality classification system in places. The nation treats readings above 300 as hazardous.
6: El Niño warmed tropical water is pushing a coastally trapped Kelvin wave, or large-scale ocean wave, north and is expected to raise sea levels along the California-U.S. coast by about 30 centimeters between late September and early October. The rise is temporary and sits atop long-term rise. It also weakens upwelling, further warming nearshore water.
5: A new study estimates that about 46% of the world's farmers and farm workers experience unintentional acute pesticide poisoning annually, amounting to roughly 402 million to 433 million cases worldwide. The authors are calling for highly hazardous pesticides to be phased out and for farmers to be given safer alternatives.
7: Perhaps we made pregnant to produce milk.
8: I don't know, no.
9: It's a species-specific growth-promoting fluid, not ideal for human children.
6: Vegan campaign group Viva will premiere its new documentary, What Do You Really Know About Dairy, at the Prince Charles Cinema in London, UK, on September 10th. The film challenges dairy industry claims that dairy is natural, necessary for health, and harmless to cow people and cows, using expert testimony and investigative dairy sector footage to examine modern dairy factories and product marketing. The screening will be followed by a live expert panel discussion with an optional VIP reception afterward at Vantra, a vegan restaurant near the cinema, where vegan food will be served.
5: Sweet Vegan Chocolates of New York City, U.S. secures second place in the Snacks and Treats Chocolate category at the 2026 Artisan Flave Awards for its Raspberry Royale Truffle, reinforcing its reputation for top-tier, allergy-friendly vegan confectionery.
10: That's good.
11: Yeah, yeah. Good.
6: Yeah. PETA, or People for the Ethical Treatment of Animals, UK, handed out vegan chicken at London, UK's Notting Hill Carnival, urging attendees to avoid eating poultry people and adopt vegan choices. The campaign highlighted chicken folks' capacity to experience pain, fear, and joy while criticizing their intensive raising that causes animal individual suffering and pollution.
12: So I'm opening a tiramisu shop.
5: Giuseppe's Tiramisu will open a vegan shop in the London, UK district of Box Park, Shoreditch, next week, offering innovative vegan flavors and cold brews following successful pop-ups across the UK by founder Giuseppe Federici, vegan.
6: At 91 years young, Dale Greybeard Sanders has reclaimed his record as the oldest person to complete the 3,530-kilometer Appalachian Trail in the U.S., despite falling 71 times and briefly requiring hospitalization for a pinched nerve. Mr. Sanders persevered. He said his journey has become less about the record and more about inspiring and encouraging others.
5: The Cape of Good Hope Society for the Prevention of Cruelty to Animals, or SPCA, provided preventative care to 40 dog people in a gang-affected Cape Town, South Africa community after footage highlighted poor living conditions. 12 puppies and 28 adult dog folk received treatment, while 3 canine citizens were neutered and 2 entered permanent SPCA care. Teams also identified dog individuals needing veterinary treatment, including suspected fractures and wounds.
6: Andalusia, Spain, has launched a specialist care network for children facing major amputations, coordinating surgery, rehabilitation, and prosthetic care. The initiative followed a campaign by the family of adaptive surfing champion, Sarah Amagro, who lost her limbs after meningitis. Her father, Ismael, hopes the new system will help other families avoid similar challenges.
5: Enlightening quote of the day. Silence at the proper season is wisdom and better than any speech. The venerated enlightened master Plutarch, vegetarian.
6: Previously, in this multi-part series on Ian McCormick's near-death experience, Ian was stung 5 times by 5 box jellyfish people while night diving off Mauritius when he was 26 years old. After the venom paralyzed his right leg, an unseen voice warned him to remain awake and later told him to beg 3 taxi drivers for his life. One driver agreed to take Ian to the hospital, but later abandoned him outside a small hotel. By then, both of Ian's legs were paralyzed. When one of the hotel's owners refused to drive him to the hospital, Ian tried to strike the man, but the voice warned that the resulting adrenal rush would kill him. After his friend Daniel finally helped get him into an ambulance, Ian felt the venom strike his lungs, heart, and mind. With his entire life flashing before his eyes, Ian, still an atheist, wondered whether anything awaited him after death and resigned himself to finding out.
13: And next minute, unbeknown to me on the other side of the world, my mother, who was the only believer in our family, for the second time in her entire life, she'd hear the audible voice of God speak to her as a believer and said, your elder son, Ian, is nearly dead. Pray for him now. I have an open vision of her in her bedroom praying. Suddenly it's like this realm opens up. What am I seeing? Mum's praying for me. I could hear her. And then in this vision, she looks straight up at me. It's like she can see me and said, son, no matter how far from God you may be, Ian, no matter what you've done wrong in your life, if you call out to God from your heart, God will hear you and God will forgive you. Oh, I am shaken. I am so far from any belief in God. As I tried to pray, my mind went completely blank. And as I'm lying there dying, my mother seemed to know what was happening, looked at me again and said, son, don't pray from your head. Pray from your heart, son. Call out to God from your heart. But my heart, mother, it's so cynical. It's so unbelieving. It's like a heart of stone. I don't even know if there's anything good in that. I said, but God, if you exist, if you can hear a man like me, please help me to pray. I can't remember the simplest of prayers, the Lord's Prayer. As I said that, immediately words of light appeared in the ambulance. Forgive us our trespasses and sins. I said, well, God, I don't know how you could forgive me by saying these simple words. I am nearly dead. But if you can forgive me, I sincerely ask you, please forgive me of all my sins. I have no time to list them because there are just so many. But if you can somehow forgive me, I sincerely ask you to forgive me all that I've done wrong in my life. The words just disappeared. Fresh words instantly appeared in front of me. Forgive those who have trespassed and sinned against you. I said, well, I can do that. I'm by nature not revengeful. I can forgive anyone no matter what they've done to me, Lord. If you are out there, I forgive them. As I said that, the face of the Indian taxi driver appeared a foot away from me. And next minute, I hear the voice again that I've been hearing all night say, will you forgive this man for pushing you out of his taxi tonight and leaving you for dead in front of the hotel? I thought, no, definitely not this one. Up came the Chinese hotel owner. Look at these two men's faces in front of me. I heard the voice going, will you forgive this man for not taking his car tonight? So I'm lying here going, God, if that's you, you give me one good reason why I should forgive these miserable human beings for the horrendous things that they've done tonight. There's a silence.
6: In the silence, Ian realized that he had recited the Lord's Prayer countless times as a meaningless repetition, but now he had to pray it from his heart. Forgiving the two men would not make what they had done right, but it would allow God to remove the bitterness and anger within him and heal his heart.
13: Well, I'm lying here going, well, I don't want to forgive them. Why should I? And I said, but God, if you could forgive me, which would be an absolute miracle, unbelievable, I will find compassion in my heart to forgive my fellow man. I forgive them. As I

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2: Greetings, Your Majesty, King, Ru of P. Yes, in English we spell it R-O-O, Your Majesty. We are so honored and privileged to receive you here today. Was it all well with your travel from such a faraway land? The name of my land is P, which means free from sadness. And it is so in our kingdom. There is not even a name for sadness in our language. Oh, King of Kings of Kings of Kings, it will be peaceful. People will be awakened, and this earthly kingdom will turn into God's kingdom. The kingdom that will belong to God, and no more suffering, no more negative influence. We wish it could be faster for your mission to be accomplished. But if all of us use all our strength together with all your strength, then this planet will be destroyed immediately, and all the beings here will be annihilated. That's why we have to be patient, supporting you in a way that is not harmful to all beings and to this benevolent planet Earth as well.
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4: Peace is happening around our world. Peace News number 137 of many and counting. There are many countries promoting peace and fostering amity among peoples and governments, etc.

October 2024, at a high-level conference between China and Japan regarding maritime-related issues, the two sides agreed to make the East China Sea a place of peace, cooperation, and friendship. By creating peace, we all can make a loving, serene, and prosperous world.

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He came back to visit. Soon, he became a regular guest, and the family always welcomed him with treats.

0: 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And then, surprisingly, one day, he brought his whole family along to visit.
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0: 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The most powerful daily prayer can be viewed similarly, with even more Max screens surrounding it. Combo. 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

0: 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Through its flagship magazine, website, and podcast, Veg News covers a wide range of topics related to veganism, including news, fashion, travel, and celebrity interviews, and offers millions of worldwide readers a wealth of vegan lifestyle tips and recipes. Every year, Veg News publishes a list of the most popular vegan recipes created by its contributors, and in 2025, we had the honor of showcasing the 2024 winners on our show. This year, we're pleased to bring you 2025's winning recipes. Today, we're putting a vegan spin on a total classic, vegan pecan maple pie with a vegan shortbread crust. We're starting with a flaky, buttery vegan shortbread crust that's lightly crisp and holds together beautifully. Inside, we'll fill it with a rich maple filling packed with pecans and toffee flavor. Think heavy caramel with warm, buttery toasted sugar notes. From keeping your food processor chilled for the perfect dough to baking the filling until it's beautifully set and golden brown, we'll guide you through every step of making this vegan crowd pleaser. By the time it comes out of the oven, golden and warm, your kitchen will smell absolutely incredible. Let's get right into it. We'll make a vegan shortbread crust, beginning with our vegan butter. Cut half a cup of chilled vegan butter and vegan shortening into cubes smaller than an inch. The vegan butter we're using makes the vegan crust a bit too soft on its own, so we're mixing in some vegan shortening to give it better structure. If the brand of vegan butter you're using softens quickly, or if you aren't using it immediately, just pop the cubes back into the fridge after cutting them. Next, we'll use a food processor. The bowl has been chilled in the fridge for at least 30 minutes. Into the chilled bowl, we'll add our dry ingredients in sequence. 1 3/4 cups of whole wheat pastry flour. 1/4 cup of powdered vegan sugar, 1/4 teaspoon of salt. Give it a quick stir to make sure the salt is evenly distributed. Then add the freshly cut cubes of vegan butter and vegan shortening. Secure the lid and blend on high speed. Once well combined, stop blending and open the lid. Next, pour in 1 tablespoon of olive oil and 2 tablespoons of cold water. Put the lid back on and blend at high speed one more time just until the dough forms. To roll it out, place the dough right onto a 12 by 18 inch sheet of parchment paper and shape it slightly into a ball with your hands. Take another sheet of parchment paper to cover the dough. Gently flatten it with the palm of your hand. And then use a rolling pin to shape it into a 5-inch round disc. Finally, leave the disc between the 2 sheets of parchment paper and transfer it directly onto a baking tray. Place the tray in the fridge for at least 2 hours, though overnight is best. We want to keep this dough as cold as possible to prevent it from cracking or shrinking later on. Once it's thoroughly chilled, take the dough disc out while keeping it in between the parchment papers and gently roll it out with a rolling pin. Here's a handy trick. Use a ruler to secure the parchment paper on both sides, creating a guide that allows you to roll the dough evenly to a precise 4 mm thickness. Place the rolled vegan crust, still between the sheets of parchment paper, back onto a baking tray and return it to the refrigerator for at least 3 minutes to firm it up. Then gently peel away the top sheets of parchment paper. To transfer the dough without tearing it, gently roll the vegan crust around your rolling pin. Then slowly unroll it directly over your 12-inch tart mold. Using your fingertips, gently press the dough down to ensure it adheres tightly to every single corner of the mold. For a clean, even edge, simply roll your rolling pin right across the top of the tart mold and remove any excess vegan crust. Then gently reshape the edges by hand, making sure the dough is snug. Next, prick several holes across the bottom of the vegan crust with a fork and return it to the refrigerator one last time for 30 minutes. Before it hits the oven, layer fresh sheets of parchment paper over the chilled vegan crust, smoothing it out with your hand so it follows the shape of the crust perfectly. Fill it all the way to the top with baking stones, though you can also use baking beans, chickpeas, or rice. Finally, bake it in the oven at 170 degrees Celsius for 25 minutes.
1: Vegan, 'cause it's inhumane otherwise.
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6: We humbly worship, praise, thank, obey, and love God Almighty, the Most High, the Greatest, for world vegan, world peace, and our soul liberation. 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We follow the teaching of all the saints and sages. We thank, love, and praise them, who are the representatives of God, for our spiritual elevation.

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1: 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Meanwhile, the breadcrumbs absorb all those rich syrups, giving the filling a dense, chewy texture. 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Carefully lift out the parchment paper and baking stones. 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If you see any small holes or tears, patch them with a little of the leftover trimmed dough. The vegan crust must be completely free of any holes, otherwise that gorgeous vegan filling will leak right through. Once the crust has been patched, pop it back into the oven for another 5 minutes to set the repairs. Now pour the rich vegan filling directly into the baked vegan shortbread crust. Gently smooth out the surface and arrange your pecan halves nicely right on top. Put it in the oven. After about 30 minutes, when you pull the vegan pie out, you're looking for a slight jiggle right in the very center, while the edges should be completely set. The filling will continue to firm up as the pie cools. Once the pie is cool enough to handle, it's so tempting to dive right in, but trust me, it's actually even better the next day. Letting it sit in the fridge overnight gives those rich toffee and maple flavors time to fully deepen, while giving the filling time to set completely so every slice comes out clean and beautiful. Just warm it up slightly before serving. Let's finally have a taste of the vegan pecan maple pie with vegan shortbread crust. Just look at that, the crust is perfectly flaky, slightly crisp, and firm, while the filling delivers a rich, buttery toffee flavor with that incredible hint of pecan aroma. You are absolutely going to love this one.
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1: Peaceful viewers, thank you very much for spending time with us today. 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

0: love, worship, praise, obey the three reunited, one utmost powerful, God, Tim Quo Tu, and the Son of God.
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5: We cannot give life to anybody. It is the sole discretion of the Lord. So, it will be shameless arrogance and heinous sinfulness on our part if we snatch life from others. It is my firm belief that if people adopt this practice of ahimsa or non-violence by universal consensus, everlasting peace and all-around happiness will descend on this earth, and human suffering in all its forms will become a thing of the past. His Holiness Gyabje Shetral Rinpoche, vegetarian

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3: 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We thank, love, praise the only Son of God, who is the ultimate Master for our salvation. We follow the teaching of all the saints and sages. We thank, love, and praise them who are the representatives of God for our spiritual elevation.

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0: We sincerely thank all the reporters, journalists, photographers, camera persons, individuals, groups, companies everywhere in the world for all your involved contributions of news that inform and bring hope to the people from both human and animal kingdoms, as well as countless other beings, thus uplifting the atmosphere of our planet. May heaven bless your noble endeavors and protect you always, especially while on challenging duty.
1: Every child is a little mystery box. We happen to open an artist,

0: Join us for a moment to give thanks for our magnificent cosmos. With radiant stars in the night sky blessing our splendid little planet with their brilliance from afar. We are like a tiny speck encompassed by the creativeness of the universe. Surrounded by billions of glorious galaxies, all interwoven together by the thread of universal love. May we always rejoice and be forever grateful for our place in the cosmos.
1: Vegan, because we all know the consequences of the animal people livestock industry.

As you live to spend the day in the presence of animal folk like the endearing Blessbok persons at Mililwani Wildlife Sanctuary in ever-regent Eswatini, your mom waves and calls, Hambagali. That's safe travels in Siswati, an official language of the Southern African Kingdom. Its life-loving people practice high-energy traditional dances like the sibaka at gatherings and celebrations, accompanied by music on instruments like the makweyane, famously played by beloved musicians Smiles Makama and Tobile Magagula. My name is Notando. The more we work for the benefit of others, the more we appreciate all we are given in life. The ever cheerful people of Eswatini are inspired by your joyful service and radiant positivity. May your dedicated spirit be ever secure in the compassionate care of the divine.

A hearty welcome, cherished viewers, from our Royal United Kingdom. My name is Oliver, and I enjoy life in picturesque Maidstone in southeast England, where beautiful walkways line the River Medway as it winds through charming streets. Our region is steeped in history and culture, with landmarks such as the magnificent Leeds Castle, a testament to centuries of British heritage. Our county of Kent, known as the Garden of England, is also blessed with sunshine and mild weather that nourish our pears, apples, berries, and other fresh produce. Beholding sunlit woodlands, clear chalk streams, and softly rolling downs stirs our hearts with wonder and gratitude. Our earth-loving British citizens join you in honoring these countless gifts of nature. In the splendor of the celestial realms, may humanity always treasure the divine beauty of the natural world. Welcome to Noteworthy News, righteous news for a conscientious world.

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2: Peace is happening around our world. Peace News number 138 of many and counting. There are many countries promoting peace and fostering amity among peoples and governments. Etc.

0: November 2024. For the first time since 1971, a direct maritime link is established between Bangladesh and Pakistan with a cargo ship from Karachi docking in Chittagong. Pakistan's High Commissioner to Bangladesh, His Excellency Syed Ahmed Maruf, states more such shipping activities should occur, saying the system will help to take forward the eco-social relations of the two countries. By creating peace, we all can make a loving, serene, and prosperous world.
1: In today's news, Switzerland supports humanitarian programs in Afghanistan through the United Nations High Commissioner for Refugees, or UNHCR. U.S. study links early air pollution exposure to childhood obesity. Study finds natural regrowth is essential to renewing tropical rainforests. United Kingdom introduces new funding to help farmers in England thrive. Beneficiary of charity aiding vulnerable children in Alak or Vietnam returns to organization to serve others. US and China alternative sugar companies collaborate to offer new sugar replacement. And Uganda relocates endangered giraffe people from wildlife park due to new oil drilling project. All this and more on Supreme Master Television, your constructive global TV channel.
2: His Majesty's name is King Nai, N-I, and his exceptionally glorious spiritual plane is Li, L-E. Greetings, Your Majesty, King Nai of Li. What an honor for us to receive you today. The people, the inhabitants on this planet love to know anything new outside of their earth. Please shed light on the name of your Buddha land. From here to our land, it is about 3 gazillion plus light years.

0: about His Majesty's selfless vow, what He is benevolently offering beings on Earth, how residents of King Nai's planet obtain things they want, etc. On Friday, August 14th, 2026, our most loving Supreme Master Ching Hai, vegan, met with His Majesty King Nai of Li and kindly recorded her insightful conversation with him for humankind. His Majesty graciously explained the purpose of his visit to our planet and expressed his tremendous appreciation and love for Master.
1: Today is the 14th of August, 2026. We have the honor to receive a new king who visits our world. Well, he is not new. He has been Buddha since all time, immemorial. What I mean by new is that we have not had the honor to see him in our conversations and meetings. So today he's here to give us the honor of seeing him, talking to him. His Majesty's name is King Nai, N-I, and his exceptionally glorious country, I mean plane of spiritual existence, a spiritual plane, is Li, L-E. Greetings, Your Majesty, King Nai of Li. What an honor for us to receive you today. And we thank King Tou of Peace again for arranging all this. Otherwise, I probably never have the time, even though I would love to see all the kings who came from such a long, long, long far distance to be here to bless us and to give us a chance to even see them personally. Above all, we thank God Almighty for all this incredible honor. Thank you, Sire. We love you, Sire. We love you forever. Our Mapa, the best, the highest, most benevolent, the most merciful, the most compassionate. You are everything to us. May you be well always, Sir. Amen. Sir, we would like to learn what the meaning of your great name is, Nai. Could you please let us know? Oh yes. Greetings, by the way. Greetings, Your Majesty, King of Kings, of Kings, of Kings. It is our honor to come here and pay obeisance to you. Myself and my entourage, as well as my people, in our spiritual plane, would like to express our gratitude, our respect, and our love for you and whatever you do for this planet and the universe. Oh, sir, this is quite too much for me to hear, actually. This is all God's grace, God's blessing, and God's love. Here in this physical world, I'm just a humble vehicle and not as perfect a vehicle as I would like to be. But thank you, sir, for the honor bestowed on me. And in the name of all the co-inhabitants on this planet, that's including humans, animal people, smaller animal people, fish people, insects, trees, plants, flowers, the earth herself, I thank you. I thank you deeply for your visit. And thank you for any help that you have bestowed upon us. May God forever, forever bless you and your people. Amen, sir. We thank our God, the Almighty, the one and only parents who are so kind, so benevolent, so loving. May us be well forever as well, sir. Amen. Oh yes, I forgot.

0: Name, the great name Nai means zero worry, translated into English. Thank you, sir. And what about your Buddha land with his name Li? Could you also enlighten us? The people, the inhabitants on this planet love to know anything new outside of their earth. Please shed light on the name of your Buddha land. Thank you. Oh, the name Li means free from fear. Our people in our Buddha land are never fearful of anything of any kind for any reason at all. And that was due to your vow before you established the Buddha land in your care, right? Oh, yes, yes. That was even before I had the fortune to become a Buddha. I vowed that whatever merit I had earned, whatever attainment I had in that lifetime and many lifetimes in the future would be bestowed upon whoever believes in me to have the ability to be free from worry and free from fear. Thus, my name is Nai and my Buddha land name is Li. Oh, thank you, sir. Thank you ever so much. Very eye-opening for us. Yes, and the reason we came here today, like many Buddhas who came to visit you before me and hereafter, is that we would like to offer our support more practically. So we came here as we wished to work through your power of acceptance to offer the beings on this planet no fear, zero fear, to be free from fear and free from worry. So whoever believes in my power and calls on my name with sincerity, purity of body, speech and mind, they will be free from worry and fear wherever they go, whatever they do, whoever they are. And eventually, at the time of departure from this world, we will accept them into our spiritual plane, if that's what they wish. Otherwise, they could live anywhere else, free from worry and fear. Oh, wow. Oh, so wonderful, wonderful, wonderful. Thank you, Your Majesty Buddha King Nai. We are deeply, deeply grateful. In the name of all inhabitants here, we express our sincere thanks to you for your generosity in sharing your merit and power with the people, with the beings on this planet. May God bless you forevermore. Thank you, Sai. Of course, I myself would be honored and happy to receive your blessing and distribute it all over the world so that people may benefit from your great power and generosity. We thank you forever, sir. May God bestow on you even more so, more and more, as time goes by. Oh, you are welcome, King of Kings, Kings of Kings. We admire you, we worship you, we love you. No need to mention it. What we do is just a little humble contribution to your great work. It's nothing compared to anything, even a fraction of your blessing to this planet and the universe. We, myself and my people, also deeply thank you and are happy for whomever could be accepted in your protective power and blessing. Thank you, Your Majesty Buddha King Nai. My heart is open, and whatever fortune I have in spiritual attainment, I'm all willing to give to anyone who would like to receive it in faith It's just that if they don't want to receive it, then I cannot give that much. Maybe some, but not completely. Just the people that came into my life and would like to have initiation and guidance from me, blessed be God's grace, I'm willing to do anything for them. I wish more of them would do that, so they can be away from suffering. But up to now, sir, it's still not easy, due to the fact that humanity especially have been so contaminated by the negative force who has robbed them of this planet and poisoned them with all kinds of substances, visibly and invisibly, that they could hardly remember who they are and what they're doing here. Only a number of people who are blessed by a spiritual enlightened master could be free from the clutch of this negative force. I myself and heavenly force are trying our best. I'm praying for them. And with such a supportive blessing like yours, we are hoping to deliver more and more souls out of the darkness pit, from all the traps set everywhere on this planet, and free the souls so that they can return to their own power, their own glory as the children of God. We thank you again and again for coming here to bless this planet and to support our work with your power and blessing, which is abundant, which is limitless. It's just the beings here on Earth could not find themselves to receive it. It's a very sad thing, and it really burdens my heart day and night, as if somebody is so hungry and hasn't eaten for a long time, and the food was right in front of them, but they couldn't see it, they couldn't smell it, they could not feel it, they could not reach it. And even if it's already offered into their mouth, they could not even chew or swallow it. We are trying, sir, we are trying. Whatever the blessing from you that I could assimilate today, I will find a way to distribute it all over this planet and in hell as well, if possible. May you be blessed forevermore, sir, and your people receive abundant bliss, happiness, and always be free from all the sorrow of fear like what we have in this world. And may you stay long on this planet so your blessing could be more abundant and more multiplied for all the suffering beings here, if possible, sir. Or we could stay maybe like 14 days more, and then we have to go home because my people also need more of my guidance and teachings, which they cannot receive from so far away. Oh, yes, sir, how far? How far from our planet to yours? Yes, from here to our land, it is about 3 gazillion plus light years, etc., of course. Now, we don't want to burden you with too many numbers. Oh, no, sir, oh, no, sir, you will never burden us in any way. It's just that, you know, the people here will be so eager to know. My God, 3 gazillion plus, oh, we could never imagine it, the people here on the planet. It's just like, forever far from us. And you could come here just like that. Was it difficult to arrive here, sir? Oh, no, no, it's very easy. We in our land are full of facilities. As we think of anything, it will manifest to us. There's no burden at all, no laborious work or anything. And we come here to you as if we have not come. And then we will go back to our land as if we have never left our land. We have not come, we have not left. It's like that. Wow, it's wonderful for our people here to hear of such a thing, such an invention like that. Wow, I don't know how many more eons after the end of this cycle of life here on the physical plane that humanity could even dream of inventing such an instrument to travel around the universe. Wow. The humans here, thank you so much.
1: Yes.
0: For letting us have such eye-opening knowledge that we could only dream of. The beings on Earth can only dream about it, if they would even dare to dream. But who knows, you know, in the forever evolution cycle of life, of different levels of spiritual consciousness, maybe any being can evolve. We did evolve into Buddhahood, so they can also evolve. No matter how long it takes, it will come, right, sir? Yes, yes, of course, of course. Of course. You, the enlightened Maitreya Buddha, would know about that best. Oh, in this world, you know, people have a saying that you better have a dream, because if you don't have a dream, how would you have a dream come true? So, I hope all beings here, hearing your teaching, your advice, your enlightening story of your Buddha land, will also have a dream like that. We must dream big, all people. I myself and all our people wish your Earth citizens' dreams to come true, no matter how long it takes. Each individual will find their dream in their own time come true. Amen. We thank our God Almighty, loving Mapa, for all the wisdom, knowledge, and blessing brought to our Earth by different great enlightened Buddha and the wishing of their people. We also wish the best for your Buddha land, the people on it, and for you to continue forever, guiding whoever comes under your wing. Thank you, Sire, King Nai, Majesty King of Li. We do hope to be able to see you again, and very, very sincerely apologize for the time that you had to wait. I would come to you in a nanosecond to meet you. It's just, you know well, sir. This planet is full of obstacles and the negative power is gripping all beings on this planet so tightly that it creates like a great wall around them, around us, and it creates a lot of difficulty for myself and the heavenly workforce here on this planet. So please do forgive me. Forgive us. Oh, no, no, no, no. You, King of Kings of Kings of Kings, Maitreya Buddha and Jesus Christ, reappearance on this planet. You have nothing to apologize for. All of us from our land, as well as many Buddha lands that I know, always respect, worship, and are forever grateful for what you do everywhere in the universe. Sir, as I said before and many times, and any time, forever, it's all God's grace and God's blessing and God's love, which is all greater than anything we can imagine. What would we do without God? We should forever sing praise to love and worship God Almighty. I forever remember that God is the only one that does everything. We only follow instructions, follow the right way that's laid down to us, and can only be forever grateful. We concluded our meeting with His Majesty King Nai of Li in such jubilance, happiness, blessing, bliss, and anything you cannot even imagine or have words to describe. His Majesty will stay in our world for another fortnight, and we do hope to see him again either on this planet or any other world. We thank you, our greatest and only parents, Mapa, God Almighty, utmost powerful God, and His Trinity, for everything bestowed upon us, and for any king who has come to visit and bless this world. May you, Mapa, forever be happy seeing us growing up and doing your will. Amen. Bless you, Sire. Love you, Sire. Worship you, Sire. Praise you, Sire. Every other language that we could imagine to praise you in. In the last few days, it's good that I could see the kings and record it in the daylight, not in the dark. So it's much better. My voice is better and clearer, and it's less hot for me to sit outside in the cool shade than sit in a hot tent. Thank God for that.
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2: 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The donation will help provide shelter, protection, and essential services to families affected by ongoing hardships. 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The contribution reflects Switzerland's enduring commitment to global solidarity and its partnership with international organizations striving to uphold human dignity and stability in crisis regions. The funds will be directed toward improving living conditions and strengthening resilience among Afghan citizens facing severe economic and social challenges. Switzerland has a total of 13 Shiny World Leadership Awards to date for health protection, compassion, generosity, caring, and humanitarianism. Our gratitude, Switzerland and UNHCR, for your compassionate assistance. May the beneficiary families find renewed hope and strength in the love of the Providence.
3: Study finds early exposure to air pollution may affect children's self-regulation and increase obesity risk. Researchers analyzed data from 434 children in Mexico City, Mexico, and found that infants exposed to higher levels of fine particulate air pollution, known as PM2.5, during their first year of life were more likely to have difficulty with self-control by age 4. These changes were later linked to higher body mass index, additional body fat, and increased weight gain between the ages of 4 and 8. The researchers found no evidence that exposure during pregnancy had the same effect, suggesting that infancy may be a particularly sensitive period for brain development. Our appreciation, all researchers involved, for revealing the significant negative impact of air pollution on children's health. In divine wisdom, may humanity swiftly embrace green energy and cleaner air, helping all children grow up healthy and thrive.
2: Vegan, the Harvester of Merit.
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0: Being vegan, having peace, doing good deeds, life is a feast.
1: Today's feel-good moment comes from an Ohio construction crew who rescued a kitten they found trapped inside their heavy equipment. Workers named the tiny cat Komatsu, or Sue for short, after finding her hiding deep inside their Komatsu brand excavator. Workers say they couldn't find the tiny feline's mother, so they made her part of their crew, complete with a tiny construction hat and vest sent by the equipment company. Sue was nursed back to health for 2 weeks before she was adopted by the crew's shop mechanic, who plans to bring her to work full-time when she's old enough.
2: Well, hello for you.
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Hi there, I'm Gideon, a vegan chef from the Greater Christian Kingdom. Looking for a special vegan touch to your next meal? Here is the tip on how to make dairy-free Parmesan cheese that delivers a savory, salty, cheesy flavor and a texture that's remarkably similar to the original. First, combine 150 grams or 1 cup of raw cashews, 3 tablespoons, approximately 20 grams of nutritional yeast, 1.5 grams or 1/2 teaspoon of garlic powder, 1.5 grams or 1/2 teaspoon of onion powder, and 3 grams or 1/2 teaspoon of salt in a food processor. Next, pulse until the mixture reaches a fine, crumbly texture that resembles grated Parmesan. Transfer the mixture to an airtight container and store it in the refrigerator for up to 1 month. This quick, flavorful topping is an easy way to add a cheesy finish to your favorite pasta, salads, roasted vegetables, and more without any dairy. Lots of love for being veg and going green to save the planet. For all humans and us all co-inhabitants alike. And thank you for watching. Now, the weather around the world.

0: the most powerful daily prayer for any time and before meditation, which is the order from God, and Supreme Master Ching Hai shares with us by His blessed grace.
1: We humbly worship, praise, thank, obey, and love God Almighty, the Most High, the Greatest, for world vegan, world peace, and our soul liberation. We thank, love, praise the only Son of God, who is the ultimate Master, for our salvation. We follow the teaching of all the saints and sages. We thank, love, and praise them who are the representatives of God for our spiritual elevation.

0: Australian research shows that natural regeneration is best for tropical reforestation. Researchers from the University of Queensland and the University of Newcastle in Australia recently published a study in the Nature Ecology and Evolution Journal, revealing that natural forest regeneration may be up to 96% cheaper than planting trees in degraded forests. Natural revitalization also provides biodiversity and significant carbon storage benefits. The team created an interactive map that spans tropical rainforests worldwide. Their findings indicate that checking the land for invasive species and removing them, ensuring sufficient seed sources, and establishing protection from fire, humans, and animal people makes the renewal mostly self-supporting. Rainforests absorb massive amounts of carbon and are essential to life on Earth. Wonderful news, University of Queensland and University of Newcastle team, on your findings. In heaven's inspiration, may we all work to restore the world's forests to their magnificent splendor.
1: Funding now available to help England, UK farmers. A £30 million fund has been created in the United Kingdom to help farmers in England create stronger businesses by collaborating with each other and gaining access to important information. Specialist advice will be provided in crucial areas such as soil health. The funds will be provided through different organisations such as local authorities, non-governmental organisations, charities and more. Another £1.5 million will also be given through a farmer welfare grant programme over 3 years to help growers by supporting specific projects that strengthen their resilience. The United Kingdom has a total of 6 Shining World Leadership Awards to date for animal protection, caring, kindness, wise leadership and wise governance. Way to go, United Kingdom, on your helpful assistance to England's farmers. In the Most High's blessings, may your endeavours help your food producers to prosper and thrive.
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5: Greetings, Your Majesty, King, Ru or P. Yes, in English we spell it R-O-O. Your Majesty, we are so honored and privileged to receive you here today. Was it all well with your travel from such a faraway land? The name of my land is P, which means free from sadness. And it is so in our kingdom. There is not even a name for sadness in our language. Oh, King of Kings of Kings of Kings, it will be peaceful. People will be awakened, and this earthly kingdom will turn into God's kingdom. The kingdom that will belong to God, and no more suffering, no more negative influence. We wish it could be faster for your mission to be accomplished. But if all of us use all our strength, together with all your strength, then this planet will be destroyed immediately, and all the beings here will be annihilated. That's why we have to be patient, supporting you in a way that is not harmful to all beings and to this benevolent planet Earth as well.
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5: We humbly worship, praise, thank, obey, and love God Almighty, the Most High, the Greatest, for world vegan, world peace, and our soul liberation. We thank, love, praise the only Son of God, who is the ultimate Master, for our salvation. We follow the teaching of all the saints and sages. We thank, love, and praise them, who are the representatives of God, for our spiritual elevation.

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1: We humbly worship, praise, thank, obey, and love God Almighty, the Most High, the Greatest, for world vegan, world peace, and our soul liberation. We thank, love, praise the only Son of God, who is the ultimate Master, for our salvation. We follow the teaching of all the saints and sages. We thank, love, and praise them who are the representatives of God for our spiritual elevation.

we humbly worship, praise, thank, obey, and love God Almighty, the Most High, the Greatest, for world vegan, world peace, and our soul liberation. We thank, love, praise the only Son of God, who is the ultimate Master, for our salvation. We follow the teaching of all the saints and sages. We thank, love, and praise them who are the representatives of God for our spiritual elevation.

we humbly worship, praise, thank, obey, and love God Almighty, the Most High, the Greatest, for world vegan, world peace, and our soul liberation. We thank, love, praise the only Son of God, who is the ultimate Master, for our salvation. We follow the teaching of all the saints and sages. We thank, love, and praise them who are the representatives of God for our spiritual elevation.

we humbly worship, praise, thank, obey, and love God Almighty, the Most High, the Greatest, for world vegan, world peace, and our soul liberation. We thank, love, praise the only Son of God, who is the ultimate Master, for our salvation. We follow the teaching of all the saints and sages. We thank, love, and praise them who are the representatives of God for our spiritual elevation.

we humbly worship, praise, thank, obey, and love God Almighty, the Most High, the Greatest, for world vegan, world peace, and our soul liberation. We thank, love, praise the only Son of God, who is the ultimate Master, for our salvation. We follow the teaching of all the saints and sages. We thank, love, and praise them who are the representatives of God for our spiritual elevation.

we humbly worship, praise, thank, obey, and love God Almighty, the Most High, the Greatest, for world vegan, world peace, and our soul liberation. We thank, love, praise the only Son of God, who is the ultimate Master for our salvation. We follow the teaching of all the saints and sages. We thank, love, and praise them who are the representatives of God for our spiritual elevation.

we humbly worship, praise, thank, obey, and love God Almighty, the Most High, the Greatest, for world vegan, world peace, and our soul liberation. We thank, love, praise the only Son of God, who is the ultimate Master for our salvation. We follow the teaching of all the saints and sages. We thank, love, and praise them who are the representatives of God for our spiritual elevation.

we humbly worship, praise, thank, obey, and love God Almighty, the Most High, the Greatest, for world vegan, world peace, and our soul liberation. We thank, love, praise the only Son of God, who is the ultimate Master, for our salvation. We follow the teaching of all the saints and sages. We thank, love, and praise them who are the representatives of God for our spiritual elevation.

liberation. We thank, love, praise the only Son of God, who is the ultimate Master, for our salvation. We follow the teaching of all the saints and sages. We thank, love, and praise them, who are the representatives of God, for our spiritual elevation.

we humbly worship, praise, thank, obey, and love God Almighty, the Most High, the Greatest, for world vegan, world peace, and our soul liberation. We thank, love, praise the only Son of God, who is the ultimate Master, for our salvation. We follow the teaching of all the saints and sages. We thank, love, and praise them who are the representatives of God for our spiritual elevation.

we humbly worship, praise, thank, obey, and love God Almighty, the Most High, the Greatest, for world vegan, world peace, and our soul liberation. We thank, love, praise the only Son of God, who is the ultimate Master, for our salvation. We follow the teaching of all the saints and sages. We thank, love, and praise them, who are the representatives of God, for our spiritual elevation.

we humbly worship, praise, thank, obey, and love God Almighty, the Most High, the Greatest, for world vegan, world peace, and our soul liberation. We thank, love, praise the only Son of God, who is the ultimate Master, for our salvation. We follow the teaching of all the saints and sages. We thank, love, and praise them who are the representatives of God for our spiritual elevation.

we humbly worship, praise, thank, obey, and love God Almighty, the Most High, the Greatest, for world vegan, world peace, and our soul liberation. We thank, love, praise the only Son of God, who is the ultimate Master, for our salvation. We follow the teaching of all the saints and sages. We thank, love, and praise them, who are the representatives of God, for our spiritual elevation.

we humbly worship, praise, thank, obey, and love God Almighty, the Most High, the Greatest, for world vegan, world peace, and our soul liberation. We thank, love, praise the only Son of God, who is the ultimate Master, for our salvation. We follow the teaching of all the saints and sages. We thank, love, and praise them who are the representatives of God for our spiritual elevation.

we humbly worship, praise, thank, obey, and love God Almighty, the Most High, the Greatest, for world vegan, world peace, and our soul liberation. We thank, love, praise the only Son of God, who is the ultimate Master, for our salvation. We follow the teaching of all the saints and sages. We thank, love, and praise them who are the representatives of God for our spiritual elevation.

we humbly worship, praise, thank, obey, and love God Almighty, the Most High, the Greatest, for world vegan, world peace, and our soul liberation. We thank, love, praise the only Son of God, who is the ultimate Master, for our salvation. We follow the teaching of all the saints and sages. We thank, love, and praise them, who are the representatives of God, for our spiritual elevation.

we humbly worship, praise, thank, obey, and love God Almighty, the Most High, the Greatest, for world vegan, world peace, and our soul liberation. We thank, love, praise the only Son of God, who is the ultimate Master, for our salvation. We follow the teaching of all the saints and sages. We thank, love, and praise them who are the representatives of God for our spiritual elevation.

we humbly worship, praise, thank, obey, and love God Almighty, the Most High, the Greatest, for world vegan, world peace, and our soul liberation. We thank, love, praise the only Son of God, who is the ultimate Master for our salvation. We follow the teaching of all the saints and sages. We thank, love, and praise them who are the representatives of God for our spiritual elevation.

we humbly worship, praise, thank, obey, and love God Almighty, the Most High, the Greatest, for world vegan, world peace, and our soul liberation. We thank, love, praise the only Son of God, who is the ultimate Master, for our salvation. We follow the teaching of all the saints and sages. We thank, love, and praise them who are the representatives of God for our spiritual elevation.

we humbly worship, praise, thank, obey, and love God Almighty, the Most High, the Greatest, for world vegan, world peace, and our soul liberation. We thank, love, praise the only Son of God, who is the ultimate Master, for our salvation. We follow the teaching of all the saints and sages. We thank, love, and praise them who are the representatives of God for our spiritual elevation.

we humbly worship, praise, thank, obey, and love God Almighty, the Most High, the Greatest, for world vegan, world peace, and our soul liberation. We thank, love, praise the only Son of God, who is the ultimate Master, for our salvation. We follow the teaching of all the saints and sages. We thank, love, and praise them, who are the representatives of God, for our spiritual elevation.

we humbly worship, praise, thank, obey, and love God Almighty, the Most High, the Greatest, for world vegan, world peace, and our soul liberation. We thank, love, praise the only Son of God, who is the ultimate Master, for our salvation. We follow the teaching of all the saints and sages. We thank, love, and praise them who are the representatives of God for our spiritual elevation.

we humbly worship, praise, thank, obey, and love God Almighty, the Most High, the Greatest, for world vegan, world peace, and our soul liberation. We thank, love, praise the only Son of God, who is the ultimate Master, for our salvation. We follow the teaching of all the saints and sages. We thank, love, and praise them who are the representatives of God for our spiritual elevation.

we humbly worship, praise, thank, obey, and love God Almighty, the Most High, the Greatest, for world vegan, world peace, and our soul liberation. We thank, love, praise the only Son of God, who is the ultimate Master, for our salvation. We follow the teaching of all the saints and sages. We thank, love, and praise them who are the representatives of God for our spiritual elevation.

we humbly worship, praise, thank, obey, and love God Almighty, the Most High, the Greatest, for world vegan, world peace, and our soul liberation. We thank, love, praise the only Son of God, who is the ultimate Master, for our salvation. We follow the teaching of all the saints and sages. We thank, love, and praise them who are the representatives of God for our spiritual elevation.

we humbly worship, praise, thank, obey, and love God Almighty, the Most High, the Greatest, for world vegan, world peace, and our soul liberation. We thank, love, praise the only Son of God, who is the ultimate Master, for our salvation. We follow the teaching of all the saints and sages. We thank, love, and praise them who are the representatives of God for our spiritual elevation.

we humbly worship, praise, thank, obey, and love God Almighty, the Most High, the Greatest, for world vegan, world peace, and our soul liberation. We thank, love, praise the only Son of God, who is the ultimate Master for our salvation. We follow the teaching of all the saints and sages. We thank, love, and praise them who are the representatives of God for our spiritual elevation.

we humbly worship, praise, thank, obey, and love God Almighty, the Most High, the Greatest, for world vegan, world peace, and our soul liberation. We thank, love, praise the only Son of God, who is the ultimate Master, for our salvation. We follow the teaching of all the saints and sages. We thank, love, and praise them who are the representatives of God for our spiritual elevation.

we humbly worship, praise, thank, obey, and love God Almighty, the Most High, the Greatest, for world vegan, world peace, and our soul liberation. We thank, love, praise the only Son of God, who is the ultimate Master, for our salvation. We follow the teaching of all the saints and sages. We thank, love, and praise them who are the representatives of God for our spiritual elevation.

we humbly worship, praise, thank, obey, and love God Almighty, the Most High, the Greatest, for world vegan, world peace, and our soul liberation. We thank, love, praise the only Son of God, who is the ultimate Master, for our salvation. We follow the teaching of all the saints and sages. We thank, love, and praise them, who are the representatives of God, for our spiritual elevation.

we humbly worship, praise, thank, obey, and love God Almighty, the Most High, the Greatest, for world vegan, world peace, and our soul liberation. We thank, love, praise the only Son of God, who is the ultimate Master for our salvation. We follow the teaching of all the saints and sages. We thank, love, and praise them who are the representatives of God for our spiritual elevation.

we humbly worship, praise, thank, obey, and love God Almighty, the Most High, the Greatest, for world vegan, world peace, and our soul liberation. We thank, love, praise the only Son of God, who is the ultimate Master, for our salvation. We follow the teaching of all the saints and sages. We thank, love, and praise them who are the representatives of God for our spiritual elevation.

we humbly worship, praise, thank, obey, and love God Almighty, the Most High, the Greatest, for world vegan, world peace, and our soul liberation. We thank, love, praise the only Son of God, who is the ultimate Master, for our salvation. We follow the teaching of all the saints and sages. We thank, love, and praise them, who are the representatives of God, for our spiritual elevation.

we humbly worship, praise, thank, obey, and love God Almighty, the Most High, the Greatest, for world vegan, world peace, and our soul liberation. We thank, love, praise the only Son of God, who is the ultimate Master, for our salvation. We follow the teaching of all the saints and sages. We thank, love, and praise them, who are the representatives of God, for our spiritual elevation.

we humbly worship, praise, thank, obey, and love God Almighty, the Most High, the Greatest, for world vegan, world peace, and our soul liberation. We thank, love, praise the only Son of God, who is the ultimate Master, for our salvation. We follow the teaching of all the saints and sages. We thank, love, and praise them, who are the representatives of God, for our spiritual elevation.

we humbly worship, praise, thank, obey, and love God Almighty, the Most High, the Greatest, for world vegan, world peace, and our soul liberation. We thank, love, praise the only Son of God, who is the ultimate Master, for our salvation. We follow the teaching of all the saints and sages. We thank, love, and praise them, who are the representatives of God, for our spiritual elevation.

we humbly worship, praise, thank, obey, and love God Almighty, the Most High, the Greatest, for world vegan, world peace, and our soul liberation. We thank, love, praise the only Son of God, who is the ultimate Master, for our salvation. We follow the teaching of all the saints and sages. We thank, love, and praise them, who are the representatives of God, for our spiritual elevation.

we humbly worship, praise, thank, obey, and love God Almighty, the Most High, the Greatest, for world vegan, world peace, and our soul liberation. We thank, love, praise the only Son of God, who is the ultimate Master, for our salvation. We follow the teaching of all the saints and sages. We thank, love, and praise them, who are the representatives of God, for our spiritual elevation.

we humbly worship, praise, thank, obey, and love God Almighty, the Most High, the Greatest, for world vegan, world peace, and our soul liberation. We thank, love, praise the only Son of God, who is the ultimate Master, for our salvation. We follow the teaching of all the saints and sages. We thank, love, and praise them, who are the representatives of God, for our spiritual elevation.

we humbly worship, praise, thank, obey, and love God Almighty, the Most High, the Greatest, for world vegan, world peace, and our soul liberation. We thank, love, praise the only Son of God, who is the ultimate Master, for our salvation. We follow the teaching of all the saints and sages. We thank, love, and praise them who are the representatives of God for our spiritual elevation.

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We thank, love, praise the only Son of God, who is the ultimate Master, for our salvation. We follow the teaching of all the saints and sages. We thank, love, and praise them who are the representatives of God for our spiritual elevation.

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We thank, love, praise the only Son of God, who is the ultimate Master, for our salvation. We follow the teaching of all the saints and sages. We thank, love, and praise them, who are the representatives of God, for our spiritual elevation.

0: The time to choose our future has arrived. We have the choice. If you, the nations of this earth, provoke another great war, the Hopi believe that humans will burn and be reduced to ashes.
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6: Oakland firefighters were responding to a vehicle fire when a pigeon person approached them, apparently after inhaling smoke. 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
7: Peace is happening around our world.
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7: There are many countries promoting peace and fostering amity among peoples and governments. Etc.
9: October 2024. Indian and Chinese troops began withdrawing from a disputed Himalayan border following an agreement and the bettering of relations between the two nations.

0: By creating peace, we all can make a loving, serene, and prosperous world.
1: The time to choose our future has arrived. We have the choice. If you, the nations of this earth, provoke another great war, the Hopi believe that humans will burn and be reduced to ashes.
2: Please continue watching Prophecy Part 417, Awaken True Love with the Savior to Dissolve Calamity.

0: that. Swing it. There it is. Remember, keep your eye on the ball. Try it again. Try it again. Eye on the ball. Swing it. Eye on the ball. Yep. Go.
1: Vegan, the best world citizens.
2: It's a no-go to lower the standards. It's a no-go not to change the situation.
3: Millions of people in Europe are calling for better animal welfare. And millions are calling for higher standards, for animal husbandry, for transport. Let all speak out together. Let's bring the voices of the animals to the parliament.
4: The heat today is unbearable. I can only imagine what, billions of animals, because it's 1.6 billion of animals transported every year in Europe, are experiencing even right now. We have to do something. This is unacceptable.

Benign viewers, Osio, I'm Seilu, the Corn Mother in Cherokee First Nation mythology. In the Cherokee First Nation language, Osio, meaning hollow, expresses a deep spirit of welcoming and hospitality. Every year, around midsummer, the Cherokee First Nation people gather to celebrate the Green Corn Festival and ensure a good harvest. The week-long celebration involves fasting, purification rituals, and sacred dances. It's also an occasion for spiritual renewal, reconciliation, and Thanksgiving.

The contented Cherokee First Nation people wish you happy times with family and friends under the protective watch of the Great Spirit. With humanity confronting the imminent danger of world destruction, will we succumb to the numbing slavery of the dark force or rise to the challenge with our God-given spirit of compassion? As our hearts yearn to know our destiny, we turn to the clues and messages left by seers, saints, and prophets of the past and present, as well as from the stars. While their prophecies contain different cultural references and historical context, they share a common theme that when the final battle of light and darkness takes place in the end times, a powerful Savior or Messiah or Holy King will return to guide us out of calamity.

The question is, how do we recognize the Savior when he, she is here? And what is our role in this critical time of the earth? In our series, Awaken True Love with the Savior to Dissolve Calamity, we will compare different prophecies and find the answers together.

For the last few decades, a large portion of the world's population has been sinking deeper and deeper into the illusory realm of physical reality. Overly engrossed in material pursuits, many have forgotten to cultivate inner spiritual development, uphold moral integrity, and protect the planet.

the midst of spiritual confusion and darkness, the indigenous people have stayed awake. They have been speaking out against the injustice imposed on the weak.

0: We have come to a time and a place of great urgency. Even scientists are saying that we are at the point of no return.
1: People are so spiritually disconnected.
0: We need to reconnect with spirit. Mother Earth is a spirit. Mother Earth is a source of life, not a resource.
2: And when you say resources, you're talking about our relatives, you're talking about our family. Fish are our family. It's not a resource, it's a family. It requires all the respect. The earth is all powerful. Wasn't made here for human beings. He said, we're part of it. But we don't have to be here because the earth has its own process. And if it becomes to the point where you destroy yourself as human beings and you destroy life and finally leave this earth, the earth's not going to disappear. There's not going to be an end of the world. That's really a very interesting concept to us. No, the world won't end. People's life on it will. So it's not the end of the world you're talking about, it's the end of us. And the world, no matter what damage you think you've done to it, will regenerate, will re-green, will redo everything that was here at one time, except there won't be any people.
3: We argue, fight, and hurt each other, and we hurt the Mother Earth. Now we will all have to live with that. It is too late to stop the Mother, who has to cleanse herself from all our ways of no respect.

0: Our old people were always concerned that we didn't understand that one day, they said, down the road, in the future, evilness is going to become very strong. The evil one is going to have many helpers, and he's going to be very strong in the way that he influences people, and they will work against the Dene and effort to destroy all things that is good and all things that is right.
1: The Hopi knew that humans would develop many powerful technologies that would be misused. In this 20th century, we've seen World War I and then World War II with the ash gourd of our visions that you call the atomic bomb, which fell from the sky, creating great destruction. Many thousands were killed in Hiroshima and Nagasaki. In the years that followed, the fear and danger of a third world war was great. Hopi believed that the Gulf War marked the beginning of this third world war, but it was stopped and the worst weapons of destruction were not used. The time to choose our future has arrived. We have the choice. If you, the nations of this earth, provoke another great war, the Hopi believe that humans will burn and be reduced to ashes.

0: etc.
1: One of the leading First Nations voices for peace and unity is the Honorable Chief Phil Lane Jr., vegan, a member of the Ankh-Tawin, Dakota, and Chickasaw First Nations. In 1982, Chief Lane founded the Four Worlds International Institute, which has become a global leader in the holistic development of

0: Indigenous communities. He has received many accolades for his work, such as the Windstar Award, the Swiss Foundation for Freedom and Human Rights International Award, and the 2023 Stellar Award for Service to the Human Family. An active facilitator of various First Nations forums fostering peace, unity, and enlightenment, Chief Lane has on several occasions extended sincere invitations to our most beloved Supreme Master Qinghai, Began, to speak at various Indigenous events. Although unable to attend due to her intensive meditation retreat, Master has graciously recorded heartfelt messages in past years.
1: The wisdom of old has never been lost in the community of the Indigenous people. And you know well, according to that wisdom, we cannot expect full happiness, full joy, if we cause sorrow to others, including our earth co-tenants, the sweet animals, and all other beings around us. They are the blessing sent from heaven to help us in our sojourn on this planet. We should appreciate them, protect them, and be grateful for their presence. I guess many guests would have more wise words and compassionate messages to share. So my simple message is, be vegan, make peace. Thank you all for doing your part to save our world. All my love and God bless.
2: Greetings, other great First Nations in the world, or the Indigenous people, beloved of the creation. I'm very honored to be with you today, but I feel like we always are together, no matter how long, how far the physical distance, because that doesn't matter to the souls.
3: I'm thanking you for still keeping your traditions and skills in revering Mother Earth and saving many, many occasions during your life to pay respect to her and to pay obeisance to all the nature's blessings, advice, and order by the grace of God. And the First Nations people know it best, because you are always trying to connect with all that surrounds you in a spiritual way, in the most respectful way, and with the most sincerity in your heart.
0: This year, 2026, Chief Lane organized the worldwide event 99 Days of Peace Through Unity, Choose Peace, Live Peace, End War, which began on June 21st and will conclude on September 27th. He once again kindly invited Master to participate, stating in his letter, the event will continue for 99 days as people, communities, spiritual traditions, youth, elders, artists, healers, and peace builders come together to deepen peace in our own lives, our families, our communities, and throughout the world. Master thus provided the following message for this auspicious event.
3: Ahoy, respected and beloved Chief Lane. Thank you for inviting me to your gathering of 99 days of praying for peace. I am very touched that you organize such a very big event for the world. You must be very, very busy, but you still remember me for the love of your people, the Indigenous people, and all the Indigenous people in the world. I send you my best greetings and love. And in the name of God, I wish all of you the best from our most beloved God Almighty, our one and only parents. I also send my best wishes and all my love to all participants and the audience and viewers of your project. Dear Chief Lane, it is so good of you to spend your precious time and resources to organize such a beautiful event. God must be very pleased to know that you and your people care for the wellness of his creations, including the whole wonderful planet and all his children and creatures who are living on it. Even though I'm very busy, I cannot refuse your invitation because I love you people so much. The indigenous people, in America, Canada, as well as everywhere else in all the countries of this world. I love them so much. Their simple life, their pure faith, their absolute belief in the Creator, the Most High, and their humble gratitude daily for whatever they need that has been bestowed upon them because God loves them so much. I love them also because they are a minority in many countries and they have suffered so much in pain and sorrow of oppression and deprivation and separation from their loved ones, like their children, for example. I pray for them. I'm glad their lives have been more protected and respected now, but I pray for them so that nothing tragic will happen to them ever again and that their lives will just be as a dignified symbol of God's children and their devotion to the divinity, their tradition, and their love for their tradition, their well-respectful lifestyle, and also being respectful to all around them, their protection of the environment, of their helpless animal people, all that God loves and protects. They also love and protect. They have respected, revered, and loved Mother Earth over millions of years, and their harmonious lifestyle should serve as the exemplary fashion for many other cultures in the world. I'm glad you gathered together and pray for peace. I pray also that God will hear me and bestow upon you whatever you wish to have and protect you, your loved ones, and your environments as well, so that you can live a peaceful, simple, but dignified life and have abundance of all things that nurture your body and soul. Thank you again for your invitation. I'm wishing you again all the best. Wishing your gathering a big success and that you all enjoy the time to be together for a good cause. May the Lord bestow upon all of us peace and a benevolent life for all beings on this planet. In the name of the Lord, in the grace of God, love you all. Amen.
0: We'll explore more warnings and prophecies originating from the First Nations traditions, respected elders, seers, and wise people in coming episodes.
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3: 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We thank, love, praise the only Son of God, who is the ultimate Master, for our salvation. We follow the teaching of all the saints and sages. We thank, love, and praise them who are the representatives of God for our spiritual elevation.

0: 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Twyla Francois, vegan.
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3: Also, be sure to follow us on our socials, YouTube, Facebook, Getter, Instagram, LinkedIn, Nico Nico, Pinterest, Reddit, Substack, Telegram, Threads, TikTok, Truth Social, Tumblr, VK, and X, previously known as Twitter, in multiple languages by searching Supreme Master TV.
4: Thank, love, remember the reunited three, utmost powerful one, God, Timkotu, and the Son of God.
5: Master gives protective warning to all interested in Kuan Yin spiritual practice. Because of much abuse of our generosity and leniency by ignorant people and demons hidden in human form, from this day on, the 21st of August 2024, before this and after this day, anyone who fakes Kuan Yin messengers or tries to teach the Kuan Yin method without official permission from Master and confirmation from Central FG must be avoided to protect yourself from being harmed in any way. If you knowingly try the opposite, we are not responsible for any harm done to you or and yours. You may be not accepted if you come to us after for new initiation. This caution must be applied by all contact persons, all meditation centers, all initiates, all future initiates, and all should report to M as soon as possible if such a malign event ever happens again.
6: Love, worship, praise, obey the three reunited, one utmost powerful, God, Tim Kuo Tu, and the Son of God.
7: Dylan, where are you? Dylan!
8: We're playing hide and seek here, and Lily is so good at this game, I don't know where she is.
9: Hide under it.
10: You can see
11: cat about that, I think.
10: Oh,
12: we cannot give life to anybody. It is the sole discretion of the Lord. So, it will be shameless arrogance and heinous sinfulness on our part if we snatch life from others. It is my firm belief that if people adopt this practice of ahimsa or non-violence by universal consensus, everlasting peace and all-around happiness will descend on this earth, and human suffering in all its forms will become a thing of the past. His Holiness Gyabje Shetral Rinpoche, vegetarian

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3: 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We thank, love, and praise them, who are the representatives of God for our spiritual elevation.

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0: We sincerely thank all the reporters, journalists, photographers, camera persons, individuals, groups, companies, everywhere in the world, for all your involved contributions of news that inform and bring hope to the people from both human and animal kingdoms, as well as countless other beings, thus uplifting the atmosphere of our planet. May heaven bless your noble endeavors and protect you always, especially while on challenging duty.
1: Every child is a little mystery box. 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

0: Join us for a moment to give thanks for our magnificent cosmos. With radiant stars in the night sky blessing our splendid little planet with their brilliance from afar. We are like a tiny speck encompassed by the creativeness of the universe. Surrounded by billions of glorious galaxies, all interwoven together by the thread of universal love. May we always rejoice and be forever grateful for our place in the cosmos.
1: Vegan, because we all know the consequences of the animal people livestock industry.

as you live to spend the day in the presence of animal folk like the endearing Blesbok Bessons at Mililwani Wildlife Sanctuary in ever-regent Eswatini, your mom waves and calls Hambagali. That's safe travels in Siswati, an official language of the Southern African Kingdom. Its life-loving people practice high-energy traditional dances like the sibaka at gatherings and celebrations, accompanied by music on instruments like the makweane, famously played by beloved musicians Smiles Makama and Tobile Magagula. My name is Notando. The more we work for the benefit of others, the more we appreciate all we are given in life. The ever cheerful people of Eswatini are inspired by your joyful service and radiant positivity. May your dedicated spirit be ever secure in the compassionate care of the divine.

A hearty welcome, cherished viewers, from our Royal United Kingdom. My name is Oliver, and I enjoy life in picturesque Maidstone in southeast England, where beautiful walkways line the River Medway as it winds through charming streets. Our region is steeped in history and culture, with landmarks such as the magnificent Leeds Castle, a testament to centuries of British heritage. Our county of Kent, known as the Garden of England, is also blessed with sunshine and mild weather that nourish our pears, apples, berries, and other fresh produce. Beholding sunlit woodlands, clear chalk streams, and softly rolling downs stirs our hearts with wonder and gratitude. Our earth-loving British citizens join you in honoring these countless gifts of nature. In the splendor of the celestial realms, may humanity always treasure the divine beauty of the natural world. Welcome to Noteworthy News, righteous news for a conscientious world.

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2: Peace is happening around our world. Peace News number 138 of many and counting. There are many countries promoting peace and fostering amity among peoples and governments, etc.

0: November 2024. For the first time since 1971, a direct maritime link is established between Bangladesh and Pakistan with the cargo ship from Karachi docking in Chittagong. Pakistan's High Commissioner to Bangladesh, His Excellency Syed Ahmed Maruf, states more such shipping activities should occur, saying the system will help to take forward the eco-social relations of the two countries. By creating peace, we all can make a loving, serene, and prosperous world.
1: In today's news, Switzerland supports humanitarian programs in Afghanistan through the United Nations High Commissioner for Refugees, or UNHCR. U.S. study links early air pollution exposure to childhood obesity. Study finds natural regrowth is essential to renewing tropical rainforests. United Kingdom introduces new funding to help farmers in England thrive. Beneficiary of charity aiding vulnerable children in Ala or Vietnam returns to organization to serve others. US and China alternative sugar companies collaborate to offer new sugar replacement. And Uganda relocates endangered giraffe people from wildlife park due to new oil drilling project. All this and more on Supreme Master Television, your constructive global TV channel.
2: His Majesty's name is King Nai, N-I, and his exceptionally glorious spiritual plane is Li, L-E. Greetings, Your Majesty, King Nai of Li. What an honor for us to receive you today. The people, the inhabitants on this planet, love to know anything new outside of their Earth. Please shed light on the name of your Buddha land. From here to our land, it is about 3 gazillion plus light years, etc. Of course, we don't want to burden you with too many numbers. And you could come here just like that. Was it difficult to arrive here, sir? Wow, it's wonderful for our people here to hear of such a thing, such an invention like that. Whoever believes in my power and calls on my name with sincerity, purity of body, speech, and mind, they will be free from worry and fear, wherever they go, whatever they do, whoever they are.
3: Please continue watching to find out more about His Majesty's selfless vow, what He is benevolently offering beings on Earth, how residents of King Nai's planet obtain things they want, etc. On Friday, August 14th, 2026, our most loving Supreme Master Ching Hai, vegan, met with His Majesty King Nai of Li and kindly recorded her insightful conversation with him for humankind. His Majesty graciously explained the purpose of his visit to our planet and expressed his tremendous appreciation and love for Master.
2: Today is the 14th of August, 2026. We have the honor to receive a new king who visits our world. Well, he is not new. He has been Buddha since all time, immemorial. What I mean by new is that we have not had the honor to see him in our conversations and meetings. So today, he's here to give us the honor of seeing him, talking to him. His Majesty's name is King Nai, N-I, and his exceptionally glorious country, I mean plane of spiritual existence, a spiritual plane, is Li, L-E. Greetings, Your Majesty, King Nai of Li. What an honor for us to receive you today. And we thank King Tou a piece again for arranging all this. Otherwise, I'd probably never have the time, even though I would love to see all the kings who came from such a long, long, long far distance to be here to bless us and to give us a chance to even see them personally. Above all, we thank God Almighty for all this incredible honor. Thank you, Sire. We love you, Sire. We love you forever. Our Mapa, the best, the highest, most benevolent, the most merciful, the most compassionate. You are everything to us. May you be well always, sir. Amen. Sir, we would like to learn what the meaning of your great name is. Nai, could you please let us know? Oh yes. Greetings, by the way. Greetings, your majesty, King of Kings, of Kings, of Kings. It is our honor to come here and pay obeisance to you. Myself and my entourage, as well as my people in our spiritual plane, would like to express our gratitude, our respect, and our love for you and whatever you do for this planet and the universe. Oh, sir. This is quite too much for me to hear, actually. This is all God's grace, God's blessing, and God's love. Here in this physical world, I'm just a humble vehicle, and not as perfect a vehicle as I would like to be. But thank you, sir, for the honor bestowed on me. And in the name of all the co-inhabitants on this planet, that's including humans, animal people, smaller animal people, fish people, insects, trees, plants, flowers, the earth herself, I thank you. I thank you deeply for your visit. And thank you for any help that you have bestowed upon us. May God forever, forever bless you and your people. Amen, sir. We thank our God, the Almighty, the one and only parents who are so kind, so benevolent, so loving. May us be well forever as well, sir. Amen. Oh yes, I forgot. Your name, your great name Nai, means zero worry, translated into English. Thank you, sir. And what about your Buddha land with his name Li? Could you also enlighten us? The people, the inhabitants on this planet love to know anything new outside of their earth. Please shed light on the name of your Buddha land. Thank you. Oh, the name Li means free from fear. Our people in our Buddha land are never fearful of anything of any kind for any reason at all. And that was due to your vow before you established the Buddha land in your care, right? Oh, yes. That was even before I had the fortune to become a Buddha. I vowed that whatever merit I had earned, whatever attainment I had in that lifetime and many lifetimes in the future would be bestowed upon

your power of acceptance to offer the beings on this planet no fear, zero fear, to be free from fear and free from worry. So whoever believes in my power and calls on my name with sincerity, purity of body, speech and mind, they will be free from worry and fear wherever they go, whatever they do, whoever they are. And eventually, at the time of departure from this world, we will accept them into our spiritual plane, if that's what they wish. Otherwise, they could live anywhere else, free from worry and fear. Oh, wow. Oh, so wonderful, wonderful, wonderful. Thank you, Your Majesty Buddha King Nai. We are deeply, deeply grateful. In the name of all inhabitants here, we express our sincere thanks to you for your generosity in sharing your merit and power with the people, with the beings on this planet. May God bless you forevermore. Thank you, Sai. Of course, I myself would be honored and happy to receive your blessing and distribute it all over the world so that people may benefit from your great power and generosity. We thank you forever, sir. May God bestow on you even more so, more and more, as time goes by. Oh, you're welcome, King of Kings, of Kings of Kings. We admire you, we worship you, we love you. No need to mention it. What we do is just a little humble contribution to your great work. It's nothing compared to anything, even a fraction of your blessing to this planet and the universe. We, myself and my people, also deeply thank you and are happy for whomever could be accepted in your protective power and blessing. Thank you, Your Majesty Buddha King Nai. My heart is open, and whatever fortune I have in spiritual attainments, I'm all willing to give to anyone who would like to receive it in faith. It's just that if they don't want to receive it, then I cannot give that much. Maybe some, but not completely. Just the people that came into my life and would like to have initiation and guidance from me, blessed be God's grace, I'm willing to do anything for them. I wish more of them would do that, so they can be away from suffering. But up to now, sir, it's still not easy, due to the fact that humanity especially has been so contaminated by the negative force who has robbed them of this planet and poisoned them with all kinds of substances, visibly and invisibly, that they could hardly remember who they are and what they're doing here. Only a number of people who are blessed by a spiritual enlightened master could be free from the clutch of this negative force. I myself and heavenly force are trying our best and praying for them. And with such a supportive blessing like yours, we are hoping to deliver more and more souls out of the darkness pit, from all the traps set everywhere on this planet, and free the souls so that they can return to their own power, their own glory as the children of God. We thank you again and again for coming here to bless this planet and to support our work with your power and blessing, which is abundant, which is limitless. It's just the beings here on Earth could not find themselves to receive it. It's a very sad thing, and it

0: really burdens my heart day and night, as if somebody so hungry and hasn't eaten for a long time. And the food was right in front of them, but they couldn't see it. They couldn't smell it. They could not feel it. They could not reach it. And even if it's already offered into their mouth, they could not even chew or swallow it. We are trying, sir. We are trying. Whatever the blessing from you that I could assimilate today, I will find a way to distribute it all over this planet and in hell as well, if possible. May you be blessed forevermore, sir, and your people receive abundant bliss, happiness, and always be free from all the sorrow or fear like what we have in this world. And may you stay long on this planet so your blessing could be more abundant and more multiplied for all the suffering beings here, if possible, sir. Or we could stay maybe like 14 days more, and then we have to go home because my people also need more of my guidance and teachings, which they cannot receive from so far away. Oh, yes, sir, how far? How far from our planet to yours? Yes, from here to our land, it is about 3 gazillion plus light years, etc., of course, now. We don't want to burden you with too many numbers. Oh, no, sir, oh, no, sir, you will never burden us in any way. It's just that, you know, the people here will be so eager to know. My God, 3 gazillion plus, oh, we could never imagine it, the people here on the planet. It's just like, forever far from us. And you could come here just like that. Was it difficult to arrive here, sir? Oh, no, no, it's very easy. We in our land are full of facilities. As we think of anything, it will manifest to us. There's no burden at all, no laborious work or anything. And we come here to you as if we have not come. And then we will go back to our land as if we have never left our land. We have not come, we have not left. It's like that. Wow, it's wonderful for our people here to hear of such a thing, such an invention like that. Wow, I don't know how many more eons after the end of this cycle of life here on the physical plane that humanity could even dream of inventing such an instrument to travel around the universe. Wow. The humans here, thank you so much. Yes. For letting us have such eye-opening knowledge that we could only dream of. The beings on Earth can only dream about it, if they would even dare to dream. But who knows, you know, in the forever evolution cycle of life, of different levels of spiritual consciousness, maybe any being can evolve. We did evolve into Buddhahood, so they can also evolve. No matter how long it takes, it will come, right, sir? Yes, yes, of course, of course, of course. You, the enlightened Maitreya Buddha, would know about that best. Oh, in this world, you know, people have a saying that you better have a dream, because if you don't have a dream, how would you have a dream come true? So, I hope all beings here, hearing your teaching, your advice, your enlightening story of your Buddha land, will also have a dream like that. We must dream big, all people. I myself and all our people wish your Earth citizens' dreams to come true, no matter how long it takes. Each individual will find their dream in their own time come true. Amen. We thank our God Almighty, loving Mapa, for all the wisdom, knowledge, and blessing brought to our earth by different great enlightened Buddhas and wishing of their people. We also wish the best for your Buddha land, the people on it, and for you to continue forever, guiding whoever comes under your wing. Thank you, Sire, King Nai, Majestic King of Li. We do hope to be able to see you again, and very, very sincerely apologize for the time that you had to wait. I would come to you in a nanosecond to meet you. It's just, you know well, sir, this planet is full of obstacles and the negative power is gripping all beings on this planet so tightly that it creates like a great wall around them, around us, and it creates a lot of difficulty for myself and the heavenly workforce here on this planet. So please do forgive me. Forgive us. Oh, no, no, no, no. You, King of Kings of Kings of Kings, Maitreya Buddha and Jesus Christ's reappearance on this planet, you have nothing to apologize for. All of us from our land, as well as many Buddha lands that I know, always respect, worship, and are forever grateful for what you do everywhere in the universe. Sir, as I said before and many times, and any time, forever, it's all God's grace and God's blessing and God's love, which is all greater than anything we can imagine. What would we do without God? We should forever sing praise to love and worship God Almighty. I forever remember that God is the only one that does everything. We only follow instructions, follow the right way that's laid down to us, and can only be forever grateful. We concluded our meeting with His Majesty King Nai of Li in such jubilance, happiness, blessing, bliss, and anything you cannot even imagine or have words to describe. His Majesty will stay in our world for another fortnight, and we do hope to see him again, either on this planet or any other world. We thank you, our greatest and only parents, Mapa, God Almighty, utmost powerful God, and His Trinity, for everything bestowed upon us, and for any king who has come to visit and bless this world. May you, Mapa, forever be happy seeing us growing up and doing your will. Amen. Bless you, Sire. Love you, Sire. Worship you, Sire. Praise you, Sire. Every other language that we could imagine to praise you in. In the last few days, it's good that I could see the kings and record it in the daylight, not in the dark. So it's much better. My voice is better and clearer. And it's less hot for me to sit outside in the cool shade than sit in a hot tent. Thank God for that.
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2: Funding strengthens United Nations High Commissioner for Refugees, or UNHCR, relief operations across Afghanistan. A recent contribution of $2.4 million from Switzerland will enable UNHCR to quickly deliver relief to communities in need across Afghanistan and reintegrate individuals newly returned from neighboring countries. The donation will help provide shelter, protection, and essential services to families affected by ongoing hardships. This support also enables UNHCR to continue its work, ensuring that vulnerable areas receive timely aid and assistance. The contribution reflects Switzerland's enduring commitment to global solidarity and its partnership with international organizations striving to uphold human dignity and stability in crisis regions. The funds will be directed toward improving living conditions and strengthening resilience among Afghan citizens facing severe economic and social challenges. Switzerland has a total of 13 Shiny World Leadership Awards to date for health protection, compassion, generosity, caring, and humanitarianism. Our gratitude, Switzerland and UNHCR, for your compassionate assistance. May the beneficiary families find renewed hope and strength in the love of the Providence.
3: Study finds early exposure to air pollution may affect children's self-regulation and increase obesity risk. Researchers analyzed data from 434 children in Mexico City, Mexico, and found that infants exposed to higher levels of fine particulate air pollution, known as PM2.5, during their first year of life were more likely to have difficulty with self-control by age 4. These changes were later linked to higher body mass index, additional body fat, and increased weight gain between the ages of 4 and 8. The researchers found no evidence that exposure during pregnancy had the same effect, suggesting that infancy may be a particularly sensitive period for brain development. Our appreciation, all researchers involved, for revealing the significant negative impact of air pollution on children's health. In divine wisdom, may humanity swiftly embrace green energy and cleaner air, helping all children grow up healthy and thrive.
2: Vegan, the harvester of merit.
3: Up next, study finds natural regrowth is essential to renewing tropical rainforests. 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Please stay tuned to Supreme Master Television for more comforting news.

0: Being vegan, having peace, doing good deeds, life is a feast.
1: Today's feel-good moment comes from an Ohio construction crew who rescued a kitten they found trapped inside their heavy equipment. Workers named the tiny cat Komatsu, or Sue for short, after finding her hiding deep inside their Komatsu brand excavator. Workers say they couldn't find the tiny feline's mother, so they made her part of their crew, complete with a tiny construction hat and vest sent by the equipment company. Sue was nursed back to health for 2 weeks before she was adopted by the crew's shop mechanic, who plans to bring her to work full-time when she's old enough.
2: Well, hello for you.
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Hi there, I'm Gideon, a vegan chef from the Greater Christian Kingdom. Looking for a special vegan toast to your next meal? Here is the tip on how to make dairy-free Parmesan cheese that delivers a savory, salty, cheesy flavor and a texture that's remarkably similar to the original. First, combine 150 grams or 1 cup of raw cashews, 3 tablespoons, approximately 20 grams of nutritional yeast, 1.5 grams or 1/2 teaspoon of garlic powder, 1.5 grams or 1/2 teaspoon of onion powder, and 3 grams or 1/2 teaspoon of salt in a food processor. Next, pulse until the mixture reaches a fine, crumbly texture that resembles grated Parmesan. Transfer the mixture to an airtight container and store it in the refrigerator for up to 1 month. This quick, flavorful topping is an easy way to add a cheesy finish to your favorite pasta, salads, roasted vegetables, and more without any dairy. Lots of love for being veg and going green to save the planet. For all humans and us all co-inhabitants alike. And thank you for watching. Now, the weather around the world.

0: the most powerful daily prayer for any time and before meditation, which is the order from God, and Supreme Master Ching Hai shares with us by His blessed grace.
1: We humbly worship, praise, thank, obey, and love God Almighty, the Most High, the Greatest, for world vegan, world peace, and our soul liberation. We thank, love, praise the only Son of God, who is the ultimate Master, for our salvation. We follow the teaching of all the saints and sages. We thank, love, and praise them who are the representatives of God for our spiritual elevation.

0: Australian research shows that natural regeneration is best for tropical reforestation. Researchers from the University of Queensland and the University of Newcastle in Australia recently published a study in the Nature Ecology and Evolution Journal, revealing that natural forest regeneration may be up to 96% cheaper than planting trees in degraded forests. Natural revitalization also provides biodiversity and significant carbon storage benefits. The team created an interactive map that spans tropical rainforests worldwide. Their findings indicate that checking the land for invasive species and removing them, ensuring sufficient seed sources, and establishing protection from fire, humans, and animal people makes the renewal mostly self-supporting. Rainforests absorb massive amounts of carbon and are essential to life on Earth. Wonderful news, University of Queensland and University of Newcastle team on your findings. In heaven's inspiration, may we all work to restore the world's forests to their magnificent splendor.
1: Funding now available to help England, UK farmers. A £30 million fund has been created in the United Kingdom to help farmers in England create stronger businesses by collaborating with each other and gaining access to important information. Specialist advice will be provided in crucial areas such as soil health. The funds will be provided through different organisations such as local authorities, non-governmental organisations, charities and more. Another £1.5 million will also be given through a farmer welfare grant programme over 3 years to help growers by supporting specific projects that strengthen their resilience. The United Kingdom has a total of 6 Shining World Leadership Awards to date for animal protection, caring, kindness, wise leadership and wise governance. Way to go, United Kingdom, on your helpful assistance to England's farmers. In the Most High's blessings, may your endeavours help your food producers to prosper and thrive.
2: 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In 2009, Mr. Do joined Blue Dragon to pay forward the lifeline he received helping children facing homelessness, abuse, and human trafficking find safety and hope. Today, as a co-CEO, he leads Blue Dragon's mission nationwide. 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It means they are safe and happy." 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
4: We sincerely thank all the reporters, journalists, photographers, camera persons, individuals, groups, companies everywhere in the world for all your involved contributions of news that inform and bring hope to the people from both human and animal kingdoms, as well as countless other beings, thus uplifting the atmosphere of our planet. May heaven bless your noble endeavors and protect you always, especially while on challenging duty.
5: Daily News Stream, September 6th, 2026.
6: Russian President Vladimir Putin said there is still a chance of reaching a peace agreement to end the war in Ukraine or Ukraine, and said the U.S., China, and other countries could help support a settlement. He said Russia and Ukraine or Ukraine ultimately need to resolve the conflict themselves. President Putin also denied that Russia needs a new mobilization, saying the country has no shortage of military personnel.
5: Russian aerial attacks disrupted the first day of the new school year in Kyiv, Ukraine or Ukraine, on September 1st, with air raid sirens forcing students to leave their classrooms and continue their first lessons in underground shelters. The attacks came as Russia struck Kyiv for a sixth consecutive day, while schools across Ukraine or Ukraine prepared for in-person, hybrid, or fully remote learning depending on security conditions. Iran fired missiles and drones at Kuwait on September 3rd in retaliation for recent U.S. strikes on Iran, with Kuwaiti air defenses intercepting the attack.
6: China deployed a record 244 Coast Guard, research and other government vessels around Taiwan or Formosa in July, averaging nearly 8 ships a day, according to Taiwan or Formosa's Coast Guard Administration. The figure was up sharply from 55 in June and 30 in May. Taiwanese or Formosan officials and analysts say the growing activity is part of China's efforts to assert control over surrounding waters and collect oceanographic data that could support submarine and anti-submarine warfare.
5: Kyrgyzstan and China have signed a treaty on everlasting good neighborliness, friendship, and cooperation following talks between Kyrgyz President Sadir Japarov and Chinese President Xi Jinping in Bishkek, Kyrgyzstan. The treaty was among 32 documents signed by the two countries, covering areas including border cooperation, trade, transport, agriculture, education, culture, and media.
6: Russian President Vladimir Putin warned Armenian Prime Minister Nikol Pashinyan that Armenia's push toward EU or European Union membership could disrupt trade with Russia and complicate its continued membership in the Russia-led Eurasian Economic Union. Prime Minister Pashinyan said Armenia has not violated its obligations to Russia or the Eurasian bloc and does not currently plan to leave it, while maintaining that closer integration with the EU remains an option.
5: Taiwan or Formosa's population is projected to shrink by nearly half over the next 5 decades, falling from about 23.4 million today to 12.15 million by 2075, according to Taiwan or Formosa's National Development Council. By then, people aged 65 or older are expected to make up 52.9% of the population, while the working age population would fall to 42.3%, intensifying labor shortages and pressure on public finances. The government is responding with measures to support childbirth and childcare, encourage older people to remain in the workforce, attract overseas talent, and increase automation and productivity.
6: Poland will launch a nationwide media literacy program on September 17th to help students aged 10 to 19 identify fake news, media manipulation, and AI or artificial intelligence-generated deepfakes. The program will teach students how to verify sources, recognize manipulation techniques, and better understand media context through lectures, film screenings, and practical workshops.
5: Iran's currency has fallen to a record low of 2.2 million rials to the US dollar, losing about 10% of its value in the past week. The rial has lost roughly half its value so far this year amid US and Israeli attacks and tighter US sanctions. For comparison, 70 rials were worth $1 in 1979, the year of Iran's revolution.
6: Dog folks often drink less during colder weather because they lose less fluid and feel less thirsty. But dry indoor air can still increase the risk of dehydration. Veterinarian Dr. James Greenwood recommends offering room temperature or lukewarm tap water, which some dog individuals may find more appealing than cold water. Caregivers can also increase hydration by providing wet food, placing several water bowls around the home, or using pet folk water fountains and interactive water toys. Persistent reluctance to drink should be checked by a veterinarian because it could indicate an underlying health problem.
5: A rare brain-eating amoeba killed a North Carolina, U.S. teenager this week. The deadly parasite enters through the nose during freshwater swimming and attacks brain tissue rapidly. Health experts warn that the infection carries a near 100% mortality rate. Initial symptoms include severe headaches, high fever, and sudden vomiting. Doctors urge swimmers to wear nose clips in warm, stagnant waters.
6: Experts recommend 6 types of frozen vegetables for blood sugar management: mixed vegetables, cauliflower, broccoli, spinach, kale, and sweet potatoes. Their fiber and nutrient content can support a healthy diet for glucose control. They advise choosing products without added sugar, sauces, or excess sodium, and pairing them with protein and healthy fats for balanced meals.
5: The United Nations warns that the developing El Niño could become the strongest in more than 70 years and last until at least February 2027. Intensifying extreme weather already worsened by human-caused climate change. Sea surface temperatures in the key central and eastern tropical Pacific monitoring region could rise to nearly 4 degrees Celsius above average, bringing drought and wildfires to parts of Southeast Asia, Central America, and Northern South America, while increasing flooding, typhoons, and landslide risks elsewhere. Indonesia is battling widespread wildfires, China is preparing for more typhoons, and Panama is reducing traffic through the Panama Canal in anticipation of lower rainfall. Governments and aid organizations are strengthening early warning systems and deploying preventive assistance. But vulnerable communities remain at serious risk because of fragile housing, healthcare, water, and sanitation systems.
6: Nepal's Prime Minister Balindra Shah tells the House of Representatives on September 2nd that the August 26th Bhotikashi flood is a warning of growing climate risks in the Himalayan region and says mitigating those impacts is a shared responsibility of the international community. Experts attribute the flood to a massive rock slide. Nepal has approached the United Nations Fund for responding to loss and damage for support and compensation.
5: Wildfire haze moves 1.43 million students in Indonesia to remote learning from August 31st to September 4th, affecting 12,874 schools in 6 provinces. West Kalimantan accounts for 1.1 million. Air pollution exceeds 1,000 on Indonesia's air quality classification system in places. The nation treats readings above 300 as hazardous.
6: El Niño-warmed tropical water is pushing a coastally trapped Kelvin wave, or large-scale ocean wave, north and is expected to raise sea levels along the California-U.S. coast by about 30 centimeters between late September and early October. The rise is temporary and sits atop long-term rise. It also weakens upwelling, further warming nearshore water.
5: A new study estimates that about 46% of the world's farmers and farm workers experience unintentional acute pesticide poisoning annually, amounting to roughly 402 million to 433 million cases worldwide. The authors are calling for highly hazardous pesticides to be phased out and for farmers to be given safer alternatives.
7: Cats be made pregnant to produce milk.
8: I didn't know, no.
9: It's a species-specific growth-promoting fluid, not ideal for human children.
6: Vegan campaign group Viva will premiere its new documentary, What Do You Really Know About Dairy, at the Prince Charles Cinema in London, UK, on September 10th. The film challenges dairy industry claims that dairy is natural, necessary for health, and harmless to cow people and cows, using expert testimony and investigative dairy sector footage to examine modern dairy factories and product marketing. The screening will be followed by a live expert panel discussion with an optional VIP reception afterward at Vantra, a vegan restaurant near the cinema where vegan food will be served.
5: Sweet Vegan Chocolates of New York City, U.S. secures second place in the Snacks and Treats Chocolate category at the 2026 Artisan Flav Awards for its Raspberry Royale Truffle, reinforcing its reputation for top-tier, allergy-friendly vegan confectionery.
10: That's good.
11: Yeah, good.
12: Where do you taste like chicken?
6: Yeah. PETA, or People for the Ethical Treatment of Animals, UK, handed out vegan chicken at London, UK's Notting Hill Carnival, urging attendees to avoid eating poultry people and adopt vegan choices. The campaign highlighted chicken folks' capacity to experience pain, fear, and joy while criticizing their intensive raising that causes animal individual suffering and pollution.
13: So I'm opening a tiramisu shop.
5: Giuseppe's Tiramisu will open a vegan shop in the London, UK district of Box Park, Shoreditch, next week, offering innovative vegan flavors and cold brews following successful pop-ups across the UK by founder Giuseppe Federici, vegan.
6: At 91 years young, Dale Greybeard Sanders has reclaimed his record as the oldest person to complete the 3,530-kilometer Appalachian Trail in the U.S., despite falling 71 times and briefly requiring hospitalization for a pinched nerve. Mr. Sanders persevered. He said his journey has become less about the record and more about inspiring and encouraging others.
5: The Cape of Good Hope Society for the Prevention of Cruelty to Animals, or SPCA, provided preventative care to 40 dog people in a gang-affected Cape Town, South Africa community after footage highlighted poor living conditions. 12 puppies and 28 adult dog folk received treatment, while 3 canine citizens were neutered and 2 entered permanent SPCA care. Teams also identified dog individuals needing veterinary treatment, including suspected fractures and wounds.
6: Andalusia, Spain, has launched a specialist care network for children facing major amputations, coordinating surgery, rehabilitation, and prosthetic care. The initiative followed a campaign by the family of adaptive surfing champion Sarah Amagro, who lost her limbs after meningitis. Her father, Ismael, hopes the new system will help other families avoid similar challenges.
5: Enlightening quote of the day: silence at the proper season is wisdom and better than any speech. The venerated enlightened master Plutarch, vegetarian.
6: Previously, in this multi-part series on Ian McCormick's near-death experience, Ian was stung 5 times by 5 box jellyfish people while night diving off Mauritius when he was 26 years old. After the venom paralyzed his right leg, an unseen voice warned him to remain awake and later told him to beg 3 taxi drivers for his life. One driver agreed to take Ian to the hospital, but later abandoned him outside a small hotel. By then, both of Ian's legs were paralyzed. When one of the hotel's owners refused to drive him to the hospital, Ian tried to strike the man, but the voice warned that the resulting adrenal rush would kill him. After his friend Daniel finally helped get him into an ambulance, Ian felt the venom strike his lungs, heart, and mind. With his entire life flashing before his eyes, Ian, still an atheist, wondered whether anything awaited him after death and resigned himself to finding out.
14: The next minute, unbeknown to me on the other side of the world, my mother, who was the only believer in our family, for the second time in her entire life, she'd heard the audible voice of God speak to her as a believer and said, your eldest son, Ian, is nearly dead. Pray for him now. I have an open vision of her in her bedroom praying. Suddenly it's like this realm opens up. What am I seeing? Mum's praying for me. I could hear her. And then in this vision, she looks straight up at me, as like she can see me, and said, son, no matter how far from God you may be, Ian, no matter what you've done wrong in your life, if you call out to God from your heart, God will hear you, and God will forgive you. Oh, I am shaken. I am so far from any belief in God. As I tried to pray, my mind went completely blank. And as I'm lying there dying, my mother seemed to know what was happening, looked at me again and said, son, don't pray from your head. Pray from your heart, son. Call out to God from your heart. But my heart, mother, it's so cynical. It's so unbelieving. It's like a heart of stone. I don't even know if there's anything good in that. I said, but God, if you exist, if you can hear a man like me, please help me to pray. I can't remember the simplest of prayers, the Lord's Prayer. As I said that, immediately words of light appeared in the ambulance. Forgive us our trespasses and sins. I said, well, God, I don't know how you could forgive me by saying these simple words. I am nearly dead. But if you can forgive me, I sincerely ask you, please forgive me of all my sins. I have no time to list them because there are just so many. But if you can somehow forgive me, I sincerely ask you to forgive me all that I've done wrong in my life. The words just disappeared. Fresh words instantly appeared in front of me. Forgive those who have trespassed and sinned against you. I said, well, I can do that. I'm by nature not revengeful. I can forgive anyone no matter what they've done to me, Lord. If you are out there, I forgive them. As I said that, the face of the Indian taxi driver appeared a foot away from me. And next minute, I hear the voice again that I've been hearing all night say, will you forgive this man for pushing you out of his taxi tonight and leaving you for dead in front of the hotel? I thought, no, definitely not this one. Up came the Chinese hotel owner. Look at these two men's faces in front of me. I heard the voice going, will you forgive this man for not taking his car tonight? So I'm lying here going, God, if that's you, you give me one good reason why I should forgive these miserable human beings for the horrendous things that they've done tonight. There's a silence.
6: In the silence, Ian realized that he had recited the Lord's Prayer countless times as a meaningless repetition, but now he had to pray it from his heart. Forgiving the two men would not make what they had done right, but it would allow God to remove the bitterness and anger within him and heal his heart.
14: Well, I'm lying here going, well, I don't want to forgive them. Why should I? And I said, but God, if you could forgive me, which would be an absolute miracle, unbelievable, I will find compassion in my heart to forgive my fellow man. I forgive them. As I said that, I said, I'll never touch them. I'll never harm them. I'll never seek them out. Their faces disappeared.
6: In part four, after Ian finds the compassion to forgive, the Lord's Prayer continues unfolding before him, and the presence of God floods the ambulance. But his body continues to fail. At the hospital, despite the doctor's efforts to save him, Ian faces a final decision.
14: And the old doctor looked at me and said, son, I'm afraid that's all we can do for you. You need to keep your eyes open or you will die.
6: Join us tomorrow for part four of this multi-part series on Ian McCormick's near-death experience.
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11: Greetings, Your Majesty, King. Rule of P. Yes, in English we spell it R-O-O. Your Majesty, we are so honored and privileged to receive you here today. Was it all well with your travel from such a faraway land? The name of my land is P, which means free from sadness. And it is so in our kingdom. There is not even a name for sadness in our language. Oh, King of Kings of Kings of Kings, it will be peaceful. People will be awakened and this earthly kingdom will turn into God's kingdom, the kingdom that will belong to God. And no more suffering, no more negative influence. We wish it could be faster for your mission to be accomplished. But if all of us use all our strength together with all your strength, then this planet will be destroyed immediately, and all the beings here will be annihilated. That's why we have to be patient, supporting you in a way that is not harmful to all beings and to this benevolent planet Earth as well.
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12: Love eternally, the united three utmost, powerful, God, Tim Kotu and the Son of God.
15: Peace is happening around our world. Peace News number 137 of many and counting. 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

October 2024, at a high-level conference between China and Japan regarding maritime-related issues, the two sides agreed to make the East China Sea a place of peace, cooperation, and friendship. By creating peace, we all can make a loving, serene, and prosperous world.

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He came back to visit. Soon, he became a regular guest, and the family always welcomed him with treats.

0: 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And then, surprisingly, one day, he brought his whole family along to visit.
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1: 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Combo. 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

0: on the vegan or plant-based lifestyle. 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This year, we're pleased to bring you 2025's winning recipes. Today, we're putting a vegan spin on a total classic, vegan pecan maple pie with a vegan shortbread crust. We're starting with a flaky, buttery vegan shortbread crust that's lightly crisp and holds together beautifully. Inside, we'll fill it with a rich maple filling packed with pecans and toffee flavor. Think heavy caramel with warm, buttery toasted sugar notes. From keeping your food processor chilled for the perfect dough to baking the filling until it's beautifully set and golden brown, we'll guide you through every step of making this vegan crowd pleaser. By the time it comes out of the oven, golden and warm, your kitchen will smell absolutely incredible. Let's get right into it. We'll make a vegan shortbread crust, beginning with our vegan butter. Cut half a cup of chilled vegan butter and vegan shortening into cubes smaller than an inch. The vegan butter we're using makes the vegan crust a bit too soft on its own, so we're mixing in some vegan shortening to give it better structure. If the brand of vegan butter you're using softens quickly, or if you aren't using it immediately, just pop the cubes back into the fridge after cutting them. Next, we'll use a food processor. The bowl has been chilled in the fridge for at least 30 minutes. Into the chilled bowl, we'll add our dry ingredients in sequence. 1¾ cups of whole wheat pastry flour, 1/4 cup of powdered vegan sugar, 1/4 teaspoon of salt. Give it a quick stir to make sure the salt is evenly distributed. Then add the freshly cut cubes of vegan butter and vegan shortening. Secure the lid and blend on high speed. Once well combined, stop blending and open the lid. Next, pour in 1 tablespoon of olive oil and 2 tablespoons of cold water. Put the lid back on and blend at high speed one more time just until the dough forms. To roll it out, place the dough right onto a 12 by 18 inch sheet of parchment paper and shape it slightly into a ball with your hands. Take another sheet of parchment paper to cover the dough. Gently flatten it with the palm of your hand, and then use a rolling pin to shape it into a 5-inch round disc. Finally, leave the disc between the 2 sheets of parchment paper and transfer it directly onto a baking tray. Place the tray in the fridge for at least 2 hours, though overnight is best. We want to keep this dough as cold as possible to prevent it from cracking or shrinking later on. Once it's thoroughly chilled, take the dough disc out while keeping it in between the parchment papers and gently roll it out with a rolling pin. Here's a handy trick. Use a ruler to secure the parchment paper on both sides, creating a guide that allows you to roll the dough evenly to a precise 4 mm thickness. Place the rolled vegan crust, still between the sheets of parchment paper, back onto a baking tray and return it to the refrigerator for at least 3 minutes to firm it up. Then gently peel away the top sheets of parchment paper. To transfer the dough without tearing it, gently roll the vegan crust around your rolling pin. Then slowly unroll it directly over your 12-inch tart mold. Using your fingertips, gently press the dough down to ensure it adheres tightly to every single corner of the mold. For a clean, even edge, simply roll your rolling pin right across the top of the tart mold and remove any excess vegan crust. Then gently reshape the edges by hand, making sure the dough is snug. Next, prick several holes across the bottom of the vegan crust with a fork and return it to the refrigerator one last time for 30 minutes. Before it hits the oven, lay a fresh sheet of parchment paper over the chilled vegan crust, smoothing it out with your hand so it follows the shape of the crust perfectly. Fill it all the way to the top with baking stones, though you can also use baking beans, chickpeas, or rice. Finally, bake it in the oven at 170 degrees Celsius for 25 minutes.
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6: We humbly worship, praise, thank, obey, and love God Almighty, the Most High, the Greatest, for world vegan, world peace, and our soul liberation. We thank, love, praise the only Son of God, who is the ultimate Master, for our salvation. We follow the teaching of all the saints and sages. We thank, love, and praise them, who are the representatives of God, for our spiritual elevation.

0: Welcome back to our show, Veg News 25 Most Popular Recipes of 2025, Part 4 of 13, Vegan Pecan Maple Pie with Vegan Shortbread Crust. It's time to prepare the vegan filling in a mixing bowl. 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Pour in 1/4 cup of melted vegan butter, 3/4 cup of maple syrup, 1/2 cup of golden syrup, and 3/4 cup of sourdough bread crumbs. Sourdough has a slight natural tang that cuts through the richness of the maple and molasses. Meanwhile, the breadcrumbs absorb all those rich syrups, giving the filling a dense, chewy texture. Then, add 2 tablespoons of alcohol-free vanilla extract, 2 tablespoons of blackstrap molasses, 2 teaspoons of ground cinnamon, and 1/2 teaspoon of salt. Give it all a good stir until smooth. To finish, add 2 cups plus 2 tablespoons of chopped pecans and mix everything together well. Our vegan shortbread crust is baked, so let's take it out of the oven. Carefully lift out the parchment paper and baking stones. Now take a close look at your vegan crust. If you see any small holes or tears, patch them with a little of the leftover trimmed dough. The vegan crust must be completely free of any holes, otherwise that gorgeous vegan filling will leak right through. Once the crust has been patched, pop it back into the oven for another 5 minutes to set the repairs. Now pour the rich vegan filling directly into the baked vegan shortbread crust. Gently smooth out the surface and arrange your pecan halves nicely right on top. Put it in the oven. After about 30 minutes, when you pull the vegan pie out, you're looking for a slight jiggle right in the very center, while the edges should be completely set. The filling will continue to firm up as the pie cools. Once the pie is cool enough to handle, it's so tempting to dive right in, but trust me, it's actually even better the next day. Letting it sit in the fridge overnight gives those rich toffee and maple flavors time to fully deepen, while giving the filling time to set completely so every slice comes out clean and beautiful. Just warm it up slightly before serving. Let's finally have a taste of the vegan pecan maple pie with vegan shortbread crust. Just look at that. The crust is perfectly flaky, slightly crisp, and firm, while the filling delivers a rich, buttery toffee flavor with that incredible hint of pecan aroma. You are absolutely going to love this one.
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0: Peaceful viewers, thank you very much for spending time with us today. 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
6: Also, be sure to follow us on our socials, YouTube, Facebook, Getter, Instagram, LinkedIn, Nico Nico, Pinterest, Reddit, Substack, Telegram, Threads, TikTok, Truth Social, Tumblr, VK, and X, previously known as Twitter, in multiple languages by searching Supreme Master TV.
7: 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Observe these precautions and advice as much as you can, as per the situation permits, for your protection.
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7: In time of personal sickness and or pandemic, meditate at home. Don't go to group meditation.
3: When a contagious disease is widespread, avoid eating raw, at least, for example, tomatoes or lettuce. Rinse them with boiling water before eating.
7: In a normal situation, use natural fruit and vegetable wash to wash veggies or soak them in salt water for at least 5 minutes, then wash them under running water and final rinse with filtered water.
3: Do not reuse disposable gloves too many times. Throw them away when they're dirty. If not dirty, can wash them with soap under hot water before reusing.
7: 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Wear a good mask, a thick mask. 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When coming back home, have to throw the mask away. If have to reuse, wash them in hot water and detergent.
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11: We're playing hide and seek here, and Lily is so good at this game, I don't know where she is.
12: We cannot give life to anybody. It is the sole discretion of the Lord. So it will be shameless arrogance and heinous sinfulness on our part if we snatch life from others. It is my firm belief that if people adopt this practice of ahimsa or non-violence by universal consensus, everlasting peace and all-around happiness will descend on this earth, and human suffering in all its forms will become a thing of the past. His Holiness Gyabje Shetral Rinpoche, vegetarian

0: Supreme Master TV Max. 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
3: We humbly worship, praise, thank, obey, and love God Almighty, the Most High, the Greatest, for world vegan, world peace, and our soul liberation. We thank, love, praise the only Son of God, who is the ultimate Master, for our salvation. We follow the teaching of all the saints and sages. We thank, love, and praise them, who are the representatives of God, for our spiritual elevation.

worship and thank always, the reunited three utmost powerful, God, Tim Kuo Tu, and the Son of God.

We sincerely thank all the reporters, journalists, photographers, camera persons, individuals, groups, companies everywhere in the world for all your involved contributions of news that inform and bring hope to the people from both human and animal kingdoms, as well as countless other beings, thus uplifting the atmosphere of our planet. May heaven bless your noble endeavors and protect you always, especially while on challenging duty.

0: Ever wonder how beautiful our planet is? 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Fortunate and blessed are we indeed to live on this wondrous planet and enjoy all the precious gifts this world has to offer. 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
1: Try to carry out a psychic energy experiment near a slaughterhouse and you will receive signs of acute madness, not to mention the entities which attach themselves to the exposed blood. Nicholas and Helena Roerich, both vegetarians.

Entering your friend's home in Kampong Ayer of flourishing Brunei, he welcomes you with a bright smile, saying, Jemput masuk, that means, please come in Malay, the Sultanate's official language. Kampong Ayer, fondly known as the Venice of the East, is a centuries-old water settlement linked by long wooden walkways above the Brunei River. Lively school children gather at nearby courts to enjoy games such as Sepak Takraw, the region's acrobatic kick volleyball game. While gleaming mosques rise like quiet beacons in this multi-generational community. I'm Haziq. Noble leaders always seek peaceful resolution through caring and respectful interactions. The good Bruneians join you in honoring governance that strengthens trust within communities. In the beneficence of God, may all leaders uphold caring and thoughtful ideals to create peace across the globe.

0: Stepping into the award-winning Sara Katsani Folklore Museum in the charming city of Serres in northern Greece, you pass before a century-old photograph and ask your Sara Katsani friend, Tine Alfaito, that means "what is this" in Greek, the language spoken by the close-knit Sara Katsani. The celebrated Panhellenic gathering of the Sara Katsani, held in the breathtaking Pertuli Meadows, honors their culture with the Tranos Chorus, a circular, deeply symbolic celebration of unity and collective memory, with participants forming concentric circles as they dance hand in hand. My name is Mersini. Our rare good fortune of meeting an enlightened master is an event joyously heralded in heaven. The integrity-cherishing Sara Katsani are in awe of such a precious opportunity. May your journey in the guidance of God's messenger be ever graced with gratitude and blessings. Welcome to Noteworthy News, lively news for a habitable world.
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2: 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All this and more on Supreme Master Television, your constructive global network.
3: His Majesty's name is King Nai, N-I, and his exceptionally glorious spiritual plane is Li, L-E. Greetings, Your Majesty, King Nai of Li. What an honor for us to receive you today. The people, the inhabitants on this planet love to know anything new outside of their earth. Please shed light on the name of your Buddha land. From here to our land, it is about 3 gazillion plus light years, etc. Of course, we don't want to burden you with too many numbers. And you could come here just like that. Was it difficult to arrive here, sir? Wow, it's wonderful for our people here to hear of such a thing, such an invention like that. Whoever believes in my power and calls on my name with sincerity, purity of body, speech, and mind, they will be free from worry and fear wherever they go, whatever they do, whoever they are.
4: Please continue watching to find out more about His Majesty's selfless vow, what He is benevolently offering beings on Earth, how residents of King Nai's planet obtain things they want, etc. On Friday, August 14th, 2026, our most loving Supreme Master Ching Hai, vegan, met with His Majesty King Nai of Li and kindly recorded her insightful conversation with him for humankind. His Majesty graciously explained the purpose of his visit to our planet and expressed his tremendous appreciation and love for Master.
3: Today is the 14th of August, 2026. We have the honor to receive a new king who visits our world. Well, he is not new. He has been Buddha since all time, immemorial. What I mean by new is that we have not had the honor to see him in our conversations and meetings. So today, he's here to give us the honor of seeing him, talking to him. His Majesty's name is King Nai, N-I, and his exceptionally glorious country, I mean plane of spiritual existence, a spiritual plane, is Li, L-E. Greetings, Your Majesty, King Nai of Li. What an honor for us to receive you today. And we thank King Toh of Peace again for arranging all this. Otherwise, I probably never have the time, even though I would love to see all the kings who came from such a long, long, long far distance to be here to bless us and to give us a chance to even see them personally. Above all, we thank God Almighty for all this incredible honor. Thank you, Sire. We love you, Sire. We love you forever. Our Mapa, the best, the highest, the most benevolent, the most merciful, the most compassionate. You are everything to us. May you be well always, sir. Amen. Sir, we would like to learn what the meaning of your great name, Miss Nai. Could you please let us know? Oh, yes. Oh, yes. Greetings, by the way. Greetings. You are Majesty King of Kings, of Kings, of Kings. It is our honor to come here and pay obeisance to you. Myself and my entourage, as well as my people in our spiritual plane, would like to express our gratitude, our respect, and our love for you and whatever you do for this planet and the universe. Oh, sir. This is quite too much for me to hear, actually. This is all God's grace, God's blessing, and God's love. Here in this physical world, I'm just a humble vehicle, and not as perfect a vehicle as I would like to be. But thank you, sir, for the

Amen. Oh yes, I forgot. Your name, your great name Nai, means zero worry, translated into English. Thank you, sir. And what about your Buddha clan, which is named Li? Could you also enlighten us? The people, the inhabitants on this planet, love to know anything new outside of their earth. Please shed light on the name of your Buddha clan. Thank you. Oh, the name Li means free from fear. Our people in our Buddha land are never fearful of anything of any kind for any reason at all. And that was due to your vow before you established the Buddha land in your care, right? Oh, yes, yes. That was even before I had the fortune to become a Buddha. I vowed that whatever merit I had earned, whatever attainment I had in that lifetime and many lifetimes in the future would be bestowed upon whoever believes in me to have the ability to be free from worry and free from fear. Thus, my name is Nai, and my Buddha land name is Li. Oh, thank you, sir. Thank you ever so much. Very eye-opening for us. Yes, and the reason we came here today, like many Buddhas who came to visit you before me and hereafter, is that we would like to offer our support more practically. So we came here as we wished to work through your power of acceptance to offer the beings on this planet no fear, zero fear, to be free from fear and free from worry. So whoever believes in my power and calls on my name with sincerity, purity of body, speech, and mind, they will be free from worry and fear wherever they go, whatever they do, whoever they are. And eventually, at the time of departure from this world, we will accept them into our spiritual plane, if that's what they wish. Otherwise, they could live anywhere else free from worry and fear. Oh, wow. Oh, so wonderful, wonderful, wonderful. Thank you, Your Majesty Buddha King Nai. We are deeply, deeply grateful. In the name of all inhabitants here, we express our sincere thanks to you for your generosity in sharing your merit and power with the people, with the beings on this planet. May God bless you forevermore. Thank you, Sai. Of course, I myself would be honored and happy to receive your blessing and distribute it all over the world so that people may benefit from your great power and generosity. We thank you forever, sir. May God bestow on you even more so, more and more, as time goes by. Oh, you are welcome, King of Kings, of Kings of Kings. We admire you, we worship you, we love you. No need to mention it. What we do is just a little humble contribution to your great work. It's nothing compared to anything, even a fraction of your blessing to this planet and the universe. We, myself and my people, also deeply thank you and are happy for whomever could be accepted in your protective power and blessing. Thank you, Your Majesty Buddha King Nai. My heart is open, and whatever fortune I have in spiritual attainment, I'm all willing to give to anyone.

0: who would like to receive it in faith. It's just that if they don't want to receive it, then I cannot give that much. Maybe some, but not completely. Just the people that came into my life and would like to have initiation and guidance from me, blessed be God's grace, I'm willing to do anything for them. I wish more of them would do that, so they can be away from suffering. But up to now, sir, it's still not easy, due to the fact that humanity especially have been so contaminated by the negative force who has robbed them of this planet and poisoned them with all kinds of substances, visibly and invisibly, that they could hardly remember who they are and what they're doing here. Only a number of people who are blessed by a spiritual enlightened master could be free from the clutch of this negative force. I myself and the heavenly force are trying our best. I'm praying for them. And with such a supportive blessing like yours, we are hoping to deliver more and more souls out of the darkness pit, from all the traps set everywhere on this planet, and free the souls so that they can return to their own power, their own glory as the children of God. We thank you again and again for coming here to bless this planet and to support our work with your power and blessing, which is abundant, which is limitless. It's just the beings here on Earth could not find themselves to receive it. It's a very sad thing, and it really burdens my heart day and night, as if somebody is so hungry and hasn't eaten for a long time, and the food was right in front of them, but they couldn't see it, they couldn't smell it, they could not feel it, they could not reach it. And even if it's already offered into their mouth, they could not even chew or swallow it. We are trying, sir, we are trying. Whatever the blessing from you that I could assimilate today, I will find a way to distribute it all over this planet and in hell as well, if possible. May you be blessed forevermore, sir, and your people receive abundant bliss, happiness, and always be free from all the sorrow or fear like what we have in this world. And may you stay long on this planet so your blessing could be more abundant and more multiplied for all the suffering beings here, if possible, sir. Or we could stay maybe like 14 days more, and then we have to go home because my people also need more of my guidance and teachings, which they cannot receive from so far away. Oh, yes, sir, how far? How far from our planet to yours? Yes, from here to our land, it is about 3 gazillion plus light years, etc., of course, now. We don't want to burden you with too many numbers. Oh, no, sir, oh, no, sir. You will never burden us in any way. It's just that, you know, the people here will be so eager to know. My God, 3 gazillion plus, oh, we could never imagine it, the people here on the planet. It's just like, forever far from us. And you could come here just like that. Was it difficult to arrive here, sir? Oh, no, no, it's very easy. We in our land are full of facilities. As we think of anything, it will manifest to us. There's no burden at all, no laborious work or anything. And we come here to you as if we have not come. And then we will go back to our land as if we have never left our land. We have not come, we have not left. It's like that. Wow, it's wonderful for our people here to hear of such a thing, such an invention like that. Wow, I don't know how many more eons after the end of this cycle of life here on the physical plane that humanity could even dream of inventing such an instrument to travel around the universe. Wow. The humans here, thank you so much.
1: Yes.
0: For letting us have such eye-opening knowledge that we could only dream of. The beings on Earth can only dream about it, if they would even dare to dream. But who knows, you know, in the forever evolution cycle of life, of different levels of spiritual consciousness, maybe any being can evolve. We did evolve into Buddhahood, so they can also evolve. No matter how long it takes, it will come, right, sir? Yes, yes, of course, of course. Of course, you, the enlightened Maitreya Buddha, would know about that best. Oh, in this world, you know, people have a saying that you better have a dream, because if you don't have a dream, how would you have a dream come true? So, I hope all beings here, hearing your teaching, your advice, your enlightening story of your Buddha land, will also have a dream like that. We must dream big, all people. I myself and all our people wish your Earth citizens' dreams to come true, no matter how long it takes. Each individual will find their dream in their own time come true. Amen. We thank our God Almighty, loving Mapa, for all the wisdom, knowledge, and blessing brought to our Earth by different great enlightened Buddha and the wishing of their people. We also wish the best for your Buddha land, the people on it, and for you to continue forever, guiding whoever comes under your wing. Thank you, Sire, King Nai, Majestic King of Li. We do hope to be able to see you again. And very, very sincerely apologize for the time that you had to wait. I would come to you in a nanosecond to meet you. It's just, you know well, sir, this planet is full of obstacles and the negative power is gripping all beings on this planet so tightly that it creates like a great wall around them, around us, and it creates a lot of difficulty for myself and the heavenly workforce here on this planet. So please do forgive me, forgive us. Oh no, no, no, no, you King of Kings of Kings of Kings, Maitreya Buddha, and Jesus Christ's reappearance on this planet. You have nothing to apologize for. All of us from our land, as well as many Buddha lands that I know, always respect, worship, and are forever grateful for what you do everywhere in the universe. Ah, sir, as I said before, and many times, and any time, forever, it's all God's grace and God's blessing and God's love, which is all greater than anything we can imagine. What would we do without God? We should forever sing praise to love and worship God Almighty. I forever remember that. That God is the only one that does everything. We only follow instructions, follow the right way that's laid down to us, and can only be forever grateful. We concluded our meeting with His Majesty King Nai of Li in such jubilance, happiness, blessing, bliss, and anything you cannot even imagine or have words to describe. His Majesty will stay in our world for another fortnight, and we do hope to see him again either on this planet or any other world. We thank you, our greatest and only parents, Mapa, God Almighty, utmost powerful God, and His Trinity, for everything bestowed upon us, and for any king who has come to visit and bless this world. May you, Mapa, forever be happy seeing us growing up and doing your will. Amen. Bless you, Sire. Love you, Sire. Worship you, Sire. Praise you, Sire. Every other language that we could imagine to praise you in. In the last few days, it's good that I could see the kings and record it in the daylight, not in the dark. So it's much better. My voice is better and clearer. And it's less hot for me to sit outside in the cool shade than sit in a hot tent. Thank God for that.
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2: Qatar Charity initiates health projects to alleviate malnutrition and health challenges in Somalia. 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The specialized services include addressing malnourishment, blindness, pediatric heart surgeries, kidney dialysis, and chronic disease treatment. The initiative will also provide medicines and medical supplies and rehabilitate 5 dialysis centers. These efforts will help strengthen access to essential medical care for communities facing ongoing health challenges. Qatar Charity is a Shining World Compassion Award laureate. Our gratitude, Qatar Charity, and all donors for helping vulnerable citizens. In celestial harmony, may the resilient Somali people in need be uplifted, comforted, and blessed by these caring programs.
3: Europe's Danube River faces major disruptions as water levels plummet. The extreme heat wave and persistent drought afflicting Europe this summer have caused the water levels to plummet on the Danube, the continent's second longest river and a vital waterway for many sectors. In energy, Romania has shut down one nuclear reactor, while Hungary's PEX nuclear plant has reduced output due to lack of pooling water from the Danube. The agricultural sector has also been affected. Romania is one of the European Union's major grain exporters, but farmers there have faced restrictions on irrigation. Moreover, the Danube's low levels have hindered transport and tourism. Barges that normally carry grain have become sidelined as the river shows stretches of exposed sand instead of water. In Bulgaria, police evacuated passengers from a cruise ship that had run aground near the city of Vidin. Elsewhere, river cruises have been modified or cancelled due to low water. What alarming news! Many thanks, all researchers, for your reporting on the Danube. May humanity act with compassion and wisdom to restore balance to our rivers and care for our precious planet in divine benediction.
2: Vegan, cause the Earth, has shielded us thus far. 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

Hello, adventurous viewers. I'm Rachel, a vegan tech geek from the Roadrunner Kingdom. Let's put down our devices for a moment and go for a short, refreshing walk in nature. When we return, I'll have a useful tip to share with you on how to transfer files faster. 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Additionally, plug your flash drive directly into a USB port on your computer rather than through a hub, since it can reduce performance. By following these steps, you can enjoy quicker, more reliable transfers and a smoother overall experience when moving large files. Thank you for your attention and love you a lot for being veg and going green to save the planet for all humans and us all co-inhabitants alike. Now, the worldwide weather.

0: U.S. research finds birdsong and trees have powerful calming effects. A recent study from North Carolina State University in the United States shows that listening to birdsong for just 10 minutes can noticeably lower stress. Researchers asked more than 100 students to sit either in a small forested area on campus or in a paved urban area while listening to birdsong or traffic through headphones. The strongest calming effect came from the combination of trees and birdsong, with average stress score about half those reported in the urban setting with traffic noise. Even in the urban setting, birdsong alone helped, with nearly 60% of students reporting mental health challenges. The findings suggest that small patches of nature and simple natural sounds can make a real difference in people's lives. Thank you, scientists, for revealing how encounters with nature can support mental well-being in an increasingly urban world. May we all benefit from nature's gentle calming effects in heaven's love.
1: Brazil mandates humane tests to protect horseshoe crab people. For nearly half a century, the pharmaceutical industry has relied on the blue blood of horseshoe crab folk to test whether medicines are free of dangerous contaminants. To end this cruel practice, Brazil's National Council for the Control of Animal Experimentation, or CONSEA, has officially recognized an animal-people-free method using recombinant factor C, which relies on recombinant DNA rather than blood derived from animal persons. The method has already gained acceptance from regulators in the United States and the European Union. Under the new rule, laboratories must transition to the synthetic alternative within 5 years. Experts say the alternative approach offers valid, reliable results while helping reduce reliance on horseshoe crab individuals and protect marine ecosystems. Brazil has a total of 7 Shining World Leadership Awards to date for animal protection, compassion, environmental preservation, environmental protection, and sustainability. Kudos, Brazil, for your compassionate decision to end cruel animal-people experimentation. May your example inspire other nations to follow in the Most High's immense blessings.
0: U.S. toddler helps save big sister's life with bone marrow donation just days before 2025 Christmas. 5-year-old Emma Melin of Pleasant Grove, Utah, USA, was taken to her pediatrician after her mother, Amanda Melin, noticed a rash and bruising on her legs. Emma was diagnosed with severe aplastic anemia, a rare condition in which the bone marrow fails to produce enough new blood cells. Testing revealed that her twin younger sister, 2-year-old Lucy, was a perfect match for a bone marrow transplant. Whenever Lucy had to have blood drawn, she would say, "I'm being brave for Emma." The surgery went well, and the sisters now share a special bond. Kudos, Lucy Melin, for your courage and loving support for your sister. May Lucy and Emma share many joyful years together with their family in the Supreme Divinity's loving embrace.
1: Vegan, tears of compassion, washing away the sins of the world.
0: Coming up, Indian students develop leather alternative from banana peels. We thank the heavens for the miracle of life, allowing us to experience the beauty, wonder, and fullness of human existence on Earth. Supreme Master Television will return in just a moment with more motivating news.
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0: Welcome back to Noteworthy News, positive news for a harmonious world. Indian college students turn banana peels into vegan leather. A team from Delhi University's Ramjas College in India has developed an eco-friendly vegan leather using banana peels. Students spent nearly a year experimenting with different fruit waste to develop a flexible, durable material before settling on banana peels. Many failed attempts and helpful advice from various professors led to the group to create the leather-like product that resembles its traditional counterpart in appearance and durability. A natural binding technique was incorporated for the material, now named Sahar, which the students currently use to make handbags, wallets, diary covers, and fashion accessories. Future development and refinement are needed before Sahar can be used for items such as jackets and shoes. Excellent work, Ramjas College students. May this innovation bring compassionate, eco-friendly possibilities to students, manufacturers, and consumers seeking vegan alternatives to traditional leather in the Almighty's caring guidance.
1: Taiwan, also known as Formosa, bus station employs cat person as greeter. In June 2025, the night shift employees at the Hualien bus station heard repeating meowing sounds in the building, but were unable to locate the source. The next morning, the staff saw four empty packs of snacks on the counter, leading them to check and find a male orange tabby kitten, about 6 weeks old, hiding behind the lockers. The station manager named him Ektart and adopted him as the station's honorary station cat. He now works four half-day shifts a week at the Hualien bus station, greeting travelers and keeping staff company, since his meowing and cute appearance have delighted many. In late June 2026, the manager posted a video of Ektart on social media that received over 220,000 views in a month. Our heartfelt thanks, Hualien bus station staff and all involved, for welcoming and caring for Ektart. May Ektart continue to work happily and safely while bringing joy to travelers in God's upliftment.
0: Let's see if the upcoming joke of the day, entitled Multitasking Expert, puts a smile on your beautiful face.
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8: Peace is happening around our world.
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December 2024. Through Turkish mediation, Ethiopia and Somalia signed the Ankara Declaration to resolve past differences. The agreement underscores that both nations will respect each other's sovereignty and work together to enable Ethiopia to gain access to the Red Sea for commercial purposes.

0: By creating peace, we all can make a loving, serene, and prosperous world.
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3: Also, be sure to follow us on our socials, YouTube, Facebook, Getter, Instagram, LinkedIn, Nico Nico, Pinterest, Reddit, Substack, Telegram, Threads, TikTok, Truth Social, Tumblr, VK, and X, previously known as Twitter, in multiple languages by searching Supreme Master TV.
4: He taught them how to cultivate and improve the fruits of the earth, and he gave them a body of laws whereby to regulate their conduct. Instructed them in the reverence and worship which they were to pay to the gods. Please continue watching to find out more about the ancient Egyptian religion.
5: I transitioned to vegetarianism, and then, after more research, watch all the films you can't unsee. You know the ones. I was horrified that I'd been part of this cruelty my entire life and decided vegan was the only way. Lee Sanders, vegan,

Respected leaders of the world, you are the law's makers, so obey your good laws. Shut down forever all places that hurt, harm, murder animal people. Forbid all related cruelty, for God's sake. Bless you.

0: Many people in Egypt remember God during the Islamic prayer times. You may hear people say, "Rai Hasali," which is "I'm going to pray" in Egyptian Arabic. Take this opportunity to deepen our faith with reverence and gratitude toward God. Greetings, kind viewers. I am Zafira. The noble Egyptians have many ancient spiritual artifacts, such as the Ankh, also known as the Key of Life or the Key of the Nile, which represents eternal life, divine power, and spiritual protection. May God's love inspire everyone to be compassionate towards others.
1: Meow. Meow.

0: Welcome to On Osiris, selections from Isis and Osiris by Plutarch, Vegetarian, Part 1 of 2, on Words of Wisdom. Ancient Egyptian religion has existed since the 4th millennium BC and has influenced many cultures, along with venerated enlightened masters, such as Plato, vegetarian, Plutarch, vegetarian, and Pythagoras, vegan. It shared profound ideas like reincarnation, the immortality of the soul, eternal life beyond this earthly realm, and the divine. The heart of ancient Egyptian religion is the principle of Ma'at, which embraces truth, balance, order, harmony, reciprocity, propriety, and justice. This extends to fairness for all humans, animal people, and the planet that sustains all life. It is about living in harmony with Mother Nature, the divine, and all Earth's co-inhabitants, and doing what is right, guided by the truth that all living beings are spiritual beings and deserve to exist.
1: The most powerful daily prayer for any time and before meditation, which is the order from God and Supreme Master Ching Hai, shares with us by His blessed grace.
2: We humbly worship, praise, thank, obey and love God Almighty, the Most High, the Greatest, for world vegan, world peace, and our soul liberation. We thank, love, praise the only Son of God, who is the ultimate Master, for our salvation. We follow the teaching of all the saints and sages. We thank, love, and praise them who are the representatives of God for our spiritual elevation.

0: Today it is a pleasure to share selections from the history of Isis and Osiris, explanations by Plutarch, Vegetarian, as recorded in the book, Legends of the Gods, by E.A. Wallace Budge. Here Plutarch details Osiris's mortal life, including his destiny foretold at birth, his benevolent and wise reign, and finally, to Typhon's betrayal. The History of Isis and Osiris, Section 12. They say Osiris was born, and as he came into the world, a voice was heard saying, "The Lord of all is born." Some relate the matter in a different way, and say that a certain person named Pamylus, as he was fetching water from the temple of Dios at Thebes, heard a voice commanding him to proclaim aloud that the good and great King Osiris was then born, and that for this reason Cronos committed the education of the child to him, and that in memory of this event, the Pamylia were afterwards instituted, which closely resembled the Phylophoria or Priapia of the Greeks. Upon the second of these days was born Haroeras, whom some call Apollo and others the elder Horus. Upon the third day, Typhon was born, who came into the world neither at the proper time nor by the right way, but he forced a passage through a wound, which he made in his mother's side. Upon the fourth day, Isis was born, in the marshes of Egypt. And upon the fifth day, Nephthys, whom some call Telute or Aphrodite or Nike, was born.
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0: Section 13. Osiris, having become king of Egypt, applied himself to civilizing his countrymen by turning them from their former indigent and barbarous course of life. He taught them how to cultivate and improve the fruits of the earth. And he gave them a body of laws whereby to regulate their conduct, and instructed them in the reverence and worship which they were to pay to the gods. With the same good disposition, he afterward traveled over the rest of the world, inducing the people everywhere to submit to his discipline, not indeed compelling them by force of arms, but persuading them to yield to the strength of his reasons, which were conveyed to them in the most agreeable manner, in hymns and songs, accompanied with instruments of music. From this last circumstance, the Greeks identified him with their Dionysus or Bacchus. During the absence of Osiris from his kingdom, Typhon had no opportunity of making any innovations in the state, Isis being extremely vigilant in the government, and always upon her guard. After his return, however, having first persuaded 72 other people to join with him in the conspiracy, together with a certain queen of Ethiopia, called Aso, who chanced to be in Egypt at that time, he formed a crafty plot against him. For having privily taken the measure of the body of Osiris, he caused a chest to be made of exactly the same size. And it was very beautiful and highly decorated. This chest he brought into a certain banqueting room, where it was greatly admired by all who were present. And Typhon, as if in jest, promised to give it to that man whose body, when tried, would be found to fit it. Thereupon, the whole company, one after the other, went into it, but it did not fit any of them. Last of all, Osiris himself lay down in it. Thereupon, all the conspirators ran to the chest and clapped the cover upon it. And then they fastened it down with nails on the outside, and poured melted lead over it. They next took the chest to the river, which carried it to the sea, through the Tanaitic mouth of the Nile. And for this reason, this mouth of the Nile is still held in the utmost abomination by the Egyptians, and is never mentioned by them, except with marks of detestation. These things, some say, took place on the 17th day of the month of Hathor, when the sun was in Scorpio, in the 28th year of the reign of Osiris, though others tell us that this was the year of his life and not of his reign. Section 14. The first who had knowledge of the accident which had befallen their king were the Pans and Satyrs, who inhabited the country round about Chemos, and they, having informed the people about it, gave the first occasion to the name of panic terrors, which has ever since been made use of to signify any sudden fright or amazement of a multitude. As soon as the report reached Isis, she immediately cut off one of the locks of her hair, and put on mourning apparel, in that very place where she happened to be. For this reason, the place has ever since been called Koptos, or the city of mourning, though some are of opinion that this word rather signifies deprivation. After this, she wandered round about through the country, being full of disquietude and perplexity, searching for the chest. And she inquired of every person she met, including some children whom she saw, whether they knew what was become of it. Now it so happened that these children had seen what Typhon's accomplices had done with the body, and they accordingly told her by what mouth of the Nile it had been conveyed to the sea. For this reason, the Egyptians look upon children as endued with a kind of faculty of divining, and in consequence of this notion, are very curious in observing the accidental prattle which they have with one another whilst they are at play, especially if it be in a sacred place, forming omens and presages from it. To be continued tomorrow. For more information, please visit Internet Sacred Text Archive, sacred-texts.com.
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0: celebrating the International Day of Police Cooperation, we express our heartfelt appreciation to police officers around the world. May they be blessed with wisdom, strength, compassion, and protection as they continue their noble service in safeguarding communities and upholding peace. Officers like Corporal Joshua Swisher of the Southlake Police Department in Texas, United States, regularly perform heroic acts as part of their everyday duties, such as rescuing a driver from a burning vehicle.
1: Sir, come out to the window now. Give me your hand now.
2: I don't think I speak for every Southlake officer when anybody that was put in that same situation, that same circumstance, another officer would do the exact same thing.

poem by Supreme Master Qinghai, vegan. The Quiet Hero. To all the good policemen. In the freezing, wintry gust, you stand tall like a colossal Greek statue. The ocean storm seems to veer away from you, awed by that indomitable courage. In the sweltering haze of summer noon, your dignified smile diffuses complaints. The high sun would take flight, shy of your endurance. In the chaos of traffic hour, your assuring arms restore order, never expecting a thanks. When I forget to slow down on busy streets, you reproach me back to safe speed. When I lock myself out at midnight, you welcome home with the master key and a smile. When I am lost on the stressful motorway, you drive with me to the right place. You even speak my language. Well, you did try. Tough on the baddies, soft on the meeks, though having to deal much with negative sides of human characters, surprisingly, your heart still reserves plenty of trust. In 10,000 ways, you show your genuine goodness. I remember when we first met, you carried me off to the roadside, my second failed attempt on a motorbike. You were yelling at the paramedics, do something, will she be all right, will she be all right? Your face was like that of a worried father. Your aura was like that of an angel's. The face I will always remember for the rest of my life. Oh yes, I know you well. In a foreign town, in my home village, in a scary alley so narrow and dark, on a deserted beach at dawn, you are mostly alone or just with God. You are the day-to-day bravest soldier, fighting a constant war against violence and injustice, saving the weak, shielding the innocent, putting your life at risk to keep safety and peace for your co-citizens and for the ones you don't know even. Like me, eh? Just a tourist. But I am also the public who is inspired to write you this poem, for it is Noel, and this shall be our modest gift. A feedback ribboned with something positive, packeted with love and sealed with respect that's due to you. So that someday, when you feel you are through dealing with darkness, you may remember this letter somehow, knowing the public loves you. It's just that society still breeds defects, so inexplicable, but we'll all try different ways to mend. Now it is a special

0: special season, and I am not sure what to send. You know, to a police. So just sincerely wish you a nice Christmas. As the old year rolls to an end, may we all start a happy life afresh. May our days bear pleasant events. Hopefully, they will all vanish, the bads. But even then, it's always nice to see a police around. Walking tall, looking good, talking proud, in the uniform that represents protectiveness. Strong but fair, humble but fearless. You are the quiet hero who love what we do, and the people love you. CDLA. Quote from a policeman met on the street in Monaco.
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5: 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We thank, love, praise the only Son of God, who is the ultimate Master for our salvation. We follow the teachingOf all the saints and sages, we thank, love, and praise them who are the representatives of God for our spiritual elevation.

0: As you set out to travel across the vibrant island of Guam, a local friend may say, Puriha Todo Malik, meaning have a good day in Chamorro, one of the official languages of splendid Guam. Radiant viewers, welcome to our show. My name is Joanne. The cordial people of Guam are grateful to you for sharing wonderful tips and knowledge about veganism, which promotes and nurtures our God-given love for all souls. May God bless you always with peace and happiness. The western Pacific island of Guam is the largest of the Mariana Islands archipelago. Known for its tropical climate and clear waters, Guam is a popular destination in the Southeast Asian region. With dozens of waterfalls gracing this lush island, Guam's beautiful landscape and abundant flora and fauna people reflect a stunning natural beauty. Shallow waters surrounding parts of the island glow peacock blue along the coral reefs. Marine preserves protect the region's aquatic life, which includes the Mariana Trench, the deepest oceanic trench on Earth. The National Wildlife Refuge in the northern part of the island also helps preserve the rare sea turtle people. Guam's ancient Chamorro culture has brought both joy and meaning to its people through symbolic music and dance, such as the Bailan Linala, or Dance of Life. Today's culture is also enriched by Filipino, Japanese, Korean, Chinese, and Micronesian immigrants, each of whom have added their unique contributions. Among these gifts is a naturally vegan lifestyle, with coconut, tapioca, and taro being the basis for many of the island's delicious dishes. There are even two Facebook pages, Guam Vegan and Vegan Things in Guam, with information about food and new plant-based products on the island. Thank you for giving us a chance to share the breathtaking scenery of Guam with you, observant viewers. May you be blessed to know some of the secret wisdom of the universe through the guidance of a true enlightened master. Supreme Master Ching Hai, vegan, is a world-renowned spiritual teacher, humanitarian, and artist. She has been invited to lecture on the Guanyin method of meditation throughout the world. We now invite you to view Walk the Way of Love, an introduction to Supreme Master Ching Hai.
1: We'll search high and low for a little love, to bestow on all beings in all corners of existence. Supreme Master Ching Hai, vegan.
0: Supreme Master Ching Hai, as she has affectionately become known, lives a message that walks the way of love. A renowned humanitarian artist and spiritual visionary, her love and assistance has extended beyond all cultural and racial boundaries to people around the world. The needy and homeless, institutions of medical research, war veterans, the disadvantaged, the physically and mentally handicapped, refugees, and victims of natural disasters, etc. We witness countless reminders of the compassion, the trademark of this caring lady, and the international foundation that has grown out of her loving example.
2: Whatever we can share, begin with sharing. And then we will feel a subtle change in ourselves. More love will be pouring into our consciousness, and we will be aware of something. And that is a beginning. We are here to learn to grow, as well as to learn to use our power, our limitless power of love and creativity, in order to make a better world wherever we happen to be incarnated. Don't worry. Don't worry. I pray for you, okay, honey?
0: Not only are human beings the blessed beneficiaries of her kindness, animal people from different species are also the recipients of her boundless benevolence.
3: You okay, boy?
4: You okay?
3: Yeah, come on, baby.
2: Hey, look at you. Hmm? Oh, quack, quack, quack. You're happy. Quack, quack, quack.
4: Hello, you grow so big now, you. Bon appetito. I love you. Good appetite.
2: This is one of the reasons why we should be vegan. Love for all beings. Extending love.
0: Supreme Master Ching Hai, vegan, was born in Central Ao Lạc, or Vietnam. During her early years, she was often found helping hospital patients, the needy as well as injured animal people, in whichever way she could. As a young adult, she moved to Europe to study and continued there as a translator for the Red Cross. She soon discovered that pain and suffering exists in all corners of the globe, and her search for the remedy to this became the foremost goal in her life. She was happily married at the time to a German doctor, and although it was an extremely difficult decision for both of them, her husband agreed to a separation. She then embarked on what became a 2-year-plus journey in search for spiritual understanding. Finally, in the deepest reaches of the Himalayas in India, she found an enlightened master who imparted to her the Guan Yin method, a meditation method on the inner heavenly light and sound. After a period of practice, she became fully enlightened. Soon after her return from the Himalayas, at the earnest request of those around her, Supreme Master Ching Hai shared the Guan Yin method with others, encouraging them to look within to find their own greatness. Through the Guan Yin method of meditation, they also attained greater fulfillment, happiness, and peace. Before long, invitations arrived from the United States, etc.
2: I saw that I was everywhere and in every creature.
0: Europe.
2: To see God is very, very simple.
0: Asia.
2: All religions tell you be a good person here and find heaven while you can.
0: Australia.
5: We are the sons and daughters of God. We are ourselves, the Supreme Master.
0: Africa.
2: I will show you how to get direct teaching.
0: And South America.
2: And keep the commandments and try to lead a more vegan life.
0: As well as from important organizations for Supreme Master Ching Hai to give lectures.
2: The peace and love that we most often talk about and seek, we have within ourselves. You must look inside and find your own treasure. And find the real, lasting happiness. The future is in our hands. So you make it beautiful or you make it worse. It's up to you.
0: Supreme Master Ching Hai has realized many spontaneous talents that she expresses through artistic paintings and creations, music and poetry, and aesthetic jewelry and clothing designs, expressing the inner and outer beauty. The income generated from her artistic creations has enabled Supreme Master Ching Hai to create an independent source of funding for humanitarian activities in support of her noble mission of assisting God's children in their times of need. Although she does not seek acknowledgement of any kind, Supreme Master Ching Hai has been given awards worldwide by government officials and private organizations on numerous occasions. They include the World Peace Award, the World Spiritual Leadership Award, the Award for Promotion of Human Rights, the World Citizen Humanitarian Award, the Award for Outstanding Public Service to Mankind, the 2006 Goosey Peace Prize, the Los Angeles Music Week Certificate of Commendation, the first place silver for the 27th Annual Telly Awards, 2006. In addition, October 25th and February 22nd have been proclaimed as the Supreme Master Qinghai Day in the United States.
6: She also brings love around the world where there is hate. She brings hope where there is despair. And she brings understanding where there is misunderstanding. She is the light of a great person, an angel of mercy for all of us.
7: Agradecer a la Suprema Maestra su liderazgo, agradecerle su optimismo, agradecerle ese don de gente que tiene que la hace tan única y tan especial.
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0: Supreme Master Qinghai is one of the truly dedicated people of this era, helping others find and create a beautiful vision of our future. Many great people in history have had a dream, and in her own words, so does Supreme Master Qinghai.
2: I dream that all the world will become peaceful. I dream that everyone becomes a Buddha. I dream that all the killing will stop. I dream that all the children will walk in peace and harmony. I dream that all the nations will shake hands with each other, protect each other, and help each other. I dream that our beautiful planet will not be destroyed. It takes billions, billions, trillions of years to produce this planet. And it's so beautiful, so wonderful. I dream that it will continue, but in peace, beauty, and

We now invite you to watch Supreme Master Ching Hai's message titled His Majesty King Clay of Flow, Part 1 of 3, on Between Master and Disciples with subtitles in many languages, on August 11, 2026.

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0: Today, I think it is the 10th, or is it the 11th of August, 2026. I am still in my meditating tent, but I am more in the physical world today. So perhaps my voice is more clear to you, all of you who are interested in spiritual matters. It's so difficult to stay in the world, actually, for me. First, I was supposed to meet the King, His Majesty King Clay, earlier, but I could not make it. I couldn't make it today to be in the spiritual world more than in this world. So it has been delayed for many hours because many other things occupied in my mind, and that, of course, kind of was slowing down my soul's work. I'm greeting King Clay with all my love and respect. May you all be blessed. May you and your retinue here be blessed, be loved, be graced by our most high, utmost powerful Mapa and Trinity. Greetings to you, Your Majesty, King Clay. I'm so honored to meet you and so grateful that you even consider our planet to be fit for your visit. Thank you. So King Clay also paid respect, saying, "No, it's our honor to see you, King of kings of kings of kings. We and our beings, all beings in our spiritual plane, greet you and wish you well in all aspects." Thank you, sir. Thank you. I am so sorry that I wasn't able to meet you earlier today. So many things have kept me almost like entangled. The karma of the world and the karma of world peace. Though I am personally, by the grace of God, karma free. When you walk through the mud, even if you have long, high boots, you still get somehow delayed or sprayed upon by some of the mud substance. I beg you to understand and forgive me. King Clay said, "Oh, no. Please do not feel too obliged. We could wait forever if we can see you." Wow, my God, that is very, very comforting to me, sir. Another thing is, Your Majesty Clay, I feel so humble that you came from far away to see us, to bless this not yet completely developed world. Please tell us from which plane you came from and how far is it from us here on this Earth planet. We came from our own spiritual plane, a Buddha land called Flow, F-L-O, and it's more than 4 zillion light years away from your planet here. Oh wow, oh, we could not imagine. The whole planet Earth people could never imagine how far that could be. So it must be a very long and kind of arduous journey for you, Your Majesty. Oh no, not to worry about it. We travel, but just as if we don't travel. The feeling is that we are just in the same place all the time. And until we arrived here, we still feel like we are in the same place. We don't feel like we have left our world, and we do not feel that we have arrived in another place in space. So please do not consider too much about our wellness. We have an exceptional kind of traveling instrument that you feel nothing of tiredness or of the distance. Oh, wishing one day our people here on Earth could develop such an instrument like yours now. Yes, Your Majesty, King of Kings, of Kings, of Kings. If this planet really listens to your teachings and your advice and practices well spiritually, yearning for God, then it won't be long until your world becomes uplifted to such a highly developed spiritual state, so that not just this instrument, but many other exceptional, excellent instruments will be invented in your world. Wow.
1: Wow.
0: Oh, wow. Let's pray it will happen, sir. Because, oh, we have to use many, many different kinds of travel equipment. But there is no way we can even dream of having such equipment like what you have right now. By God's grace, may all people on this planet wake up and receive their birthright to be more noble, to be more excited, more wise, more intelligent, more capable, like, you know, many, many other planets which enjoy so much freedom, comfort in everyday life, and while traveling as well. Oh, it shall be so. It shall be so. We pray also for your people and your planet. Thank you, Sire. Thank you, sir. Thank you, sir. By the grace of God, we hope to reach even just half of your plane's ability to live a more comfortable life, more Eden-like, and never have any worry or any fear at all. And by the way, what level of spiritual rank is it that you and your people have reached? Or are there different levels even in your wonderful plane? Oh, we do have some less high citizens, but they are getting there. Sooner or later, we will all be equal, but we will always welcome less advanced spiritual beings onto our plane. If they call on my name, or are calling on the whole population of our planet, just call our planet's name even, with all sincerity, with the virtuous life of compassion, such as they should be vegan. This is the very, very important factor for spiritual advancement. If we hear their call, their recitation, and their sincere longing to be free from all the burden and suffering of this world, then we would help them with our power, and we will lift them higher and higher until their soul will be able to reach us. Oh, thank you, sir. That's very generous, very gracious of you and your people. Sir, my people on this planet would, of course, like to know what the meaning of your name and the meaning of the name of your beautiful planet is. Could you please enlighten us? And could you please tell us what kind of spiritual practice did you use or are using in order to reach such a blessed status of spiritual attainment? Oh, yes, yes, we will. We will. Your Majesty, King of Kings of Kings of Kings, we will tell you. First of all, my name means divine, and the name of our planet Our spiritual plane's name means freedom. Wow, how befitting, how befitting. The people on this planet would have loved to have that, the divine freedom, hoping one day they will reach that status of spiritual splendor. Oh yes, they will, sir. It just will take a very long time, very, very long time, if they continue to live the way they do now, because it is in the opposite direction of divine freedom. Ah, you're right, Your Majesty. That is the reason you have been working so hard since time immemorial to try to uplift the spirit of the race of the Earth people. And we are also trying at this time to help with your mission, with your noble endeavor. Thank you, sir. Thank you, Your Majesty King Clay. Yes, I'm also very grateful to all the Buddha kings for all their blessing, support, and upliftment. May God forever bestow endless blessing and grace unto you, other Buddha kings, and all the people under their guidance and teaching. Amen. The king also say amen.

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1: A vegan world would not only be a kinder place for everyone, but hugely beneficial to our health too. Oxford University experts found that billions of dollars could be saved if no one ate animals. Dominika Piasecka, vegan.

peace is happening around our world. Peace news number 140 of many and counting. There are many countries promoting peace and fostering amity among peoples and governments. Etc.

November 2024, with Angolo's facilitation of talks, the Democratic Republic of the Congo, or DRC, and Rwanda agreed to an operational plan mapping out the terms under which Rwandan troops in eastern DRC will leave the region. By creating peace, we all can make a loving, serene, and prosperous world.

0: all praise, love, thanks to the reunited Trinity of utmost power.
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We sincerely thank all the reporters, journalists, photographers, camera persons, individuals, groups, companies everywhere in the world for all your involved contributions of news that inform and bring hope to the people from both human and animal kingdoms, as well as countless other beings, thus uplifting the atmosphere of our planet. May heaven bless your noble endeavors and protect you always, especially while on challenging duty.

0: Ever wonder how beautiful our planet is? With exotic birds, diverse flora and fauna, immense oceans, vast rivers, endless skies and generous earth, all of which house, nourish and protect every being under their loving care without asking for any reward. Fortunate and blessed are we indeed to live on this wondrous planet and enjoy all the precious gifts this world has to offer. May the divine be loved and thanked forever. May we always remember to appreciate and care for our earth home.
1: Try to carry out a psychic energy experiment near a slaughterhouse and you will receive signs of acute madness, not to mention the entities which attach themselves to the exposed blood. Nicholas and Helena Roerich, both vegetarians.

Entering your friend's home in Kampong Ae of flourishing Brunei, he welcomes you with a bright smile, saying, Jemput masuk, that means, please come in Malay, the Sultanate's official language. Kampong Ae, fondly known as the Venice of the East, is a centuries-old water settlement linked by long wooden walkways above the Brunei River. Lively school children gather at nearby courts to enjoy games such as Sepak Takraw, the region's acrobatic kick volleyball game. While gleaming mosques rise like quiet beacons in this multi-generational community. I'm Hazi. Noble leaders always seek peaceful resolution through caring and respectful interactions. The good Bruneians join you in honoring governance that strengthens trust within communities. In the beneficence of God, may all leaders uphold caring and thoughtful ideals to create peace across the globe.

0: Stepping into the award-winning Sarakatsani Folklore Museum in the charming city of Serres in northern Greece, you pass before a century-old photograph and ask your Sarakatsani friend, Tine Alfaito, that means "what is this" in Greek, the language spoken by the close-knit Sarakatsani. The celebrated Pan-Hellenic gathering of the Sarakatsani, held in the breathtaking Pertuli Meadows, honors their culture with the Tranos Chorus, a circular, deeply symbolic celebration of unity and collective memory, with participants forming concentric circles as they dance hand in hand. My name is Mersini. Our rare good fortune of meeting an enlightened master is an event joyously heralded in heaven. The integrity-cherishing Sarakatsani are in awe of such a precious opportunity. May your journey in the guidance of God's messenger be ever graced with gratitude and blessings. Welcome to Noteworthy News, lively news for a habitable world.
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2: 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All this and more on Supreme Master Television, your constructive global network.
3: His Majesty's name is King Nai, N-I, and he's exceptionally glorious. The spiritual plane is Li, L-E. Greetings, Your Majesty, King Nai of Li. What an honor for us to receive you today. The people, the inhabitants on this planet, love to know anything new outside of their earth. Please shed light on the name of your Buddha land. From here to our land, it is about 3 gazillion plus light years, etc. Of course, we don't want to burden you with too many numbers. And you could come here just like that. Was it difficult to arrive here, sir? Wow, it's wonderful for our people here to hear of such a thing, such an invention like that. So whoever believes in my power and calls on my name with sincerity, purity of body, speech, and mind, they will be free from worry and fear wherever they go, whatever they do, whoever they are.
4: Please continue watching to find out more about His Majesty's selfless vow, what He is benevolently offering beings on Earth, how residents of King Nai's planet obtain things they want, etc. On Friday, August 14th, 2026, our most loving Supreme Master Ching Hai, vegan, met with His Majesty King Nai of Li and kindly recorded her insightful conversation with him for humankind. His Majesty graciously explained the purpose of his visit to our planet and expressed his tremendous appreciation and love for Master.
3: Today is the 14th of August, 2026. We have the honor to receive a new king who visits our world. Well, he is not new. He has been Buddha since all time, immemorial. What I mean by new is that we have not had the honor to see him in our conversations and meetings. So today, he's here to give us the honor of seeing him, talking to him. His Majesty's name is King Nai, N-I, and his exceptionally glorious country, I mean plane of spiritual existence, a spiritual plane, is Li, L-E. Greetings, Your Majesty, King Nai of Li. What an honor for us to receive you today. And we thank King Toh Apice again for arranging all this. Otherwise, I probably never have the time, even though I would love to see all the kings who came from such a long, long, long far distance to be here to bless us and to give us a chance to even see them personally. Above all, we thank God Almighty for all this incredible honor. Thank you, Sire. We love you, Sire. We love you forever. Our Mapa, the best, the highest, the most benevolent, the most merciful, the most compassionate. You are everything to us. May you be well always, sir. Amen. Sir, we would like to learn what the meaning of your great name is. Nai, could you please let us know? Oh, yes. Greetings, by the way. Greetings, your majesty, King of Kings, of Kings, of Kings. It is our honor to come here and pay obeisance to you. Myself and my entourage, as well as my people in our spiritual plane, would like to express our gratitude, our respect, and our love for you and whatever you do for this planet and the universe. Oh, sir. This is quite too much for me to hear, actually. This is all God's grace, God's blessing, and God's love. Here in this physical world, I'm just a humble vehicle, and not as perfect a vehicle as I would like to be. But thank you, sir, for the honor bestowed on me. And in the name of all the co-inhabitants on this planet, that's including humans, animal people, smaller animal people, fish people, insects, trees, plants, flowers, the earth herself, I thank you. I thank you deeply for your visit. And thank you for any help that you have bestowed upon us. May God forever, forever bless you and your people. Amen, sir. We thank our God, the Almighty, the one and only parents who are so kind, so benevolent, so loving. May us be well forever as well, sir. Amen. Oh yes, I forgot. Your name, your great name Nai, means zero worry, translated into English. Thank you, sir. And what about your Buddha land with his name Li? Could you also enlighten us? The people, the inhabitants on this planet love to know anything new outside of their earth. Please shed light on the name of your Buddha land. Thank you. Oh, the name Li means free from fear. Our people in our Buddha land are never fearful of anything of any kind for any reason at all. And that was due to your vow before you established the Buddha land in your care, right? Oh, yes, yes. That was even before I had the fortune to become a Buddha. I vowed that whatever merit I had earned, whatever attainment I had in that lifetime and many lifetimes in the future would be bestowed upon whoever believes in me to have the ability to be free from worry and free from fear. Thus, my name is Nai and my Buddha land name is Li. Oh, thank you, sir. Thank you ever so much. Very eye-opening for us. Yes, and the reason we came here today, like many Buddhas who came to visit you before me and hereafter, is that we would like to offer our support more practically. So we came here as we wished to work through your power of acceptance to offer the beings on this planet no fear, zero fear, to be free from fear and free from worry. So whoever believes in my power and call on my name with sincerity, purity of body, speech and mind, they will be free from worry and fear wherever they go, whatever they do, whoever they are. And eventually, at the time of departure from this world, we will accept them into our spiritual plane, if that's what they wish. Otherwise, they could live anywhere else, free from worry and fear. Oh, wow. Oh, so wonderful, wonderful, wonderful. Thank you, Your Majesty Buddha King Nai. We are deeply, deeply grateful. In the name of all inhabitants here, we express our sincere thanks to you for your generosity in sharing your merit and power with the people, with the beings on this planet. May God bless you forevermore. Thank you, Sai. Of course, I myself would be honored and happy to receive your blessing and distribute it all over the world so that people may benefit from your great power and generosity. We thank you forever, sir. May God bestow on you even more so, more and more, as time goes by. Oh, you are welcome, King of Kings, of Kings of Kings. We admire you, we worship you, we love you. No need to mention it. What we do is just a little humble contribution to your great work. It's nothing compared to anything, even a fraction of your blessing to this planet and the universe. We, myself and my people, also deeply thank you and are happy for whomever could be accepted in your protective power and blessing. Thank you, Your Majesty Buddha King Nai. My heart is open, and whatever fortune I have in spiritual attainments, I'm all willing to give to anyone who would like to receive it in faith. It's just that if they don't want to receive it, then I cannot give that much. Maybe some, but not completely. Just the people that came into my life and would like to have initiation and guidance from me,

And myself and Heavenly Force are trying our best. I'm praying for them. And with such a supportive blessing like yours, we are hoping to deliver more and more souls out of the darkness pit, from all the traps set everywhere on this planet, and free the souls so that they can return to their own power, their own glory as the children of God. We thank you again and again for coming here to bless this planet and to support our work with your power and blessing, which is abundant, which is limitless. It's just the beings here on Earth could not find themselves to receive it. It's a very sad thing, and it really burdens my heart day and night, as if somebody is so hungry and hasn't eaten for a long time, and the food was right in front of them, but they couldn't see it, they couldn't smell it, they could not feel it, they could not reach it. And even if it's already offered into their mouth, they could not even chew or swallow it. We are trying, sir, we are trying. Whatever the blessing from you that I could assimilate today, I will find a way to distribute it all over this planet and in hell as well, if possible. May you be blessed forevermore, sir, and your people receive abundant bliss, happiness, and always be free from all the sorrow or fear like what we have in this world. And may you stay long on this planet so your blessing could be more abundant and more multiplied for all the suffering beings here, if possible, sir. Or we could stay maybe like 14 days more, and then we have to go home because my people also need more of my guidance and teachings, which they cannot receive from so far away. Oh, yes, sir, how far? How far from our planet to yours? Yes, from here to our land, it is about 3 gazillion plus light years, etc., of course, now. We don't want to burden you with too many numbers. Oh, no, sir, oh, no, sir. You will never burden us in any way. It's just that, you know, the people here will be so eager to know. My God, 3 gazillion plus, oh, we could never imagine it, the people here on the planet. It's just like, forever far from us. And you could come here just like that. Was it difficult to arrive here, sir? Oh, no, no, it's very easy. We in our land are full of facilities. As we think of anything, it will manifest to us. There's no burden at all, no laborious work or anything. And we come here to you as if we have not come. And then we will go back to our land as if we have never left our land. We have not come, we have not left. It's like that. Wow, it's wonderful for our people here to hear of such a thing, such an invention like that. Wow, I don't know how many more eons after the end of this cycle of life here on the physical plane that humanity could even dream of inventing such an instrument to travel around the universe. Wow. The humans here, thank you so much. Yes. For letting us have such eye-opening knowledge that we could only dream of. The beings on Earth can only dream about it, if they would even dare to dream. But who knows, you know, in the forever evolution cycle of life, of different levels of spiritual consciousness, maybe any being can evolve. We did evolve into Buddhahood, so they can also evolve. No matter how long it takes, it will come, right, sir? Yes, yes, of course, of course. Of course. You, the enlightened Maitreya Buddha,

0: would know about that best. Oh, in this world, you know, people have a saying that you better have a dream, because if you don't have a dream, how would you have a dream come true? So, I hope all beings here, hearing your teaching, your advice, your enlightening story of your Buddha land, will also have a dream like that. We must dream big, all people. I myself and all our people wish your Earth citizens' dreams to come true, no matter how long it takes. Each individual will find their dream in their own time come true. Amen. We thank our God Almighty, loving Mapa, for all the wisdom, knowledge, and blessing brought to our Earth by different great enlightened Buddha and the wishing of their people. We also wish the best for your Buddha land, the people on it, and for you to continue forever, guiding whoever comes under your wing. Thank you, Sire, King Nai, Majestic King of Li. We do hope to be able to see you again, and very, very sincerely apologize for the time that you had to wait. I would come to you in a nanosecond to meet you. It's just, you know well, sir. This planet is full of obstacles, and the negative power is gripping all beings on this planet so tightly that it creates like a great wall around them, around us, and it creates a lot of difficulty for myself and the heavenly workforce here on this planet. So please do forgive me. Forgive us. Oh, no, no, no, no. You, King of Kings of Kings of Kings, Maitreya Buddha and Jesus Christ, reappearance on this planet. You have nothing to apologize for. All of us from our land, as well as many Buddha lands that I know, always respect, worship, and are forever grateful for what you do everywhere in the universe. Sir, as I said before and many times, and any time, forever, it's all God's grace and God's blessing and God's love, which is all greater than anything we can imagine. What would we do without God? We should forever sing praise to love and worship God Almighty. I forever remember that God is the only one that does everything. We only follow instructions, follow the right way that's laid down to us, and can only be forever grateful. We concluded our meeting with His Majesty King Nai of Li in such jubilance, happiness, blessing, bliss, and anything you cannot even imagine or have words to describe. His Majesty will stay in our world for another fortnight, and we do hope to see him again, either on this planet or any other world. We thank you, our greatest and only parents, Mapa, God Almighty, utmost powerful God, and His Trinity, for everything bestowed upon us, and for any king who has come to visit and bless this world. May you, Mapa, forever be happy seeing us growing up and doing your will. Amen. Bless you, Sire. Love you, Sire. Worship you, Sire. Praise you, Sire. Every other language that we could imagine to praise you in. In the last few days, it's good that I could see the kings and record it in the daylight, not in the dark. So it's much better. My voice is better and clearer. And it's less hot for me to sit outside in the cool shade than sit in a hot tent. Thank God for that.
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2: Qatar Charity initiates health projects to alleviate malnutrition and health challenges in Somalia. 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The specialized services include addressing malnourishment, blindness, pediatric heart surgeries, kidney dialysis, and chronic disease treatment. The initiative will also provide medicines and medical supplies and rehabilitate 5 dialysis centers. These efforts will help strengthen access to essential medical care for communities facing ongoing health challenges. Qatar Charity is a Shining World Compassion Award laureate. Our gratitude, Qatar Charity, and all donors for helping vulnerable citizens. In celestial harmony, may the resilient Somali people in need be uplifted, comforted, and blessed by these caring programs.
3: Europe's Danube rivers faces major disruptions as water levels plummet. The extreme heat wave and persistent drought afflicting Europe this summer have caused the water levels to plummet on the Danube, the continent's second longest river and a vital waterway for many sectors. In energy, Romania has shut down one nuclear reactor, while Hungary's Pécs nuclear plant has reduced output due to lack of pooling water from the Danube. The agricultural sector has also been affected. Romania is one of the European Union's major grain exporters, but farmers there have faced restrictions on irrigation. Moreover, the Danube's low levels have hindered transport and tourism. Barges that normally carry grain have become sidelined as the river shows stretches of exposed sand instead of water. In Bulgaria, police evacuated passengers from a cruise ship that had run aground near the city of Vidin. Elsewhere, river cruises have been modified or cancelled due to low water. What alarming news! Many thanks, all researchers, for your reporting on the Danube. May humanity act with compassion and wisdom to restore balance to our rivers and care for our precious planet in divine benediction.
2: Vegan, because the Earth has shielded us thus far. 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

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I'm Rachel, a vegan tech geek from the Roadrunner Kingdom. 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

0: U.S. research finds birdsong and trees have powerful calming effects. A recent study from North Carolina State University in the United States shows that listening to birdsong for just 10 minutes can noticeably lower stress. Researchers asked more than 100 students to sit either in a small forested area on campus or in a paved urban area while listening to birdsong or traffic through headphones. The strongest calming effect came from the combination of trees and birdsong, with average stress score about half those reported in the urban setting with traffic noise. Even in the urban setting, birdsong alone helped, with nearly 60% of students reporting mental health challenges. The findings suggest that small patches of nature and simple natural sounds can make a real difference in people's lives. Thank you, scientists, for revealing how encounters with nature can support mental well-being in an increasingly urban world. May we all benefit from nature's gentle calming effects in heaven's love.
1: Brazil mandates humane tests to protect horseshoe crab people. For nearly half a century, the pharmaceutical industry has relied on the blue blood of horseshoe crab folk to test whether medicines are free of dangerous contaminants. To end this cruel practice, Brazil's National Council for the Control of Animal Experimentation, or CONSEA, has officially recognized an animal people-free method using recombinant factor C, which relies on recombinant DNA rather than blood derived from animal persons. The method has already gained acceptance from regulators in the United States and the European Union. Under the new rule, laboratories must transition to the synthetic alternative within 5 years. Experts say the alternative approach offers valid, reliable results while helping reduce reliance on horseshoe crab individuals and protect marine ecosystems. Brazil has a total of 7 Shining World Leadership Awards to date for animal protection, compassion, environmental preservation, environmental protection, and sustainability. Kudos, Brazil, for your compassionate decision to end cruel animal-people experimentation. May your example inspire other nations to follow in the most high-immense blessings.
0: U.S. toddler helps save big sister's life with bone marrow donation just days before 2025 Christmas. 5-year-old Emma Melin of Pleasant Grove, Utah, USA, was taken to her pediatrician after her mother, Amanda Melin, noticed a rash and bruising on her legs. Emma was diagnosed with severe aplastic anemia, a rare condition in which the bone marrow fails to produce enough new blood cells. Testing revealed that her twin younger sister, 2-year-old Lucy, was a perfect match for a bone marrow transplant. Whenever Lucy had to have blood drawn, she would say, "I'm being brave for Emma." The surgery went well, and the sisters now share a special bond. Kudos, Lucy Melin, for your courage and loving support for your sister. May Lucy and Emma share many joyful years together with their family in the Supreme Divinity's loving embrace.
1: Vegan, tears of compassion, washing away the sins of the world.
0: Coming up, Indian students develop leather alternative from banana peels. We thank the heavens for the miracle of life, allowing us to experience the beauty, wonder, and fullness of human existence on Earth. Supreme Master Television will return in just a moment with more motivating news.
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3: We humbly worship, praise, thank, obey, and love God Almighty, the Most High, the Greatest, for world vegan, world peace, and our soul liberation. 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

0: Welcome back to Noteworthy News, positive news for a harmonious world. Indian college students turn banana peels into vegan leather. A team from Delhi University's Ramjas College in India has developed an eco-friendly vegan leather using banana peels. Students spent nearly a year experimenting with different fruit waste to develop a flexible, durable material before settling on banana peels. Many failed attempts and helpful advice from various professors led to the group to create the leather-like product that resembles its traditional counterpart in appearance and durability. A natural binding technique was incorporated for the material, now named Sahar, which the students currently use to make handbags, wallets, diary covers, and fashion accessories. Future development and refinement are needed before Sahar can be used for items such as jackets and shoes. Excellent work, Ramjas College students. May this innovation bring compassionate, eco-friendly possibilities to students, manufacturers, and consumers seeking vegan alternatives to traditional leather in the Almighty's caring guidance.
1: Taiwan, also known as Formosa, bus station employs cat person as greeter. In June 2025, the night shift employees at the Hualien bus station heard repeating meowing sounds in the building, but were unable to locate the source. The next morning, the staff saw four empty packs of snacks on the counter, leading them to check and find a male orange tabby kitten, about 6 weeks old, hiding behind the lockers. The station manager named him Ektart and adopted him as the station's honorary station cat. He now works four half-day shifts a week at the Hualien bus station, greeting travelers and keeping staff company, since his meowing and cute appearance have delighted many. In late June 2026, the manager posted a video of Ektart on social media that received over 220,000 views in a month. Our heartfelt thanks, Hualien bus station staff and all involved, for welcoming and caring for Ektart. May Ektart continue to work happily and safely while bringing joy to travelers in God's upliftment.
0: Let's see if the upcoming joke of the day, entitled Multitasking Expert, puts a smile on your beautiful face.
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4: 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What can you do at the same time?
3: Waste time, avoid work, and procrastinate.
5: And now we have a hotline in Mandarin Chinese with multiple language subtitles from Xiao Yin in Taiwan, also known as Formosa.
6: 感谢师父及无上师电视台团队制作正向的节目，提升这个世界。在此与大家分享两个好消息。第一个好消息是，随着越来越多台南市民反映东雾族人畜牧业臭味问题，加上同修自2025年5月开始订购并安装无上师电视台加大版设备后，台南市于2025年8月4日修正畜牧设施管理自治条例，新增规定，新设东雾族人畜牧场需举办公开说明会并邀请里民参加。此项规定意味着，如果里民强烈反对，动物族人畜牧场就盖不成。第二个好消息是，台南各行政区有同修的地方持续增加播放无上师电视台加大版设备，目前已接近500组。台南市农业局也公告，2026年5月至2027年4月暂停受理白肉鸡、有色肉鸡、蛋鸡、鹅、猪、肉羊、乳牛、乳羊及鹿等九类动物族人畜牧场的新设登记，以及既有动物族人畜牧场的新建、增建与扩大饲养规模申请。自从播无上师电视台加大版多设备光塔以来，有利于动物族人保护的政策逐步实现。除了减少新的动物族人畜牧场扩张外，也期盼天堂的力量帮助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
8: Peace is happening around our world.
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December 2024. Through Turkish mediation, Ethiopia and Somalia signed the Ankara Declaration to resolve past differences. The agreement underscores that both nations will respect each other's sovereignty and work together to enable Ethiopia to gain access to the Red Sea for commercial purposes.

0: By creating peace, we all can make a loving, serene, and prosperous world.
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3: Greetings, Your Majesty, King, Ru of Pi. Yes, in English we spell it R-O-O, Your Majesty. We are so honored and privileged to receive you here today. Was it all well with your travel from such a faraway land? The name of my land is Pi, which means free from sadness. And it is so in our kingdom. There is not even a name for sadness in our language. Oh, King of Kings of Kings of Kings, it will be peaceful. People will be awakened, and this earthly kingdom will turn into God's kingdom, the kingdom that will belong to God, and no more suffering, no more negative influence. We wish it could be faster for your mission to be accomplished. But if all of us use all our strength, together with all your strength, then this planet will be destroyed immediately, and all the beings here will be annihilated. That's why we have to be patient, supporting you in a way that is not harmful to all beings and to this benevolent planet Earth as well.
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0: celebrating the International Day of Police Cooperation. We express our heartfelt appreciation to police officers around the world. May they be blessed with wisdom, strength, compassion, and protection as they continue their noble service in safeguarding communities and upholding peace. Officers like Corporal Joshua Swisher of the Southlake Police Department in Texas, United States, regularly perform heroic acts as part of their everyday duties, such as rescuing a driver from a burning vehicle.
1: Sir, come out to the window now. Give me your hand now.
2: I think I speak for every Southlake officer when anybody that was put in that same situation, that same circumstance, another officer would do the exact same thing.

0: Poem by Supreme Master Qinghai, Vegan. The Quiet Hero. To all the good policemen. In the freezing, wintry gust, you stand tall like a colossal Greek statue. The ocean storm seems to veer away from you, awed by that indomitable courage. In the sweltering haze of summer noon, your dignified smile diffuses complaints. The high sun would take flight, shy of your endurance. In the chaos of traffic hour, your assuring arms restore order, never expecting a thanks. When I forget to slow down on busy streets, you reproach me back to safe speed. When I lock myself out at midnight, you welcome home with the master key and a smile. When I am lost on the stressful motorway, you drive with me to the right place. You even speak my language. Well, you did try. Tough on the baddies, soft on the meeks, though having to deal much with negative sides of human characters, surprisingly, your heart still reserves plenty of trust. In 10,000 ways, you show your genuine goodness. I remember when we first met, you carried me off to the roadside, my second failed attempt on a motorbike. You were yelling at the paramedics, do something, will she be all right, will she be all right? Your face was like that of a worried father. Your aura was like that of an angel's, the face I will always remember for the rest of my life. Oh yes, I know you well. In a foreign town, in my home village, in a scary alley so narrow and dark, on a deserted beach at dawn, you are mostly alone or just with God. You are the day-to-day bravest soldier, fighting a constant war against violence and injustice, saving the weak, shielding the innocent, putting your life at risk to keep safety and peace for your co-citizens and for the ones you don't know even. Like me, eh? Just a tourist. But I am also the public who is inspired to write you this poem, for it is Noel, and this shall be our modest gift. A feedback ribboned with something positive, packeted with love and sealed with respect that's due to you. So that someday, when you feel you are through dealing with darkness, you may remember this letter somehow, knowing the public loves you. It's just that society still breeds defects, so inexplicable, but we'll all try different ways to mend. Now it is a special season, and I am not sure what to send, you know, to a police. So just sincerely wish you a nice Christmas as the old year rolls to an end. May we all start a happy life afresh. May our days bear pleasant events. Hopefully, they will all vanish the bads. But even then, it's always nice to see a police around. Walking tall, looking good, talking proud, in the uniform that represents protectiveness. Strong but fair, humble but fearless. You are the quiet hero who love what we do, and the people love you. CDLA. Quote from a policeman met on the street in Monaco.
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2: 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And I said, okay, we're going home. So one day we went to the park. She would see squirrels and she would stop and she was not aggressive with them. And it just kind of gradually progressed where they just started coming down and kind of hanging out with her.
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6: Located about 11 kilometers east of the Kosai Lakes near the Chilik River, is another high-altitude lake, Lake Kandi, which is renowned for its serene beauty and evocative atmosphere. Kosai Lakes National Park, a jewel of Kazakhstan's Tian Shan Mountains. 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

0: From the golden steppes of Kazakhstan comes the spirit of Kyonakchai, a Kazakh word meaning hospitable or welcoming to guests. 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Inspired viewers, I am Askar Bek. 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
0: Welcome to Kolsay Lakes National Park, a jewel of Kazakhstan's Tian Shan Mountains. Tucked in the northern Tian Shan Mountains of southeastern Kazakhstan, Kolsay Lakes National Park is a place where alpine stillness meets raw natural beauty. Often described as the pearls of the northern Tian Shan, the park is famed for its three crystal clear lakes, each set at a different elevation and surrounded by dense spruce forests, wildflower meadows, and snow-capped peaks. Far from city noise, Kolsay offers a rare sense of calm, where mirrored waters reflect passing clouds, families of horse citizens, and nature unfolds at its own pace. Whether visiting for hiking, wildlife watching, or quiet reflection, the park reveals one of Central Asia's most breathtaking mountain landscapes. Kolsay Lakes National Park lies near the border between Kazakhstan and Kyrgyzstan, covering over 161,000 hectares across the Rhymbek and Talgar districts. About 300 kilometers east of Almaty, the park is predominantly mountainous. Shaped by ancient tectonic uplift and glacial activity, its terrain features steep ridgelines, deep valleys, and high-altitude plateaus.
3: Still waiting for others to save our planet? Whoa! They are waiting for you! Just be vegan will do, man!

0: The park's lakes lie in glacial basins and form a cascading chain connected by mountain streams. Fed by snowmelt and underground springs, they are noted for their exceptional clarity and cool temperatures. The Lower Kolsai Lake, at around 1,800 meters, is a natural mountain reservoir formed when landslides dammed the Kolsai River. The lake stretches approximately 1 kilometer in length, 400 meters in width, and reaches depths of up to 80 meters. Easily accessible by road and short walks, it is the most visited of the three lakes and is supported by nearby guest houses and designated campsites. Middle Kolsai Lake lies at about 2,250 meters above sea level and is considered the largest and most scenic of the three. It is located roughly 5 kilometers upstream from Lower Kolsai Lake, and the hike from the lower lake typically takes 3 to 4 hours along a marked mountain trail with an elevation gain of about 450 meters. The lake reaches a depth of around 50 meters, and its clear turquoise waters and dramatic mountain setting make it a favorite destination for hikers and nature lovers. Upper Kolsai Lake is the highest and most remote of the three, situated at approximately 2,850 meters above sea level. It lies about 6 kilometers upstream from Middle Kolsai Lake along mountain trails and is smaller and more secluded than the lower lakes. Reaching Upper Kolsai generally requires a challenging hike of several hours from Middle Kolsai, with significant elevation gain and rougher terrain. Due to its proximity to the Kazakhstan-Kyrgyzstan border, visitors may be subject to identity checks or additional permit requirements. Local park authorities or guides can provide current regulations and guidance.
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1: 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The most powerful daily prayer can be viewed similarly, with even more Max screens surrounding it. Combo. 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
0: Located about 11 kilometers east of the Kolsay Lakes, near the Chilik River, is another high-altitude lake, Lake Kandi, which is renowned for its surreal beauty and evocative atmosphere. Formed in 1911 following the powerful 8.0 magnitude Kebin earthquake, Lake Kandi was created when a massive landslide blocked a narrow gorge, flooding a spruce forest. As the valley filled with icy mountain water, the tree trunks remained standing, creating the lake's most famous feature. Dozens of pale spruce trunks rising solemnly from the water. The lake's cold year-round temperatures, often near 4 to 5 degrees Celsius, preserve the wood by dramatically slowing decomposition, making the submerged forest appear almost frozen in time. Kandi Lake's calm, mirror-smooth surface reflects the surrounding cliffs and sky. While beneath the water, intact branches can still be seen, covered in a thin layer of algae, giving Lake Kandi an almost otherworldly appearance. Unlike the open alpine scenery of the Kolsay Lakes, Kandi feels enclosed and mysterious, making it one of the most photographed and unforgettable sights in the park.
3: Vegan, it's you in the mirror, just more beautiful.
0: Attentive viewers, let us celebrate Mother Earth, her magnificent scenery, and the panoramic landscapes that grace our world. We'll be right back, here on Supreme Master Television.
4: I didn't stop campaigning for veganism and animal liberation when I was in prison. 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
7: An Australian gentleman records heartwarming moment with Buzz, an orphan kangaroo boy.
8: Haven't given Buzz any apple in a while here. Here we go. Pretty excited. Oh boy. Is that good? Oh yeah. How's it going? Going for a little morning stroll with Buzz. Hello, boy. Oh, he's off. Hello. Hello, buddy. What's up?
0: Welcome back to Kolsay Lakes National Park, a jewel of Kazakhstan's Tian Shan Mountains. Kolsay Lakes National Park lies within the Tian Shan Mountain Conifer Forest Ecoregion, a mountainous zone stretching across Kazakhstan, Kyrgyzstan, and parts of China. The park's dramatic gradient, rising from around 1,800 meters at Lower Kolsay to 2,850 meters at Upper Kolsay, creates distinct climate zones and habitats, supporting a rich biodiversity. The lower and mid elevations are dominated by dense forests of strength spruce interspersed with wildflower meadows and alpine shrubs. These forests provide shelter for mammals such as red deer, ibex, wild boar, lynx, and elusive snow leopard people, along with smaller species like marmot, squirrel, and hedgehog folk. Citizens of the bird kingdom are also abundant, including golden eagle, bearded vulture, and alpine songbird individuals. The snow leopard person is a critically endangered flagship conservation species in Kazakhstan and the Tian Shan Mountains. Elusive and solitary, it inhabits high-altitude slopes and rocky terrain. Well-adapted to the harsh climate, though rarely seen, they were photographed by park rangers in 2021 and 2022, underscoring the park's role as a vital refuge for endangered species. Recent monitoring estimates around 11 snow leopard people may inhabit the broader park territory, although exact numbers remain uncertain. At higher altitudes, the forests gradually give way to alpine meadows and rocky slopes where only hardy grasses, edelweiss, and dwarf shrubs thrive. Seasonal streams, rivers, and waterfalls contribute to the ecoregion's complexity, creating microhabitats for families of amphibian people, fish individuals, and aquatic insects. Overall, the combination of varied terrain, mountain climate with cold winters, mild summers, and significant snowfall makes Kolsay Lakes National Park a biodiversity hotspot in the northern Tian Shan. Its landscapes are not only beautiful, but also ecologically significant, preserving species and habitats found nowhere else in the world.
9: The most powerful daily prayer for any time and before meditation, which is the order from God and Supreme Master Qinghai, shares with us by His blessed grace.
10: We

0: Kosai Lakes National Park was established on February 7, 2007 by decree of the Government of the Republic of Kazakhstan to protect the region while also supporting sustainable tourism development. In September 2021, the park was included in the UNESCO World Network of Biosphere Reserves as the Kolsai Kolderi Biosphere Reserve, following a decision made at the 33rd session of the International Coordinating Council of the Man and the Biosphere, or MAB program. Within the Biosphere Reserve, the core zone covers nearly 68,000 hectares, approximately 28% of the total area, and is subject to strict protection with human activity highly restricted to preserve natural ecosystems. This is necessary as, according to park management and tourism monitoring data, Kolsai Lakes National Park has experienced a significant rise in visitor numbers in recent years. Annual visitation has increased from tens of thousands in the early 2010s to nearly 200,000 to 250,000 visitors in the early 2020s, making it one of Kazakhstan's most popular nature destinations. The northern Tian Shan has warmed significantly in recent decades, contributing to accelerated glacier retreat and changes in mountain hydrology, with some glaciers losing about 47% of their area between 1955 and 2021. This is a rapid cryospheric response, a shift in the mountain's frozen environments to sustained higher temperatures. As glaciers shrink, their contribution to annual river discharge and seasonal meltwater has declined, weakening the long-term stability of water supplies that feed the lakes and rivers. Although total precipitation has not shown a clear long-term increase, changes in seasonal patterns and warmer conditions mean snow cover duration is shorter and more precipitation falls as rain rather than snow. This alters snow accumulation and melt dynamics and can reduce the amount of snow that remains on slopes long enough to replenish glaciers. As glaciers continue to retreat and thin, initial increases in meltwater may give way to reduced runoff over the long term, potentially lowering lake levels and affecting downstream water availability. Climate change is actively reshaping these high-altitude ecosystems. Snow leopard people and other alpine communities are vulnerable to these shifting conditions, as warming can alter vegetation zones and fragment suitable habitat. Although specific data on Tian Shan brown bear person movements in this region are limited, warming trends generally push these cold-adapted species to higher elevations. The local flora, including the ancient shrunken spruce forests, face increased stress from warmer, drier conditions. This climate strain raises the risk of pest outbreaks and makes forests more susceptible to wildfire.
1: All information concerning the scientific evidence of climate change and its solution is in Supreme Master Qinghai's book, From Crisis to Peace. 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
0: With growing tourism and climate change, Kolsai Lakes National Park's future depends on responsible choices. By protecting places like this, we help preserve them for generations to come. May humanity act quickly to adopt the life-saving and earth-saving vegan diet.

0: We vegans are in a way some of the most courageous members of our society because we see the harm and violence that underlines our everyday lives, and we have chosen to do something about it. Dr. Joanne Kahn, vegan. Thank, love, praise, and pray to the three reunited utmost powerful, God, Tim Kotu, and the Son of God.
1: 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Coming up next is His Majesty King Clay of Flow, Part 1 of 3, on Between Master and Disciples, with subtitles in many languages, here on Supreme Master Television. May the light of the divine guide your steps and brighten your path.
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3: Vegetarianism in Religion, The Prohibition of Animal Flesh Eating, Part 5 of 9. Cow Deism. If you eat meat and want to practice spiritually, your spirit is contaminated with low-level energy and becomes heavy. Thereby, it cannot rise above the middle realm, the true teaching of Great Vehicle.
4: Those who eat meat break the five constant virtues. 1. Killing animals to satisfy our taste is inhumane. 2. Killing animals, causing separation in their family in order to feed our relatives, is unrighteous. 3. Making befouled food offerings from animal meat to the deities is disrespectful. 4. Praising the eating of animals as if it is God's gift so as to justify the killing of animals is unwise. 5. Luring and tricking the animals into the snare is untruthful. Worldly people must keep the five constant virtues. Breaking these intentionally is to break the moral principles. Eating vegan is the best way to nurture our body. Union of the three religions.
3: The most important thing is to stop killing, because animals also have souls and understand like humans. If out of ignorance we end an animal's life, then we incur a very terrible hatred, and they will wait of us to compensate for their life. Because if we kill and eat them, that we owe them a blood debt. The more we owe, the more we must repay. And if this demand for repayment continues, when can we be free to return to the heavenly kingdom, keeping the 10 precepts, teachings of the saints?
4: Because animals' meat mostly contains viruses, so when one eats the meat, the virus will follow in and destroy our body. Also, meat produces toxic gas, thereby making our body tired and sluggish. Those are the detriment to the material body. As for the mind, meat contains animal's traits, thus making our mind dense, and is especially harmful for the six senses, which is our spirit. If you eat vegan, you won't be harmed by the virus and exhausted by the toxic gas. Law of the Three Bodies, Teachings of the Saints.
3: 10 days of veganism will create some benevolence in our nature. Due to the lessening of the animal's flesh and blood, our heart is gentler somewhat. 1 month of veganism will acquire blessings and attract the protection of deities. Thus, one may avoid many disasters. With 1 year of veganism, one will acquire a lot of merits due to the reducing of the much bad deeds and thereby attract the blessings naturally. With 10 years of veganism, radiant light will emanate from the top of one's head, and the deities and guardian angels who always accompany the light will protect one from all catastrophes. If one is a vegan for life, his three generations will enjoy good fortune. On Veganism, Teachings of the Saints.
4: The act of killing will reduce your merit. Although they are small, they are given the same chance of evolution. The animals know how to live in harmony. Their sentient nature knows the familial bond. Of what use is satisfying your taste if your heart lacks compassion? True Teachings of the Three Vehicles.
3: If you want to end all bad karma, you must end the killing. Because the law of heaven is, a life destroyed must be compensated. If now we want to liberate from this earthly life, we should not owe the debt of blood. Karma means retribution, keeping the 10 precepts, teachings of the saints.
4: As for the small animals, though very tiny, they can crawl and move. They also fear death and have a soul. Thus, killing them also diminishes our merits, and sometimes we even have to compensate with our life. Therefore, for the worldly people, even though they don't practice spiritually, they should avoid killing to minimize the bad retribution. when making offering annually to our ancestors. If we kill pigs, cows, chickens, ducks, it's our deceased ancestors who would have to bear all this bad karma. Karma means retribution, keeping the 10 precepts, teachings of the saints.
3: All beings are created in the world by the Compassionate One. Thus, all of creation are one. The life-cherishing aspect of the Compassionate One is therefore limitless. As we are one species in the creation, we're also bound by that law which cherishes life. If we destroy a life, then the Compassionate One will feel hurt. And if it pains the Compassionate One, then heaven and earth will be in great distress. Think about it. Would any human being dare go against heaven's law? So it's clear to us, we must extend our compassion and love even to the smallest and weakest beings, first to avoid the law of retribution, as heaven's law spares none. Although our worldly eyes cannot perceive it, no amount of good and bad deeds can escape heaven. Extend compassion to all beings. Teachings of the saints.
4: If you kill any living being, you shall be punished. No one knows whether a living being may have been an immortal or a Buddha reincarnating to earth. As I have said, all life is me. To destroy life is to attempt to destroy me, and it is not easy to destroy me. Teach that to human beings. The Collection of Divine Messages, Volume 2.
3: Meat eating creates difficulties for one practicing meditation, since it prevents the practitioner from effectively resolving complications which arise from meditation. Even if you have no such complications, an impure physical body will create an impure spiritual body, which cannot conduct electricity well. As a result, it will then be struck by lightning and be destroyed in the atmosphere. Even if the impure spiritual body is wise and remains on the earth to avoid the lightning, it will remain an immortal and never proceed to Buddhahood. This is why I recommend the practice of complete veganism before attempting meditation. The Collection of Divine Messages, Volume 1, etc. These are just some examples. For more details, please log on to suprememastertv.com/scrolls.
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5: We humbly worship, praise, thank,Obey and love God Almighty, the Most High, the Greatest, for world vegan, world peace, and our soul liberation. We thank, love, praise the only Son of God, who is the ultimate Master for our salvation. We follow the teachingOf all the saints and sages, we thank, love, and praise them who are the representatives of God for our spiritual elevation.

As you set out to travel across the vibrant island of Guam, a local friend may say, Putiha Totomalik, meaning have a good day in Chamorro, one of the official languages of splendid Guam. Radiant viewers, welcome to our show. My name is Joanne. The cordial people of Guam are grateful to you for sharing wonderful tips and knowledge about veganism, which promotes and nurtures our God-given love for all souls. May God bless you always with peace and happiness. The western Pacific island of Guam is the largest of the Mariana Islands archipelago. Known for its tropical climate and clear waters, Guam is a popular destination in the Southeast Asian region. With dozens of waterfalls gracing this lush island, Guam's beautiful landscape and abundant flora and fauna people reflect a stunning natural beauty. Shallow waters surrounding parts of the island glow peacock blue along the coral reefs. Marine preserves protect the region's aquatic life, which includes the Mariana Trench, the deepest oceanic trench on Earth. The National Wildlife Refuge in the northern part of the island also helps preserve the rare sea turtle people. Guam's ancient Chamorro culture has brought both joy and meaning to its people through symbolic music and dance, such as the Bailan Linala, or Dance of Life. Today's culture is also enriched by Filipino, Japanese, Korean, Chinese and Micronesian immigrants, each of whom have added their unique contributions. Among these gifts is a naturally vegan lifestyle, with coconut, tapioca, and taro being the basis for many of the island's delicious dishes. There are even two Facebook pages, Guam Vegan and Vegan Things in Guam, with information about food and new plant-based products on the island. Thank you for giving us a chance to share the breathtaking scenery of Guam with you, observant viewers. May you be blessed to know some of the secret wisdom of the universe through the guidance of a true enlightened master. We now invite you to watch Supreme Master Ching Hai's message titled, His Majesty King Clay of Flow, Part 1 of 3, on Between Master and Disciples with subtitles in many languages, on August 11, 2026.

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0: Today, I think it is the 10th, or is it the 11th of August, 2026? I am still in my meditating tent, but I am more in the physical world today. So perhaps my voice is more clear to you, all of you who are interested in spiritual matters. It's so difficult to stay in the world, actually, for me. First, I was supposed to meet the King, His Majesty King Clay, earlier, but I could not make it. I couldn't make it today to be in the spiritual world more than in this world. So it has been delayed for many hours because many other things occupied in my mind, and that, of course, kind of was slowing down my soul's work. I'm greeting King Clay with all my love and respect. May you all be blessed. May you and your retinue here be blessed, be loved, be graced by our most high, utmost powerful Mapa and Trinity. Greetings to you, Your Majesty, King Clay. I'm so honored to meet you and so grateful that you even consider our planet to be fit for your visit. Thank you. So King Clay also paid respect, saying, "No, it's our honor to see you, King of Kings of Kings of Kings. We and our beings, all beings in our spiritual plane, greet you and wish you well in all aspects." Thank you, sir. Thank you. I am so sorry that I wasn't able to meet you earlier today. So many things have kept me almost like entangled. The karma of the world and the karma of world peace. Though I am personally, by the grace of God, karma free. When you walk through the mud, even if you have long, high boots, you still get somehow delayed or sprayed upon by some of the mud substance. I beg you to understand and forgive me. King Clay said, "Oh, no. Please do not feel too obliged. We could wait forever if we can see you." Wow, my God, that is very, very comforting to me, sir. Another thing is, Your Majesty Clay, I feel so humble that you came from far away to see us, to bless this not yet completely developed world. Please tell us from which plane you came from and how far is it from us here on this Earth planet. We came from our own spiritual plane, a Buddha land called Flow, F-L-O, and it's more than 4 zillion light years away from your planet here. Oh wow. Oh, we could not imagine. The whole planet Earth people could never imagine how far that could be. So it must be a very long and kind of arduous journey for you, Your Majesty. Oh no, not to worry about it. We travel, but just as if we don't travel. The feeling is that we are just in the same place all the time. And until we arrived here, we still feel like we are in the same place. We don't feel like we have left our world, and we do not feel that we have arrived in another place in space. So please do not consider too much about our wellness. We have an exceptional kind of traveling instrument that you feel nothing of tiredness or of the distance. Oh, wishing one day our people here on Earth could develop such an instrument like yours now. Yes, Your Majesty, King of Kings, of Kings, of Kings. If this planet really listens to your teachings and your advice and practices well spiritually, yearning for God, then it won't be long until your world becomes uplifted to such a highly developed spiritual state, so that not just this instrument, but many other exceptional, excellent instruments will be invented in your world. Wow.
1: Wow.
0: Oh, wow. Let's pray it will happen, sir, because, oh, we have to use many, many different kinds of travel equipment, but there is no way we can even dream of having such equipment like what you have right now. By God's grace, may all people on this planet wake up and receive their birthright to be more noble, to be more excited, more wise, more intelligent, more capable, like, you know, many, many other planets which enjoy so much freedom, comfort in everyday life and while traveling as well. Oh, it shall be so. It shall be so. We pray also for your people, your planet. Thank you, Sire. Thank you, sir. Thank you, sir. By the grace of God, we hope to reach even just half of your plane's ability to live a more comfortable life, more Eden-like, and never have any worry or any fear at all. And by the way, what level of spiritual rank is it that you and your people have reached? Or are there different levels even in your wonderful plane? Oh, we do have some less high citizens, but they are getting there. Sooner or later, we will all be equal, but we will always welcome less advanced spiritual beings onto our plane. If they call on us, call on my name, or calling on the whole population of our planet, just call our planet's name even, with all sincerity, with the virtuous life of compassion, such as they should be vegan. This is the very, very important factor for spiritual advancement. If we hear their call, their recitation, and their sincere longing to be free from all the burden and suffering of this world, then we would help them with our power, and we will lift them higher and higher until their soul will be able to reach us. Oh, thank you, sir. That's very generous, very gracious of you and your people. Sir, my people on this planet would, of course, like to know what the meaning of your name and the meaning of the name of your beautiful planet is. Could you please enlighten us? And could you please tell us what kind of spiritual practice did you use or are using in order to reach such a blessed status of spiritual attainment? Oh, yes, yes, we will. We will, Your Majesty, King of Kings of Kings of Kings, we will tell you. First of all, my name means divine, and the name of our planet Our spiritual plane's name means freedom. Wow, how befitting, how befitting. The people on this planet would have loved to have that, the divine freedom, hoping one day they will reach that status of spiritual splendor. Oh yes, they will, sir. It just will take a very long time, very, very long time, if they continue to live the way they do now, because it is in the opposite direction of divine freedom. Ah, you're right, Your Majesty. That is the reason you have been working so hard since time immemorial to try to uplift the spirit of the race of the Earth people. And we are also trying at this time to help with your mission, with your noble endeavor. Thank you. Thank you, sir. Thank you, Your Majesty King Clay. Yes, I'm also very grateful to all the Buddha kings for all their blessing, support, and upliftment. May God forever bestow endless blessing and grace unto you, other Buddha kings, and all the people under their guidance and teaching. Amen. The king also say amen.

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1: A vegan world would not only be a kinder place for everyone, but hugely beneficial to our health too. 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Dominica Piasecca, vegan.

peace is happening around our world. Peace news number 140 of many and counting. There are many countries promoting peace and fostering amity among peoples and governments. Etc.

November 2024, with Angolo's facilitation of talks, the Democratic Republic of the Congo, or DRC, and Rwanda agreed to an operational plan mapping out the terms under which Rwandan troops in eastern DRC will leave the region. By creating peace, we all can make a loving, serene, and prosperous world.

0: praise, love, thanks to the reunited Trinity of utmost power.
1: Peaceful viewers, we thank you for your company for today's episode titled His Majesty King Clay of Flow, Part 1 of 3, on Between Master and Disciples. Coming up next is On Osiris, Selections from Isis and Osiris by Plutarch, Vegetarian, Part 1 of 2, on Words of Wisdom with subtitles in many languages, right after Noteworthy News. 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

0: celebrating the International Day of Police Cooperation, we express our heartfelt appreciation to police officers around the world. May they be blessed with wisdom, strength, compassion, and protection as they continue their noble service in safeguarding communities and upholding peace. Officers like Corporal Joshua Swisher of the South Lake Police Department in Texas, United States, regularly perform heroic acts as part of their everyday duties, such as rescuing a driver from a burning vehicle.
1: Sir, come out to the window now. Give me a hand. Give me a hand. Give me a hand. Give me a hand now.
2: I think I speak for every South Lake officer when anybody that was put in that same situation, that same circumstance, another officer would do the exact same thing.

0: poem by Supreme Master Ching Hai, vegan. The Quiet Hero. To all the good policemen. In the freezing wintry gust, you stand tall like a colossal Greek statue. The ocean storm seems to veer away from you, awed by that indomitable courage. In the sweltering haze of summer noon, your dignified smile diffuses complaints. The high sun would take flight, shy of your endurance. In the chaos of traffic hour, your assuring arms restore order, never expecting a thanks. When I forget to slow down on busy streets, you reproach me back to safe speed. When I lock myself out at midnight, you welcome home with the master key and a smile. When I am lost on the stressful motorway, you drive with me to the right place. You even speak my language. Well, you did try. Tough on the baddies, soft on the meeks, though having to deal much with negative sides of human characters, surprisingly, your heart still reserves plenty of trust. In 10,000 ways, you show your genuine goodness. I remember when we first met, you carried me off to the roadside, my second failed attempt on a motorbike. You were yelling at the paramedics, "Do something, do something. Will she be all right? Will she be all right?" Your face was like that of a worried father. Your aura was like that of an angel's. The face I will always remember for the rest of my life. Oh yes, I know you well. In a foreign town, in my home village, in a scary alley so narrow and dark, on a deserted beach at dawn, you are mostly alone or just with God. You are the day-to-day bravest soldier, fighting a constant war against violence and injustice, saving the weak, shielding the innocent, putting your life at risk to keep safety and peace for your co-citizens and for the ones you don't know even. Like me, eh? Just a tourist. But I am also the public who is inspired to write you this poem, for it is Noel, and this shall be our modest gift. A feedback ribboned with something positive, packeted with love and sealed with respect that's due to you. So that someday, when you feel you are through dealing with darkness, you may remember this letter somehow, knowing the public loves you. It's just that society still breeds defects, so inexplicable, but we'll all try different ways to mend. Now it is a special season, and I am not sure what to send, you know, to a police. So just sincerely wish you a nice Christmas, as the old year rolls to an end. May we all start a happy life afresh. May our days bear pleasant events. Hopefully, they will all vanish the bads. But even then, it's always nice to see a police around. Walking tall, looking good, talking proud, in the uniform that represents protectiveness. Strong but fair, humble but fearless. You are the quiet hero who love what we do, and the people love you. CDLA. Quote from a policeman met on the street in Monaco.
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May heaven bless your noble endeavors and protect you always, especially while on challenging duty.

0: Ever wonder how beautiful our planet is? With exotic birds, diverse flora and fauna, immense oceans, vast rivers, endless skies and generous earth, all of which house, nourish and protect every being under their loving care without asking for any reward. Fortunate and blessed are we indeed to live on this wondrous planet and enjoy all the precious gifts this world has to offer. May the divine be loved and thanked forever. 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
1: Try to carry out a psychic energy experiment near a slaughterhouse and you will receive signs of acute madness, not to mention the entities which attach themselves to the exposed blood. Nicholas and Helena Roerich, both veget

Entering your friend's home in Kampong Ae of flourishing Brunei, he welcomes you with a bright smile, saying, Jemput masuk, that means, please come in Malay, the Sultanate's official language. Kampong Ae, fondly known as the Venice of the East, is a centuries-old water settlement linked by long wooden walkways above the Brunei River. Lively school children gather at nearby courts to enjoy games such as Sepak Takraw, the region's acrobatic kick volleyball game. While gleaming mosques rise like quiet beacons in this multi-generational community. I'm Haziq. Noble leaders always seek peaceful resolution through caring and respectful interactions. The good Bruneians join you in honoring governance that strengthens trust within communities. In the beneficence of God, may all leaders uphold caring and thoughtful ideals to create peace across the globe.

0: Stepping into the award-winning Sarakatsani Folklore Museum in the charming city of Serres in northern Greece, you pass before a century-old photograph and ask your Sarakatsani friend, Tine Alfaito, that means "What is this?" in Greek, the language spoken by the close-knit Sarakatsani. The celebrated Pan-Hellenic gathering of the Sarakatsani, held in the breathtaking Pertuli Meadows, honors their culture with the Tranos Chorus, a circular, deeply symbolic celebration of unity and collective memory, with participants forming concentric circles as they dance hand in hand. My name is Mersini. Our rare good fortune of meeting an enlightened master is an event joyously heralded in heaven. The integrity-cherishing Sarakatsani are in awe of such a precious opportunity. May your journey in the guidance of God's messenger be ever graced with gratitude and blessings. Welcome to Noteworthy News, lively news for a habitable world.
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2: 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All this and more on Supreme Master Television, your constructive global network.
3: His Majesty's name is King Nai, N-I, and his exceptionally glorious spiritual plane is Li, L-E. Greetings, Your Majesty, King Nai of Li. What an honor for us to receive you today. The people, the inhabitants on this planet love to know anything new outside of their earth. Please shed light on the name of your Buddha land. From here to our land, it is about 3 gazillion plus light years, etc. Of course, we don't want to burden you with too many numbers. And you could come here just like that. Was it difficult to arrive here, sir? Wow, it's wonderful for our people here to hear of such a thing, such an invention like that. Whoever believes in my power and calls on my name with sincerity, purity of body, speech, and mind, they will be free from worry and fear wherever they go, whatever they do, whoever they are.
4: Please continue watching to find out more about His Majesty's selfless vow, what He is benevolently offering beings on Earth, how residents of King Nai's planet obtain things they want, etc. On Friday, August 14th, 2026, our most loving Supreme Master Ching Hai, vegan, met with His Majesty King Nai of Li and kindly recorded her insightful conversation with him for humankind. His Majesty graciously explained the purpose of his visit to our planet and expressed his tremendous appreciation and love for Master.
3: Today is the 14th of August, 2026. We have the honor to receive a new king who visits our world. Well, he is not new. He has been Buddha since all time, immemorial. What I mean by new is that we have not had the honor to see him in our conversations and meetings. So today, he's here to give us the honor of seeing him, talking to him. His Majesty's name is King Nai, N-I, and his exceptionally glorious country, I mean plane of spiritual existence, a spiritual plane, is Li, L-E. Greetings, Your Majesty, King Nai of Li. What an honor for us to receive you today. And we thank King Toh of Peace again for arranging all this. Otherwise, I probably never have the time, even though I would love to see all the kings who came from such a long, long, long far distance to be here to bless us and to give us a chance to even see them personally. Above all, we thank God Almighty for all this incredible honor. Thank you, Sire. We love you, Sire. We love you forever. Our Mapa, the best, the highest, the most benevolent, the most merciful, the most compassionate. You are everything to us. May you be well always, sir. Amen. Sir, we would like to learn what the meaning of your great name is. Nai, could you please let us know? Oh yes. Greetings, by the way. Greetings. You are Majesty King of Kings, of Kings, of Kings. It is our honor to come here and pay obeisance to you. Myself and my entourage, as well as my people in our spiritual plane, would like to express our gratitude, our respect, and our love for you and whatever you do for this planet and the universe. Oh, sir. This is quite too much for me to hear, actually. This is all God's grace, God's blessing, and God's love. Here in this physical world, I'm just a humble vehicle, and not as perfect a vehicle as I would like to be. But thank you, sir, for the honor bestowed on me. And in the name of all the co-inhabitants on this planet, that's including humans, animal people, smaller animal people, fish people, insects, trees, plants, flowers, the earth herself, I thank you. I thank you deeply for your visit. And thank you for any help that you have bestowed upon us. May God forever, forever bless you and your people. Amen, sir. We thank our God, the Almighty, the one and only parents who are so kind, so benevolent, so loving. May us be well forever as well, sir. Amen. Oh yes, I forgot. Your name, your great name Nai, means zero worry, translated into English. Thank you, sir. And what about your Buddha land with his name Li? Could you also enlighten us? The people, the inhabitants on this planet love to know anything new outside of their earth. Please shed light on the name of your Buddha land. Thank you. Oh, the name Li means free from fear. Our people in our Buddha land are never fearful of anything of any kind for any reason at all. And that was due to your vow before you established the Buddha land in your care, right? Oh, yes. That was even before I had the fortune to become a Buddha. I vowed that whatever merit I had earned, whatever attainment I had in that lifetime and many lifetimes in the future would be bestowed upon whoever believes in me to have the ability to be free from worry and free from fear. Thus, my name is Nai and my Buddha land name is Li. Oh, thank you, sir. Thank you ever so much. Very eye-opening for us. Yes, and the reason we came here today, like many Buddhas who came to visit you before me and hereafter, is that we would like to offer our support more practically. So we came here as we wished to work through your power of acceptance to offer the beings on this planet no fear, zero fear, to be free from fear and free from worry. So whoever believes in my power and call on my name with sincerity, purity of body, speech and mind, they will be free from worry and fear wherever they go, whatever they do, whoever they are. And eventually, at the time of departure from this world, we will accept them into our spiritual plane, if that's what they wish. Otherwise, they could live anywhere else, free from worry and fear. Oh, wow. Also,

and generosity. We thank you forever, sir. May God bestow on you even more so, more and more, as time goes by. Oh, you are welcome, King of Kings, of Kings of Kings. We admire you, we worship you, we love you. No need to mention it. What we do is just a little humble contribution to your great work. It's nothing compared to anything, even a fraction of your blessing to this planet and the universe. We, myself, and my people also deeply thank you and are happy for whomever could be accepted in your protective power and blessing. Thank you, Your Majesty Buddha King Nai. My heart is open, and whatever fortune I have in spiritual attainment, I'm all willing to give to anyone who would like to receive it in faith. It's just that if they don't want to receive it, then I cannot give that much. Maybe some, but not completely. Just the people that came into my life and would like to have initiation and guidance for me, blessed be God's grace, I'm willing to do anything for them. I wish more of them would do that, so they can be away from suffering. But up to now, sir, it's still not easy, due to the fact that humanity especially has been so contaminated by the negative force who has robbed them of this planet and poisoned them with all kinds of substances, visibly and invisibly, that they could hardly remember who they are and what they're doing here. Only a number of people who are blessed by a spiritual enlightened master could be free from the clutch of this negative force. I myself and the heavenly force are trying our best and praying for them. And with such a supportive blessing like yours, we are hoping to deliver more and more souls out of the darkness pit, from all the traps set everywhere on this planet, and free the souls so that they can return to their own power, their own glory as the children of God. We thank you again and again for coming here to bless this planet and to support our work with your power and blessing, which is abundant, which is limitless. It's just the beings here on Earth could not find themselves to receive it. It's a very sad thing, and it really burdens my heart day and night, as if somebody is so hungry and hasn't eaten for a long time, and the food was right in front of them, but they couldn't see it, they couldn't smell it, they could not feel it, they could not reach it. And even if it's already offered into their mouth, they could not even chew or swallow it. We are trying, sir, we are trying. Whatever the blessing from you that I could assimilate today, I will find a way to distribute it all over this planet and in hell as well, if possible. May you be blessed forevermore, sir, and your people receive abundant bliss, happiness, and always be free from all the sorrow or fear like what we have in this world. And may you stay long on this planet so your blessing could be more abundant and more multiplied for all the suffering beings here, if possible, sir. Or we could stay maybe like 14 days more, and then we have to go home because my people also need more of my guidance and teachings, which they cannot receive from so far away. Oh, yes, sir, how far? How far from our planet to yours? Yes, from here.

0: to our land, it is about 3 gazillion plus light years, etc. Of course, now we don't want to burden you with too many numbers. Oh no, sir, oh no, sir, you will never burden us in any way. It's just that, you know, the people here will be so eager to know. My God, 3 gazillion plus, oh, we could never imagine it, the people here on the planet. It's just like, forever far from us. And you could come here just like that. Was it difficult to arrive here, sir? Oh, no, no, it's very easy. We in our land are full of facilities. As we think of anything, it will manifest to us. There's no burden at all, no laborious work or anything. And we come here to you as if we have not come. And then we will go back to our land as if we have never left our land. We have not come, we have not left. It's like that. Wow, it's wonderful for our people here to hear of such a thing, such an invention like that. Wow, I don't know how many more eons after the end of this cycle of life here on the physical plane that humanity could even dream of inventing such an instrument to travel around the universe. Wow. The humans here, thank you so much. Yes. For letting us have such eye-opening knowledge that we could only dream of. The beings on Earth can only dream about it, if they would even dare to dream. But who knows, you know, in the forever evolution cycle of life, of different levels of spiritual consciousness, maybe any being can evolve. We did evolve into Buddhahood, so they can also evolve. No matter how long it takes, it will come, right, sir? Yes, yes, of course, of course, of course. You, the enlightened Maitreya Buddha, would know about that best. Oh, in this world, you know, people have a saying that you better have a dream, because if you don't have a dream, how would you have a dream come true? So, I hope all beings here, hearing your teaching, your advice, your enlightening story of your Buddha land, will also have a dream like that. We must dream big, all people. I myself and all our people wish your Earth citizens' dreams to come true, no matter how long it takes. Each individual will find their dream in their own time come true. Amen. We thank our God Almighty, loving Mapa, for all the wisdom, knowledge, and blessing brought to our Earth by different great enlightened Buddha and the wishing of their people. We also wish the best for your Buddha land, the people on it, and for you to continue forever, guiding whoever comes under your wing. Thank you, Sire, King Nai, Majestic King of Li. We do hope to be able to see you again. And very, very sincerely apologize for the time that you had to wait. I would come to you in a nanosecond to meet you. It's just, you know well, sir, this planet is full of obstacles and the negative power is gripping all beings on this planet so tightly that it creates like a great wall around them, around us, and it creates a lot of difficulty for myself and the heavenly workforce here on this planet. So please do forgive me, forgive us. Oh no, no, no, no, you King of Kings of Kings of Kings, Maitreya Buddha, and Jesus Christ's reappearance on this planet. You have nothing to apologize for. All of us from our land, as well as many Buddha lands that I know, always respect, worship, and are forever grateful for what you do everywhere in the universe. Ah, sir, as I said before, and many times, and any time, forever, It's all God's grace and God's blessing and God's love, which is all greater than anything we can imagine. What would we do without God? We should forever sing praise to love and worship God Almighty. I forever remember that God is the only one that does everything. We only follow instructions, follow the right way that's laid down to us, and can only be forever grateful. We concluded our meeting with His Majesty King Nai of Li in such jubilance, happiness, blessing, bliss, and anything you cannot even imagine or have words to describe. His Majesty will stay in our world for another fortnight, and we do hope to see him again, either on this planet or any other world. We thank you, our greatest and only parents, Mapa, God Almighty, utmost powerful God, and His Trinity, for everything bestowed upon us, and for any king who has come to visit and bless this world. May you, Mapa, forever be happy seeing us growing up and doing your will. Amen. Bless you, Sire. Love you, Sire. Worship you, Sire. Praise you, Sire. Every other language that we could imagine to praise you in. In the last few days, it's good that I could see the kings and record it in the daylight, not in the dark. So it's much better. My voice is better and clearer. And it's less hot for me to sit outside in the cool shade than sit in a hot tent. Thank God for that.
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2: Qatar Charity initiates health projects to alleviate malnutrition and health challenges in Somalia. Thanks to generous contributions during the Islamic holiday of Ramadan, Qatar Charity received enough funds for 48 projects to benefit nearly 50,000 people in the most vulnerable communities, who will receive increased access to essential and specialized healthcare services. The specialized services include addressing malnourishment, blindness, pediatric heart surgeries, kidney dialysis, and chronic disease treatment. The initiative will also provide medicines and medical supplies and rehabilitate 5 dialysis centers. These efforts will help strengthen access to essential medical care for communities facing ongoing health challenges. Qatar Charity is a Shining World Compassion Award laureate. Our gratitude, Qatar Charity, and all donors for helping vulnerable citizens. In celestial harmony, may the resilient Somali people in need be uplifted, comforted, and blessed by these caring programs.
3: Europe's Danube rivers faces major disruptions as water levels plummet. The extreme heat wave and persistent drought afflicting Europe this summer have caused the water levels to plummet on the Danube, the continent's second longest river and a vital waterway for many sectors. In energy, Romania has shut down one nuclear reactor, while Hungary's Pécs nuclear plant has reduced output due to lack of cooling water from the Danube. The agricultural sector has also been affected. Romania is one of the European Union's major grain exporters, but farmers there have faced restrictions on irrigation. Moreover, the Danube's low levels have hindered transport and tourism. Barges that normally carry grain have become sidelined as the river shows stretches of exposed sand instead of water. In Bulgaria, police evacuated passengers from a cruise ship that had run aground near the city of Vidin. Elsewhere, river cruises have been modified or cancelled due to low water. What alarming news! Many thanks, all researchers, for your reporting on the Danube. May humanity act with compassion and wisdom to restore balance to our rivers and care for our precious planet in divine benediction.
2: Vegan, because the Earth has shielded us thus far. 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

Hello, adventurous viewers. I'm Rachel, a vegan tech geek from the Roadrunner Kingdom. Let's put down our devices for a moment and go for a short, refreshing walk in nature. When we return, I'll have a useful tip to share with you on how to transfer files faster. 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Additionally, plug your flash drive directly into a USB port on your computer rather than through a hub, since it can reduce performance. By following these steps, you can enjoy quicker, more reliable transfers and a smoother overall experience when moving large files. Thank you for your attention and love you a lot for being veg and going green to save the planet for all humans and us all co-inhabitants alike. Now, the worldwide weather.

0: U.S. research finds birdsong and trees have powerful calming effects. A recent study from North Carolina State University in the United States shows that listening to birdsong for just 10 minutes can noticeably lower stress. Researchers asked more than 100 students to sit either in a small forested area on campus or in a paved urban area while listening to birdsong or traffic through headphones. The strongest calming effect came from the combination of trees and birdsong, with average stress scores about half those reported in the urban setting with traffic noise. Even in the urban setting, birdsong alone helped, with nearly 60% of students reporting mental health challenges. The findings suggest that small patches of nature and simple natural sounds can make a real difference in people's lives. Thank you, scientists, for revealing how encounters with nature can support mental well-being in an increasingly urban world. May we all benefit from nature's gentle calming effects in heaven's love.
1: Brazil mandates humane tests to protect horseshoe crab people. For nearly half a century, the pharmaceutical industry has relied on the blue blood of horseshoe crab folk to test whether medicines are free of dangerous contaminants. To end this cruel practice, Brazil's National Council for the Control of Animal Experimentation, or CONSEA, has officially recognized an animal-people-free method using recombinant factor C, which relies on recombinant DNA rather than blood derived from animal persons. The method has already gained acceptance from regulators in the United States and the European Union. Under the new rule, laboratories must transition to the synthetic alternative within 5 years. Experts say the alternative approach offers valid, reliable results while helping reduce reliance on horseshoe crab individuals and protect marine ecosystems. Brazil has a total of 7 Shining World Leadership Awards to date for animal protection, compassion, environmental preservation, environmental protection, and sustainability. Kudos, Brazil, for your compassionate decision to end cruel animal-people experimentation. May your example inspire other nations to follow in the Most High's immense blessings.
0: U.S. toddler helps save big sister's life with bone marrow donation just days before 2025 Christmas. 5-year-old Emma Melin of Pleasant Grove, Utah, USA, was taken to her pediatrician after her mother, Amanda Melin, noticed a rash and bruising on her legs. Emma was diagnosed with severe aplastic anemia, a rare condition in which the bone marrow fails to produce enough new blood cells. Testing revealed that her twin younger sister, 2-year-old Lucy, was a perfect match for a bone marrow transplant. Whenever Lucy had to have blood drawn, she would say, "I'm being brave for Emma." The surgery went well, and the sisters now share a special bond. Kudos, Lucy Melin, for your courage and loving support for your sister. May Lucy and Emma share many joyful years together with their family in the Supreme Divinity's loving embrace.
1: Vegan, tears of compassion, washing away the sins of the world.
0: Coming up, Indian students develop leather alternative from banana peels. We thank the heavens for the miracle of life, allowing us to experience the beauty, wonder, and fullness of human existence on Earth. Supreme Master Television will return in just a moment with more motivating news.
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0: Welcome back to Noteworthy News, positive news for a harmonious world. Indian college students turn banana peels into vegan leather. A team from Delhi University's Ramjas College in India has developed an eco-friendly vegan leather using banana peels. Students spent nearly a year experimenting with different fruit waste to develop a flexible, durable material before settling on banana peels. Many failed attempts and helpful advice from various professors led to the group to create the leather-like product that resembles its traditional counterpart in appearance and durability. A natural binding technique was incorporated for the material, now named Sahar, which the students currently use to make handbags, wallets, diary covers, and fashion accessories. Future development and refinement are needed before Sahar can be used for items such as jackets and shoes. Excellent work, Ramjas College students. May this innovation bring compassionate, eco-friendly possibilities to students, manufacturers, and consumers seeking vegan alternatives to traditional leather in the Almighty's caring guidance.
1: Taiwan, also known as Formosa, bus station employs cat person as greeter. In June 2025, the night shift employees at the Hualien bus station heard repeating meowing sounds in the building, but were unable to locate the source. The next morning, the staff saw four empty packs of snacks on the counter, leading them to check and find a male orange tabby kitten, about 6 weeks old, hiding behind the lockers. The station manager named him Ektart and adopted him as the station's honorary station cat. He now works four half-day shifts a week at the Hualien bus station, greeting travelers and keeping staff company since his meowing and cute appearance have delighted many. In late June 2026, the manager posted a video of Ektart on social media that received over 220,000 views in a month. Our heartfelt thanks, Hualien bus station staff and all involved, for welcoming and caring for Ektart. May Ektart continue to work happily and safely while bringing joy to travelers in God's upliftment.
0: Let's see if the upcoming joke of the day, entitled Multitasking Expert, puts a smile on your beautiful face.
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4: 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What can you do at the same time?
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5: And now we have a hotline in Mandarin Chinese with multiple language subtitles from Xiao Ying in Taiwan, also known as Formosa.
6: 感谢师父及无上师电视台团队制作正向的节目，提升这个世界。在此与大家分享两个好消息。第一个好消息是，随着越来越多台南市民反映东雾族人畜牧业臭味问题，加上同修自2025年5月开始订购并安装无上师电视台加大版设备后，台南市于2025年8月4日修正畜牧设施管理自治条例，新增规定，新设东雾族人畜牧场需举办公开说明会并邀请里民参加。此项规定意味着，如果里民强烈反对，动物族人畜牧场就盖不成。第二个好消息是，台南各行政区有同修的地方持续增加播放无上师电视台加大版设备，目前已接近500组。台南市农业局也公告，2026年5月至2027年4月暂停受理白肉鸡、有色肉鸡、蛋鸡、鹅、猪、肉羊、乳牛、乳羊及鹿等九类动物族人畜牧场的新设登记，以及既有动物族人畜牧场的新建、增建与扩大饲养规模申请。自从播无上师电视台加大版多设备光塔以来，有利于动物族人保护的政策逐步实现。除了减少新的动物族人畜牧场扩张外，也期盼天堂的力量帮助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

December 2024. Through Turkish mediation, Ethiopia and Somalia signed the Ankara Declaration to resolve past differences. The agreement underscores that both nations will respect each other's sovereignty and work together to enable Ethiopia to gain access to the Red Sea for commercial purposes,

0: By creating peace, we all can make a loving, serene, and prosperous world.
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3: Greetings, Your Majesty, King, Ru of Pi. Yes, in English we spell it R-O-O, Your Majesty. We are so honored and privileged to receive you here today. Was it all well with your travel from such a faraway land? The name of my land is Pi, which means free from sadness. And it is so in our kingdom. There is not even a name for sadness in our language. Oh, King of Kings of Kings of Kings, it will be peaceful. People will be awakened, and this earthly kingdom will turn into God's kingdom. The kingdom that will belong to God, and no more suffering, no more negative influence. We wish it could be faster for your mission to be accomplished. But if all of us use all our strength, together with all your strength, then this planet will be destroyed immediately, and all the beings here will be annihilated. That's why we have to be patient, supporting you in a way that is not harmful to all beings and to this benevolent planet Earth as well.
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3: Also, be sure to follow us on our socials, YouTube, Facebook, Getter, Instagram, LinkedIn, Nico Nico, Pinterest, Reddit, Substack, Telegram, Threads, TikTok, Truth Social, Tumblr, VK, and X, previously known as Twitter, in multiple languages by searching Supreme Master TV.
4: He taught them how to cultivate and improve the fruits of the earth, and he gave them a body of laws whereby to regulate their conduct, and instructed them in the reverence and worship which they were to pay to the gods. 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
5: I transitioned to vegetarianism, and then, after more research, watch all the films you can't unsee. You know the ones. I was horrified that I'd been part of this cruelty my entire life and decided vegan was the only way. Lee Sanders, vegan.

Respected leaders of the world, you are the law's makers, so obey your good laws. Shut down forever all places that hurt, harm, murder animal people. Forbid all related cruelty, for God's sake. Bless you.

0: Many people in Egypt remember God during the Islamic prayer times. You may hear people say, "Rai Hasali," which is, "I'm going to pray," in Egyptian Arabic. Take this opportunity to deepen our faith with reverence and gratitude toward God. Greetings, kind viewers. I am Zafira. The noble Egyptians have many ancient spiritual artifacts, such as the Ankh, also known as the Key of Life or the Key of the Nile, which represents eternal life, divine power, and spiritual protection. May God's love inspire everyone to be compassionate towards others.
1: Meow. Meow.
0: Welcome to On Osiris, selections from Isis and Osiris by Plutarch, Vegetarian, Part 1 of 2, on Words of Wisdom. Ancient Egyptian religion has existed since the 4th millennium BC and has influenced many cultures, along with venerated enlightened masters, such as Plato, vegetarian, Plutarch, vegetarian, and Pythagoras, vegan. It shared profound ideas like reincarnation, the immortality of the soul, eternal life beyond this earthly realm, and the divine. The heart of ancient Egyptian religion is the principle of Ma'at, which embraces truth, balance, order, harmony, reciprocity, propriety, and justice. This extends to fairness for all humans, animal people, and the planet that sustains all life. It is about living in harmony with Mother Nature, the divine, and all Earth's co-inhabitants, and doing what is right, guided by the truth that all living beings are spiritual beings and deserve to exist.
2: The most powerful daily prayer for any time and before meditation, which is the order from God and Supreme Master Ching Hai, shares with us by His blessed grace.
3: We humbly worship, praise, thank, obey and love God Almighty, the Most High, the Greatest, for world vegan, world peace, and our soul liberation. We thank, love, praise the only Son of God, who is the ultimate Master, for our salvation. We follow the teaching of all the saints and sages. We thank, love, and praise them who are the representatives of God for our spiritual elevation.

0: Today it is a pleasure to share selections from the history of Isis and Osiris, explanations by Plutarch, Vegetarian, as recorded in the book Legends of the Gods by E.A. Wallace Budge. Here Plutarch details Osiris's mortal life, including his destiny foretold at birth, his benevolent and wise reign, and finally, to Typhon's betrayal. The History of Isis and Osiris, Section 12. They say Osiris was born, and as he came into the world, a voice was heard saying, "The Lord of all is born." Some relate the matter in a different way, and say that a certain person named Pamylus, as he was fetching water from the temple of Dios at Thebes, heard a voice commanding him to proclaim aloud that the good and great King Osiris was then born, and that for this reason Cronos committed the education of the child to him, and that in memory of this event, the Pamylia were afterwards instituted, which closely resembled the Phalaphoria or Priapia of the Greeks. Upon the second of these days was born Haroeras, whom some call Apollo and others the elder Horus. Upon the third day, Typhon was born, who came into the world neither at the proper time nor by the right way, but he forced a passage through a wound which he made in his mother's side. Upon the fourth day, Isis was born in the marshes of Egypt, and upon the fifth day, Nephthys, whom some call Telute or Aphrodite or Nike, was born.
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1: 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The most powerful daily prayer can be viewed similarly, with even more Max screens surrounding it. Combo. 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
0: Section 13. Osiris, having become king of Egypt, applied himself to civilizing his countrymen by turning them from their former indigent and barbarous course of life. He taught them how to cultivate and improve the fruits of the earth. And he gave them a body of laws whereby to regulate their conduct, and instructed them in the reverence and worship which they were to pay to the gods. With the same good disposition, he afterward traveled over the rest of the world, inducing the people everywhere to submit to his discipline, not indeed compelling them by force of arms, but persuading them to yield to the strength of his reasons, which were conveyed to them in the most agreeable manner, in hymns and songs, accompanied with instruments of music. From this last circumstance, the Greeks identified him with their Dionysus or Bacchus. During the absence of Osiris from his kingdom, Typhon had no opportunity of making any innovations in the state, Isis being extremely vigilant in the government, and always upon her guard. After his return, however, having first persuaded 72 other people to join with him in the conspiracy, together with a certain queen of Ethiopia, called Aso, who chanced to be in Egypt at that time, he formed a crafty plot against him. For having privily taken the measure of the body of Osiris, he caused a chest to be made of exactly the same size, and it was very beautiful and highly decorated. This chest he brought into a certain banqueting room, where it was greatly admired by all who were present. And Typhon, as if in jest, promised to give it to that man whose body, when tried, would be found to fit it. Thereupon, the whole company, one after the other, went into it, but it did not fit any of them. Last of all, Osiris himself lay down in it. Thereupon, all the conspirators ran to the chest and clapped the cover upon it. And then they fastened it down with nails on the outside, and poured melted lead over it. They next took the chest to the river, which carried it to the sea, through the Tanaitic mouth of the Nile. And for this reason, this mouth of the Nile is still held in the utmost abomination by the Egyptians, and is never mentioned by them, except with marks of detestation. These things, some say, took place on the 17th day of the month of Hathor, when the sun was in Scorpio, in the 28th year of the reign of Osiris, though others tell us that this was the year of his life and not of his reign. Section 14. The first who had knowledge of the accident which had befallen their king were the Pans and Satyrs, who inhabited the country round about Chemos, and they, having informed the people about it, gave the first occasion to the name of panic terrors, which has ever since been made use of to signify any sudden fright or amazement of a multitude. As soon as the report reached Isis, she immediately cut off one of the locks of her hair, and put on mourning apparel, in that very place where she happened to be. For this reason, the place has ever since been called Koptos, or the city of mourning, though some are of opinion that this word rather signifies deprivation. After this, she wandered round about through the country, being full of disquietude and perplexity, searching for the chest. And she inquired of every person she met, including some children whom she saw, whether they knew what was become of it. Now it so happened that these children had seen what Typhon's accomplices had done with the body, and they accordingly told her by what mouth of the Nile it had been conveyed to the sea. For this reason, the Egyptians look upon children as endued with a kind of faculty of divining, and in consequence of this notion, are very curious in observing the accidental prattle which they have with one another whilst they are at play, especially if it be in a sacred place, forming omens and presages from it. To be continued tomorrow. For more information, please visit Internet Sacred Text Archive, sacred-texts.com.
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0: Kind-hearted viewers, we thank you for your company today on Words of Wisdom. 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Coming up next is His Majesty King Clay of Flo, Part 1 of 3, on Between Master and Disciples, with subtitles in many languages. May everyone soon awaken to God's love, and may gratitude and reverence for Him lead us to salvation.
5: Being vegan, having peace, heaven Godspeed.

celebrating the International Day of Police Cooperation, we express our heartfelt appreciation to police officers around the world. 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

0: in the freezing, wintry gust. You stand tall like a colossal Greek statue. The ocean storm seems to veer away from you, awed by that indomitable courage. In the sweltering haze of summer noon, your dignified smile diffuses complaints. The high sun would take flight, shy of your endurance. In the chaos of traffic hour, your assuring arms restore order, never expecting a thanks. When I forget to slow down on busy streets, you reproach me back to safe speed. When I lock myself out at midnight, you welcome home with the master key and a smile. When I am lost on the stressful motorway, you drive with me to the right place. You even speak my language. Well, you did try. Tough on the baddies, soft on the meeks, though having to deal much with negative sides of human characters, surprisingly, your heart still reserves plenty of trust. In 10,000 ways, you show your genuine goodness. I remember when we first met, you carried me off to the roadside, my second failed attempt on a motorbike. You were yelling at the paramedics, "Do something, do something. Will she be all right? Will she be all right?" Your face was like that of a worried father. Your aura was like that of an angel's. The face I will always remember for the rest of my life. Oh yes, I know you well. In a foreign town, in my home village, in a scary alley so narrow and dark, on a deserted beach at dawn, you are mostly alone or just with God. You are the day-to-day bravest soldier, fighting a constant war against violence and injustice, saving the weak, shielding the innocent, putting your life at risk to keep safety and peace for your co-citizens and for the ones you don't know even. Like me, eh? Just a tourist. But I am also the public who is inspired to write you this poem, for it is Noel, and this shall be our modest gift. A feedback ribboned with something positive, packeted with love and sealed with respect that's due to you. So that someday, when you feel you are through dealing with darkness, you may remember this letter somehow, knowing the public loves you. It's just that society still breeds defects, so inexplicable, but we'll all try different ways to mend. Now it is a special season, and I am not sure what to send, you know, to a police. So just sincerely wish you a nice Christmas, as the old year rolls to an end. May we all start a happy life afresh. May our days bear pleasant events. Hopefully, they will all vanish the bads. But even then, it's always nice to see a police around. Walking tall, looking good, talking proud, in the uniform that represents protectiveness. Strong but fair, humble but fearless. You are the quiet hero who love what we do, and the people love you. CDLA. Quote from a policeman met on the street in Monaco.
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5: We humbly worship, praise, thank,Obey and love God Almighty, the Most High, the Greatest, for world vegan, world peace, and our soul liberation. We thank, love, praise the only Son of God, who is the ultimate Master for our salvation. We follow the teachingOf all the saints and sages, we thank, love, and praise them who are the representatives of God for our spiritual elevation.

As you set out to travel across the vibrant island of Guam, a local friend may say, Puriha Todo Malik, meaning have a good day in Chamorro, one of the official languages of splendid Guam. Radiant viewers, welcome to our show. My name is Joanne. The cordial people of Guam are grateful to you for sharing wonderful tips and knowledge about veganism, which promotes and nurtures our God-given love for all souls. May God bless you always with peace and happiness. The western Pacific island of Guam is the largest of the Mariana Islands archipelago. Known for its tropical climate and clear waters, Guam is a popular destination in the Southeast Asian region. With dozens of waterfalls gracing this lush island, Guam's beautiful landscape and abundant flora and fauna people reflect a stunning natural beauty. Shallow waters surrounding parts of the island glow peacock blue along the coral reefs. Marine preserves protect the region's aquatic life, which includes the Mariana Trench, the deepest oceanic trench on Earth. The National Wildlife Refuge in the northern part of the island also helps preserve the rare sea turtle people. Guam's ancient Chamorro culture has brought both joy and meaning to its people through symbolic music and dance, such as the Bailan Linala, or Dance of Life. Today's culture is also enriched by Filipino, Japanese, Korean, Chinese, and Micronesian immigrants, each of whom have added their unique contributions. Among these gifts is a naturally vegan lifestyle, with coconut, tapioca, and taro being the basis for many of the island's delicious dishes. There are even two Facebook pages, Guam Vegan and Vegan Things in Guam, with information about food and new plant-based products on the island. Thank you for giving us a chance to share the breathtaking scenery of Guam with you, observant viewers. May you be blessed to know some of the secret wisdom of the universe through the guidance of a true enlightened master. We now invite you to watch Supreme Master Ching Hai's message titled, His Majesty King Clay of Flow, Part 1 of 3, on Between Master and Disciples with subtitles in many languages, on August 11, 2026.

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0: Today, I think it is the 10th, or is it the 11th of August, 2026. I am still in my meditating tent, but I am more in the physical world today. So perhaps my voice is more clear to you, all of you who are interested in spiritual matters. It's so difficult to stay in the world, actually, for me. First, I was supposed to meet the King, His Majesty King Clay, earlier, but I could not make it. I couldn't make it today to be in the spiritual world more than in this world. So it has been delayed for many hours because many other things occupied in my mind, and that, of course, kind of was slowing down my soul's work. I'm greeting King Clay with all my love and respect. May you all be blessed. May you and your retinue here be blessed, be loved, be graced by our most high, utmost powerful Mapa and Trinity. Greetings to you, Your Majesty, King Clay. I'm so honored to meet you and so grateful that you even consider our planet to be fit for your visit. Thank you. So King Clay also paid respect, saying, "No, it's our honor to see you, King of Kings of Kings of Kings. We and our beings, all beings in our spiritual plane, greet you and wish you well in all aspects." Thank you, sir. Thank you. I am so sorry that I wasn't able to meet you earlier today. So many things have kept me almost like entangled. The karma of the world and the karma of world peace. Though I am personally, by the grace of God, karma free. When you walk through the mud, even if you have long, high boots, you still get somehow delayed or sprayed upon by some of the mud substance. I beg you to understand and forgive me. King Clay said, "Oh, no. Please do not feel too obliged. We could wait forever if we can see you." Wow, my God. That is very, very comforting to me, sir. Another thing is, Your Majesty Clay, I feel so humble that you came from far away to see us, to bless this not yet completely developed world. Please tell us from which plane you came from and how far is it from us here on this Earth planet. We came from our own spiritual plane, Buddha land, called Flow, F-L-O, and it's more than 4 zillion light years away from your planet here. Oh, wow. Oh, we could not imagine. The whole planet Earth people could never imagine how far that could be. So it must be a very long and kind of arduous journey for you, Your Majesty. Oh no, not to worry about it. We travel, but just as if we don't travel. The feeling is that we are just in the same place all the time. And until we arrived here, we still feel like we are in the same place. We don't feel like we have left our world, and we do not feel that we have arrived in another place in space. So please do not consider too much about our wellness. We have an exceptional kind of traveling instrument that you feel nothing of tiredness or of the distance. Oh, wishing one day our people here on Earth could develop such an instrument like yours now. Yes, Your Majesty, King of Kings, of Kings, of Kings. If this planet really listens to your teachings and your advice and practices well spiritually, yearning for God, then it won't be long until your world becomes uplifted to such a highly developed spiritual state, so that not just this instrument, but many other exceptional, excellent instruments will be invented in your world. Wow.
1: Wow.
0: Oh, wow. Let's pray it will happen, sir, because, oh, we have to use many, many different kinds of travel equipment. But there is no way we can even dream of having such equipment like what you have right now. By God's grace, may all people on this planet wake up and receive their birthright to be more noble, to be more excited, more wise, more intelligent, more capable. Like, you know, many, many other planets which enjoy so much freedom, comfort in everyday life and while traveling as well. Oh, it shall be so. It shall be so. We pray also for your people, your planet. Thank you, Sire. Thank you, sir. Thank you, sir. By the grace of God, we hope to reach even just half of your plane's ability to live a more comfortable life, more Eden-like, and never have any worry or any fear at all. And by the way, what level of spiritual rank is it that you and your people have reached? Or are there different levels even in your wonderful plane? Oh, we do have some less high citizens, but they are getting there. Sooner or later, we will all be equal, but we will always welcome less advanced spiritual beings onto our plane. If they call on us, call on my name, or calling on the whole population of our planet, just call our planet's name even, with all sincerity, with the virtuous life of compassion, such as they should be vegan. This is the very, very important factor for spiritual advancement. If we hear their call, their recitation, and their sincere longing to be free from all the burden and suffering of this world, then we would help them with our power, and we will lift them higher and higher until their soul will be able to reach us. Oh, thank you, sir. That's very generous, very gracious of you and your people. Sir, my people on this planet would, of course, like to know what the meaning of your name and the meaning of the name of your beautiful planet is. Could you please enlighten us? And could you please tell us what kind of spiritual practice did you use or are using in order to reach such a blessed status of spiritual attainment? Oh, yes, yes, we will. We will. Your Majesty, King of Kings, of Kings, of Kings, we will tell you. First of all, my name means divine, and the name of our planet Our spiritual plane's name means freedom. Wow, how befitting, how befitting. The people on this planet would have loved to have that, the divine freedom, hoping one day they will reach that status of spiritual splendor. Oh yes, they will, sir. It just will take a very long time, very, very long time, if they continue to live the way they do now, because it is in the opposite direction of divine freedom. Ah, you're right, Your Majesty. That is the reason you have been working so hard since time immemorial to try to uplift the spirit of the race of the Earth people. And we are also trying at this time to help with your mission, with your noble endeavor. Thank you. Thank you, sir. Thank you, Your Majesty King Clay. Yes, I'm also very grateful to all the Buddha kings for all their blessing, support, and upliftment. May God forever bestow endless blessing and grace unto you, other Buddha kings, and all the people under their guidance and teaching. Amen. The king also say amen.

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1: A vegan world would not only be a kinder place for everyone, but hugely beneficial to our health too. Oxford University experts found that billions of dollars could be saved if no one ate animals. Dominika Piasecka, vegan.

peace is happening around our world. Peace News number 140 of many, and counting. There are many countries promoting peace and fostering amity among peoples and governments. Etc.

November 2024, with Angolo's facilitation of talks, the Democratic Republic of the Congo, or DRC, and Rwanda agreed to an operational plan mapping out the terms under which Rwandan troops in eastern DRC will leave the region. By creating peace, we all can make a loving, serene, and prosperous world.

0: all praise, love, thanks to the reunited Trinity of utmost power.
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We sincerely thank all the reporters, journalists, photographers, camera persons, individuals, groups, companies everywhere in the world for all your involved contributions of news that inform and bring hope to the people from both human and animal kingdoms, as well as countless other beings, thus uplifting the atmosphere of our planet. May heaven bless your noble endeavors and protect you always, especially while on challenging duty.

0: Ever wonder how beautiful our planet is? With exotic birds, diverse flora and fauna, immense oceans, vast rivers, endless skies and generous earth, all of which house, nourish and protect every being under their loving care without asking for any reward. Fortunate and blessed are we indeed to live on this wondrous planet and enjoy all the precious gifts this world has to offer. May the divine be loved and thanked forever. May we always remember to appreciate and care for our Earth home.
1: Try to carry out a psychic energy experiment near a slaughterhouse and you will receive signs of acute madness, not to mention the entities which attach themselves to the exposed blood. Nicholas and Helena Roerich, both vegetarians.

entering your friend's home in Kampong Ae of flourishing Brunei, he welcomes you with a bright smile, saying, Jemput masuk, that means, please come in Malay, the Sultanate's official language. Kampong Ae, fondly known as the Venice of the East, is a centuries-old water settlement linked by long wooden walkways above the Brunei River. Lively school children gather at nearby courts to enjoy games such as Sepak Takraw, the region's acrobatic kick volleyball game. While gleaming mosques rise like quiet beacons in this multi-generational community. I'm Hazi. Noble leaders always seek peaceful resolution through caring and respectful interactions. The good Bruneians join you in honoring governance that strengthens trust within communities. In the beneficence of God, may all leaders uphold caring and thoughtful ideals to create peace across the globe.

0: Stepping into the award-winning Sara Katsani Folklore Museum in the charming city of Serres in northern Greece, you pass before a century-old photograph and ask your Sara Katsani friend, Tine Alfaito, that means "what is this" in Greek, the language spoken by the close-knit Sara Katsani. The celebrated Panhellenic gathering of the Sara Katsani, held in the breathtaking Pertuli Meadows, honors their culture with the Tranos Chorus, a circular, deeply symbolic celebration of unity and collective memory, with participants forming concentric circles as they dance hand in hand. My name is Mersini. Our rare good fortune of meeting an enlightened master is an event joyously heralded in heaven. The integrity-cherishing Sara Katsani are in awe of such a precious opportunity. May your journey in the guidance of God's messenger be ever graced with gratitude and blessings. Welcome to Noteworthy News, lively news for a habitable world.
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2: 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All this and more on Supreme Master Television, your constructive global network.
3: His Majesty's name is King Nai, N-I, and his exceptionally glorious spiritual plane is Li, L-E. Greetings, Your Majesty, King Nai of Li. What an honor for us to receive you today. The people, the inhabitants on this planet, love to know anything new outside of their Earth. Please shed light on the name of your Buddha land. From here to our land, it is about 3 gazillion plus light years, etc. Of course, we don't want to burden you with too many numbers. And you could come here just like that. Was it difficult to arrive here, sir? Wow, it's wonderful for our people here to hear of such a thing, such an invention like that. Whoever believes in my power and calls on my name with sincerity, purity of body, speech, and mind, they will be free from worry and fear wherever they go, whatever they do, whoever they are.
4: Please continue watching to find out more about His Majesty's selfless vow, what He is benevolently offering beings on Earth, how residents of King Nai's planet obtain things they want, etc. On Friday, August 14, 2026, our most loving Supreme Master Ching Hai, vegan, met with His Majesty King Nai of Li and kindly recorded her insightful conversation with him for humankind. His Majesty graciously explained the purpose of his visit to our planet and expressed his tremendous appreciation and love for Master.
3: Today is the 14th of August, 2026. We have the honor to receive a new king who visits our world. Well, he is not new. He has been Buddha since all time, immemorial. What I mean by new is that we have not had the honor to see him in our conversations and meetings. So today, he's here to give us the honor of seeing him, talking to him. His Majesty's name is King Nai, N-I, and his exceptionally glorious country, I mean plane of spiritual existence, a spiritual plane, is Li, L-E. Greetings, Your Majesty, King Nai of Li. What an honor for us to receive you today. And we thank King To of Peace again for arranging all this. Otherwise, I probably never have the time, even though I would love to see all the kings who came from such a long, long, long far distance to be here to bless us and to give us a chance to even see them personally. Above all, we thank God Almighty for all this incredible honor. Thank you, Sire. We love you, Sire. We love you forever. Our Mapa, the best, the highest, most benevolent, the most merciful, the most compassionate. You are everything to us. May you be well always, sir. Amen. Sir, we would like to learn what the meaning of your great name, Miss Nai. Could you please let us know? Oh, yes, oh, yes. Greetings, by the way. Greetings, Your Majesty, King of Kings, of Kings, of Kings. It is our honor to come here and pay obeisance to you. Myself and my entourage, as well as my people in our spiritual plane, would like to express our gratitude, our respect, and our love for you and whatever you do for this planet and the universe. Oh, sir. This is quite too much for me to hear, actually. This is all God's grace, God's blessing, and God's love. Here in this physical world, I'm just a humble vehicle, and not as perfect a vehicle as I would like to be. But thank you, sir, for the honor bestowed on me. And in the name of all the co-inhabitants on this planet, that's including humans, animal people, smaller animal people, fish people, insects, trees, plants, flowers, the earth herself, I thank you. I thank you deeply for your visit. And thank you for any help that you have bestowed upon us. May God forever, forever bless you and your people. Amen, sir. We thank our God, the Almighty, the one and only parents who are so kind, so benevolent, so loving. May us be well forever as well, sir. Amen. Oh yes, I forgot. Your name, your great name Nai, means zero worry, translated into English. Thank you, sir. And what about your Buddha land with his name Li? Could you also enlighten us? The people, the inhabitants on this planet love to know anything new outside of their earth. Please shed light on the name of your Buddha land. Thank you. Oh, the name Li means free from fear. Our people in our Buddha land are never fearful of anything of any kind for any reason at all. And that was due to your vow before you established the Buddha land in your care, right? Oh, yes, yes. That was even before I had the fortune to become a Buddha. I vowed that whatever merit I had earned, whatever attainment I had in that lifetime and many lifetimes in the future would be bestowed upon whoever believes in me to have the ability to be free from worry and free from fear. Thus, my name is Nai and my Buddha land name is Li. Oh, thank you, sir. Thank you ever so much. Very eye-opening for us. Yes, and the reason we came here today, like many Buddhas who came to visit you before me and hereafter, is that we would like to offer our support more practically. So we came here as we wished to work through your power of acceptance to offer the beings on this planet no fear, zero fear, to be free from fear and free from worry. So whoever believes in my power and call on my name with sincerity, purity of body, speech and mind, they will be free from worry and fear wherever they go, whatever they do, whoever they are. And eventually, at their time of departure from this world, we will accept them into our spiritual plane, if that's what they wish. Otherwise, they could live anywhere else, free from worry and fear. Oh, wow. Oh, so wonderful, wonderful, wonderful. Thank you, Your Majesty Buddha King Nai. We are deeply, deeply grateful. In the name of all inhabitants here, we express our sincere thanks to you for your generosity in sharing your merit and power with the people, with the beings on this planet. May God bless you forevermore. Thank you, Sai. Of course, I myself would be honored and happy to receive your blessing and distribute it all over the world so that people may benefit from your great power and generosity. We thank you forever, sir. May God bestow on you even more so, more and more, as time goes by. Oh, you're welcome, King of Kings, of Kings of Kings. We admire you, we worship you, we love you. No need to mention it. What we do is just a little humble contribution to your great work. It's nothing compared to anything, even a fraction of your blessing to this planet and the universe. We, myself and my people, also deeply thank you and are happy for whomever could be accepted in your protective power and blessing. Thank you, Your Majesty Buddha King Nai. My heart is open, and whatever fortune I have in spiritual attainments, I'm all willing to give to anyone who would like to receive it in faith. It's just that if they don't want to receive it, then I cannot give that much. Maybe some, but not completely. Just the people that came into my life and would like to have initiation and guidance from me, blessed be God's grace, I'm willing to do anything for them. I wish more of them would do that, so there can be a way from suffering. But up to now, sir, it's still not easy, due to the fact that humanity especially has been so contaminated by the negative force who has robbed them of this planet and poisoned them with all kinds of substances, visibly and invisibly, that they could hardly remember who they are and what they're doing here. Only a number of people who are blessed by a spiritual enlightened master could be free from the clutch of this negative force. I myself and heavenly force are trying our best. I'm praying for them. And with such a supportive blessing like yours, we are hoping to deliver more and more souls out of the darkness pit, from all the traps set everywhere on this planet, and free the souls so that they can return to their own power, their own glory as the children of God. We thank you again and again for coming here to bless this planet and to support our work with your power and blessing, which is abundant, which is limitless. It's just the beings here on Earth could not find themselves to receive it. It's a very sad thing, and it really burdens my heart day and night, as if somebody is so hungry and hasn't eaten for a long time, and the food was right in front of them, but they couldn't see it. They couldn't smell it. They could not feel it. They could not reach it. And even if it's already offered into their mouth, they could not even chew or swallow it. We are trying, sir, we are trying. Whatever the blessing from you that I could assimilate today, I will find a way to distribute it all over this planet and in hell as well, if possible. May you be blessed forevermore, sir, and your people receive abundant bliss, happiness, and always be free from all the sorrow or fear like what we have in this world. And may you stay long on this planet so your blessing could be more abundant and more multiplied for all the suffering beings here, if possible, sir. Or we could stay maybe like 14 days more, and then we have to go home because my people also need more of my guidance and teachings, which they cannot receive from so far away. Oh, yes, sir, how far? How far from our planet to yours? Yes, from here to our land, it is about 3 gazillion plus light years, etc., of course, now. We don't want to burden you with too many numbers. Oh, no, sir, you will never burden us in any way. It's just that, you know, the people here will be so eager to know. My God, 3 gazillion plus, oh, we could never imagine it, the people here on the planet. It's just like, forever far from us. And you could come here just like that. Was it difficult to arrive here, sir? Oh, no, it's very easy. We in our land are full of facilities. As we think of anything, it will manifest to us. There's no burden at all, no laborious work or anything. And we come here to you as if we have not come. And then we will go back to our land as if we have never left our land. We have not come, we have not left. It's like that. Wow, it's wonderful for our people here to hear of such a thing, such an invention like that. Wow, I don't know how many more eons after the end of this cycle of life here on the physical plane that humanity could even dream of inventing such an instrument to travel around the universe. Wow. The humans here, thank you so much. Yes. For letting us have such eye-opening knowledge that we could only dream of. The beings on Earth can only dream about it, if they would even dare to dream. But who knows, you know, in the forever evolution cycle of life, of different levels of spiritual consciousness, maybe any being can evolve. We did evolve into Buddhahood, so they can also evolve. No matter how long it takes, it will come, right, sir? Yes, of course. You, the enlightened Maitreya Buddha, would know about that best. Oh, in this world, you know, people have a saying that you better have a dream, because if you don't have a dream, how would you have a dream come true? So, I hope all beings here, hearing your teaching, your advice, your enlightening story of your Buddha land, will also have a dream like that. We must dream big, all people. I myself and all our people wish your Earth citizens' dreams to come true, no matter how long it takes. Each individual will find their dream in their own time come true. Amen. We thank our God Almighty, loving Mapa, for all the wisdom, knowledge, and blessing brought to our Earth by different great enlightened Buddhas and the wishing of their people. We also wish the best for your Buddha land, the people on it, and for you to continue forever, guiding whoever comes under your wing. Thank you, Sire, King Nai, Majesty King of Li. We do hope to be able to see you again, and very, very sincerely apologize for the time that you had to wait. I would come to you in a nanosecond to meet you. It's just, you know well, sir. This planet is full of obstacles, and the negative power is gripping all beings on this planet so tightly that it creates like a great wall around them, around us, and it creates a lot of difficulty for myself and the heavenly workforce here on this planet. So please do forgive me. Forgive us. Oh, no, no, no, no. You, King of Kings of Kings of Kings, Maitreya Buddha and Jesus Christ, reappearance on this planet. You have nothing to apologize for. All of us from our land, as well as many Buddha lands that I know, always respect, worship, and are forever grateful for what you do everywhere in the universe. Sir, as I said before, and many times, and any time, forever, it's all God's grace and God's blessing and God's love, which is all greater than anything we can imagine. What would we do without God? We should forever sing praise to love and worship God Almighty. I forever remember that God is the only one that does everything. We only follow instructions, follow the right way that's led down to us, and can only be forever grateful. We concluded our meeting with His Majesty King Nai of Li in such jubilance, happiness, blessing, bliss, and anything you cannot even imagine or have words to describe. His Majesty will stay in our world for another fortnight, and we do hope to see him again, either on this planet or any other world. We thank you, our greatest and only parents, Mapa, God Almighty, utmost powerful God, and His Trinity, for everything bestowed upon us, and for any king who has come to visit and bless this world. May you, Mapa, forever be happy seeing us growing up and doing your will. Amen. Bless you, Sire. Love you, Sire. Worship you, Sire. Praise you, Sire. Every other language that we could imagine to praise you in. In the last few days, it's good that I could see the kings and record it in the daylight, not in the dark. So it's much better. My voice is better and clearer. And it's less hot for me to sit outside in the cool shade than sit in a hot tent. Thank God for that.
4: 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We thank you so much for agreeing to distribute King Nai's blessings globally, as that will undoubtedly help many more souls remember their glorious heritage as the children of God. May Master always have stability, wellness, and comfort in the loving protection of Almighty God and all glorious heavens. Please tune in on Sunday, September 13th, 2026, on Between Master and Disciples, for the broadcast of this message

0: During the Islamic holiday of Ramadan, Qatar Charity received enough funds for 48 projects to benefit nearly 50,000 people in the most vulnerable communities, who will receive increased access to essential and specialized healthcare services. The specialized services include addressing malnourishment, blindness, pediatric heart surgeries, kidney dialysis, and chronic disease treatment. The initiative will also provide medicines and medical supplies and rehabilitate 5 dialysis centers. These efforts will help strengthen access to essential medical care for communities facing ongoing health challenges. Qatar Charity is a Shining World Compassion Award laureate. Our gratitude, Qatar Charity, and all donors for helping vulnerable citizens. In celestial harmony, may the resilient Somali people in need be uplifted, comforted, and blessed by these caring programs.
1: Europe's Danube River faces major disruptions as water levels plummet. The extreme heat wave and persistent drought afflicting Europe this summer have caused the water levels to plummet on the Danube, the continent's second longest river and a vital waterway for many sectors. In energy, Romania has shut down one nuclear reactor, while Hungary's PEX nuclear plant has reduced output due to lack of pooling water from the Danube. The agricultural sector has also been affected. Romania is one of the European Union's major grain exporters, but farmers there have faced restrictions on irrigation. Moreover, the Danube's low levels have hindered transport and tourism. Barges that normally carry grain have become sidelined as the river shows stretches of exposed sand instead of water. In Bulgaria, police evacuated passengers from a cruise ship that had run aground near the city of Vidin. Elsewhere, river cruises have been modified or cancelled due to low water. What alarming news! Many thanks, all researchers, for your reporting on the Danube. May humanity act with compassion and wisdom to restore balance to our rivers and care for our precious planet in divine benediction.
0: Vegan, because the Earth has shielded us thus far. Now we have to shield her.
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Hello, adventurous viewers. I'm Rachel, a vegan tech geek from the Roadrunner Kingdom. Let's put down our devices for a moment and go for a short, refreshing walk in nature. When we return, I'll have a useful tip to share with you on how to transfer files faster. 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Whenever possible, connect your flash drive to a USB 3.0, USB 3.1, or USB 3.2 port to take advantage of significantly faster data transfer rates. 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By following these steps, you can enjoy quicker, more reliable transfers and a smoother overall experience when moving large files. 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

0: U.S. research finds birdsong and trees have powerful calming effects. A recent study from North Carolina State University in the United States shows that listening to birdsong for just 10 minutes can noticeably lower stress. Researchers asked more than 100 students to sit either in a small forested area on campus or in a paved urban area while listening to birdsong or traffic through headphones. The strongest calming effect came from the combination of trees and birdsong, with average stress scores about half those reported in the urban setting with traffic noise. Even in the urban setting, birdsong alone helped, with nearly 60% of students reporting mental health challenges. The findings suggest that small patches of nature and simple natural sounds can make a real difference in people's lives. Thank you, scientists, for revealing how encounters with nature can support mental well-being in an increasingly urban world. May we all benefit from nature's gentle calming effects in heaven's love.
1: Brazil mandates humane tests to protect horseshoe crab people. For nearly half a century, the pharmaceutical industry has relied on the blue blood of horseshoe crab folk to test whether medicines are free of dangerous contaminants. To end this cruel practice, Brazil's National Council for the Control of Animal Experimentation, or CONSEA, has officially recognized an animal-people-free method using recombinant factor C, which relies on recombinant DNA rather than blood derived from animal persons. The method has already gained acceptance from regulators in the United States and the European Union. Under the new rule, laboratories must transition to the synthetic alternative within 5 years. Experts say the alternative approach offers valid, reliable results while helping reduce reliance on horseshoe crab individuals and protect marine ecosystems. Brazil has a total of 7 Shining World Leadership Awards to date for animal protection, compassion, environmental preservation, environmental protection, and sustainability. Kudos, Brazil, for your compassionate decision to end cruel animal-people experimentation. May your example inspire other nations to follow in the most high immense blessings.
0: U.S. toddler helps save big sister's life with bone marrow donation just days before 2025 Christmas. 5-year-old Emma Melin of Pleasant Grove, Utah, USA, was taken to her pediatrician after her mother, Amanda Melin, noticed a rash and bruising on her legs. Emma was diagnosed with severe aplastic anemia, a rare condition in which the bone marrow fails to produce enough new blood cells. Testing revealed that her twin younger sister, 2-year-old Lucy, was a perfect match for a bone marrow transplant. Whenever Lucy had to have blood drawn, she would say, "I'm being brave for Emma." The surgery went well, and the sisters now share a special bond. Kudos, Lucy Melin, for your courage and loving support for your sister. May Lucy and Emma share many joyful years together with their family in the Supreme Divinity's loving embrace.
1: Vegan, tears of compassion, washing away the sins of the world.
0: Coming up, Indian students develop leather alternative from banana peels. We thank the heavens for the miracle of life, allowing us to experience the beauty, wonder, and fullness of human existence on Earth. Supreme Master Television will return in just a moment with more motivating news.
2: Master gives protective warning to all interested in Kuan Yin spiritual practice. Because of much abuse of our generosity and leniency by ignorant people and demons hidden in human form, from this day on, the 21st of August 2024, before this and after this day, anyone who fakes Kuan Yin messengers or tries to teach the Kuan Yin method without official permission from Master and confirmation from Central FG must be avoided to protect yourself from being harmed in any way. If you knowingly try the opposite, we are not responsible for any harm done to you or and yours. You may be not accepted if you come to us after for new initiation. This caution must be applied by all contact persons, all meditation centers, all initiates, all future initiates, and all should report to M as soon as possible if such a malign event ever happens again.
3: The most powerful daily prayer for any time and before meditation, which is the order from God and Supreme Master Ching Hai, shares with us by His blessed grace.
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0: Welcome back to Noteworthy News, positive news for a harmonious world. Indian college students turn banana peels into vegan leather. A team from Delhi University's Ramjas College in India has developed an eco-friendly vegan leather using banana peels. Students spent nearly a year experimenting with different fruit waste to develop a flexible, durable material before settling on banana peels. Many failed attempts and helpful advice from various professors led to the group to create the leather-like product that resembles its traditional counterpart in appearance and durability. A natural binding technique was incorporated for the material, now named Sahar, which the students currently use to make handbags, wallets, diary covers, and fashion accessories. Future development and refinement are needed before Sahar can be used for items such as jackets and shoes. Excellent work, Ramjas College students. May this innovation bring compassionate, eco-friendly possibilities to students, manufacturers, and consumers seeking vegan alternatives to traditional leather in the Almighty's caring guidance.
1: Taiwan, also known as Formosa, bus station employs cat person as greeter. In June 2025, the night shift employees at the Hualien bus station heard repeating meowing sounds in the building, but were unable to locate the source. The next morning, the staff saw four empty packs of snacks on the counter, leading them to check and find a male orange tabby kitten, about 6 weeks old, hiding behind the lockers. The station manager named him Ektart and adopted him as the station's honorary station cat. He now works four half-day shifts a week at the Hualien bus station, greeting travelers and keeping staff company, since his meowing and cute appearance have delighted many. In late June 2026, the manager posted a video of Ektart on social media that received over 220,000 views in a month. Our heartfelt thanks, Hualien bus station staff and all involved, for welcoming and caring for Ektart. May Ektart continue to work happily and safely while bringing joy to travelers in God's upliftment.
0: Let's see if the upcoming joke of the day, entitled Multitasking Expert, puts a smile on your beautiful face.
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5: And now we have a hotline in Mandarin Chinese with multiple language subtitles from Xiaoying in Taiwan, also known as Formosa.
6: 感谢师父及无上师电视台团队制作正向的节目，提升这个世界。在此与大家分享两个好消息。第一个好消息是，随着越来越多台南市民反映东雾族人畜牧业臭味问题，加上同修自2025年5月开始订购并安装无上师电视台加大版设备后，台南市于2025年8月4日修正畜牧设施管理自治条例，新增规定，新设东雾族人畜牧场需举办公开说明会并邀请里民参加。此项规定意味着，如果里民强烈反对，动物族人畜牧场就盖不成。第二个好消息是，台南各行政区有同修的地方持续增加播放无上师电视台加大版设备，目前已接近500组。台南市农业局也公告，2026年5月至2027年4月暂停受理白肉鸡、有色肉鸡、蛋鸡、鹅、猪、肉羊、乳牛、乳羊及鹿等九类动物族人畜牧场的新设登记，以及既有动物族人畜牧场的新建、增建与扩大饲养规模申请。自从播无上师电视台加大版多设备光塔以来，有利于动物族人保护的政策逐步实现。除了减少新的动物族人畜牧场扩张外，也期盼天堂的力量帮助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
5: 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Supreme Master TV Team.
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December 2024. Through Turkish mediation, Ethiopia and Somalia signed the Ankara Declaration to resolve past differences. The agreement underscores that both nations will respect each other's sovereignty and work together to enable Ethiopia to gain access to the Red Sea for commercial purposes.

0: By creating peace, we all can make a loving, serene, and prosperous world.
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3: Greetings, Your Majesty, King, Ru of Pi. Yes, in English we spell it R-O-O. Your Majesty, we are so honored and privileged to receive you here today. Was it all well with your travel from such a faraway land? The name of my land is Pi, which means free from sadness. And it is so in our kingdom. There is not even a name for sadness in our language. Oh, King of Kings of Kings of Kings, it will be peaceful. People will be awakened, and this earthly kingdom will turn into God's kingdom, the kingdom that will belong to God, and no more suffering, no more negative influence. We wish it could be faster for your mission to be accomplished. But if all of us use all our strength, together with all your strength, then this planet will be destroyed immediately, and all the beings here will be annihilated. That's why we have to be patient, supporting you in a way that is not harmful to all beings and to this benevolent planet Earth as well.
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0: celebrating the International Day of Police Cooperation, we express our heartfelt appreciation to police officers around the world. May they be blessed with wisdom, strength, compassion, and protection as they continue their noble service in safeguarding communities and upholding peace. Officers like Corporal Joshua Swisher of the Southlake Police Department in Texas, United States, regularly perform heroic acts as part of their everyday duties, such as rescuing a driver from a burning vehicle.
1: Sir, come out to the window now. Give me your hand now.
2: I think I speak for every Southlake officer when anybody that was put in that same situation, that same circumstance, another officer would do the exact same thing.

0: poem by Supreme Master Ching Hai, vegan. The Quiet Hero. To all the good policemen. In the freezing, wintry gust, you stand tall like a colossal Greek statue. The ocean storm seems to veer away from you, awed by that indomitable courage. In the sweltering haze of summer noon, your dignified smile diffuses complaints. The high sun would take flight, shy of your endurance. In the chaos of traffic hour, your assuring arms restore order, never expecting a thanks. When I forget to slow down on busy streets, you reproach me back to safe speed. When I lock myself out at midnight, you welcome home with the master key and a smile. When I am lost on the stressful motorway, you drive with me to the right place. You even speak my language. Well, you did try. Tough on the baddies, soft on the meeks, though having to deal much with negative sides of human characters, surprisingly, your heart still reserves plenty of trust. In 10,000 ways, you show your genuine goodness. I remember when we first met, you carried me off to the roadside, my second failed attempt on a motorbike. You were yelling at the paramedics, do something, will she be all right, will she be all right? Your face was like that of a worried father. Your aura was like that of an angel's. The face I will always remember for the rest of my life. Oh yes, I know you well. In a foreign town, in my home village, in a scary alley so narrow and dark, on a deserted beach at dawn, you are mostly alone or just with God. You are the day-to-day bravest soldier, fighting a constant war against violence and injustice, saving the weak, shielding the innocent, putting your life at risk to keep safety and peace for your co-citizens and for the ones you don't know even. Like me, eh? Just a tourist. But I am also the public who is inspired to write you this poem, for it is Noel. And this shall be our modest gift. A feedback ribboned with something positive, packeted with love and sealed with respect that's due to you. So that someday, when you feel you are through dealing with darkness, you may remember this letter somehow, knowing the public loves you. It's just that society still breeds defects so inexplicable, but we'll all try different ways to mend. Now it is a special season, and I am not sure what to send, you know, to a police. So just sincerely wish you a nice Christmas, as the old year rolls to an end. May we all start a happy life afresh. May our days bear pleasant events. Hopefully, they will all vanish, the bads. But even then, it's always nice to see a police around. Walking tall, looking good, talking proud, in the uniform that represents protectiveness. Strong but fair, humble but fearless. You are the quiet hero who love what we do, and the people love you. CDLA. Quote from a policeman met on the street in Monaco.
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2: 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I actually went to visit. She was very standoffish, and she also has a really big scar on her back. 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And I said, okay, we're going home. So one day we went to the park. She would see squirrels and she would stop and she was not aggressive with them. And it just kind of gradually progressed where they just started coming down and kind of hanging out with her.
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6: Located about 11 kilometers east of the Kosai Lakes near the Chilik River, is another high-altitude lake, Lake Kandi, which is renowned for its surreal beauty and evocative atmosphere. 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

0: From the golden steppes of Kazakhstan comes the spirit of Kyonakchai, a Kazakh word meaning hospitable or welcoming to guests. 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Inspired viewers, I am Askar Bek. 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
0: Welcome to Kolsay Lakes National Park, a jewel of Kazakhstan's Tian Shan Mountains. Tucked in the northern Tian Shan Mountains of southeastern Kazakhstan, Kolsay Lakes National Park is a place where alpine stillness meets raw natural beauty. Often described as the pearls of the northern Tian Shan, the park is famed for its three crystal clear lakes, each set at a different elevation and surrounded by dense spruce forests, wildflower meadows, and snow-capped peaks. Far from city noise, Kolsay offers a rare sense of calm, where mirrored waters reflect passing clouds, families of horse citizens, and nature unfolds at its own pace. Whether visiting for hiking, wildlife watching, or quiet reflection, the park reveals one of Central Asia's most breathtaking mountain landscapes. Kolsay Lakes National Park lies near the border between Kazakhstan and Kyrgyzstan, covering over 161,000 hectares across the Rhymbek and Talgar districts. About 300 kilometers east of Almaty, the park is predominantly mountainous, shaped by ancient tectonic uplift and glacial activity. Its terrain features steep ridgelines, deep valleys, and high-altitude plateaus.
3: Still waiting for others to save our planet? 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They are waiting for you! Just be vegan will do, man!

0: The park's lakes lie in glacial basins and form a cascading chain connected by mountain streams. Fed by snowmelt and underground springs, they are noted for their exceptional clarity and cool temperatures. The Lower Kolsai Lake, at around 1,800 meters, is a natural mountain reservoir formed when landslides dammed the Kolsai River. The lake stretches approximately 1 kilometer in length, 400 meters in width, and reaches depths of up to 80 meters. Easily accessible by road and short walks, it is the most visited of the three lakes and is supported by nearby guest houses and designated campsites. Middle Kolsai Lake lies at about 2,250 meters above sea level and is considered the largest and most scenic of the three. It is located roughly 5 kilometers upstream from Lower Kolsai Lake, and the hike from the lower lake typically takes 3 to 4 hours along a marked mountain trail with an elevation gain of about 450 meters. The lake reaches a depth of around 50 meters, and its clear turquoise waters and dramatic mountain setting make it a favorite destination for hikers and nature lovers. Upper Kolsai Lake is the highest and most remote of the three, situated at approximately 2,850 meters above sea level. It lies about 6 kilometers upstream from Middle Kolsai Lake along mountain trails and is smaller and more secluded than the lower lakes. Reaching Upper Kolsai generally requires a challenging hike of several hours from Middle Kolsai, with significant elevation gain and rougher terrain. Due to its proximity to the Kazakhstan-Kyrgyzstan border, visitors may be subject to identity checks or additional permit requirements. Local park authorities or guides can provide current regulations and guidance.
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